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2: Le Yesu fenu koma mi dogbe dale.
1: Everybody said
2: Amen.
1: Heavenly Father, we thank you for our fellowship around the world tonight again.
2: Mia pema je povi tomi dak bolo fumo dodo sina le mia kule nyala domo le zanya.
1: We thank you, Lord, because every time we come, you reveal your mind, your will, your purpose, your plan to us.
2: Mi dak bolo bena nemi vala le dia wonya wololonu wo tamruklo wo jimaji dio fiami.
1: And Lord, we pray both young and old, the children and parents.
2: And the leaders and the
1: teachers,
2: as
1: well as the learners, every one of us will learn from your word tonight in Jesus' name. We're asking, Lord, you keep us awake, that Lord, the tiredness of the body will not make us sleep while the word is going on in Jesus' name. Teach us, Lord.
2: Fianu mi apoto.
1: Lead us in the word.
2: Aye na kulomi ide wonya lama.
1: We pray that the grace to follow through and the grace to so learn that you will bring conviction, transformation, power in our life, you give unto us in Jesus' name.
2: Aye mi do bada bena manu bebe bena miya se wonya manu bebe miya strong.
1: That others will see the glory, the beauty of the study of the word in every life, and will they want to follow after the Lord like we are following the Lord in Jesus' name.
2: Bring conviction through
1: the word. Commitment through the word. Courage through the word. That we'll be able to go on living according to the conviction you have painted and planted in our hearts in Jesus' name. Lead your people, teach your people tonight. Be glorified and exalted. And let the church be edified. Thank you, Lord, because we know you have answered. In Jesus' name we pray. And everybody said, Amen. Thank you very much. I welcome you to the Bible study tonight. It's always a glorious time, wonderful time, as we meet together and we study the word of God. By the way, you'll notice that when the book of Daniel, and Daniel has two parts, historic part and then the prophetic part.
2: You told me you be na fifia malami le Daniel le pa gbanle am. Eye Daniel le pa gbanle am da apa avenu chinya gbanle le. Claire the untegan claire de fifia pa gbanle la le.
1: Historic part is what you have in chapters 1 to 6.
2: La po benu chinya gbanle la chopo ta gban ba se ta made am.
1: And then the prophetic part we have in chapter 7 all through to 12.
2: Eye nya glory pa pa vole la le ta ma adran ba se ta we vole.
1: We've taken our time going very slowly in chapters 1, 2, 3, 4, 5, and 6.
2: La kwa bena mi le o wan blow, eye mi zonto tagban ta vata ton ta ne ta ton ta.

0: The reason we've done that is because there's so much to learn of the life of Daniel and his three friends and the people around them at that time.
1: Nous sitemi wedo ni bena nu gedeli bena mi ate masron acho Hebrew vi eton ple Daniel nuchi ba ple amasho lile nene mpo gapopu maum.
0: We're looking at three verses today in Daniel chapter 6 and we're reading from verse 25.
1: Mi akpopo pe ameton gba mi aglema to Daniel pa gbanle ta ma
0: Then King Darius wrote unto all people and nations and languages that dwell in all the earth, peace be multiplied unto you.
1: Emegbela fia Dario nglo agbanle do de duko wo kata anigban ji duko wo ple gbogbogbon so le anigban blibo la di bena emena nyo na mi.
0: I make a decree that in every dominion of my kingdom, men tremble and fear before the God of Daniel. For he is the living God and steadfast forever. And his kingdom, that which shall not be destroyed, and his dominion shall be even unto the end.
1: Nye de sebe, Daniel fe mauna jingo, eye wa voin, le nye jidu du fe fia du fe blibo la me, e la bena mau bagbe wo nye, eye wo li tegbe, eye fia du fe nu me yina o, eye e fe jidu du li va se de nu wo.
0: He delivers and rescues, and he worketh signs and wonders in heaven and in earth, who has delivered Daniel from the power of lions.
1: E de ame, eye wo konana ame, Ewa jesi wo kple nukunu wo le jipo kple anigbanji Eye nye amosi de Daniel cho janta wo sima
0: You know what has happened here? Already we've gone through Daniel chapter 6 verses 1 all through to 24
1: Mio to mi ponu sine jole tefe si ami sronu cho Daniel tamadiyama Cho kukwe vava sede bla vava aton liyama
0: And the people that plotted and planned They wanted Daniel dead But the believer will never die before his time.
1: Eye mi po bena amowo do nu gbede Daniel nti bena waku gake mana mi kandeji koso to ban van to makfa don kone fa yeyi la o.
0: And you will not die before your time in Jesus name.
1: Eye owo si po mo lati magbala makfa don kona wo yeyi o le yeso
0: fa no koma. These people they wanted to deny Daniel of prolonged ministry. Not only that, they wanted to deny the church of the revelation that God has for us in chapter 7 all through to 12.
1: Myonto minye bena Daniel nu chola wola. 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
0: What if they succeeded? I mean those enemies?
1: Nanyi bena defutos ya o eje jina ode.
0: I mean those haters of progress?
1: Mebe
0: And what if they succeeded in getting rid of Daniel? How would you be able to have the book of Daniel?
1: Nenye bena debe jeji no bena wotimu de Daniel fagbe dade aleke miyate makbo Daniel fagbe fagbani ale Biblia madui.
0: How would you be able to have all these other chapters that follow?
1: Aleke miyate makede tamam lento shukonekro ta den liado.
0: You know what the devil wants to do in your life is to stop your ministry, but he will not succeed.
1: Lenyanu sabo sam. Jibe ya wole wa agbe mo lenye bena ya khemona wo subo subo dola pon ko iga kama je tina bo san o
0: and so Daniel remained alive
1: let's ya tala Daniel la le agbe
0: because what he believed is God
1: duwa ela bena e kan de ife ma wulaji
0: like I'm sure you believe your God
1: mo kwese bo kan le dum de wo ma wulanu
0: it was faith in God that made Daniel dare the decree of the king
1: ma uti ko se na bena ka Daniel dad fia pese de la ji
0: it was faith in Daniel that made him remain calm under life threatening trouble and trial
1: cause sinele Daniel sileye webena ka Daniel pe jila jema to gbebena esenu gbedudu ple dodo po ple tete po
0: kam that means then that your word when you stand on the promises by faith you with God and Christ in you you have the final say
1: emale mi apia be nendi bena wo kan la ta ko ma uji as gbala owo ma pon mo le gba owo ple ma o ple kristo la mi asi me nya mamle to la le
0: if you say I will not die you will not die
1: nene be le vo mo gbo be yi ma fu o la ma fu apo o
0: when those presidents and princes
1: nene be fia o ple dunu no la o
0: when those persecutors and lions
1: nene be na yu mo chi la o ple janta o
0: when they all there gazing at you and they want want to destroy you, and you remember that they don't have the final say.
1: Nenye boka tawo klan kudem chobe na wokwe yo watron gakele donu kwedi mena menye wo simenya mamle tola le ola.
0: And that the enemies don't have the final say, that you have the final say, and whatever you say, you have what you say.
1: Eye lenya benanka nyamamle tola mo le futo pasimo okenu siwea ne blokple wonu la eye la nye nyamamle tola.
0: And if you say, I'm going to get in there and come out and continue ministry, it will be like that in Jesus' name.
1: Nembe la ta blekple khosbe maide jantap do mame magba do anosbosbo do ojila enyansle blela famono.
0: It was the faith that Daniel had. That was the faith that kept him, and the faith will keep you in Jesus' name.
1: Daniel po khosa sile sile leader asi nembe khosle ukhan siola la notese sile yesu fenu koma.
0: It was faith that brought assurance that all will be well at the end.
1: Kosene kande jibena lenu jojo katapo nuula ema anyona Daniel.
0: I want to tell you, in your life, all will be well at the end.
1: Ma jibe ma gbleno ma no kande jibena lewo agbe fe nuuma la ema anyono
0: ni. Daniel knew that it was well. Because of that, that's why he had peace. That's why he had patience in his heart in the hour of danger and probable death.
1: Daniel nyabena ka ema la anyona ile siate na bana togbo bana ele kudo bali doble ko chidi chidi mekan la apwa jija ema.
0: It was faith that moved God's heart to send the angel into the den and to shut the mouths of all the lions.
1: Kose sile Daniel sile to asima upwa jibe na maudu maudu loda de janta apwa duama bewa de ganuna janta
0: o. All the lions in your life, the Lord will shut their mouth in Jesus name.
1: Janta shokata to chitre kemde tede wakbe mchia mawa de ganuna ole yesu.
0: God recognizes faith and responds to all its call and petition.
1: Maudia Jesse Hosela, a Mautonana Hosela, Famoyoko Hosopo, Bedododa.
0: And then when Daniel came out, the Bible says no manner of hurt was found upon him because he believed in his God.
1: Le Esikene Daniel Dula Jantafa Dumala Bibla Globenaka, Nadekamo where Odua Elabena Adunde for Maulano.
0: Deliverance of Daniel brought a great discovery to Darius the king.
1: Daniel put the popo to Jantopo Dumulato de Fian Gardena Efia Dario.
0: He saw God as a living God, having personality, having love, having affection, having compassion in his heart, having power, kingdom, glory, dominion, majesty.
1: Epo Maubena Maula Nye Maubagbe, Enye Mausi Silonole, Tomonu Lessi, Nusan, Kanye, Takpopo, Le Esi Epo Nusan de Anigma Jinu Woka.
0: The great God is not just a great mighty force like electricity. He is the living God.
1: Mau gen manyebena ajo po jotu po gen o iyenye mau bagbe anigmaji katapo mau.
0: It's not an impersonal powerful substance, and it's not just like thunder or like any other force that has no life. He is the living God.
1: Manya mau si kenenye afi kene nuso jonatuna o kebuma yanto sime nusiale nuso kat.
0: He is not like man, living and growing, who passes from infancy to manhood in life. He is the unchanging God.
1: Mele abena amagbetone si kene jotwe po devi me va chiva zwa metichi o. 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Menye mao si umo
0: wo. It touched the spirit of Darius that there is a being, a God, a living God, that could accomplish such grace of supernatural act uncommon to man. See, the world began.
1: Eye nye mao si kene to asi dario pe diye pe nuku vwo de jesi bena mao gan siala. 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
0: He could not resist the urge. He could not resist the desire to proclaim and publish the knowledge and the revelation of the living God to all people, all nations, and all languages that dwell in all the earth.
1: Metim dwedu kweji o. 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
0: You don't want a person like Nebuchadnezzar to go ahead of you and do more than you are doing.
1: Wo abe kwasa tona magade mwena ka Nebuchadnezzar na wanu nye wo esike lebe wena wako.
0: You see, when Nebuchadnezzar had the miracle working power of God, God in his life. He gave the glory to God.
1: Le esike Nebukadnezar kpɔ mawo pe nukunu pe jesi pe dɔwɔle eƒe agbeme la tsɔ kafuka fla na mawo.
0: Not just in local place, he publicized it in all nations and with people and languages.
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0: All the same, he said, you cannot keep this. You cannot hide this. Everybody must know.
1: Gake le kata me la, Darius gblɔ be na nu sia yo mate ma tsɔ nu dzi, yo mate mu awle o le be ame sia me na se anye.
0: And because of that, he published it everywhere.
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0: And that's what we are going to do.
1: Nu sia wu hã la wɔ.
0: And that's what you are going to do. You'll tell everybody around you of the miracle working power of God in Jesus' name.
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0: Come near, ye nations, to hear, and hearken, ye people. Let the earth hear, and all that dwell therein, the world and all things that come forth of it.
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0: We're looking at this study tonight, the divine attributes of the living God.
1: Maunyala petanyenye maugbagbela pe adeo mila srongela pa.
0: Come back to Daniel chapter 6. I'm reading from verse 26.
1: Trogbovale Daniel tama adem kpokwe bla vovoadre.
0: It says, I make a decree that in every dominion of my kingdom, men tremble and fear before the God of Daniel.
1: Enye de sebe Daniel fe mauna jingo, eye wa vwenle nye jidudu fe tiado fe blibo la me.
0: And I begin to give us the attributes of that God.
1: Ifi ajibe ya pune mi chuma uma fa ade onu chibe jesi
0: fianu. And begins to give us the authority of that God. Begins to give us the acts of that God.
1: Ejibe ya pune mi chuma uma fe nu ganye nye kle fe nu tete kle fe nu shubo wana nu chi.
0: Look at verse 26, it says, before the God of Daniel, for he is the living God and steadfast forever, and his kingdom that which shall not be destroyed, and his dominion shall be even unto the end.
1: Le Daniel ƒe agbalẽ tama dem kpokpoe bla vovo adrẽa ƒe dzi. 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
0: Now the acts of the actions and the wonders and the signs and the things that he did. In verse 27, he delivereth and rescueth.
1: La kpɔ be nukunu kple dzesi kple dɔ si mawu wɔna le kpokpoe bla vovo nia me la, eɖe ame eye wòxɔna na ame.
0: And you know, you see Darius. Darius could have said, he delivered, he rescued, if he was talking about Daniel alone. But this man, he saw that this is a living God. And a living God does not only act in the past.
1: Eye la kpɔ be ɖewo la te ma gblɔ du bena mawu la eɖe ame exɔ ame ematse le ƒom tso Daniel ɖeka ŋutsi. 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
0: He acted in the past, is acting now, he will continue to act. That's why Darius put it in the present continuous tense, and he says, he delivered. is delivering now, he'll continue to deliver in Jesus' name.
1: Ela bena maula ewo dovai egale dowom egbegbe la gano dowo jifa sede simen ke nu la lado yena bena dadio globena pumcho fifia ple efe ji pe dowo nti ediamo eye wo khonana amofeda
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1: mau e khonana amohwa mo vai potola mo khomo gba patona mo khokhodida
0: and then he tells us he walks not that he just walked in the past yes he walked in the past and he's walking now and he will continue to walk and
1: eye be ye dibena e wo jesiwo mi be wo jesiwo vai o ewe vai e ga we gba e ga lowo wojida
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1: e wo jesiwo ple nukunu wo le dipo ple anigban ji
0: we're going to divide the study tonight to three parts number one the attributes of the living god
1: ma unya la mi meda pa mo ton mi pa gban to la ma o gbagbe la pe jesi fianu o
0: not a dead god
1: ma o monye ma o kuku o
0: not an impotent god the living god
1: ma o monye ma o ti se agbemo le o ma o
0: gbagbe that is still alive today and will be alive forever
1: sigale agbe egbe si anu agbe da tegbe
0: number two the authority of the living god
1: ma unya pa pa vele ma o gbagbe la pe nu tete
0: number three the acts of the living god
1: eton le nye ma o gbagbe la pe do
0: o the attributes of the living god
1: banto nye ma o gbagbe la pe jesi fianu o
0: let's come back to daniel chapter 6 verse 26
1: mi an trava daniel pa gban le tama den popo bla vovo adran
0: I make a decree that in every dominion of my kingdom men tremble and fear before the God of Daniel, for he is the living God and steadfast forever.
1: Nye de sebe Daniel fe mauna jingo eye wa voin le nye jidudu fe fiadu fe blibo la me ela bena ma u bagbe wonye eye wo litegbe e fe fiadu fe numa yina o eye fe jidudu liva sede nu
0: now Darius said in my kingdom I stamp out it is him.
1: Dario, a global epitadu pamela, ida a segudo.
0: I destroy by a decree that there is no atheism in my kingdom.
1: Fifia, ida say, blabena cabena, mauji mahosome gale epitadu pelamo.
0: If he could do that in his whole kingdom, how about you in your own territory?
1: Many bena dan Dario, latta de semale epitia samade, kuwa wea letter for masinale.
0: How about you in your family?
1: There's
0: not going to be atheism. Atheism is the people that say there's no God.
1: If there
0: is no God in heaven, look, I about Daniel, I about the preservation, I about the protection, I about the fulfillment of the promise of God upon Daniel.
1: Daniel.
0: If you can make up your mind that none of your friends will be an atheist.
1: Neni be unto la tema duikli kwa globe na chukba jie ikona de kama nesi kama koma ujia se o.
0: And then you see the God of heaven is the living God. He is the fountain of life and is the giver of life.
1: Eye le globe na kwa jipu maule nye ma ugba gbe tola yigwe agbe jocho eye nye agbe nala.
0: All living creatures derive their lives from him.
1: Nu wo wo kata la nyigwa jia ukwa agbe cho ma ugbo.
0: And we all depend on him, but he himself, the living God, is independent. That means he can live without you, he can live without the whole world.
1: Miaula mi nuagbe toji ya manomola mi matema nuagbe ogake ma wiala madake me lisine agbe oya eyenye kikia me katapo mao yibbo agbe
0: jocho. And therefore he has independent life, independent power, independent control, independent authority. He is immutable.
1: Eya tanu sensike ma blodele de popo blibo ele
0: that is unchangeable, is infinite, is eternal.
1: In fact,
0: the Bible says, the word of God says, and we know it, he liveth forever. His existence is from everlasting as well as to everlasting.
1: Biblia gblo bena mi chami nyemi si lo bena ka eya ma lecho ma vomo ide ma vomo ma ububwa de kemek pedenu chi o.
0: Is without beginning as well as without end. How mysterious mysterious that is.
1: Eya mala maula gome jejeme le sio eye nu me line o. De me po be na ema elulu
0: de toa. God has life in himself.
1: Ma unto lai ito me agbala.
0: In John chapter 5 verse 26.
1: Johannes tama ton popo bla vevoa den.
0: For as the Father has life in himself, so has he given to the Son to have life in himself.
1: Ella bena sigba lesi agbele fofo lanu to dokwi mo lanana ma ke wo na vila kan be wan agbena no esile eyanu to dokwi
0: mo. That means, you know, in our own case we derive our lives from God, but nobody gave him life.
1: Ema tebe le mi agbola mi po agbe cho ma ogbo gake ma re ke mo nana agbe ma o.
0: Here Christ himself affirms that God is the source of all life as he is the living God.
1: Afiala Christ to do peji globena ka ma ugbe agbe chuna la beye nye ma ugbe agbe la.
0: The living God is the eternal king who had been alive before the time, before time began, and who will continue to live when time shall be no more.
1: Ma ugbe agbe la ye nye fia ma volash ne li kafi kikia me jagoma ne kikia me gawe nukhan la iya poto le agbe da tekbe.
0: He is immortal and is incorruptible in his essence. He is permanent, is unchangeable, is eternal.
1: Enye nu sima nyunyono, enye mao sima dolino, enye mao sinenye mao mavo, chou mavo meide mavo meke.
0: He is the true God, the living God, the holy God, is the eternal God.
1: Enye mao bagbela nyatepe maula mao kokwela enye fiyopo
0: fiyola. And that's what Daniel had known all along.
1: Nu siye Daniel deje si chou enu chi.
0: That's what gave Daniel faith.
1: Esye na Daniel khose.
0: When you know the kind of God you serve, nothing will terrify you anymore.
1: Nani bele jesi mao si subom nelelana rekeme lia dungo jina oo.
0: He is the God of heaven. He is the God of heaven and earth. He is the God of the whole earth. He is the God of the spirits of all flesh.
1: Yenye mao, yenye jipokla nigma fo mao, e yenye mao si mene gbogon katale.
0: He is the God of truth, without iniquity, just and right. He is the Lord God of knowledge, and the God of glory, and the God of peace, and he is the God of patience and consolation, and the God of our salvation.
1: Eyenye ma unu te popo maula, yenye jojomo kata po mau, mao si kene kwa mata, mao si ne fa konama, mao si ne diama, mao si kekbo jidudukle dede no no chuna.
0: You think about this God, he's so great, and that's why Darius said, this is the living God, and we have the proof of it, because we have seen the manifestation of his power in Daniel.
1: Nyele buta macho mao si anu chile enye mao si ke sinu son kata kekan le dario de jesi. 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
0: And I pray that your neighbors will see the manifestation of the greatness, the goodness, and the mercy, and the compassion, and the power of God through your life. Everything I pray to you this year in Jesus' name.
1: Eye me dog beda le miyata bena wafeli ka wofu me to wakata la. 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
0: Let's listen to the Almighty God himself declaring who he is.
1: Deuteronomy chapter 32
0: verse 40. 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
1: Ella bena eglo bena aleke medo of medo nyaside ji eye melitegbe.
0: Isaiah chapter 40, and we're reading from verse 28. Hast thou not known? Why are you afraid? Hast thou not heard that the everlasting God, the Lord, the creator of the ends of the earth, fainteth not, neither is weary, there is no searching of his understanding.
1: Menye anu katene le vovom do, eye mese kwobe ma uma vo enye Yehowa, a mese wo anikban po mle nu o oa, enu me tia kone o de di me tia enu o, eye efe nu nyafe ta me cho o.
0: You'll not be afraid again.
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0: Because this God is your God.
1: Dwa la be ma u si enye wo ma u.
0: This God is your heavenly Father, and he says, I'll never leave you.
1: Mausi enye fofo dipo vitolato egblobe nye mala si de gele nu o.
0: He giveth power to the faint, and to them that have no might, he increases strength.
1: Eye na la masasa mashum de dite eye wonanu se gede amabeliwo.
0: Even the youth shall faint. He's talking about the youth that do not know God.
1: Enuchia kona de kakwi o de kakwi shuma jesi manwu olo.
0: But the youth that know God, you will not faint.
1: Ke de kakwi shio jesi maula enumachia kona o.
0: You know, there are storms in life, there are difficulties in life, there are dangers in life, and the people that do not have the Almighty God to help them, what are they going to do in the day of danger, in the day of battle? For us who know God, there is nothing to fear.
1: Le pobe a foku le kike siyama, jokbo von le kike siyama, nungbe gno le kike siyama, ame siyo si ma ume lo ume jesi ofe ma wode, no dogo fukbe kpekple kukiru nungka wawo, gake miyo togo mi jesi ma ula, a fofu me nye miya to o.
0: It says, he giveth power to the faint, and to them that have no might, he increases strength. Even the youth shall faint, and be weary, and the young men shall utterly fall, but they that wait upon the Lord shall do what? They shall renew their strength. They shall mount up with wings as eagles. They shall run and not be weary. They shall walk and not faint.
1: E blobena eye na la mese sam sionu de dite eye wonanu se gede amabeliwo nu chi akona de kakwi de dite ya wonu eye nu tuo jeani ke nu se yeye dua amashio kwa mwona makami blemase na yohuwa yanu wodo lifu abe hone ufuwa jumeti ya oo wazwa zonli dedimeti ya wonu oo.
0: When you know this living God, he will be with you.
1: Nele jesima ubagbishala anokule uda.
0: How does somebody know the living God?
1: Aleka made awa jesima ubagbila.
0: Because you see the case of Darius, he was still doubtful.
1: Elabele kwa Dario bagbamiagba.
0: You need to turn away from every other God and turn unto the living God. Look at 1 Thessalonians chapter 1, verse 9.
1: Thessalonica
0: For they themselves show of us what manner of entering in we urge unto you, how ye turned to God from idols to serve the living and true God.
1: Ela bena wanu to wo gbranya fiana le mianu ti vava si pumo bi me mi va mi agbo le ple ale si mi tro to truno ogbo va ma ogbagbe bena mi asubo ma ogbagbe van van tola.
0: That means the world controlled your thoughts, your action, your life, and you were so much afraid whatever the world will say or do because the world was your God.
1: Ela bena le levon khia mo le levon o le kiamo le kplo wa agbo wo tamo susu wo nonomo do la bele le vovon bena de nu ke kiamo awode yenu ti.
0: Or maybe self was your God, you idolized self.
1: Do ki do kwi yenye wo maule to do kwi wo tron le subo subom.
0: You worshiped self.
1: Ele do kwi subom.
0: You delighted in sin so much.
1: Le nu von o le nu vivim ale
0: gbe. Sin was your God, you turn from that God, the dead God, and you turn to the living God. That's what it is.
1: And to wait for his son
0: from heaven to be raised from the dead, even Jesus, which delivered us from the wrath to come. And the wrath and the judgment of God in the future will not come upon you again in Jesus' name.
1: We're looking at Acts of the Apostles chapter 14 from verse 12.
0: And they called Barnabas Jupiter and Paul Mercurius because he was the chief speaker. You know, there are people that have some personalities in their lives. In this case, they called him a chief speaker. And there are people that worship a hero.
1: And
0: it may be that same man you find on the field, and because of the way he's agile and he runs and he somersaults and he does this or that, you say, it's a great man. You make him a hero. And it may be a musician and he can pay any amount of money to go and watch the show. You make him a god.
1: But maybe a benefactor,
0: somebody, he has this, he's generous, he gives this and he gives that, and you make him a god. And
1: it
0: may be a speaker. Anytime he speaks, you just turns your mind and sways your mind this way and that way, and you make him a god. That's what he did here.
1: And Paul the apostle was going to tell them,
0: you must talk. Look at verse 13. Then the priest of Jupiter, which was before their city, brought oxen and garlands unto the gates, and would have done sacrifice with the people.
1: There
0: are people, when you make somebody a god, you can sacrifice anything for them. You can give up anything for them. You can even give up your Bible. Give up Bible study and give up worship and give up prayer, give up whatever it is because of them. You make them a god. If they stretch you and you say, you're going to church too much and you're praying too much and you're doing this too much, if you do that again, we'll stop this that we have been giving you. Which, when the apostles Barnabas and Paul had all, they rent their clothes and ran in among the people, crying out and saying, "Sirs, why do ye these things? We also are men of like passions with you, and preach unto you that she turned," that's the word, from these vanities unto who? Unto the living God.
1: The
0: Lord is telling us then that is what we need to do, that you turn from all these vanities. Other people make money their god. They can do anything for money. They can sacrifice even their families for money. And the Lord is saying, turn away from such a god and turn unto the living God. Because he is the God which made heaven and earth and the sea and all things that therein. And I pray that as we hear that, the Lord himself, he'll help us, will come to the living God. After you have come to the living God, you don't mix serving the living God with any other worship. Look at 2 Corinthians chapter 6. I'm reading to you from verse 16. And what agreement has the temple of God with idols? Ye are the temple temple of the living God, as God has said, I will dwell in them and walk in them, and I will be their God, and they shall be my people.
1: Alo de ka wo ke le ma wo xɔ kple trɔ wo domia. Ela bena miawoe nye ma wo gbagbe la ƒe xɔ abe ale si ma wo gblɔ ene bena ma nɔ wo dome eye ma zɔ wo dome eye ma nye ma wo na wo eye woaxɔ anyi nye ma dukɔ.
0: The worship of the living God or the worship of idols. What agreement has the temple of God with idols?
1: Ebe megatsɔ etrɔ subɔsubɔ va tsaka kple ma wo subɔsubɔ o. Egblɔ bena deka wo ke le ma wo xɔ kple trɔ wo domia.
0: You turn completely away from all those things, wherefore come out from among them, and be you separate, says the Lord, and touch not the unclean thing, and I will receive you, and I will be a father unto you, and you shall be my sons and my daughters, says the Lord God Almighty.
1: Ela bena mi atroda le yakanu mo yume kem kem eye mi ade mi adokuida eye anuti mi dogo le wo domen eye mi de mi adokuida fe tola gblen eye mi gaka asinu makoma kwonuchi o eye nyela ma xɔ mi eye ma nye fofo na mi eye mi oka mi anye vie ntu lo pe nyɔnu vi o.
0: Don't ever depart from the Lord.
1: Ma wo le nya gbe ne mi bena kami ne kpɔ nyi ne mi aga tro da cho ma wo yome o.
0: We abide with the Lord for the rest of our lives in Jesus name.
1: Ke mi anɔ ma wo me cho ma vɔe de ma vɔ le mi afa agbe mo kata me le Yesu ƒe nukɔ me.
0: He has solution to all our problems.
1: Do la bena fukpekpe so kata me to mi la po nududu le ma wo si me.
0: Will save us and deliver us from the lions.
1: Maula homia demia to janta ofe numa.
0: If persecutors rise, we're not going to go away from the Lord because of persecutors, because he will silence all our persecutors.
1: Nebe yume chilo chitrele mia nunchila mima trole mau yume le yume chila ota odwala bena nusele mau sila deganu na yume chilo katale miata.
0: Give me good amen.
1: Master Amen, you are the Chumiago.
0: Hebrews chapter 3, I'm reading to you from verse 12.
1: Hebrew Tamaton, book where we a valia.
0: It says, take heed, brethren, lest there be in any of you an evil heart of unbelief in departing from the living God.
1: No view me, Ponyebe, Divondi Mahosena, Ganomia, Dumatua, the Kamo, Benawa, Gatro, Acho, Mau, Bagbela, Bo.
0: What makes people to depart from the living God, it's unbelief.
1: Nuke wanebena miadova diamagba chura maugbagbe lagbo jima hose.
0: A mountain has reared up itself, and they don't know that God can remove that mountain. Unbelief, that's why they run away from the Lord.
1: Ella bena patakbo lala vumula upo a to gande mava chitrelopen kogbe. Eye umanya benu sele mausi batia de tu mauda oleta u demagbe jima hose.
0: Hebrews chapter 10. 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
0: That's why the Bible says, and it came to pass. It has not come to stay. It has come to pass. It will pass away.
1: Eye Biblia globena evame me vabe avano bo o ala va ato bo wa vaye ala vaile Yesu fenu koma.
0: That's the reason why, whatever the lions are, whatever the persecutors are, you are standing firm with the Lord, and there you are holding fast the profession of your faith without wavering, for He is faithful. That promise,
1: he
0: will see you through.
1: Eya te janta ka Yesu la ukata nwa vai. 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
0: This God is the omnipresent God. He feels both the earth and the heaven.
1: Eya nye ma unuso katato eleji pokle anigba.
0: Is the omniscient God. That means he knows all things.
1: Is
0: the omnipotent God. He can do all things.
1: Is
0: the possessor of the heavens and the earth.
1: Is
0: of unspotted perfect purity. Is the infinite God that is infinite in love, infinite in wisdom, infinite in power.
1: Is the omniscient God. le kwe lolo le si nublani kpokpo le si eye nusun kata le esi.
0: And is good and merciful. His mercy will never leave your life in Jesus' name.
1: Enye ma unye domo nyotok le nublani kpola. 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
0: Point about you now, Daniel chapter 6. We're looking at verse 26.
1: Ma unya fe akpa velia Daniel tamaden kpokwe bla vovo adrenalia.
0: I make a decree that in every dominion of my kingdom, men tremble and fear before the God of Daniel.
1: Nye de sebe Daniel fe mauna jingo, eye wa voin le nye jidudu, pe fiado fe blibola me.
0: Look up, brothers and sisters, for a moment.
1: No binu tuk liyomi kota e di vie le ye I vie ademe.
0: I make a decree.
1: Enye de sebe.
0: You know it's wonderful when you see you've done something wrong, to be able to reverse that thing.
1: Le kwa bena enye nu sine nyo, ne le de jesibe yi wanu bug blender, fi chen abad donu mado.
0: You know there are people, if they do something wrong, if they're going the wrong direction, there comes a discovery and the light shines in your heart.
1: Minyabe amiado le deje si amiado no le numanyu manyu wole numbeklo le mota tratoji ga kekpata kekele va klen lopwe jime le mwa jila.
0: Oh, they say, I'm going to hold on to my integrity.
1: Oh, grabe na o mejima le nye nutefo o womede asi.
0: I'm going to hold on to my self-esteem. I'm going to hold on to my personality. If I turn around, if I change, people will think I'm not a stable fellow.
1: Oh, grabe na o mejima le amike menyele da si. Amo nyanu mi tunchi ma le da si. Mejima nye amike na note. Afi de kalike le nu o woma.
0: What am I saying? Darius made a decree before.
1: Nu yi gbrama le nye si Daniel Dario de se chanvai.
0: And he signed that decree. If anybody will pray to any God anywhere except unto him, Darius, for all these 30 days, he'll be thrown into a lion's den.
1: Bena neni bena amiadela dugbeda na maubu buadele mkeke bla tomo ne menye to nye Darius sima ula walia de janta ofe duma.
0: And now that thing had happened, that Daniel prayed, he threw him to the lion's den, and then Daniel came out without being hurt.
1: Eye fifia numa jobena ka Daniel dogbe da uli de janta ofe duma ka ke Daniel a do na de kemo we o.
0: And then Daniel said, I was wrong.
1: Fifia Dario globena muovu da davai.
0: All these presidents and princes and prosecutors, they deceived me. I have been deceived in making that decree.
1: Ebena a fiao ple tato wa we flundem wa we na be me de sema vai cha.
0: Now I'm going to correct what is wrong in your life.
1: Ebe fifia nui mo watan si mo nyola le mi afa agbomoji ma duedo.
0: That's what makes you a great man.
1: Eme wala trazo amagande.
0: That's what makes you a great woman.
1: Yela wala trazo nutu gande.
0: That's what makes you a real believer.
1: Eye wala trazo kose tok bagbe.
0: That's what makes heaven to smile upon you when you know I've done something wrong. I signed a wrong decree. The direction I was going, that was wrong. Now I reverse everything.
1: Eye wala trazo amakwa yoba nukware to chan la le mo tatraji le mo manyo le desa si manyo o fofifye le ba jesi nyate febe la troa duedo.
0: And you see what he has done here, reverse the decree that he made before. He said, throw that one away.
1: Le ponu si ba wala kwa da esebe de gbantola e duedo bena mi cho se koko toa dangban.
0: Although they said it's by the law of the medicine the passions that altereth not.
1: En duwa la bemye gulabena enye me jantok le pasya top
0: that changes not. He said, this miracle has changed the law of the Persians and of the Medes.
1: Eben said this metrono gake nukunusina jole Daniel fagbemula etrome jantok le pasya tobe sededela.
0: This miracle that I see has altered everything I ever signed.
1: Eye nukunusike mokpola edelfrile nushokatakeke mokpola me.
0: I cancel that one. I throw that one away. I wipe that one out.
1: Bantola me trefrile mamadida madesedede madame gali o.
0: If you will do that in your life, God's blessing will come upon you.
1: Nenyebe la tema woma lewa gbemela ma opo ya jira la
0: vaji o. And God will write about you in his book, in the book of remembrance.
1: Eye,
0: that's why Darius' name is over here.
1: Eye maula nglunwa chonchi o lenu kudoji gbanela menu si atebe na ka Dario benu kova afisiado.
0: There are some people that say, once I determine this is what I will do, I will do it.
1: ami ado gbla be na nyo to mo do kple kwa be na nu sia mo do be ma wo iya ma wo godo.
0: Even if I discover later I was wrong, I will still do what I said I will do.
1: Nenye be mo ba de je se mo gbe be na fo ya de mo le mo nyo kan la ma poto awe pe.
0: Once I have signed something, I want to be a man of my word, even if I see that I was wrong.
1: Nenye be na nya de dule nu nyo mo ma gbla dogo la mo je ma nya mo sha wo de nya nya la ji na mo nya mo gbe be abun nya mo gbe mo nyo kan la.
0: Because I'm a man of my word, not Darius.
1: Mark what our regimen, Yama Shaw, the Nanyaladi, Dariumul and Nema.
0: Oh, what's it in your life that you now discover as we study the word of God? What promise have you made? You now discover you are wrong.
1: Hey, you need a dead slowak, but let's see me strong your lag, Babina. No, but do do a domo watch and viga, can you put that damn word?
0: And what thing have you signed? You now discover you are wrong. And what a kind of decision have you taken before? And now you see that you are wrong, you will reverse it tonight.
1: Nebe le de siado povele nyabena de you of dada nebena de le bronyado povele odudua de le da fuade ben you futata la zemela la dodo eena tro.
0: That's repentance.
1: Emenye jima totro.
0: That's restitution.
1: Emenye dododo wo wo.
0: That's turning around. That's saying, I was wrong. I will not do that again.
1: Emenye totro kla moduko dododo la globena y davo chan yma gawe
0: kia zon. I will not sign something like that again. I'm going to now stand by a new word, a new promise, a new decision, a new decree. And that's the reason we'll come to study the Bible, so that and the word of God reveals something to you that you are wrong in the
1: truth.
0: You are wrong in something you say. You are wrong in something you did. You are wrong in an action that you took. You say, Lord, now I realize I'm going to change. I'm going to turn around. Everything will be new from today in Jesus' name.
1: It
0: is common knowledge that the great kingdoms of the past have been destroyed. When Nebuchadnezzar and Darius received revelations of from heaven, they became enlightened and they are waking to the spiritual realities and divine truth. They both affirmed that the only living God, only the eternal God, will have a kingdom, a dominion which shall not be destroyed. In Exodus chapter 15, we're looking at verse
1: 18.
0: Exodus 15, verse 18. The Lord shall reign forever and ever.
1: Mose velata we atonkpokpe amuweni Yehowa adfiada tegbe tegbe.
0: A good amen.
1: You're
0: worrying in your heart.
1: Yes, I do feel the word, Jim. You're
0: worrying in your life.
1: Lad, do feel the word, Bama.
0: You're worrying in your business.
1: I do feel the word, Jodu Doma.
0: You will reign in your family.
1: I do feel the womb, Pumalama.
0: And you will reign forever and ever.
1: Hey, you are do feel that, Tegbe, Tegbe.
0: I pray it will be so.
1: My dog, but I don't need a number.
0: In Psalm 93, we're looking at verse 1.
1: Psalm of Blas, shake a vote on Pukwigba.
0: Psalm 93, verse 1. The Lord reigneth, He is close with majesty. The Lord is close with strength, wherewith He has girded Himself. The world also is established that it cannot be moved.
1: Samo bla sheke voton kokwegban yokuwa enye fia eta ganyenye yokuwa yete etonu sembla aleji eyelika kikiyama ma van o.
0: And if the Lord is in control of your life will be established.
1: Nebe yokuwa le wagbe la plomla wagbe aleke gum gum.
0: You know there are people, they say, I don't understand. They go about and they say, I don't know whether a curse is following after me.
1: Lenyabe madoli
0: if I try to develop this and just at the time it's going to be established, everything will crumble again. And then I start another thing and just at the time I'm going to be established, everything will crumble again. The solution to that is to invite the Almighty God.
1: ɖe nuɖuɖu na numɔtumɔtu le lemena kakpe mawo va wa gbe
0: ma. Anything that is surrendered into the hand of the Lord is going to be established.
1: Nu sia nu si ke le tsɔ de mawo ƒe asi me la, numala dze dzi godo.
0: Psalm 45 verse 6.
1: Psalm 45:5. 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
0: Thy throne, O God, is forever and ever. The scepter of thy kingdom is a right scepter.
1: Mawo wo fia zikpui le da tegbe. 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
0: And we're looking at Psalm 145. I'm reading from verse 11.
1: Psalm 145:5. Kpokpoe wi deke.
0: They shall speak of the glory of thy kingdom and talk of thy power to make known to the sons of men his mighty acts and the glorious majesty of his kingdom.
1: Wa gblonya le wo fiaɖuƒe ƒe bubunu eye wa ƒonu le wo nusenu ne wa de eƒe nutuwɔwɔwo kple eƒe fiaɖuƒe ƒe atsɔnyo la afia amegbetɔviwo.
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0: 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Even thy God, O Zion, to all generations, praise ye the Lord.
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0: We're looking at Revelation chapter 11:15.
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0: And the seventh angel sounded, and there were great voices in heaven saying, the kingdoms of this world have become the kingdoms of our Lord and of his Christ, and he shall reign for how long? Forever and ever.
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0: 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The duration of his reign extends through all eternity.
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0: All men, even Pharaoh or Saul or Nebuchadnezzar or Darius or Alexander the Great or Herod or Caesar or Nero, anyone that has anything, all of them, they came to an end, and their kingdoms and dominions came to an end.
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0: 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Time is not long enough to put God's reign to an end.
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0: 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By his omnipotence, he has established and sustained the earth and the heavens with all the inhabitants therein.
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0: He is clothed with majesty. The robe of his royalty will be ever glorious, and his kingdom and dominion, his majesty and glory, his wisdom and strength will be shown in eternal splendor in the sight of saints and angels forever and ever. And the people of God said,
1: Luson katale esi eyama adu fia le ganye nye kple mchi kokwe me eye pe mchi kokwe pe fia du fa li ju blanu la e li to jijime de jijime pom san da me gbeto kple ma dologi eyama la du fia da tegbe to ma voye de ma vume yama shama na wonu agro na mbe amen.
0: Let's see the act of the living God.
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0: In Daniel chapter 6 verse 27 he delivers and rescues and he walks signs and wonders in heaven and in earth, who has delivered Daniel from the power of lions.
1: Le Daniel fe agbanle tama den popo bla vovo ni lia e dia ama eyi wo honana ama e wo ajesi wo kple nukunu wo le di popo anigbanji eyenye ama si de Daniel cho janta wo sima.
0: As you look at this verse, you rest and say, praise the Lord, the same God is my God.
1: E si le kada popo ya ntia lebo wo jina jona kwa shia
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1: And
0: no lion will be able to destroy you in Jesus' name.
1: Last
0: Psalm 97, we're looking at verse
1: 10.
0: He that loved the Lord hate evil, he preserves the souls of his saints.
1: Mi amesi olua Yehuwa la mi lefufon epua epo mau memo opo lufon ota.
0: 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He will.
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0: Who giveth rain upon the earth and sendeth water upon the field.
1: In verse 11,
0: to set up on high those that are low.
1: Bobo wideke edua ama bobodu kwiode eji.
0: If you are low today, he'll raise you up.
1: Nebelele to him egbala maula kode ji.
0: That those that mourn may be exalted to safety.
1: Eye wo kula jogbe nifu anu hala o.
0: Your tears it will wipe away.
1: Ma untola tutu wada chi oda.
0: In verse 12, it says, he disappointed the devices of the crafty.
1: Bobo amu wive egbala ayeto ofo tamadoduma.
0: You see, all those princes and all those presidents, they were saying, we got him.
1: Lekwe tatok la magobena hemi abasi su Daniel edu lenu kon la jama.
0: Now we shut him up in the lion's den.
1: Vifia mi tui le jantofo domavo.
0: Are you powerful enough to shut up a saint of God in the lion's den? Wait until tomorrow morning.
1: Ma biosa magbeto, nu sen la shi la tea chuma upo vi kokwe de jantofo domi. La la basa de chon di kanyan akboda.
0: You know, the morning came and then Darius ran there and said, Daniel, are you still there? Oh, yes, he said, I'm here, O king.
1: Lenyabena enukende kanye Dario fudire duamna abena ka Daniel lagbe abo de fiamo lagbe ting ting.
0: You know, the king now said, all right, Daniel, come out. And when Daniel came out, he said, why don't you go there to see whether you are better than Daniel or not?
1: Hey.
0: And then he packed all of them and put them in that place. He never came back.
1: Hey, fialabena Daniel do. Oh, nyonto mia mosho na namode Daniel dumia mio ha mi va yipora de mia to nyu Daniel to me udoda uma trobolo ugbobo fototo.
0: Because the pit that they tried to dig for the man of God, for you, a child of God,
1: ela bena of siko la gbagba jemwa de ne ma o famo ma o po via dodi tola.
0: Well, I want them to repent.
1: Ah, majibo na trojima.
0: If your enemies don't repent,
1: no,
0: well, they will tell the story in eternity.
1: No, wo futo gbejima totrua unte wala gbonya mamle to ala agba mavoma.
0: But thank God we are children of God.
1: Gake akpe mi amoso la fie la ma o po vio mi
0: nya. The protection of God will be upon you in Jesus' name.
1: Ma o pa mata popo la no we aji o le Yesu fa nu koma.
0: I've marked this one in my Bible, this verse 12, mark it in your Bible. He disappointed the devices of the crafty.
1: Popo we fi ale vi de trefiletelo egbun ayeto fo tamadoduma.
0: All the devices and the plots and the plans of your enemies, the Lord will disappoint them in Jesus' name.
1: Nu gbe yo kata du o futo la ma ba do la ma gbun fu lo wa gbun ti ma o la gbun o do mo le Yesu fa nu koma.
0: They want to hear bad news concerning you, they will wait and wait. They'll never hear bad news concerning you in Jesus' name.
1: Ule tu jibe ye wase jokbo vende na jode jio. Wano tudwa no tudwa kachili jokbo etume no mase jokbo vende wakbe nchi ole Yesu penu koma.
0: They want to hear the friends of Daniel and the relatives for them mourning and going about and fasting. They cannot eat because Daniel, our friend, is eaten up by the lions. Daniel, our relative, has been destroyed by lions. They will never hear bad news in Jesus' name.
1: Ojibe ye wakbo Daniel bo fuma tokle Daniel bo kono wa to asakla ta ba sunu blani to le pado no ila gbe na ka janto gban Daniel le bofu de pe de ko le turudu je o ma se jogbo fun le wa gbe nti gbedo le Yesu fenu koma.
0: He disappointed the devices of the crafty so that their hands cannot perform their enterprise. It will not happen.
1: Egblen ayeto pe tamododo mo bena wo fo asio ma gawo na de ke wa dovu o ngbe si odua ma jejile wa gbanchi o.
0: I said it will not happen.
1: Male gbogbon be ma jejile wa gbanchi o.
0: You will be safe and secured and protected and preserved in Jesus' name.
1: We are la kwa mata popo la kwa de de la no de de le Yesu fa nu koma.
0: Job chapter 9. I'm looking at verse 4.
1: Job ta sheke kpukpu ya mana.
0: He is wise in heart and mighty in strength, who has hardened himself against him and has prospered.

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0: Nuka te ma ko mau ja se le fwe ya mo bena fwe ya mala mau ja wo nukunu si o mo le xexleme o le fa gbama
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0: nukunu
1: in your life and your family
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1: khle avo. This year you are not for small miracle.
0: Small
1: things, great things are going to happen.
0: Lo,
1: he goeth by me, and I see him not. He passeth also, but I perceive him not. Behold, he taketh away, and who can hinder him?
0: Boda, eto nunyei, enyama kwe o, esagba, vai, enyama jesi o, boda, ohuanu bleke, amakia hemone.
1: Who will say unto him, what doest thou? Our God is wonderful.
0: Ameke agblone benuka womnele. Miapo mawenye nukunu wola enyunto.
1: And this year will be a year of that same signs and wonders in Jesus' name.
0: Eye fwe ya ke la nye nukunu ple jesi shio po fwe le wakbe mele yesu fwe nukome.
1: Isaiah chapter 8 verse 18.
0: Yezaya tamo ni kukwe amu wye nilia.
1: Behold, I and the children whom the Lord has given me are for signs and for wonders in Israel from the Lord of hosts which dwelleth in Mount Zion.
0: Boda, miakple visio Yehuwa chonam la, minye jesi kule kodenu le Israel le chu Yehuwa zebao.
1: And in your community, you are for signs and for wonders. In your school, you are for signs and wonders. Your college, university, you are for signs and wonders. And in your state, in your region, anywhere you are for signs and for wonders. And the next time when I see you and you see me, I'll tell you testimony, you'll tell me testimony. And the testimony of great things will never stop in your mouth in Jesus' name. Why don't you stand up and receive it from the Lord?
0: Don't
1: give it to Daniel, he'll give it to you.
0: Mauche na Daniel Lanawe,
1: God give it to you. Shadrach, Meshach, and Abednego, he'll give it to you.
0: Mauche na Sedras, Meshach, and Abednego, Latre Anawe.
1: Signs and wonders for the people of God this year.
0: Nukunu pledge si wona maupe vio le fweyama.
1: Open your mouth and tell the Lord.
0: Kenwe na blena foto.
1: Thank the Lord for what we have learned today.
0: Dakbena foto na nusi nesron ekbalata.
1: And you see that the decree was reversed. Every negative thing that any Darius has written concerning you is going to reverse it himself. This year is going to be a year of blessing. Open your mouth and talk to the Lord. In Jesus' name we pray. And the people of God said, you know, this year we will laugh, we will not cry. All our enemies, they'll be disappointed in Jesus' name. The goodness of God, the glory of God will shine upon your life. Father, in the name of Jesus,
0: Papa le Yesu fe nu koma.
1: We thank you for every brother here, every sister here.
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1: gbeta. 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
1: All the craftiness of the enemy that they want to destroy any child of God will take that child of God away from the mouth of the lion in Jesus' name.
0: 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Le Yesu pe nu koma.
1: You will not die.
0: We are Maku.
1: You will live.
0: Lanuagbe.
1: Your child will not die.
0: Mebe vio Maku.
1: Members of your family will not die.
0: Wopu meto Maku.
1: Your business will not die.
0: Mebe na wedowo Maku.
1: Nothing that you touch will die in Jesus' name.
0: New York atalechona wasi se wado kona dwala dumotora kama dole Yesu penu koma.
1: Disappointed.
0: Enu akpe wo futo.
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0: Enu akpe yo machila o.
1: All your tears are wiped away.
0: What that you katela ma uchida.
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1: All the mountains are gone.
0: Wotu katela ma udoda.
1: See, you open your mouth to tell the Lord in this covenant month, we seal it right now.
0: New York atale kenu glone mabena mauno wani le fuyamela matreo katanu maula wenu.
1: God of heaven, God of power, God of majesty and God of glory, God of Abraham, Isaac and Jacob, and we know that you will not allow your people to come to shame. Answer the prayers of your people in Jesus' name.
0: Jifo maula mau gen mau tria kwe nukunu pleje shio fuma nubrabla jola po mawe Abraham Isaac kple yako po mawe mau medo beda vio katala magade mo de kene du nukwe fwe yamu le Yesu fwe nukoma.
1: Lord Jesus, you are Savior, you are Redeemer. Lord, I pray every good thing you are promising your word will come to your people this year in Jesus' name.
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1: The work of your hand will be established.
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1: the blessing of God will never stop in your life. We thank you, Lord, because we know you have answered. In Jesus' name we pray.
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1: Jesus' name we pray.
0: Le yeso fe nu koma mi do gbedale.
1: Amen.
0: Amen.
1: Amen.
0: Amen.
1: Another final amen.
0: Metronam amen mamleto si adiso si.
1: We pray.
0: Le yeso fe nu koma mi do gbedale.
1: In the name of Jesus.
0: Papa le yeso fe nu koma.
1: I present every brother, every sister before you. I pray, Lord, long standing problems will move tonight in Jesus name.
0: Me kono binu tu no binyo no va gbomo bi egbe na pepe solo fa gbomo fo gere la mo bi egbe zan mo la wa dogo le yeso fe nu koma.
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1: 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I release your people, O Lord. Set them free in Jesus' name. I pray that this will be a great night. A supernatural night. A night of miracle.
0: Nukunu
1: gedona jo. A night of power.
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1: A night we will never forget in Jesus' name.
0: Zansi vio manglomba pole yeso fanu koma.
1: Confirm your word in every life.
0: Wonyana famela mshama fagbama.
1: I thank you because I know you have answered.
0: Meta ponobele don't you know me.
1: In Jesus' name we pray.
0: Le yeso fanu koma mi dog badale.
1: Amen, amen, and amen. Amen.
0: Amen. Magasa medeji.
1: God bless you. You can sit down.
0: Mauna yirami minami anuani.
1: Look at Josh and Judges chapter 6. I'm reading from verse 13.
0: Fonu donla opak banetama denkukwe mwieton.
1: And Gideon said unto him, O my Lord, if the Lord be with us, why then is all this befalling us? And where be all his miracles which our fathers told us of?
0: Gideon dwenu ne benacho nya apeto na Yehowa liklimide nukanu chinu shaukata jode miadi eye afika epo nukunu shaukata nu miafufu onua.
1: We heard how you saved notorious sinners. What be all the miracles?
0: Miss Alela de Nouveau la Triacofic and Kunu Maude.
1: We heard how you open the eyes of the blind. What be all the miracles?
0: Miss Aleka Levunukun and Fragmentofic and Kunu Maude.
1: We heard how the lame rose up and walked and lived and jumped and ran. What be all the miracles?
0: Miss Aleka Tekunotipo, Eozans only. Eyenugado, Jofic and Kunu Maude.
1: We heard how HIV was taken away in a moment of time. What be all the miracles?
0: Because we heard
1: of the plastic eye that then began to see. Where be all the miracles?
0: Mr. Lake and Nukushoto Anguela, Tonupopofika Nukunu Maude.
1: Where of short legs growing out? Where be all the miracles?
0: Mr. Alekana Afokuito Gigi, Fika Nukunu Maude.
1: We hear of the dead being raised. Where be all the miracles?
0: Mr. Alekana Makufu Foto Titrato. Dumafika Nukunu Maude.
1: Or supernatural supply. Where be all the miracles?
0: Make Panunana Solana Nukunu Tefika Nukunu Maude.
1: Of those who have been buying for 20 1 year and after just a short prayer, then God gave the miracle children.
2: where be all the miracles?
0: Missy Ale can I'm not chico for blah for the Kesonga Kabadura Serena Bojivi. Fika Nukunu Maude.
2: We hear of the one that has said the womb had been totally removed, and yet after prayer, the Lord created a new womb there, and then children, miracle children came. Where be all the miracles?
0: Missa make no debe viti dollar Dominica Kalekbadura Mala, Mauna viti doye yevane, Ayabajivi, Fika Nukunu Maude.
2: People of the dark powers bowing and surrendering before the people of God. Where be all the miracles?
0: Mr. Muyokomona Jagbogbogbogbogbo vonle lao trojima yeo chobagbona fatola fika nukunu maude.
2: Gideon, I'm starting something with you. It's going to be a new day.
0: Mauyo Gideon, but Gideon maajami yeego makplo elanyi nukakeye yeponu jojo.
2: It's going to be a new move. Something new is happening.
0: Anye nuwa ye ye nuye yadele jojo.
2: And then Gideon said, I heard what you did with Moses. I heard what you did with Joshua. The sun stood still and the moon so still, and I'm not seeing that in my generation.
0: Gideon Benaka Mau Makonus no play Mosi, Makonus no play Yoshua Lekana Egeno Telejifo, Gakamapo Jolanya Gamma Hade Ofika Nukunu Maude.
2: Said, you valiant man of God, their day is gone. This is your own day.
0: Hey, Mau Dolak Benabanaka Wonu to Kanetola Benaka Musbe Gamavai, Yoshua Gamavai, Wonu Kenya Siazon.
2: That is going to open the windows of heaven. Something is going to take place. There's an opening in your heart right.
0: Safia de Lisikene Javu von Trukataka Lawak Bomala Benaka Nanda Tojojo, Ella Jojom Lagboho.
2: Revelation in your mind right now. There is a new rising coming upon you even right now.
0: Then the channel of Jojon Lagbola Benaka Luo Yadela Gomajam, Ella Gomajam Lagbola Fima.
2: Acts chapter 6. And we're looking at verse
0: 8.
2: And Stephen, full of faith and power, did great wonders and miracles among the people.
0: He Stephanus
2: great miracles came.
0: Many apostles
2: Maybe you are not an apostle. Miracles are going to come to you. You are not a pastor. Miracles are going to come to you.
0: Many also follow.
2: And if it's coming through Stephen, it will come through Peter. If it's coming through the workers, it's going to come through our pastors. Miracles in every church.
0: Hey, nebe ne joto Stephen jola joto jio. Ne joto pastor jola joto hamen vioji.
2: Miracles in every satellite church.
0: Nukuna jola fiomi lekponu katale.
2: Miracles in every district church.
0: And
2: miracles, when we come here together, it doesn't matter on Sunday, on Monday, or Thursday, Wednesday, or Tuesday. Miracles every day from now on in Jesus' name.
0: Hey, enemy boss, fanya jura gbabara gbeyo, yora gbalofira gbeyo, basia gbala, nukuna nomia domele yesu fanu koma.
2: Among in our children church, miracles.
0: Le devio domanukuna ajo.
2: In our youth, a section miracle.
0: Le sokio domanukuna ajo.
2: Among our women in their fellowship miracles.
0: Le nyono bo subo subo ofanu kunu ajo.
2: Among our men miracles.
0: Le nuto domanukuna ajo.
2: When we come to celebrate together, miracles, miracles, miracles in Jesus' name.
0: E nemi ba popo de jomi advance la nukunu ano jide jile yesu fanu koma.
2: We're told, and Stephen, full of faith and power, did great wonders and miracles among the people.
0: Opena Stephanus ne yo fun pla mon be pla nu san la wonu kunu gan o pla jesi o le du kola do mo.
2: Acts chapter 8, and I'm reading from verse 6.
0: Le do pa gban le ta mo ni pupe adan.
2: And the people was one accord gave heed unto those things which Philip spake, hearing and seeing the miracles which he did.
0: Eya mo ka o do tonu se Philip o gbon la pla ta mo de ka esi wo si eye wo po jesi si o wo.
2: It's hearing of the miracles which he did. The time has now come.
0: Mr. Nick and Philip Ola Wola Bena Philip Ojomia Bagamini Sia.
2: I said the time has now come.
0: Me Bena Miapa Gamala Bado.
2: And while we're preaching like this, miracles taking place in your life.
0: Hey, Malamania Bloma Lanu Kurano Jomla Wagberman.
2: And then when you come to church like this, somebody in the hospital is reading micro already.
0: Hey, Yenele Basbos Bala Madele Pumotola Kwanjala Konukunu.
2: And all the heartaches and all the problems were brought before. We've been praying about this, about this. Now, before we even finish the prayer, now miracle everywhere.
0: Ella bemu yoko tagbo doleji. Emi va fiamole maunya blong. Kati ma do bedala.
2: And there'll be the shouts of joy of miracles in Jesus' name.
0: Eye miasa dijo panukunuba sele yeso panukoma.
2: I want to speak to you tonight on the message, the miracle in your mouth.
0: Maunya zema tolaba tanyenye nukunu lewonuma.
2: Three things we're going to concern. Number one, extraordinary miracles through a warrior smile.
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2: Point number two, it's exceptional miracles in the woman's mouth.
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2: Can I hear amen from the
0: sisters?
2: With your husband, miracle.
0: Bless Ronutu Nukunu Ajo.
2: With your children, miracle.
0: Bless Yowo Nukunu Ajo.
2: Your kitchen while cooking, miracle.
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2: While you're doing the laundry washing, miracle.
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2: Something is missing, and all of a sudden, miracle power of God will find it out in Jesus' name.
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0: Ella bena woto wonu awonu joatu o.
2: I thought you'd say it with me. My mouth will work wonders. Can we say that again?
0: Baba Tommy na mi agble nyenu awonu joatu o. 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
2: What's number one again? Extraordinary miracles through a warrior's mouth.
0: Ma unya pakpa gbanto eni nukunu trako woto avaola ofe numa.
2: You see, the miracle is your mouth. Look at Moses. Look at Moses. People thought the miracle was in the rod. The rod only came after the miracle was in his mouth.
0: Ella beda mshamu na nyebe nukunu lepe numa. Ba Moses da mado bubena nukunu lepe kutiama. Aho nukunu ajodon kone kutia.
2: Whether you speak eloquently or not, like Aaron, or whether you stammer like Moses, if you are a believer, that miracle is right there in your mouth.
0: Mela blabena le nyanu fufu le kukonao. Ella bena Aarono nukunu lewe numa.
2: Exodus chapter 14. I'm reading there from verse 13.
0: Moses said unto the
2: people, and Moses said unto the people, fear ye not, stand still, and see the salvation of the Lord, which he will show to you today. For the Egyptians whom ye have seen today, ye shall see them again no more forever.
0: Come, Moses, brona to call Abena Migavo, Omile Jidafo, Amya, Alessia, Yahua, Lemia de Gay Egber, Elabena Edwitte Tosho, Pomila, Egbella, Migala, Poga, Aliak, Bede, Bede Akbo.
2: He had not struck the rod yet, but he prophesied.
0: Mapo to Kuchada, Oak Bronya D.
2: Can I advise, can I counsel you, preserve your mouth for speaking only the words of miracle?
0: But to Madwadam Nemia, Miss Dramiapon Wodo, Bo Akbron Kunyao Ato.
2: To say, keep quiet.
0: And then when
2: the Egyptians are coming near, say keep quiet.
0: Nejite to bonola jidodui.
2: When while the Israelites are shouting and crying, keep quiet.
0: Ne Israel yo lori don la vifan jidodui.
2: And then when the Lord drops that inspiration in your heart, because out of the abundance of the heart, the mouth speaketh. When your heart is full of faith, that's when to talk.
0: Eye ne mouth to nyade de wajima. 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
2: When you're full of unbelief, don't talk. 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
0: Neti makosa vavonkwe di kakele wajimula, manga akbunia deke
2: o. 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
0: Netamo bubuva, netimaditi sifa manga akbunia deke o. 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
2: That the God of yesterday is the God of today.
0: Nele kwese bena maus ne liye choyike ga liyeba.
2: The God of ages past is the God of present time.
0: And
2: when you remember that God had given his promise that no man shall be able to stand before you, and then the children of Israel, they are afraid, that's the time to open your mouth and say, stand still and see salvation of the Lord. For these Egyptians that you see today, you will see them no more forever.
0: Eh yena kosa gere mule dunkwe jibena kala bena mount mi ma wo tone vaila e gala wo ge egba e la tunu bena mi zidu mi apo yehuwa sinu la bena edito so pon mi legba la mi gala wo poge ali agbede gbede azo.
2: And then he says, and the Lord shall fight for you, and you shall hold your peace.
0: Ebe yehuwa la fa wo gena mi anu ke mi awo la mi zinpiko.
2: Did it happen? It happened exactly like that. The miracle was in his mouth.
0: Nui mosi kulade vamia, evamo pepepe la benu kunwa le epe numa.
2: Joshua chapter 10, I'm reading from verse 12.
0: Joshua tamo wokukwe amo weave.
2: And then speak, Joshua, yes, Joshua speaking to the Lord, in the day when the Lord delivered up the Amorites before the children of Israel. And he said in the sight of Israel, son, he said, in the sight of Israel, son, stand there still, stand thou still upon Gibeon, and thou moon in the valley of Ajalon. And the sun stood still, and the moon stayed, until the people have avenged themselves upon their enemies.
0: Eye Yoshua funu, Yoshua yalore gwene Yehuwa. 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Eye leti ti ayalon velama. Tete
2: It's not this written in the book of Jesha. So the sun stood still in the midst of heaven and hasted not to go down about a whole day. And there was no day like that before it or after it that the Lord hearkened unto the voice of a man, for the Lord fought for Israel. The milk was in his mouth. What if he kept quiet? Some people, they talk when they should be quiet, and then they are quiet when they should talk.
0: Eye ni Joshua nukunu lepa numalo, amyaduwa ufuanu leyesimu wazidodwi, yamado ziadodwi leyesimu lebo wafunu.
2: When the enemy is not near, when there's no problem, they chat and talk and, you know, just talk. But then, when the enemy comes, that time they cannot talk anymore.
0: Nenye bena futo uva, umati fuanu o, ne futo Moliola, what bronya tan
2: look at Joshua. You'll never find Joshua talking something irrelevant.
0: Joshua
2: that man was a quiet man, but when the battle raged, and when it appears that the sun was to go down, and they will not be able to finish the enemy, you will finish the enemy.
0: Joshua la de enyame ne ziadodwe, kake, nebe na futo va abena do matia duo jionum entokbada, la duo futo oji.
2: All that assignment on the battlefield as we're going like this while the enemy, and then the sun is going to set, and then it's going to be dark so that the enemies will hide. He said, son, stand right there, stay right there, let me finish all these Canaanites and all these enemies, because the people of God, they are going to inherit the land.
0: Ella bena eikle la fagbeji le donne mao kakala futo domoda eye mokpo vafajiola ewela gbona gbona geto gbodwa la bena kamadwa vajine mao e me dogbeda la dwafalaji.
2: You are going to inherit the land.
0: Mebele la nyanik ba ma fa doma.
2: I said you are going to inherit the land.
0: Mebele la nyanik ba la fa doma.
2: Any son that will set anything that will happen that will not allow you to finish that battle, that thing will stand right there.
0: Mekula be na nusia nusia domo da ti ya khomono le plo wo avala ba jidu du ma doma la ne ne pon ma la note.
2: Joshua opened his mouth to talk to the sun and to the moon only at the right time. Say the right thing. At the right time, against that mountain, against that problem and that challenge, you are going to have a miracle in Jesus' name.
0: Ella bena Joshua kenu blonya nui tola liye nui tola fukpe la nuti magblabe de woha jidodui blonya liye nui tola di la po jidodu tuo magodo.
2: In 1 Samuel chapter 17, I'm reading from verse 45.
0: Samuel agbato ta we adren kukwe blana vo atonlian.
2: He says, and then said David, and said David to the Philistines, thou comest to me with a sword and with a spear and with a shield, but I come to thee in the name of the Lord of hosts, the God of the armies of Israel, whom thou hast defied.
0: David gbona Philistine la bena wea echo yi tunu hlo ple aklo gbona gbonia kenya la me gbona gbowo le Yehowa Zebat Israel fa ma lo valogo sionu ne de alomele la fa nukuma.
2: Will the Lord deliver thee into mine hand, and I will smite thee. He didn't have any sword in his hand, but he said, I will smite thee, and he did. And that take thy head from thee, and I will give the carcasses of the host of the Philistines this day unto the fowls of the air, and to the wild beasts of the earth, that all the earth may know that there is a God in Israel.
0: Yehowa ato wade asinam egbia eye mawu ato talenu ewimele solo baba ya ato talenu eye mato filistofa mfako la pokufawo ana dipokia ople anigbanji lao egbesia ne anigbambli bola na jesibe na mawade lina Israel wanyabe mawade lino.
2: Everybody will know there's a God in your family.
0: Amesame anyebe na kamaule wofumiyama.
2: There's a God in your church.
0: Wanyabe mawade
2: there's a God who delivers, a God who saves, a God who protects his soul, a God who defeats the champion of the enemy camp, and that God will walk in your life in Jesus' name.
0: Wanye bena ka mawade lisike ne draft towoji, ne draft bogbo von towoji. Wanye bena ka mawade lisila von le tola du jino le yesu fanu koma.
2: He overcame the Goliath with his mouth force before he ever applied the sling and before he threw the stone. Some people think it's a stone. No, it begins from the heart.
0: Ela be David de du Goliath di play pe nu mo nya o ka fi wo da pe ma do bona pe aye a o ji dudu al di agon mo cho amo fo jimo kan.
2: And then when your heart is inspired,
0: ne be na wo ji nyo,
2: when your heart is full of faith,
0: ne ko se gan de wo ji mo,
2: when your heart knows the word that the Lord will deliver you from the lion, he'll deliver you from this Philistine.
0: Na wo ko se ne be na ka ma o la de a cho Philistine so si mo la Yehowa la de wa cho mo.
2: Thinking about that's what you are meditating, that's what you are running over in your mind, and the promise of God fills your heart that till the end of your life no man shall be able to stand before you. As your days are, so shall your strength be.
0: Ella benwine le wajima nungle dede ne le wajima tabus le wajima la di lefche la dogo la kwasa mabena alele le titile fomo la nanamake nusa anonuo.
2: You speak out, you speak the words of miracle.
0: Hey, lagblo nyanyaka lagblo lagblo nukunu nyao ato.
2: Speak over your children, words of miracle.
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0: 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Yes, super new comment.
2: Chapter 17. We're looking at it now from verse 12.
0: Fiao banto ta we adrenk pupu we have
2: miracles today.
0: Maybe nukunu liegba.
2: Miracles tomorrow.
0: Nukunu ajocho.
2: Miracles this week.
0: Nukunu le alikosre ya ma.
2: Miracles next week.
0: Nukunu le kosra snake banama.
2: Miracles in your family.
0: Nukunu le wopu malama.
2: Miracles all around. And when we come together, interact together, miracle explosion in Jesus' name.
0: Me bena nukunu godo, enemy va dogwa, lia bena miya punwa, nukuna na ojon le miya domele, yesu panu koma.
2: And she said, as the Lord thy God liveth, I have not a cake, but a handful of meal in a barrel, and a little oil in a cruse. Behold, I am gathering two sticks, that I may go in and dress it for me and for my son, that we may eat it and die.
0: Tiao banto ta we adrenk pupu amu we velia. 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
2: When the prophet is near, death be far away.
0: Lekwade ne nukunu gugu wa kufura jule bolo.
2: You know, sometimes your local pastor says, I'm going to take you to see the pastor. I don't want to see the pastor. Why don't you want to see the pastor?
0: Yade yo miyabe pastor la bena majima kloyi. 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
2: You know, the local pastor is going to say this and that. Don't worry, come. When you come, all that decks will vanish away.
0: Eh, la bena nya pastor la gule ya gule ya chunti. Mabe vane le vade kufura jule bolo.
2: It is not what you are coming to say that matters. It is what is going to happen to you that matters.
0: Men Life
2: will come into you. Power will come into you. Authority will come into you. Something you have been praying for a long time. When we see together, and when we see together, and then I look at you, look at me, there will be explosion of miracles.
0: Mebede lele na de biota fa jijilo fone le fa gbonya enyo osofu mo po kwa le ponyo nyo osofu a na de ajolo wa gbama.
2: I'm preparing this so that I'll go in and die.
0: Ebede mo le ya dambe na ka ma dwi ko na ma ku.
2: This and Elijah said unto her, fear not, I come to tell you tonight, fear not.
0: Eya dotolo de teli ya donu ne be na ma gavo mo le gbulo se mo mi gavo.
2: You know, the oil had not, was not increased yet. It is the word of miracle. The miracle is in your mouth. It's not in the pot. It's in your mouth.
0: I'm yamakpo jide jioloka kiade enyara le ele wonuma nukuna le wonuma manya ziame nukuna le o.
2: The miracle is not even in the pouring. It is say it out.
0: Nukuna de male egwelato tromo o bronya dogo enyala me.
2: When I say that word out, maybe you don't feel different yet, but the moment I release that upon your life, the miracle is there already.
0: Nenye be namba bronya la doki mas nekpele lamolo vokonya malabe nukuna gende gbovo.
2: That's why it says over here. So Elijah said unto her, fear not, go and do as thou hast said, but make me thereof a little cake forth, and bring it unto me, and after make for thee and for thy son.
0: Ya tena Elia bona kayina wo abale sina gbona ka to de totatali fiade nam egbo eyena to evenam emegbo ka fi.
2: Says the Lord God of Israel, the barrel of meal shall not waste. I thought you'd say amen.
0: Happy now, my play view, Tola Bena Leo, who is the Pama, who like Glossy, was the Lamadi Balo over Batonka Master.
2: Neither shall the cruse of oil fail until the day the Lord, that the Lord sendeth rain upon the earth.
0: Eye amisile guyamela mava obaza simena Yehuwa anatina gajada anigbanji.
2: And she went and did according to the saying of Elijah. And she and he and her house did eat many days.
0: Eye woyida wo abale siliya glona eye wakli. Bakle vyanu tuwo duye tofa jiji.
2: Did she die? You will not die.
0: Nyon makfa fagbato ba ogbede ya makfa
2: po. I said you will not die.
0: Mebede owo owo makwo.
2: It is not what she said that matters. It is what the prophet said that took hold.
0: Menye nwi kanyon magbulaye hiya o. Gake nwi nyagbulila gbulena lede asi.
2: I'm going to prepare this meal so that I prepare it and then we eat and we die.
0: Egbulabe de majima danwi anemede kwa nyekule finye miyadu kwa miyakfu.
2: Even though she mentioned death, but because the word of the prophet superseded the word of the woman.
0: Nyon nwi ayokulo. Gake nyagbulila pe nyalakpo nuse u nyon.
2: That power that is greater than power is like what she said is only 1%, and what the prophet said is 100%.
0: Nusimene triako nusalo nyele gloa. 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
2: Swallow up that 1% in Jesus' name.
0: La kwabena a lofan de kalami de kamale yesu penu kama.
2: Whatever you have said about yourself before you came here, I cancel that negative thing in Jesus' name.
0: Enyama nyuma nyile glokuda wag beja bafi a zayamia. Magble duma zayamale yesu penu kama.
2: I am tired.
0: I can't
2: go on again. No, you will go on.
0: I'm quitting. No, you
2: will not
0: quit. I can't
2: move on again. You will move
0: on. There's
2: no job. There is job.
0: I am poor. You are
2: not poor.
0: I am
2: miserable. No, you are not miserable.
0: Oh, yeah, job of money job.
2: I pray in your life right now there will be a turning
0: around. There will
2: be a change, a mighty change in Jesus' name.
0: It is not
2: what you have said about yourself. It is what the prophet says about you that will supersede everything in Jesus' name.
0: wagbentila eyela kpomso de wagbentile yesu pe nukoma.
2: Miracle is in our mouth.
0: Nokunwa le miapa numa.
2: 2 Kings chapter 7 verse 1. Then Elisha said, hear ye the word of the Lord. The door says the Lord, tomorrow about this time shall a measure of fine flour be sold for a shekel, and 2 measures of barley for a shekel in the gate of Samaria.
0: Tiaba gban le bele ta adre popo igbanto teteliza glombena se yehuwa fagbe ale yehuwa glossi etowa le siawla wa mami dijanu deka akwa seke deka ayelu dijanu eva akwa seke deka mebe nukuna le eliza panuma.
2: The miracle that will turn the famine of the whole nation around, it was in his mouth.
0: Nukunu sinatro dototo la nigba katajila el eliza panuma.
2: I'm telling you, the miracle is in our mouth, and if we just say that word, that word will produce a miracle in Jesus' name.
0: Eye glomo leno bede nyale wonuma na la tag bonu kruba nya dogula mebe totola vale yesu panu koma.
2: I'm sorry about this. The misery is in our mouth as well.
0: Le kwade akpa velia afofu nyao jogbo venyao le mia panuma.
2: Life is in our mouth, death is in our mouth.
0: Me nya bena akfu le mia panuma agba le mia panuma.
2: Healing is in our mouth.
0: Toyoyo le mia panuma.
2: It's also in our mouth.
0: Tolele damu dukuma le mia panuma.
2: Dominion is our mouth. Defeat is also in our mouth.
0: Jidudu le mia panuma ani jaja le mia panuma.
2: Life is there if you speak out the words of life.
0: Agbela vane le blo agbanyato.
2: Death is there if you speak out the words of death.
0: Ekula nanu agbeni le blo fubenya.
2: Look at verse 2. Then a lord and officer on whose hand the king leaned answered the man of God and said, his problem was in his mouth.
0: Bokwe ama velia loka fianuma si fa alonu e fiala jandola donu na maufa amala glombena
2: tipakpele panuma.
0: A fule intopa numa.
2: Misery was in his mouth.
0: A foku kula onukwiji lepa numa.
2: When we carry miracles in our mouth, other people, what will kill them? They carry in their mouth.
0: Le ikemiami tonu kunu punya le miapa numa la amiadola a fu jokba vwen.
2: Behold, if the Lord will make windows in heaven, might they seem be?
0: Ben akpoda ne Yehuwa ade frese de jiponu kanla, de sya atema vamiya.
2: And he said, behold, thou shalt see it with thine eyes, but shalt not eat thereof. I will eat thereof.
0: Erdonu ne ben akpoda akwekle wonu kuoka madudakao, nyama adula malo.
2: That's why you are telling the Lord, purge my mouth.
0: Yatela bena mao konyonu inuchi.
2: Can I tell you something? Number one, the convicted mouth.
0: My brother Mia, Banto, and we did a fumble bullet.
2: Moses came to the Lord. Moses said, oh Lord, I cannot speak. Moses, you know, the kind of tongue I have, uncircumcised tongue. He had a convicted mouth.
0: Moses, Va, Maubo, Bena Mani Mata Funolo, Gala Bena, Nyada Kukona, Lepe Fumble Viper Deji.
2: Number two, a cleansed mouth.
0: Evelia and Mintu Claw.
2: Number three, a controlled mouth.
0: Estonia and Minele Bobonabe Poplota.
2: Things we used to say in days gone by, years, we can't say those things anymore because we carry something precious.
0: New York born a little tongue, Gakoko Melan, Magag, Blazon, Udalabena, Nuquasi,
2: and something tangible, and something great, something heavenly. Now in our mouth is a controlled mouth.
0: Elabena Lepak, Bonunia, the Tipobono, and Yanumiazon, the Magatak, Bonyako,
2: then a consecrated mouth.
0: At the coach of the Queen of Pato,
2: create your mouth like that of Ezekiel. The Lord said, Ezekiel, I'll shut up your mouth when I don't have anything to say for you to tell the people. And then when I give you inspiration, I will open your mouth and then you will talk to the people.
0: Maula de Gauna Bena Ezekiel Tona Martin Ezekiel Benaka Ezekiel Made Gawonu. Nanya Madag Beashinola, Narakula Bona to call a mammy awonu.
2: A circumcised mouth.
0: And we go to Havana.
2: Then your mouth is cleansed and circumcised.
0: Ayala can meet your Nuncia call Elanotate.
2: Commanding mouth.
0: And with Mercedes Della.
2: Commanding the sun, commanding the moon, and commanding all those problems to move away. And then a confirmed mouth.
0: La de sene jinu ple rebona kaune dogo iwa dogo. Eye enwi kene duwa kpe nu jide asa.
2: That is everything you say with your mouth, the Lord will confirm.
0: Efya menwi yon ekblo kple wonu la de maula na ba vame nao.
2: In Mark chapter 16 verse 20.
0: Mark tamo we are de kwe kwe blav.
2: And they went forth and preached everywhere using their mouth. And the Lord walking with them, confirming the words of their mouth, were signs following.
0: Kwa ma woyida de kwe fanyalak ple opo. nu yo la fi sa fi e ya pa tola le do won pli wo le nse dom nyan la to jesi.
2: Number two, exceptional miracles in the woman's mouth.
0: Ma unya ba pa vle nu kunu shoma bo o le nyonu ope nu ma.
2: Sisters, where are you? I said, sisters, where are you?
0: Bebe no bi nyonu le bi to asira ti ma ko a.
2: I carry miracles in my mouth.
0: Nyonu mi pa ba de nu kunu le nyonu ma.
2: Say that again, I carry miracles in my mouth.
0: Nyonu mi pa la nu kunu le nyonu ma.
2: For Samuel chapter 1. And I'm reading here from verse 17.
0: Samuel in verse
2: 17 says, then Eli answered and said, go in peace. The Lord God of Israel grant thee thy petition that thou hast asked of him.
0: That Eli blone bena yilenu tiwa fama. As Israel pa maula awonus ne biela now.
2: Said, this is the point of the miracle. And she said, let thine handmaid find grace in thy sight. So the woman went away and did eat, and her countenance was no more sad.
0: Do nu bena nu kunba jofe alo ne ebe wo dola nyonu nuko e magba nyonu la lepo mo eye wo dunu eye maga to mu anzo.
2: She was crying, she was weeping, she was sorrowful before because she had no child. But then Eli said, ah, take your drunkenness away. She didn't disrespect Eli. She had a respectful mouth.
0: Ella bi pan la uri do la bena fi malesi o eli bena mana hamu mona kolomono a la pe ma ju eli olo e debubu eli nu.
2: I said, no, my Lord, I'm just a woman of a sorrowful heart. This is what is happening to me. And then Eli said, and he didn't say, you of all people praying for me, take away your prayer. Ophrah and Phinehas are rebellious children. You cannot control your family. And then you are saying that God will give me a child. I don't want your prayer. Hold your prayer. Hold your breath. She didn't say that. She had a respectful mouth because she carried miracle in her mouth. I'm praying that God will change your tongue.
0: Eye eli brone bena nyonu nu sile biala maula wena o magbone eli bena eli uhala dogbara tanya o weke viwo ni gbafu ya kamia au adabubule eli nu lekwena bubu dedele wa agbetile debule pro la panya chinemala la kponu kunu ajode jo tro wonu yi o eye nukuna no wonu mele yesu fanu koma.
2: You said, let it be unto me as you have said. And it happened like that, and she gave birth to a prophet.
0: Ebe ne vamene wo dola nyom na belis ne glona evamene edinya glodi lalo.
2: Second Kings chapter 5. I'm reading there from verse 1.
0: Mi akpo fi opa gban le veliata ma ton pupu igban to.
2: Looking at verse 1 now, Naaman, the captain of the host of the king of Syria, was a great man with his master and honorable because by him the Lord had given deliverance unto Syria. He was also a mighty man in valor, but he was a leper.
0: Naima enye aram fiapa avafia okonu kole upa apatobo eye bubule enu ela bena eyadi yo watona jidudu aram.
2: Syrians had gone out by companies and had brought away captive out of the land of Israel. A little maid, that's a lady, that's a girl, she waited on Naaman's word. And she said unto her mistress, would God, my Lord, were with the prophet that is in Samaria, for he would recover him of his leprosy.
0: Enye kane toga ke janilo eye aram topa joka oho eye woda boyonyonu visuyeade cho Israel ni gbanji eye wono nai masron gbo pupa matonlia eye agbrona epa apo nobena o nenya apa tog adanya gbola sile samaria gbola.
2: So it happened.
0: Ayo de panyane egbule vama.
2: I said so it happened.
0: Mabena egbule vama.
2: I said so it happened.
0: Mabede tukbuya gbronya vama.
2: She had a reassuring mouth.
0: Lekwadi enwine gbula kakande jinya.
2: I'm sure of this. That if my master will go to the prophet in that place in Samaria, he'll be cleansed of his leprosy.
0: Egbulebo makane nyayaji. Nebede nyapeto. Late nyagbula gbole Samaria. Lakbo doyo. Chiba ni dolama.
2: Chapter 4, I'm reading there from verse 18. And when the child was grown, it fell on a day that he went out to his father to the reapers, and he said unto his father, my head. And he said to a lad, carry him to his mother. And when he had taken him and brought him to his mother, he sat on her knees till noon and then died.
0: sekelia tete wo gblo na fufu be na nyeta nyeta eye wo gblo na deka kpila be na ka kwe yi dana dada tete wo kwe yi na dada eye wo li de akọ pasere simene wo kulenu domo
2: verse 23 and he said wherefore wilt thou go unto him today it is neither new moon nor sabbath and she said That's a miracle. It shall be well.
0: Bope blabber votonia eye wo blon bena nukata nebe ya yi do. 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
2: The cat was dead already, but she didn't say, well, the unexpected has happened.
0: Evya kulo, bome blabena vinyo kulo.
2: My God is gone.
0: Vinyo jo.
2: The very source of my life is gone.
0: Amina la jijo dun agbe ya
2: miyaku. The thing that brought life and joy and happiness to me, I cannot see it anymore. And then wailing and weeping. But she said, it shall be well.
0: Ebe, mine nabe mele jijo akpole nukula akbeya miya ejo. Kakade akblebele de enyo.
2: That's a miracle. That's a miracle in your mouth.
0: Mebe nukunu le wonu melo.
2: Look at verse 26. And now run. Run now. I pray thee to meet her and say unto her, is it well with thee? Is it well with thy husband? Is it well with the child? And she answered,
0: Bope blabo vwa dan, eya ta fujo yedakpi, eya wo glone bena, edua, sran odua, fi odua, edo nube, mibwena pegweta o, wodo.
2: And she answered,
0: Mebede nyona don't you glabena, mi don't you la, wodo.
2: Sisters, where are you? And she answered,
0: Na vi nyono, nyona don't you bena, edo.
2: It is well, and that was a miracle.
0: Ebede wodo, nukunwa nye malo.
2: Did her child come alive?
0: De via de boagbea.
2: Of course, it came alive.
0: And de via boagbe.
2: My child will get well. Everything will be all right. A reckoning month.
0: Vinyapon la malasa. And we no boanu.
2: She reckoned the things that be not as though they were.
0: E boanu shomali o abe de ulien.
2: She reckoned death as if it was life.
0: E boku abena agbe onyen.
2: She reckoned impossibility as if it were possible. E boanu shona. A reckoning month.
0: E boanu shona glowa. Benu shona.
2: I'm looking at Luke chapter 1, verse 37.
0: Look at that.
2: With God, nothing shall be impossible. Let's say that together. For with God, nothing shall be impossible. Don't sleep, say it aloud. Now you are going to ask something for God. Nothing in my life shall be impossible. Won't you go? Now you are going to say nothing in our church. For with God, nothing in our church shall be impossible. I see your family there, and your family is saying, look at this, and look at this, and look at this. And then all this year, from January to this December, the pastor said there will be this rejoicing, there will be celebration, there will be this, and look at this. Hey, for with God, nothing in your family shall be impossible. Say it aloud.
0: Defia. Ella Bena de Mikuto Fiomila Samia Semka, Paso Bena de Noa Tronemi, Van Moko Tolemia Pagoma, eh, Cotagina Granada, Bena de Plem Maula, Nada Kamasa Selen Yofumiama, oh!
2: You know my work, look at my work, and look at my business, and look at my boss, and look at this, and look at that. For with God, nothing in my place of work shall be impossible.
0: Amadomola, La Bena de Yamsazata, Adjoak Bagman, Adjoal Toy, ah, Cotagina Granada, Ella Bede Play Yahuala, Nada Kamasa Senele.
2: You know, our school, our college is difficult. Those lecturers, those people, are you a great born again people? And of all places, you are even deeper. We will see whether you will take a, you know, certificate out of this place. And I come to tell you, this is a miracle.
0: Eye, miyabe vyebo skuluwa. 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
2: I think this is miracle. For with God, nothing in my school or college shall be impossible.
0: Ma vabena la benade, ela bede kple yehuwa kple maula. 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
2: And Mary said, behold, the handmaid of the Lord, be it unto me according to thy word. The miracle was in her mouth.
0: Eye Maria glabena kwada apetola pedola nyonu menye ava menam le wonyalano.
2: And that's what I'm telling you, that was a receiving mouth.
0: Matthew chapter 15,
2: I'm looking at it from verse 21.
0: Matthew tawi atopo kwe blabo vodeke.
2: And Jesus went thence, and they were told, and departed unto the coast of Tyre and Sidon. And behold, a woman of Canaan came out, a woman of Canaan came out of the same coast, and cried unto him, saying, have mercy on me, O Lord, thou son of David, my daughter is grievously vexed with the devil. But he answered her not a word, and his disciples came and besought him, saying, send her away, for she crieth after us. But he answered and said, I am not sent but unto the lost sheep of the house of Israel. And then came she, she will not give up, you will not give up.
0: Eye esi Yesu dogocho afimala eva tiro kple zidonu toawo mo eye poda kana nyonu ade dogocho afimanu toawo mo eye wo dowli glombe na kapoto David devila kwa yenu blani bi nyonu vile fukpam ngodi to em to gbogbo bosimo komodo anyade kanu ne o eye esi kai panu son lawo ba egbola wo de kuku ne glombe na ka domo e eye wayi ela bena ela ri dom le mi ayo mo ka eye glone bena
2: worship him saying, Lord help me. And he answered and said, it is not right, it is not suitable, it is not meat, it is not meat to take the children's bread to cast it to the dog.
0: Bepo blabo vo adelia eye wo do enu gbon ebe na ka o ma de mo be na wa to de fi o po abolo na apun gbon na fu fi o o.
2: And she said, truth, Lord, yet the dog seat of the crumbs would fall from the master's table.
0: Kanyonu lado enu gbon na yo apeto ka ka fu fi o kan dua abolo wululi sio duduna to a o po apeto po gbonji.
2: Answered and said unto her, O woman, great is thy faith, be it unto thee even as thou wilt. And her daughter was made whole from that very hour. She carried miracle in her mouth.
0: Tete nyonu la kwa oji blombe na ka oh nyonu woko sala lolo na vame na o abiale sine diye na eye epe nyonu vila pa na masene na ga ofumaji nukunu le nyonu siafa numa.
2: It was a reformed mouth.
0: Enye enwiko utrak bukba wo.
2: You see, when Jesus said, it's not trying to give the children's bread to dogs, you can say, so you mean I'm a dog? Thank you very much. What's your miracle?
0: Let's see, yes, you're going to have a miracle. Let's see, yes, you're going to have a miracle.

0: That woman that had the issue of blood, she said in her heart, if I may but touch the hem of his garment, I shall be made whole. And she was made whole. You'll be made whole in Jesus' name.
1: Menya bena nyonu ma yeka vula do dolenti afo ma gada somla ekwa bena kene manya kasiba utoganti kula nyala muyasala nyala bena iba la masiya.
0: She reclaimed and recovered a miracle by her mouth.
1: Amene blonya kple ponu eye wo kwonu kunu tiba dolele ma.
0: Master, Lord, if you had here, my brother Lazarus would not have died, but now I know that whatever you are asking the Lord will do it. And
1: Mata bena apeto ne dele la fiela no vinye la makfoga ke apeto manyela manyela makane dila lekwe ele nanda kbran kple ponu imalo.
0: Take away that stone. And Martha said, Lord, I know that whatever you ask God is going to do, but it's thinking by now.
1: Yes, we mean the queer that Mata bena o apeto manya mila blamola wena gakale for vovo.
0: So said, as you are believing, just keep on believing. And I've been reading mouth.
1: Yes, be a little question. That is question. And we can look a
0: clue. Mouth that reigns over death, the mouth that reigns over causes, the mouth that reigns and rules over impossibilities. Retain that mouth.
1: Hey, me one week and left here doom the kuji, left here do the job of waiting, and no matter when no me as
0: Jesus and Lazarus come forth, and Lazarus kept your Lazarus will come forth.
1: Hey, yes, when Lazarus let dogo, go, Lazarus what to go.
0: Those women that were bred about having a respectful mouth, a reassuring mouth, a reckoning mouth, a receiving mouth, a reformed, refined mouth, a reclaiming mouth, a reigning mouth. That's how they got their miracle. You are getting your miracles in Jesus.
1: Mia bonyonu shoko bubula open nu yoma. 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
0: I come to point number three now. Explosive miracle. 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
1: Ma bak pa vole enye nu kunu gao. 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
0: Explosive miracles through your wonder working. Matthew chapter 17 verse 20. And Jesus said unto them, because of your unbelief, for verily I say unto you, if ye have faith as a grain of mustard seed, ye shall say, it's in your mouth. He shall say, the miracle is your mouth.
1: Ke Yesu blone bena, le miyabe kwa se venutie, el la bena va vama le blona mi bena, ne kwa se le miyasila, abelo gufo enela, miyak blon, enyale nwomolo, miyak blona tusia bena.
0: He shall say unto this mountain, remove hence to yonder place, and it shall remove.
1: Miyak blona,
0: nothing shall be impossible unto you.
1: Miyak blona tusia bena, ho. Na tu afise afime, eye ate aye, eye nade kama le miyapon mutata ugo.
0: Who is this you I'm looking at here?
1: I'm a Kenya Muyakomoleme, my Kenya Mama.
0: Shall be possible unto you.
1: Nada Kamala won't take no go.
0: Where is he?
1: I'm Yademe. I'm a Mademe.
0: You are there.
1: Lela Fima.
0: You mean nothing shall be impossible unto you?
1: Lebet, Nada Kamasa Sono Zamua.
0: And then you mean tomorrow, nothing shall be impossible unto you?
1: Elebena Tene Bono, Nada Kamasa Sanamu.
0: You name it and you claim it and it's yours.
1: You
0: see it and you say it and it is yours. You hold on to it like this, so will not let go, and it is yours. That miracle will be yours in Jesus' name.
1: Bena nukunuma sikwele le mokpona la suasio le Yesu penu koma.
0: Mark chapter 11 verse 22. It says, and Jesus answering said unto them, have faith in God.
1: Marko ta wideke kwekwe blava vovelia. Eye Yesu kwaji kwenbena kamaji wano nomyasi.
0: That whosoever shall say unto this mountain, be thou removed and be thou cast to the sea, and shall not doubt in his heart, but shall believe that those things which he says shall come to pass, he shall have whatsoever he says.
1: Bam bam leg bona mi bena amasikela bona to sabena hu nena yi adajo fuma eyemeke adile pajima ohati bo okone sana bena msi bloma ile lema bagala ava vamene.
0: I will have whatsoever I say.
1: No sanu nyama bro sanmala mahwe.
0: What am I saying? I'm saying it will be well with me.
1: Look at bomole mala bona ka amnyonam.
0: I'm saying I am strong.
1: Mala bona ka madonu sam.
0: I'm saying I am made whole.
1: I'm
0: saying I am not poor, I am rich. I'm saying I will not be jobless. I'm saying I will not be miserable. I am saying mine is a miracle. My brother, you have whatsoever you say.

0: My sister, you have whatsoever you say. My child over there, you are going to have whatsoever you say. Stand up and say. Mind is a power. Mind is the authority. I'm going to have whatsoever I say. You tell the Lord, oh Lord, here am I. I will have whatsoever I say. You carry the miracle in your mouth. You carry the power in your mouth. You carry the anointing in your mouth. You carry the authority in your mouth. You carry your healing in your mouth. You carry your deliverance in your mouth. You carry the dominion in your mouth. You carry your good luck in your mouth. And you carry the prosperity in your mouth. It's right there in your mouth. Your victory is there in your mouth. And your success is there in your mouth. Say it out. Let the world hear. Let your friends see. And let yourself hear. Say it what you believe in. Because you will have whatsoever you say. In Jesus' name we pray. And amen will bring it to your life. That amen will give you a breakthrough. Amen. You will not be sad, you will be happy. You'll be gloomy, you'll be glad. You'll not be poor, you are going to be rich. Everything you've lost, everything is brought back. Windows of heaven are opened over your house. Over your family. Over your life. And all the losses of the past were turned to gain. Every good thing you ever desired, every wonderful thing you ever wished for, every good thing you saw in the last of other people, said, Lord, if that could be me, yes, it is yours. I say what the Lord has said concerning you.
1: Ni mau block for the word but ntia ma do pele ji won to kan kanu na do pele ji.
0: Agree together and say the same will be taking place in your life.
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1: Mebera de waso gani asima chefu.
0: You are no more unlucky.
1: Mebera magbanya ajogbo vento.
0: Breakthrough.
1: Agbonofu. 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
0: Prosperity.
1: Jija jenui.
0: Open door.
1: Mebera vontrobo vuvu.
0: Opportunity.
1: Manu papa papa masisu.
0: Joy everlasting.
1: Mebera jijo ma voklase.
0: Father, in the name of Jesus.
1: Papa le yeso penu koma.
0: We thank you because you brought us to this very moment. Oh Lord, I pray. Shower your miracle of night over all your people tonight in Jesus' name.
1: Nida kwebele kwemi baga fushama dogbe nabena nabe nukunube chine jakone viwoji deka deka le yesu penu koma.
0: So promise, oh Lord, I pray. This will be the night of fulfillment.
1: Mebe nukbe yole dune viola neva manole zayama.
0: I pray, Lord, that every negative thing, whether we know them, we don't know them, this night, they are passing away in Jesus' name.
1: I sprinkle
0: the blood of Jesus upon everyone.
1: And
0: this night, O Lord, when you see the blood, you'll pass over them.
1: Ma bena zen mune le kpo vola la ton ti avai.
0: Evil will pass over there.
1: Ma be jogbo vola la ton ti avai.
0: Calamity will pass over there.
1: Ma be de aklama jogbo nuwa ton ti avai.
0: Pass over there.
1: Ma be tolele la ton ti avai.
0: Death, untimely death will pass over there.
1: Ma be de kupata la ton ti avai.
0: Oh Lord, I pray thee for me. Will pass over them.
1: Ah, peto ma be de gbogbo la ton ti avai.
0: Premature hazard will pass over them.
1: Ma be de jogbo vwe pa ma jijeje la ton ti avai.
0: Oh Lord, from now on they'll go from blessing to blessing.
1: Papa to zen ma ja fi wa to ayira ma ire ya ira ma.
0: From the goodness of the Lord to another goodness of
1: wa
0: the
1: to
0: Lord.
1: Ma o pa jogbo ni ma. What to talk when you talk when you talk when I don't know about Leo?
0: No infirmity again.
1: Maybe don't let my mom Galileo.
0: No possibility again.
1: Maybe we no grow over my Galileo.
0: No weakness again.
1: Maybe but your body my Galileo.
0: Let your blessings come upon them in Jesus' name.
1: Yeah, that my prayer. We are not for the open, but my body yes open to come.
0: Lord, I pray this night will be the night of miracles.
1: Papa, my talk when I say my land is open to come.
0: At this night hour. Let all yokes be broken.
1: Mebe zen mo le gapu ye mo la koku ti onanga.
0: Let all fetters be broken.
1: Mebe kunyonwo katana cho.
0: And let all their bonds be taken away in Jesus name.
1: Mebe de opa gbamo na mli le tano wa don le Yesu ponu koma.
0: Loose them from captivity.
1: Papa tuka viwoto akluvi nyanyama.
0: Deliver them from all their sacks of the enemy.
1: The word to go to footop amaji jajama.
0: And pray, Lord, your blessings will multiply in every life in Jesus.
1: Yeah, tama biabo na wo ya yana zwagba atare biwo tabe tiene le Yesu panu koma.
0: Promise they have claimed.
1: Nugba dudu ni show bi asan ya mala.
0: Every good thing they have said. Fulfill for them in Jesus.
1: And now we saw Glockudo Pagbert is Zemula, Nana Bafama, now the yes, super newcomer.
0: Make impossibilities possible in their lives.
1: You know, Glola, they never vow a low Pagberma.
0: Fill their mouth with laughter.
1: Maybe they look open a yopen woman.
0: Give everyone a breakthrough.
1: Maybe they put on a funeral view.
0: I pray, Lord, nobody goes out of this place tonight without a blessing in Jesus.
1: I'm your Kama to like my daughter Zemma. About Master Yaji or Yrauli, yes. Super newcomer.
0: Confirm, multiply blessings upon every life in Jesus' name.
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0: From the top of their head to the tip of their toe.
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0: In Jesus' name we pray.
1: Le yeso pa nukama mi dope.
0: And everybody said,
1: I'm a Samana Gronambe.
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0: In the name of Jesus.
1: Fofole Yesu fanu koma.
0: We thank you because we are here for a purpose.
1: Me da kona be mi la fi ale taru jinu adeta.
0: And we know that purpose we are going to fulfill.
1: E mi nye bena la o de taru jinu ma jile mi afa gbama.
0: Bring your blessing on this nation.
1: Mi kwe wo ya jira la va dukoya ma.
0: Bring your blessing upon the church.
1: Mi kwe wo ya jira la va gamala ma.
0: Bring your blessing upon every family.
1: Mi kwe ya jira la va pumade siya dema.
0: We bring your blessing upon every individual in Jesus' name.
1: And we are
0: asking, O Lord, you turn us around from the inside. Total freedom. Complete freedom. Ultimate freedom. You effect and impact to every life in Jesus' name. Open the pages of the scriptures to everyone. Help us to know you more. Help us to love you more. Help us to love you more.
3: you more. Help us to see you more. Help us to receive more from you. Confirm your blessing upon every life.
1: We thank you, Lord. In Jesus'
3: name
1: we
3: pray.
1: Le Yesu fanu komi mi do gbedale.
3: Thank you very much. You can sit down.
1: Apena mi mi na mi anuani.
3: There's a verse of scripture in Mark.
1: Buku yade le Biblia mo.
3: I don't know whether you have ever read this.
1: Nyama nyabe na kalechli po o.
3: It brings into summary everything that Jesus did.
1: Nuyokata Yesu wala yeputane.
3: Everything that Jesus wore.
1: Nuyokata Yesu wore.
3: Everything that Jesus wants to be your life today.
1: No sika Yesu jibeya wole wagba mo egba.
3: Everything he wants to accomplish.
1: No maika Yesu jibena eba sinasu.
3: In your life.
1: Le wagba mo.
3: I bring to this one verse of scripture in Mark chapter 7, verse 37.
1: Maka pukwi de kaya ba wagba mo egba le Marko. Ta ma adren pukwi bla ton vo adren lia.
3: And they were beyond measure astonished.
1: Kaku via duo nuto.
3: And they were all surprised beyond measure.
1: Because
3: of what Jesus did.
1: Because
3: of what Jesus was.
1: And then
3: they said,
1: he
3: has done all things well. Testimony concerning Jesus. The manifestation of the power of Jesus. Everybody that was there. The Pharisees, the Sadducees. The publicans and the priests. The sinners and the believers. The men and the women. The boys and the girls.
1: The view not to you, but the view not view.
3: The rich and the poor.
1: Cause not talk like a toe.
3: The high and the low.
1: I'm a cock, plum a chill.
3: The people, everybody.
1: I'm a catama see a man.
3: They looked at Jesus.
1: Walk by Yesu Allah.
3: They saw what Jesus did.
1: Walk by Nusi Yesu Lawo.
3: There was one testimony in their mouth.
1: That said the cock will open.
3: There was one declaration in their mouth.
1: And Yakoglo the cock will open.
3: There was one thing everybody was saying without any contradiction.
1: They were
3: surprised.
1: They
3: were
1: amazed
3: of the works of
1: Christ.
3: Of the miracles of Christ.
1: Of
3: the transforming power of Christ. And everybody without exception. Here is what they
1: said.
3: They said he has done all things well. The sinner came. And said, I have forgiveness. And peace of mind. He has done all things well. The demon possessed came. He was bound. He was suffering. He was afflicted. Jesus touched his life. And the demon possessed man delivered. He said he has done all things well. There was a woman caught in adultery. The religious people wanted to stone her. And Jesus said, neither do I condemn you. Go and sin no more. And that woman that was a sinner, that should have died, came to life again. She had eternal life. She had abundant life. She had a happy life. And she said he has done all things well. Zacchaeus was a public sin.
1: And
3: he will take the money of the nation.
1: He
3: embezzled a lot of money. The guilt was so much. The pressure, the pain of condemnation
1: of
3: somebody's
1: heart.
3: He climbed up a tree. He wanted to see Jesus. Eventually he saw Jesus. Forgiveness came. Peace of mind came. The joy of salvation came. And Zacchaeus said, he has done all things well. A leper came. He wasn't supposed to mix society. But he heard that Jesus was around. He said, I'm not supposed to go there. I'm dirty, I'm an outcast. But Jesus is there. And the man came to Jesus
1: Christ.
3: And Jesus touched him. And cleansed all the leprosy away.
1: Yesu de ani dola dale
3: nuchi. And the leper man said, he has done all things well.
1: Eya ni jela kan glebena Yesu la wonu kata nui.
3: There was a blind man that could not even see.
1: Nuku agban tole le sima kpo nupo ohava.
3: He was by the side of the road.
1: Ele mola tolo.
3: And he was begging.
1: Eya le nu biam.
3: His name is Bartimaeus.
1: Epa nuku enye Bartimaeus.
3: And he said, Jesus, thou son of David, have mercy on me.
1: Ebena Yesu, David David la kwanye nublanui.
3: And then Jesus said, call him, come on here.
1: Yesu yu ebena vafi ikalo.
3: And he came to Jesus Christ.
1: Eye wava Yesu Christo lagbo.
3: And Jesus said, what do you want I do unto you?
1: Yesu bena nuka jimne lebena ma wanawu.
3: And he said, I want to receive my sight.
1: Eba klebena majibe ma kponu.
3: And Jesus said, be it unto you according to your faith.
1: Yesu bena vama no le wuko selanu.
3: His blind eyes were open.
1: Yepa nuku agba ovu.
3: And the blind man told everybody.
1: Eye nuku agba to agbena mo kata bena.
3: Look at that Jesus.
1: Po Yesu Christo malo.
3: He has done all things well.
1: Ewo nuku kata nye.
3: There was a thief on the cross.
1: Ajo dalade mo lati choganuchi.
3: They nailed him to the cross.
1: Wokle lati choganuchi.
3: They said life on us had finished.
1: Ella bena ifa agbenu la nigba dia ewo nugba magba.
3: They said you are so bad.
1: Wokle bo we ala gbelenu to.
3: You are not fit for heaven. You are not fit to live on the earth.
1: Ba jena jipo yo ma jebena nu anigba di chon.
3: The only place they wanted him to go and to go there in a hurry.
1: Afi de kamiti na ilale bena ikaba magba machi machi to e.
3: They wanted him to go to hell immediately.
1: Woti bena ide joma vomenu makelo.
3: And then that thief on the cross.
1: Eya ati ajo dala ati choganutia.
3: Jesus Christ.
1: Eglona Yesu Christo bena.
3: Remember me when you come to your kingdom.
1: Donuku jene le gende wofia do felama.
3: And Jesus did not say it is too late.
1: Yesu magba bena de ti magba na o o.
3: Here you are about to die.
1: Afie ele bena le jene ku.
3: You've gone too far beyond the day of grace.
1: Wa wia le yitu akwa le tu amanu vabba gakelanu
3: ti. Jesus did not say that.
1: Yesu magba na na mane o.
3: But Jesus said today.
1: Yesu glabena agba agba.
3: You will be with me.
1: La no klem.
3: In paradise.
1: Le paradiso la ma.
3: And that man there on the cross.
1: Eye nutu ma la ti to ganu la.
3: Forgiven.
1: Wo tonu vanki.
3: Happy and joyful.
1: Eye ji jogande pa jimo.
3: He said he has done all things well.
1: Eya kan glabena ewo nu o kata nwi.
3: As you look at Jesus, there is one thing I want to impress on your mind.
1: Eyi na po Yesu Kristo lanu de ka pe le sibe ma gande wo jimo.
3: That this Jesus is so wonderful.
1: Bena Yesu shala wo nu kulo.
3: This Jesus is so great.
1: Bena Yesu shala tri akolo.
3: When he touches your life.
1: Na Yesu ka si wa gbela.
3: When he comes to you.
1: Na Yesu va gbo wola.
3: When he takes you up.
1: Na Yesu ko de jila.
3: And when he reforms and recreates you.
1: Na Yesu throw wa mti amola.
3: There is one thing that is going to be on your lips, on your mouth.
1: Nu de ka pe ano wo nu mo pe wa de ji.
3: You are going to be able to say.
1: La te ma gbo be.
3: He Jesus Christ. Eya done all things well.
1: Eya Yesu Kristo ewo nu kata nwi.
3: I'm talking about the Jesus who was born of a virgin.
1: Malapo to Yesu sikade tugbi manyanu tu ola jinuti.
3: His conception was like no other man's conception.
1: Uma foi be fa be so fo na magbeto poteo bo fu ena o.
3: Angel came to Mary. Mary.
1: Mau dolala ba Maria go yebena Maria Maria.
3: You are blessed of all women.
1: Wo yira o le nyonu wo dum.
3: Because out of you will come the son of David.
1: Ela bena mo we David be vila la doguacho.
3: And Mary said, how will I know that?
1: Maria bele ke ma wa jesi dui.
3: Because I've never known a man.
1: Ela bena ma jesi nu tu po o.
3: And it says the Holy Ghost will come upon you and overshadow you.
1: Ekpe me gbogbon ko ya ba ti adu vovon le de ti o.
3: And that beautiful son.
1: Eye evinui ma sinajila. Ji po ponu tu vi ma sinajila.
3: Son of God.
1: Eye nye ma o patenu vi.
3: That eternal Emmanuel.
1: Eye wa yu ebe yiko bena Emmanuel.
3: That will be born of you.
1: Eye ke we na jilo.
3: Will be called the very son of God.
1: La ba tra zu ma o pa vi.
3: His conception was miraculous.
1: Ibe fu o fola de won anye nukunu.
3: His birth was miraculous.
1: Yesu be jijila anye nukunu.
3: Miraculous pre-submission.
1: Eye e ta kwa kwa le nukunu pa moti.
3: Jesus Christ is special.
1: Ba Yesu Kristo nye ma to.
3: It is that Jesus has bring to you miraculous conception.
1: Yes, my ko faiben funu kunu tela mghabano.
3: A miraculous birth.
1: Yes, my ko jinu kunu tela mghabano.
3: Miraculous pre-submission.
1: Yes, my ko kwata nu kunu tela mghabano.
3: A perfect life.
1: Hey, yes, nu agbe na double bo.
3: A sinless life.
1: Enu agbe nu foma no mi.
3: A life without blemish.
1: Enu agbe mu kaka ma no ni.
3: Holy beyond holiness of man.
1: Enu agbe kokko wa magbe to be kokko yinye.
3: From the time he began to live.
1: Joke
3: on earth until he went to the cross of Calvary to die for you and for me. He lived such a sinlessly pure, purified life. And then he died. Miraculous death. And then he was buried. And on the Sunday he rose from the dead. And then he appeared to his disciples.
1: Eye wo dedo ko efia nu stron la o
3: 40 days he kept on revealing himself to them.
1: Lenu kaka blana la poto le dedo kwile u fiam.
3: I am that Jesus.
1: Bena nyenye Yesu ma.
3: That lived a perfect life.
1: Si no agbe na double bo.
3: I am that Jesus.
1: Nyenye Yesu ma.
3: That died on the cross.
1: Si kula ti choganu.
3: I am that Jesus.
1: Nyenye Yesu ma.
3: That was buried for 3 days.
1: Si ka u di nga ka to agbolo.
3: I am that Jesus.
1: Nyenye Yesu ma.
3: I am risen from the dead.
1: Nyenye foto yodo ma.
3: Death could not have any power on him.
1: Ella bena kuma ponu seleji o.
3: And for 40 days he began to show himself to his disciples.
1: Lenu kaka blana so la de do kwile fianu stron la o.
3: And they saw a walking miracle.
1: Eye ba ponu kunu do owo.
3: They saw a risen miracle.
1: Eye wo po ebe titretiti nu kunu to.
3: They saw a resurrected miracle.
1: Eye wo po titretiti be nu kunu.
3: And then at the end of the 40 days.
1: Eye lenu kaka blana ya pon nu wula.
3: He was talking to his own disciples.
1: Ele ponu kwile ponu stron lo ala.
3: All of his sudden.
1: Enu ma ka patala.
3: He began to go up.
1: Atoji.
3: Ascension.
1: Okwejo.
3: From the time of his arrival to the time of his ascension, everything was miraculous.
1: Jo pe pe Yesu to ti fo ba ni gba pe pe gbo jo la ni gba jide ti fo la. Ni o ka tabo wala ni gba ja enye nukunu.
3: As you look at the life of Christ.
1: Ya tene le ku de Christo pa gbenu ti la.
3: And you look at everything he said.
1: E le ponu yo ka ta ke Yesu glo.
3: And everything that he did.
1: Le nu so ka ta Yesu wo.
3: There is one thing they could say.
1: Enya de ka pe la mo gbo to wa gbo la ni gba ji.
3: There was one thing they could reveal and declare about.
1: Enya de ka pe wa de agbo eye wa gbo de gbo fe godo.
3: They said he the Christ. He has done all things well.
1: Wo gbo be na eye a Christo la e wo nu o ka ta nwi.
3: Nobody ever walked like him.
1: Ami ade ke mo wo do abi ya na o.
3: Nobody ever spoke like him.
1: Ma ade ke mo gbo nya abi ya na o.
3: Nobody ever did what he did.
1: Ma ade ke mo wo nu sugbo wo la po o.
3: The testimony is coming your way.
1: Da se di la gbono wo moji lo.
3: That declaration is coming your way.
1: Enya ma gbo gbo ma gbono wo moji.
3: At the end of the meeting.
1: Le ta pe be nu o mo. Wo kan la gbo be.
3: When you see the miracle of life transformed.
1: Nele ponu kunu be amofa gbetro.
3: You'll be able to say like every other year.
1: La tema gbe abesa mo bubu o gbe baye ne pena.
3: Christ my savior. He has done all things well.
1: Eya Kristo nyokola, eya la, owo nuoka tanye.
3: How does that happen?
1: Aleke ba vamadui.
3: I'm talking to you on the subject. There is no one like Jesus.
1: Maunya pata nyenye, amiade kamele, abe Yesu ene o.
3: There's no one like Jesus.
1: Amiade kamele, abe Yesu ene o.
3: I'm talking on three things today.
1: Magbom na matone miye balo.
3: Number one, the mission of Jesus.
1: Banto Yesu, bado de asi.
3: Number two, the message of Jesus.
1: Ebelia, Yesu, bado de asi.
3: Number three, the mercy of Jesus.
1: Etonlia, Yesu, bado de asi.
3: Number one, the mission of Jesus.
1: Banto Yesu, bado de asi.
3: We're talking about this Jesus.
1: Mile fonto Yesu siyanu.
3: A great mission.
1: Bado de asi galasi.
3: A great ministry.
1: Suba suba do galasi.
3: A great purpose.
1: Tarujinu gandalasi.
3: A great plan for which he came.
1: Bado gandalasi ya tebe vani banjido.
3: And he wants to do that in your life.
1: Ejibe ya wo emale wagbama.
3: To fulfill that mission brought a message. Bena, the message of Jesus.
1: Bena wa wado de asi malaka gbede asi va. Yesu fok gbede asi.
3: The message is like the wheel of a tire.
1: Gbede asi ade ejako abenanka. Yepa nukua benu palana.
3: The message that leads you and rolls you and drives you to the mission.
1: Gbede asi lade. Eye lak blow. Kaka vayi pa dode asi lama.
3: When you accept that message.
1: Nele kwa gbede asi la.
3: When you believe it with all your heart.
1: Nele kwa sekwele wo jiblibo.
3: And you say that is what Jesus is telling me.
1: Eye lak blabera de. Emeni nyasi yesu lak bok blom nam.
3: Let the mercy of Jesus will be fulfilled in your life.
1: Ekama yesu benu blani kwa papa do la vama la wagbama.
3: The mission.
1: Yesu be dode asi.
3: The message.
1: Yesu be dode asi.
3: The message.
1: Yesu benu blani kwa papa.
3: Number one. What is the mission of Jesus?
1: Bento anukeni yesu be dode asi la.
3: I look at Matthew chapter 1 verse 21.
1: Matthew tag bento kwekwe bla bovo de ke.
3: And she shall bring forth his son. And thou shall call his name Jesus.
1: Eye adinu tuvi. Ena yue panu kobe yesu.
3: For he shall save his people from their sins.
1: Ela bena yela de panu kwa choye panu voma.
3: She, Mary the Virgin.
1: Maria
3: bring forth a son.
1: Netu kwila jinu tu vilo.
3: The son of God and the son of David.
1: Yenye maube dikla magbatobe vila.
3: Understand that is the primary thing, the greatest thing, and the climax of what Christ came to do on earth.
1: Segoma, emenye dode asi ganto, kleta popo, na doyokata yesu vawola ni gwanjila.
3: He shall save his people from their sin.
1: Ade epe duko, acho opa nuvoma.
3: Why? Save them from their sins.
1: No kate ba de watch open vomado.
3: Because sin is a heavy weight like a milestone.
1: Ella bede nuvo enyak bakpakpa abena a pug ban
3: that is hanged on your weight.
1: Sikana le alimanu.
3: And then you are thrown into the sea of eternity.
1: Eye wacho dada le juma vopato gamam.
3: And because of that heavy weight of sin.
1: Well, I bede nuvo pug bamala de usela lino tala.
3: It will pull you down to the lowest pit of hellfire. Because he doesn't want you to go to hellfire.
1: Eye le dongbe ayi de juma vobe tutuye anuka. Gakele siyema lobe na ide juma vomota anutila.
3: That is why he wants to cut off that heavy stone of sin.
1: Eya tena belon be dibena. Ya chonu vopakpe gbama siobla la linola. Ya chwipe kada le tiyo.
3: What does he want to save you from?
1: Nuka nu vop kome be adole.
3: Why does he want to save you from sin?
1: Nuka ite yesu jibe ya adole nu vosimado.
3: Because sin is the deadliest poison.
1: La benu vode enya adiwam
3: greater than the poison of the snake of the serpent.
1: Sina lolowo edan ple edan pa diwam o
3: greater than the poison that any enemy can administer to you.
1: Wo atik na magbatola kode nu menu mena duna ku.
3: Because sin is a deadliest poison ever found on earth.
1: La bena de nuvonya adiwam sikene la nigban kataji.
3: Once it gets to you, it will get to your heart and your spirit and your mind and your soul. So you are destroyed.
1: Ne nu vogana wa gbamala agana wa ta mi aba wa ji mi aba wo lupomo atro wa matsakata la ni
3: banchi. That's why the mission of Jesus.
1: Nu ya tena Yesu be dode asila
3: is to come to take away and to neutralize the power of that poison in your life.
1: Enye bena wa bana wa te magbla no vo pa di mama la wa gbamado.
3: What does he want to save you from sin?
1: Nu ka te be adole nu vomodo.
3: Because Sin is like the strongest chain or rope ever tied around any man on earth.
1: Brother, la bena de nouveau, yenye kunyo masikene bla amagbetola ni banji.
3: And once Satan uses that rope of sin to tie you,
1: ene Satan atonu vamba kunyo ma bla ula.
3: You lose your senses.
1: La bu onunya.
3: You lose your mind.
1: La bu ogomansa.
3: You lose your reasoning faculty.
1: La bu osusu de de nubetete.
3: Who you are?
1: Amakap me viene nyo.
3: If you're a medical doctor,
1: ne le ni doctor ba magan.
3: And you know it is wrong to smoke.
1: Le nyabe na sigano no manyo.
3: Once that rope of sin is around you,
1: ga kene bena sigaba kabla ula.
3: You will smoke.
1: La no sigabe.
3: It doesn't matter who you are.
1: Makap me viene nyo.
3: You may be walking where HIV AIDS patients are coming.
1: La tema no don la fi kana di kana kuba dollar la di polo cho.
3: And you see how they are dying.
1: Le kwa le si o le kupun.
3: Once that rope of sin of immorality is upon your life,
1: ga kene bena kasi obenu poka bla ula ni gmanya di.
3: Even though you see HIV patients dying and dying and dying, you will go into it again and get your own HIV.
1: No problem. 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
3: Because sin is the strongest chain or rope ever tied around the waist of any man.
1: Bwa la bena de nuvon la de yenye kagande si kana bla nuvon la la ni banji bla magbato la ni banji.
3: That once that chain or rope is around you,
1: eye ne bena nuvon ba kama le nuti ola.
3: It's like you're forever lost.
1: Eje ko abena le trokan kan mo na.
3: The only one who can save and deliver and set you free.
1: Amade kaini li kwate ma de wa ko na wa blood la.
3: Is this one that is called Jesus?
1: Eye nya mo yasmi yo be Yesu.
3: And the angel said that shall bring forth a son.
1: Eye ma odo la bena adinu to vi.
3: And you call his name Jesus.
1: Eye na yo epenu ko be Yesu.
3: Because he will save his people from all their sins.
1: Ella bena eyela de upper to call a cho open voma.
3: And that's why the Lord Jesus is coming to you, that heavy stone of sin.
1: Yatena yetuso bono bowogbado. Bena nuvomba bakpekpe mala.
3: That deadliest poison of sin.
1: Bena de nuvomba diwa mamala.
3: That strong chain of sin.
1: Bena nuvomba kunyo ugamala.
3: Will be untied.
1: Bena kaya dira lechio.
3: And everything is free.
1: Eyela kwa blood blibo.
3: Then you are able to say,
1: hey, la tema globe.
3: Praise the Lord, I am free.
1: Waka pa pato bena mokwa blode.
3: Because he came to set me free.
1: Wala bena Yesu babe ya nam a blode.
3: 1 John chapter 3.
1: Johannes bato tamaton.
3: I'm reading from verse 5 there.
1: Marle kukwe amaton.
3: And ye know that he was manifested to take away our sins.
1: Eye minye bena yama dedo kwifian. Bena ya chomia pe nouvo o ayi.
3: That's a mission. That's a mission.
1: Eme nye pe dode asila.
3: That's the reason why you came to Otoa.
1: No matebe vanya kule bodo.
3: That's why you are here. And you know, Jesus Christ,
1: no matter the vafiado, ene nye bena Yesu Kristo la,
3: was manifested. Take away our sins.
1: E de do kwe tia bena ya chomia pe nouvo o ayi.
3: Then it says, and in him is no sin.
1: Eye wak blabena eye antola. Nouvo ade kemele eye ame o.
3: In Christ is no sin.
1: Kristo mela nouvo ade kemele mo.
3: He takes away your sin.
1: Echowo nuvola yi.
3: He puts it in the depths of the sea.
1: Echwe de atiafuba gogulipa.
3: Never to come back to your life anymore.
1: Bena nuvoma gava wagbama gbada gbada o.
3: I was telling you.
1: Malak blono bena.
3: The reason why he takes away the sin.
1: Nui tenaba chwa nuvodwe nye bena.
3: And if you die in that sin, it's like you are thrown into the sea of eternity.
1: Nebe le kule nuvoma miya. Echowo bena ucho dada le juma voma.
3: You cannot escape. Came hellfire.
1: Eye matasila joma vomanu gbada gbada o.
3: You see why Jesus came? He is to take the poison of sin away from your system.
1: Nui te Yesu vani gbanjiro nye bena. Ya de nuvo pa diwa madala wonu chinlama.
3: So that you will not die an eternal death.
1: Alebena maku aida to troma voma o.
3: You see why Jesus came?
1: Nui te Yesu vado.
3: Is so that the bondage of sin.
1: Enye bena nuvo pa brabla mala.
3: The chain of sin that binds you.
1: Nuvo pa kunyo usine blaula.
3: They would lose and break that chain.
1: What tree? Eye wang kunyo wada le wagboma.
3: Then freedom comes to you.
1: Eya blodi abano.
3: Look at Galatians chapter 5.
1: Galatians tamaton.
3: I'm reading from verse 19.
1: Popo we are shaking.
3: Now the works of the flesh are manifest.
1: Kanutil
3: these.
1: Kanuchila pa dowa wo japan kam esionya.
3: Tells us now adultery.
1: Matre wawo.
3: Fornication.
1: Agasi wawo.
3: Uncleanness.
1: Mako nyenye.
3: Lasciviousness.
1: Kajeje.
3: He's telling us all those things that Jesus came to save us from.
1: Elegbenu show yesu babe ya demi lo simulana mi.
3: Please, please don't tell me I go to church. Forget about that.
1: Mega globe ya yayi na church o. No church be lo ye isi amo.
3: There are people that go to church and they see adultery is still there.
1: Ami ado ina church lo. Gakia matrewa wola kwa tolo fagbama.
3: And they have all that fornication still there. There are people that go to church. And your cultism is still there. He says, idolatry.
1: Ebena de trust bosubo.
3: And witchcraft.
1: Afan kaka.
3: And hatred.
1: Pleke wowo.
3: Various and empty.
1: We
3: see this is what Jesus came to remove.
1: Yes, Baba, ya denu shoda le miyama.
3: In your life, you remove everything in Jesus' name.
1: Baba, na de Yesu la denu yokata da le wag bamele Yesu fanu koma.
3: Even so, the one he talks about envy.
1: Blah, but the cap on John Papa, Tom of Vivian,
3: murder,
1: up on the talk, not the one.
3: He talks about drunkenness,
1: up on the talk, Mumuonu.
3: He talks about rebellion,
1: up on the talk, glow to Tuonu.
3: And he says, and such.
1: Ebena kple esi ya wotogbe.
3: And he said, of the which I tell you.
1: Eye benu si ogblom le dinami.
3: That they which do sins shall not inherit everlasting life.
1: Abele si magblom dinami koko enebena. Amosyo wale nu si ola mani mafya do pola pa duma o.
3: Do you see what Jesus Christ came?
1: Nui ite yes Christo la vani banjido.
3: He said, it will take all your sins away.
1: Enyebe ya chowo nu vowo ayi.
3: Do you see what Jesus came?
1: Nui ite yes la vado.
3: Is that all those evil things in your life?
1: Enye bena nu vodi shokata le wagbamala.
3: It will take everything away.
1: Na chowo kata yi.
3: Number one is the mission of Jesus.
1: Banto enye yesu pagbade asi.
3: Number two, the message of Jesus.
1: Evelia yesu pagbade asi.
3: I told you, it is the message that he gives.
1: Bagbleno maunya si bagblola.
3: That brings that mission to pass in your life.
1: Enye bena kadode asi abamu le wagbama.
3: Praise the Lord.
1: Make up a patonama.
3: Glorify the name of the Lord.
1: Me do a patoman kode jinama.
3: He will bring that mission to pass in your life in Jesus' name.
1: Mabe yesu la weyi pa dodi asima le wagbama. Le yesu fanu koma.
3: Did I hear your amen?
1: De matema semiafa, amen.
3: What's the message of Jesus?
1: Lo kenye Yesu bebe di asila.
3: In Matthew chapter 4, verse 17.
1: Matthew tamana, popo we adren liya.
3: We're told that Jesus Christ came and he began to tell them, the kingdom of God is at hand. Repent ye therefore. He brought the message of repentance.
1: Wena minya bena Yesu bani banji. Choke manjila Yesu di asigwa fada demolog. Bena, metro le miapajima, ela bena di pota do pola dovo, a chokbe de asila lewonam.
3: That means you have been going in a way, in a direction, on a road that is wrong.
1: Emma tabena tala, ela mongo glon, a mongo glon, a mongbada tola jizom.
3: And then Jesus Christ comes to you, and Jesus says, turn around.
1: Eye yesu vagbo, blono bena, trojo.
3: Change your mind.
1: Trowe tamasusu.
3: Change your direction.
1: Trowe mozozo.
3: Change your company. Change your gang. Change the people you're moving with. Let
1: there
3: be a change in your mind.
1: It
3: says, repent, for the kingdom of God is at hand.
1: And then
3: he tells us in Mark chapter 1, verse 15. Because that is the message. That is going to bring the mission of Christ to pass in your life. What's the message he gives us in Matthew chapter 1 verse 15?
1: No kenye gbedasi si wanami le Marko tagban to popo wi aton liam.
3: And he tells us the time is fulfilled. The kingdom of God is at hand. Repent ye therefore, believe the gospel.
1: Eglebena zangbela doji, eye mafia do pela dovo, metrole mia pejima, eye mi kwanya nwila jisa.
3: It is that same message that Jesus is bringing today.
1: Maunya make yesu chole naum, egba.
3: Jesus the same yesterday, today, and forever.
1: Yesu enye make cho, egba heide mavo mavo. Ebebe trole jima.
3: Change your mind.
1: Ebe na trowe ta masusu.
3: Change your direction.
1: Ebe na trowe mozozon.
3: Turn around.
1: Ebe na trode luchi.
3: So that destruction will not come upon your life.
1: Alebe na to troma va wa agbama o.
3: I told you in Matthew.
1: Mebele Matthew.
3: Now in Luke chapter 13 verse 3.
1: Vipia look at amo wye ton. Kukwe amo ton.
3: People came to talk to Jesus Christ.
1: Amo babe you have from ne yesu.
3: They said, Jesus, did you hear the news?
1: Obena Yesu, lesenu ine joa.
3: There were some people that were worshipping their God.
1: Amiadoli ule open mouse bumlu.
3: And Pilate came and that leader came and killed them and mingled their sacrifice with their blood.
1: Eye Pilato vaklo lamava. Eye bewu wotropo vula totokle nu mamala.
3: And they perished without a remedy.
1: Eye wotropo dada mlewo nu o.
3: And Jesus said, do you think that those people are greater sinners than yourself?
1: Yes, ugle no bena, demi susu bena, ame ya wene nuvon la ganto u, miya umaka.
3: Said, nay, I tell you, except you repent, ye shall likewise perish.
1: Ebena gbede kabo nume la glona mi bena, ne miye trole miya pa jimola, me kata miya trone na maka.
3: They told Jesus Christ.
1: Wogbone yesu be.
3: They said there were some people.
1: Obena amia doli.
3: A mighty tower.
1: E yesu lo to gamala.
3: A high tower.
1: E yesu lo moko komala.
3: Fell upon them.
1: Amo jowojila.
3: And they died and went to hell without any preparation.
1: E ye woku ide joma voma jadra domeliyo.
3: And Jesus said, you people, you listen to news, you cannot analyze that news.
1: Yesu be de miya misi anuchinya gake ade miya chonuchinya mamiya stronuchoma o.
3: Do you think that they are greater sinners than yourself?
1: Yourself.
3: And he said, except you repent, you will not also escape, you likewise perish. That's why the Lord is telling you today, the message of
1: Jesus.
3: And that message is repent. That message is turn around. That message is forsake every evil thing that you have done.
1: But there is even a John Bugler show on the last Totewa.
3: I said, Lord Jesus, I come.
1: Now be yes, Mava.
3: I want you to forgive me. I change my mind.
1: Mava been a talking at Tronya Tamasusu.
3: I change my ways.
1: Matronya Mo.
3: I change my direction.
1: Matronya Mozozo.
3: All the fornication adultery.
1: I can simply matrowo.
3: All the stealing and fighting.
1: If you play.
3: All the idol worship on occultism. I don't want to go there again. And then it is when you carry out the message of Jesus.
1: And
3: say, yes, Lord, I thank you. That your mission is to save me from sin. And that your message is to make me turn around. Then the mercy of Jesus will come to you. Praise the Lord for his mercy.
1: Make up a patona, yes, when you blanny popola.
3: Glorify the Lord for his mercy.
1: Me too, yes, with the gilet, ponublani popolata.
3: And whosoever shall come unto me, I will not cast out.
1: Hey, I'm a Samasiaba, Bonyalajima, Yelanima, Chiafun Bao.
3: Look at what Paul is telling us.
1: Pony Bla Paulo de Milada
3: is telling us in 1 Timothy chapter 1, verse 13 to verse 15.
1: And I mean, let Timothy Bantu. He
3: said, I was a blasphemer. I was an injurious person. I was a wicked man. I was a terrible sinner.
1: But
3: I received He forgave me.
1: E ponu blani na chokam.
3: He changed my life.
1: E tronye agbe.
3: He turned me around.
1: E tronye lenuchi.
3: The mercy of God came unto me.
1: Ma ponu blani popo vanam.
3: I repented.
1: Ma trojima.
3: I said, Lord, what will I do?
1: Mebe apeta nu kamawo.
3: I said, Lord, I don't want to continue like that again.
1: Mebe apeta nyema jima ganu agbe oko ji o.
3: I don't want to be injurious again.
1: Nyema jima ganya amavondi o.
3: I don't want to be a persecutor again.
1: Nyema jima gani yomachilazo o.
3: I don't want to be a wicked man again.
1: Nyema jima ganya amavondi o.
3: And then the mercy of God came unto me.
1: Eye ma ponu blani popola vanam.
3: And he said that that same mercy is coming to you to have your surrender to the Lord.
1: Eye gbebe nile cho wa gbe na apeta ogbala ma ponu blani popoma lavanu.
3: You surrender your heart.
1: Nebele cho wejina.
3: You surrender your will. And you said, Lord, I give myself unto you.
1: Nele cho lolom na lebe na apeta ma cho nya gbele na wum.
3: Mercy, the mercy of God. The grace of God. The love of God. And that salvation will come to you. I said that salvation will come to you. Praise the Lord is coming. Number one, the mission. Number two, the message. Number three, the mercy. Right now, the Lord is calling upon you.
1: Fifi laya patola le yom.
3: And the Lord is saying,
1: hey, patola boglombe.
3: The mercy of God is available for you.
1: Ma oponu blani popo lino.
3: Everyone that repents.
1: Amasamasi atrole pajima.
3: Everyone that turns around.
1: Amasamasi atrole nuchi.
3: Everyone that says, Lord, I come.
1: Amasamasi akwa apatoma va.
3: Lord, I give myself unto you.
1: Apatoma chodo kwenye le na wom.
3: That mercy of God, that salvation of God will come.
1: Apatoma blani popo, apatoma gokola vane.
3: Praise the Lord, the salvation is for you.
1: Kafa apeto agbo okola towe.
3: Where are you? Can I see you?
1: Pika wade makpo waside.
3: Where are you?
1: Tu asimada jimakpo de.
3: Salvation.
1: Agbo oko.
3: Forgiveness.
1: Sochoke.
3: Eternal life.
1: Agbo mavo.
3: That is the mission of Christ.
1: Emenye Christo lapa dodi asila.
3: And you're going to receive that right now.
1: Ele jakoma fifi lai.
3: I said you're going to receive that right now.
1: Mepena akwe fifi lai.
3: If you're ready for that salvation.
1: Ne le klalo ne agbo okola.
3: What are you? Can you raise up your
1: hand?
3: Bible says,
1: Bible
3: so shall call on the name of the Lord shall be saved.
1: Bible aglo bena masikila yo apatola panu kola lakpo dede.
3: What a wonderful time to receive your forgiveness.
1: Ye inwi keni sabena kwa chochoke tu apatola go.
3: Raise up your hand.
1: Do aside jia.
3: Raise up your hand.
1: Do aside ji.
3: Father, in the name of Jesus.
1: Fofo le Yesu panu koma.
3: I thank you for all this who are raising up their hands.
1: Meta akpono la mashukata do aside jilata.
3: Mission of Christ. Thank you for the message of repentance.
1: I
3: thank you for your mercy and salvation. Lord, I pray for everyone now.
1: I
3: raise up their hands.
1: I'm
3: telling you, they want your forgiveness. You
1: let
3: the mind and the spirit and the power to turn around and to repent in Jesus' name.
1: You let the Bible your energy, my daughter. My daughter. Apato na mun be banu sa klem teteo bena watro lo pa jomle yesu fanu koma.
3: According to your promise, Lord.
1: Le wonu gbedodo lanu apato.
3: Give them your mercy and your salvation right now.
1: Na nubla ni popo pla gbo ko o fifi lai.
3: I thank you because I know you have answered.
1: Me da pono la be mo nya bena le donu ti.
3: In Jesus' name we pray.
1: Le yesu fanu koma mi do gbedale.
3: Another amen.
1: Mi bibonam amebu buade.
3: Now if you are sick,
1: if you are zonel bele jedola,
3: nothing will hinder your healing.
1: Nada kama kumone wodo yoko o.
3: If you have any oppression, any attack,
1: nego gbabon le jodu le tonde anila.
3: Nothing will stop your deliverance.
1: Nada kama kumone wakatu tule yeisi ama o.
3: Are you ready?
1: Mi le klalua.
3: I said, are you ready?
1: Mebe mi le klaluma.
3: You want healing?
1: Lekiane do yo.
3: Raise up your hand.
1: Do asideji.
3: You want deliverance?
1: Lekiane katutu.
3: Raise up your hand.
1: Do asideji.
3: What miracle?
1: Lekiane nukunu.
3: Raise up your hand.
1: Do asideji.
3: Father, in the name of Jesus.
1: Papa le Yesu panu koma.
3: Thank you for the mighty power that never changes.
1: Akpena una wonu sega trakosima trona ulata.
3: And I pray for all these my brothers and sisters.
1: Medok bale novinu tu novinyo nu siyaota.
3: As they raise up their hands.
1: Esu odo ba asideji la.
3: Miracle.
1: Mebe lukunu.
3: Healing.
1: Mebe doyoyo.
3: Deliverance.
1: Mebe nakatutu.
3: By signs and wonders.
1: No kunu kule jesi.
3: Grant unto them in Jesus' name.
1: We lopa gbomo le Yesu panu komo.
3: That mental problem, I command you get out in Jesus' name.
1: Ama make tagodo le Jehovah, ma dese dogo le Yesu panu komo.
3: Those blind eyes, I command you be open and see in Jesus' name.
1: No ku agban temi vunku mi aponu le Yesu panu komo.
3: Goiter, hunchback, hernia, any swelling in your body, come out in Jesus' name.
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3: Every deposit of the devil in your life.
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3: Jesus, manifest your power from on high.
1: Apeta Yesu de wonu selatia choji popi filai.
3: Every one of them.
1: Yodamasiam.
3: Deliver every one of them.
1: Dega amasiam.
3: Set every captive free.
1: Na blode aboyoma de siya de la.
3: Thank you, Lord, because I know you have done.
1: Apena ulabema nyabena le donchi nami.
3: In Jesus' name we pray.
1: Le Yesu panu kama mi dog badale.
3: And the people of God said.
1: Ma opejona glabe. Amen.
3: Praise the Lord, our God has done it.
1: Kafa pato la bena ma uwevo.
3: I said, praise the Lord, God has done it.
1: Ma bena kafu ma u la bena ma uwevo.
3: It will never be the same again.
1: Ma gani de kan kuma gbede gbede o. Akpena mi ma u ne jira mi.
3: Put your hands together for Jesus.
1: Me na mi afwa si pena Yesu.
3: Put your hands together.
1: Me na mi afwa si pena Yesu.
3: Put your hands together for Jesus.
1: Me na mi aga gbogbo si pe la fo na Yesu.
3: Amen. Amen.
1: Amen. Pe amen na mi.
4: I been get a problem.
1: Ma do fu pe yada.
5: Which kind problem?
4: Mi bele, I no be the mess.
1: Ebe I matenye na ngo o.
5: Excuse me, how long this problem he be get?
1: For na ni fu pe yala jio.
4: About 3 years ago.
5: 3 years ago.
1: Abe fi ama ton va yena.
5: The problem he not be the mess, eh?
1: Fu pe problem I matenye na ngo o.
5: So what did God do for you when you came at this crusadia?
1: I lebata pele nuka ma wonu.
4: As I came yesterday, as the rain starts to come, na kando.
1: Eh ikana betwale di mama chitre.
4: Ani adi do motu say the man of God he pass. As the man of God he pass, na I just feel something come inside me there. Na fodo.
5: Na I fodo. Wetin be happen wey fodo?
4: Wa fodo na be be see me period.
1: Eh ikama po ma pa mi ya bale ima. 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Ye po ito asi de de le na do nu chi bale yi.
5: That moment na I begin see the time.
1: Ye ma
5: ima. Praise the Lord.
1: Wa ka fa foto.
5: I say praise the Lord.
1: Wa ka fa foto.
5: Wetin be with you before you kaya?
1: Look at Jojo Apile Bata Peya.
6: Saturday.
1: Ye bata pela le. Mi me
6: dagbe ji. So that Saturday morning, I be call for make a quick for go this program.
1: Eye mi me dagbe ma ye bata peya mo le mdimo.
6: So the program be call for off late.
1: Eye ta pele ji.
6: So on the way coming, me I call for me foot slip for them. Then my foot broke.
1: Hey, you can have most of but I can have your jojoma. Yeah, Jai, hey, in here for.
6: So I go for go hospital.
1: Yeah, you don't conji.
6: Then go for do operation on my foot. And then put iron inside my foot.
1: Hey, you are for Nala. Hey, you are talking about that after my name.
6: So I'll not be able for worker. Pastor, I use this crutch.
1: Ye mete zona one mezan kuti yo.
5: What did happen tonight? What did Jesus do for you tonight?
1: Ebe na nuka judge zama nuka Yesu one le takpe yama.
6: So because today na the first day we come.
1: Eye egba sike iba takpe ya.
6: So this night as the man of God be the prayer.
1: Zaya me yika ma upa mi alagba dumda.
6: Me say be the prayer inside my heart. I say Papa God. Once na you word I go here, I say you no go left me so.
1: Eye, my bena mau, na kwede chime papa mau, bagbana ma jwe a foma de kankuma, abele si me leva na o.
6: So as the man of God be de pray, me self de pray, I just feel myself a grab, me foot begin shake, and I begin for work.
1: Hey, hey, come on, Pamela, like, don't that pull up. Now that pull up for your love, full of you. I don't like my tazon is on zonweed.
5: Put your hands together for Jesus.
1: Me name your fragment, Yesu.
5: Somebody shout hallelujah.
1: Amia dena do hallelujah, public sincere.
5: I said, somebody shout hallelujah.
1: My Bernard, I'm going to do hallelujah, but it's a sin.
5: Put your hands together for Jesus.
6: For a few days, I've been very sick, and I was having terrible headache. I've even taken a lot of medication, and there was no result.
1: Ala bena tadu so siyanda badinya mangu ye kondi manu atika gakia nye mokbo raya raya o.
6: So on that Wednesday when I came, when the man of God was praying for the sick,
1: la kuda bema batakia le siyema opa me alekbe dole dono otala.
6: Immediately God opened my eye. I saw one of my neighbor, and there were two men. They brought a coffin towards the altar, and the coffin opened. Immediately, the headache disappeared up till now.
1: Hey, come up, I'm a little bit. Don't I? You could vunku. You're quite a perform a tome. I'm over. Walk a call. I'm a hook for that car. Babos. I'm a queerji. You want my foot that car. Quiet and makia. You better.
5: Praise the Lord.
6: Hallelujah.
1: Welcome for a patom.
7: Before I come, I get a 4-year problem.
1: Kathy, my back. Bella, speak better. Let you know. Fiam and
5: the
1: summer.
5: What's going to be the problem?
7: The problem. I've been getting soil in here. I've been doing the prayer all along.
1: Ebe fue pemenaka tetere la fiare nei ile gbe duna 20 pe.
5: Which part is swelling?
7: Na my groin.
5: You're growing?
7: Yes.
5: Okay, on your right.
7: Right.
5: Yes, sir.
1: Ta pe le ipo adushi lopo apajini.
7: But tonight after the prayer of faith, when I go check myself in the restroom, it don't.
1: Ebe na eke pato to gbera vo ifudi na ti le pa mo ife de ba wa ke ipo fimo la minute
5: te
1: na
5: ma
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1: so ti ya snap den mo na god in power camp me a fi mi with bone sharp something sharp past that me with bone
0: eye
1: so esther na that network go na host now na see me menstruation only thing that see and clear
2: let we clap for Jesus clap for Jesus 1 year 6 months woman we know the see mess
0: Ella bena for the cow trama dun, imaga duasia nipo o. 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
3: After we don't see 10 PS, mommy say make a go makeni.
2: Yes,
3: go makeni na snake na be go see.
2: You go see snake?
3: Yes.
0: Ebena lebo.
2: Who says ya?
3: Na stick, because under the stick then too.
2: Okay, well.
3: Mother go see.
2: Okay.
3: Why we see the snake? Then every night now, why we go and sleep? The attack, Nike just hold me.
0: Ebena imloyi zare kamala yekwa dan. Eye chuma magbiane imloyi kola bobo vona funya funya omoyi.
3: Sunday I just wipe me that. So the other time be wipe me na iron stone.
2: Okay.
3: So now then now why we see don pa? I am because see don pa okada.
2: Yes.
3: Then go wound me.
2: Okay. What did God do for you, Ikaya?
3: After this crusade begin yesterday, the pastor, where the minister they pass, now me and she say, make I go team up before they
2: okay.
3: Make I go to church. And so, team up before they now before the pastor be team up, so we be pass now flashlight now.
2: Flashlight
3: so,
2: go by you.
3: Yeah. What be gonna what be gonna house now? Because I can sleep every night, I can dream them bad.
2: So where that flashlight go? Where go now? What's what happen?
3: Why they sleep now every night and they get the attack?
2: You know they get that again. The flashlight will come on inside the man of God. When Jesus is alive, he don't go inside, you don't come on inside the can. Let me clap for Jesus.
0: Ebena, the Viale Globena, a kind of Bobo Vonten, Idania can a pass of attack, Pomamia. Can you put the pass of Bunfi Otogua?
4: A Judah Clenady, Abidamaja, Evo, to Bele, then give me treatment, nothing. So today we'll go where one pastor. Go say one church sister yesterday as in the prayer bracket in my street. Now I say myself, whatever and I'm a problem. Hence I don't see this party today. I'm not gonna go with her.
0: Hey, you much of work, but my problem now. Then I'm a poor pastor, but I'm out of work when you lie
4: your phone. God be the glory. Well don't come out, we're gonna host now. You will line a tap to me, small brother.
0: Hey, hey, can I make balu tap for me? Hey, no video for you for botany.
4: About 5 o'clock. Now I tell the other and I say more ready for God to crusade.
0: Yo, for Fombenaka, Tomenaka, Unanamia, Fomia, Jade, Tak, Pokpa, Ganlama.
4: Why enter the bathroom? Now see black thing inside me pants. Now call on me sister.
0: Hey, yes, you come here, Pama Letila, Mok, one we boy, body, all a good dinner, Ima, your dad, Danyava.
4: We enter na the bathroom and ask them all go na my room.
0: Hey, you meet a gazak, me a chilapa, Benamia, either.
4: As you go now, begin for me straight.
0: Hey, come here, you pep much on my cake,
2: Praise the Lord!
0: Waka fa photo.
2: Jesus na gynecologist.
0: Yes, we are. Papa, yes, super new comment.
2: We thank you because we are here for a purpose.
0: Mi da pe la be mi la fisha le taro jinu adeta.
2: And we know that purpose we are going to fulfill.
0: Mi nyabe la wo de taro jinu maji.
2: We bring your blessing on this nation.
0: Mi go ya jira ba du kosiama.
2: Bring your blessing upon the church.
0: Mi go ya jira ba hamalaji.
2: Bring your blessing upon every family.
0: Mi go ya ba fuma de sia dema.
2: We bring your blessing upon every individual in Jesus' name.
0: Mi go ya
2: And we're asking, oh Lord, you turn us around from the inside. Total freedom.
0: A blood of blibo.
2: Complete freedom.
0: A blood of sinner.
2: Ultimate freedom.
0: A blood of sinner su.
2: You infect and impact to every life in Jesus' name.
0: Wa ife dola mashama fagbemele yesu fanu koma.
2: Open the pages of the scriptures for everyone.
0: Vungongwe lafa aha.
2: Help us to know you more. Help us to love you more. Help us to see you more. Help us to receive more from you. And confirm your blessing upon every life.
0: We
2: thank you, Lord. In Jesus' name we pray. Thank you very much. You can see. There's a verse of scripture in Mark. I don't know whether you have ever read this. It brings into summary everything that Jesus did. Everything that Jesus was.

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1: Nishokata Yesu jibe ya wole wa gbemo egba.
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1: Nishokata wo jibe ya wola.
0: In your life.
1: Le wa gbemo.
0: I bring to this one verse of scripture in St. Mark, chapter 7, verse 37.
1: Make you back pupi de kashama le Marko tama adren pupi blaton vo adren liya.
0: And they were beyond measure astonished.
1: Eye kufia duo nuto.
0: And they were all surprised. Beyond measure. Because of what Jesus did. Because of what Jesus was. And then they said, he has done all things well. Testimony concerning Jesus. The manifestation of the power of Jesus. Everybody that was there. The Pharisees, the Sadducees. The publicans and the priests. The sinners and the believers. The men and the women. The boys and the girls. The rich and the poor. The high and the low. All the people, everybody. They looked at Jesus. They saw what Jesus did. There was one testimony in their mouth. There was one declaration in their mouth. There was one thing everybody was saying without any contradiction. They were surprised. They were amazed. Of the works of Christ. Of the miracles of Christ. Of the transforming power of Christ. And everybody without exception. Here is what they say. They said he has done all things well. The sinner came. And he said, I have forgiveness. I have peace of mind. He has done all things well. The demon possessed came. He was bound. He was suffering. He was afflicted. Jesus touched his life. And the demon possessed man delivered. He said he has done all things well. There was a woman caught in adultery. The religious people wanted to stone her. And Jesus said, neither do I condemn you. Go and sin no more. And that woman that was a sinner, that should have died, came to life again. She had eternal life. She had abundant life. She had a happy life. And she said, he has done all things well. Zacchaeus was a public sin. And he will take the money of the nation. He embezzled a lot of money. The guilt was so much. The pressure of the pain of condemnation was so much on his heart. He climbed up a tree. He wanted to see Jesus. Eventually he saw Jesus. Forgiveness came. Peace of mind came. The joy of salvation came. And Zacchaeus said, he has done all things well. A leper came. And he wasn't supposed to mix society. But he heard that Jesus was around. He said, I'm not supposed to go there. I'm dirty, I'm an outcast. But Jesus is there. And the man came to Jesus Christ. And Jesus touched him.
1: Yes, Jésus kasi enuti.
2: And cleanse all the leprosy away.
1: Eye wo dani jeje dola le di.
2: And the leper man said, he has done all things well.
1: Eye ani jela kan globena ewo nu kata nui.
2: There was a blind man that could not even see.
1: Nuntu nuku agba tore simopo nu olale.
2: He was by the side of the road.
1: Ele moto.
2: And he was begging.
1: Ele nu biamlo.
2: His name is Bartimaeus.
1: Epe nu kwenye Bartimaeus.
2: And he said, Jesus, thou son of David, have mercy on me.
1: Ebe Yesu David David la kwenye nu blanwi.
2: And then Jesus said, call him, come on here.
1: Yesu emi yue da wava.
2: And he came to Jesus Christ.
1: Eye wava Yesu Christo go.
2: And Jesus said, what do you want I do unto you?
1: Yesu benu ka jim nele ma wona wa.
2: And he said, I want to receive my sight.
1: Ebe elebe ma kponu.
2: And Jesus said, be it unto you according to your faith.
1: Yesu benu va mono le wo koselanu.
2: His blind eyes were open.
1: Ipe nu kwe agban la vu oponu.
2: And the blind man told everybody.
1: Eye nu kwe agban to la gbena mo kata.
2: Look at that Jesus.
1: Bemi po Yesu siada.
2: He has done all things well.
1: Ewo nu kata nui.
2: There was a thief on the cross.
1: Ajo dalade ma la ticho ganuti.
2: They nailed him to the cross.
1: Wo klin la ticho ganuti.
2: They said life on earth had finished.
1: Wo gbona ibena ifa agbele kikiya mo la wo nu fo.
2: They said you are so bad.
1: Wo gbona le gbonu to.
2: You are not fit for heaven. You are not fit to live on the earth.
1: Ma jena jipo o ma jebena nu anigba ti han o.
2: The only place they wanted him to go and to go there in a hurry.
1: Depo de kas na ilale bena yi plak plak plak.
2: They wanted him to go to hell immediately. And then that thief on the cross. He told Jesus Christ. Remember me when you come to your kingdom. And Jesus did not say it is too late. Here you are about to die. You've gone too far beyond the day of grace. Jesus did not say that.
1: Yes,
2: but Jesus said today,
1: they
2: will be with me
1: in
2: paradise. And that man there on the cross,
1: forgiven,
2: delivered, happy and joyful. He said he has done all things.
1: Well,
2: as you look at Jesus, there is one thing I want to impress on your mind. That this Jesus is so wonderful. This Jesus is so great. When he touches your life, when he comes to you, when he takes you up, and when he reforms and
1: recreates
2: you, there is one thing that is going to be on your lips, on your mouth. You are going to be able to say, he, Jesus Christ, has done all things well. I'm talking about the Jesus who was born of a virgin. His conception was like no other man's conception. An angel came to Mary. Hail Mary.
1: Mau dola deva Maria gboyebe Maria Maria.
2: You are blessed of all women.
1: Wo yira o le nyonu odoma.
2: Because out of you will come the son of David.
1: Ela bena mowe David devila ajo acho.
2: And Mary said, how will I know that?
1: Maria baleke ma wa de jesi.
2: Because I've never known a man.
1: Ela benye ma jesi nutu o.
2: And it says the Holy Ghost will come upon you and overshadow you. And that beautiful son, that heavenly son, the very Son of God, that eternal
1: Emmanuel,
2: that will be born of you, will be called the very Son of God.
1: Will
2: be His conception was miraculous.
1: Yepo fofo nye nukunu.
2: His birth was miraculous.
1: Yepo jiji nye nukunu.
2: Miraculous preservation.
1: Upo tala nukunu po moji.
2: Because Jesus Christ is special.
1: Dwa Yesu nyama tokwe.
2: It is that Jesus has bring to you miraculous conception.
1: Yesu masi ofebo nukunu nukunu tola mahevana o egba.
2: A miraculous birth.
1: Ama yoji nukunu toe.
2: Miraculous preservation.
1: Ama yeke upo tala nukunu toe.
2: A perfect life.
1: Eyo onu agba si double bo.
2: A sinless life.
1: Enu agba nuva manoma.
2: A life without blemish.
1: Enu agba mukaka mole nuti o.
2: Holy beyond holiness of man.
1: Enu agba koko wa agba topo koko nyinyi.
2: From the time he began to live here on earth until he went to the cross of Calvary to die for you and for me.
1: Jo gba si gbo to agba ran ni gba je ba sere si mo we the Calvary ka kula nya kula ta o.
2: He lived such a sinlessly pure, purified life.
1: Enu agbo koko sikanti nuva kula di ara kama le o.
2: And then he died.
1: Eye ku.
2: Miraculous death.
1: Ekunu kunu to e.
2: And then he was buried.
1: Eye u di e yama.
2: And on the Sunday he rose from the dead.
1: Lanka ka to agba la fon cho mo kuku odoma.
2: And then he appeared to his disciples.
1: Eye u de do kwe fi anu strong la o.
2: 40 days he kept on revealing himself to them.
1: Lanka ka blan la de do kwe le o fi yam.
2: I am that Jesus.
1: Enye yesuma.
2: That lived a perfect life.
1: Sino agba si
2: I am that Jesus.
1: Enye yesuma.
2: That died on the cross.
1: Si kula chicho ganu.
2: I am that Jesus.
1: Enye yesuma.
2: That was buried for 3 days.
1: Si udi nkakaton.
2: I am that Jesus.
1: Enye yesuma.
2: I am risen from the dead.
1: Mofon to amakuku odoma.
2: Because death could not have any power on him.
1: Ela bena kuma kwanu sande yamaji o.
2: And for 40 days he began to show himself to his disciples.
1: Ayele nkaka blana lala dokwe de la fianu strong la o.
2: And they saw a walking miracle.
1: Eye opo nukunu dowowo.
2: They saw a risen miracle.
1: Eye opo chitre chitipo nukunu.
2: They saw a resurrected miracle.
1: Eye opo masina chuchu odomakunu.
2: And then at the end of the 40 days.
1: Ele ka blan ni apo nu mala.
2: He was talking to his own disciples.
1: Ele nu pom na ipo nu son la o.
2: All of a sudden.
1: Enu make patala.
2: He began to go up.
1: Atoji.
2: Ascension.
1: Ajo.
2: From the time of his arrival to the time of his ascension, everything was miraculous.
1: Cho gbegbe Yesu va ki ke se mo pele gbegbe ojo re ti pula nu shoka tabo ola nye nukunu.
2: That's why as you look at the life of Christ.
1: Aya tena le ku de Christo fa gbonu chila.
2: And you look at everything he said.
1: Na le ku nu shoka ta wo gbon la.
2: And everything that he did.
1: Pula nu shoka ta wo wola.
2: There is one thing they could say.
1: Nu de ka ko wa tem agblo.
2: There was one thing they could reveal and declare about him.
1: Nu de ka ko wa tem agblo to eya manuchi.
2: They said he, the Christ, he has done all things well.
1: Eyenye bena eyama Christo la owonu okata nwe.
2: Nobody ever walked like him.
1: America mo wodo abeya na o.
2: Nobody ever spoke like him.
1: America mo funu abe eya na o.
2: Nobody ever did what he did.
1: America mo wonu show wo o.
2: The testimony is coming your way.
1: Da se di gbona wo moji.
2: That declaration is coming your way.
1: Enya gbogbo ma gbona wo moji.
2: At the end of the meeting,
1: let's wasobo nu.
2: You will say.
1: Nyaha ma gblo bi.
2: When you see the miracle of life transform.
1: Ne le kwa mo show pa gbona tronu kunu to ela.
2: You'll be able to say like everybody else.
1: Ohala tem agbla
2: He, the Christ, my Savior, but he has done all things well.
1: Bena eya Kristo nyo kholala eya wonu okata nwe.
2: How does that happen?
1: Aleke ba jodwe.
2: I'm talking to you on the subject. There is no one like Jesus.
1: Ma unya peta nyenye amiadeke mele abe Yesu ene o.
2: There's no one like Jesus.
1: Amiadeke mele abe Yesu ene o.
2: I'm talking on 3 things today.
1: Ma agblom na metone mi.
2: Number one, the mission of Jesus.
1: Bantola Yesu pe dode asi.
2: Number two, the message of Jesus.
1: Evelia Yesu pe gbede asi.
2: Number three, the mercy of Jesus.
1: Etonlia Yesu pe nublani popo.
2: Number one, the mission of Jesus.
1: Banto Yesu pe dode asi.
2: We're talking about this Jesus.
1: Mi le fo nto Yesu si anuti.
2: The great mission.
1: Dode asi gan le si.
2: The great ministry.
1: Subo subo do gan le si.
2: The great purpose.
1: Taru jinu gan le si.
2: The great plan for which he came.
1: Dodo gan le si te o vado.
2: And he wants to do that in your life.
1: E jibe ya wo e ma le wo agbemo.
2: To fulfill that mission brought a message. The message of Jesus.
1: Bena wa te o dode asi ala ege gbede asi va Yesu fo gbede asi.
2: The message is like the wheel of a tire.
1: Gbede asi je ko abena kanade fo pulo la na lo nuno la na.
2: It is the message that leads you and rolls you and drives you to the mission.
1: Gbede asi la de yela pulo wa ya dra oro kana ne dode asi la.
2: When you accept that message.
1: Ne le ko gbede asi la.
2: When you believe it with all your heart.
1: Ne le ko ese pulo wo jiblibo.
2: And you say that is what Jesus is telling me.
1: Let
2: the mercy of Jesus will be fulfilled in your life.
1: The
2: mission. The message. Number one, what is the mission of Jesus? I look at Matthew chapter 1 verse 21. And she shall bring forth his son, and thou shalt call his name Jesus. For he shall save his people from their
1: sins.
2: She, Mary the Virgin, Maria shall bring forth a son, the Son of God and the Son of David.
1: Maria de Tubila Divi, Adinu Tuvis Nanya David de Bevicle Mau for V.
2: Understand that is the primary thing, the greatest thing, and the climax of what Christ came to do on earth.
1: Segoma, la bera de Yeni Dodia, Slapper D, Clepeta, Clepenu, Si Christova Waller, Nibangila.
2: He shall save his people from their sin.
1: La de Opa Dukoa Chofenu Foma.
2: Why? Save them from their sins.
1: Look at what the watch open for me do.
2: Because sin is a heavy weight like a milestone.
1: Ella bede nu vonya gbagbagba bena pegba la maji ene.
2: That is hanged on your weight.
1: So bladder alimenu.
2: And then you are thrown into the sea of eternity.
1: Eye o cho fun gbede juma vofo etosisi la mo.
2: And because of that heavy weight of sin.
1: Le nu vofo agbagbagba matala.
2: It will pull you down to the lowest pit of hellfire, and because he doesn't want you to go to hellfire.
1: Eye la tuduwa dada joma vobo tutuya vaga kele simono lombo na ide joma vomo onu tila.
2: That is why he wants to cut off that heavy stone of sin.
1: Esiate ojibe na kaya denu vompa gbawa pobo kama ya lenda lenu tiyo.
2: What is the sin he wants to save you from?
1: Nuvon ka ome ojibe ya dole.
2: Why does he want to save you from sin?
1: Nukate ojibe ya dole nuvon osi.
2: Because sin is the deadliest poison. Greater than the poison of the snake of the serpent. Greater than the poison that any enemy can administer to you. Because sin is the deadliest poison ever found on earth. Once it gets to you, it will get to your heart and your spirit and your mind and your soul. You are destroyed.
1: Ne nuvon gede mola gede wonu pomo wogbogbo mo wonchila mo eye mule bala atron.
2: That's why the mission of Jesus.
1: Eye atena bena Yesu pe dode asila.
2: Is to come to take away and to neutralize the power of that poison in your life.
1: Enye bena wava de nuvon da no wa tema tron nuvon pe nu san le wo agbomo.
2: Why does he want to save you from sin?
1: Nuka te wa do le nuvon mo do.
2: Because sin is like the strongest chain or rope ever tied around any man on earth.
1: Well, I've been for Labena Cacuno to Trisioco do a fona mia del animagian.
2: And what Satan using that rope of sin to tie you?
1: The Satan at Tonufo Pacama Blaula.
2: You lose your senses.
1: Labu Nunya.
2: You lose your mind.
1: Labu Susu.
2: You lose your reasoning faculty.
1: Labu Gomasa.
2: It doesn't matter who you are.
1: Macaken and you make yao.
2: If you're a medical doctor,
1: Nanny doctor of Amagan,
2: and you know it is wrong to smoke.
1: Bena cigarette no numenyo.
2: Once that rope of sin is around you,
1: nebe nuvo po kama bla o kola.
2: You will smoke.
1: Lag bon cigar.
2: It doesn't matter who you are.
1: Mek ya meke ne nyo o.
2: You may be walking where HIV AIDS patients are coming.
1: La wo dollar physical na jikana kuba nyaji po lovana.
2: And you see how they are dying.
1: Ne po ale si ole kuku.
2: Once that rope of sin of immorality is upon your life,
1: nebe na da hasi o po nuvo po kama bla o lag bo ya mi.
2: Even though you see HIV patients dying and dying and dying, you will go into it again and get your own HIV.
1: To go be le po di kana kupo dono le kufu le bohan la wakana yida hashion bana kana le di kana kupo dollar.
2: Because sin is the strongest chain or rope ever tied around the waist of any man.
1: Well, la be nu vola de enye adiwa mo po kasine uso sade aline amagbeto.
2: That once that chain or rope is around you,
1: nebe na nu vola po kama poto la lino la.
2: It's like you're forever lost. And the only one who can save and deliver and set you free is this one that is called Jesus. And the angel said, "Thou shalt bring forth a son." And you call his name Jesus. Because he will save his people from all their sins.
1: Ella bena eyela de efe tu kola chofe nuvo uma.
2: And that's why the Lord Jesus is coming to you, that heavy stone of sin.
1: Ayate Yesu gbanagbo o gba bena kanu fun gbapepo masina le jiola.
2: That deadliest poison of sin.
1: Bena nuvo pa jiwa masina le jiola.
2: That strong chain of sin.
1: Benu fo be kunyo te trisi bla ola.
2: Will be untied.
1: Ni ate ma chui.
2: And then everything is free.
1: Aye na kwa blood.
2: Then you are able to say.
1: La te ma globe.
2: Praise the Lord, I am free.
1: Wa ka fa fo to mo vo.
2: Because he came to set me free.
1: Labena eva bena wa nam a blood.
2: First John chapter 3.
1: Johannes Banto Taton.
2: I'm reading from verse 5 there.
1: Bukuya Maton.
2: And ye know that he was manifested to take away our sins.
1: Eye minye bena eyo made do kusinya.
2: That's a mission. That's a mission.
1: Amen.
2: That's the reason why you came to
1: Portoa.
2: That's why you are here, and you know that Jesus Christ was manifested. Take away our sins. Then it says, and in him is no sin. In Christ is no sin.
1: Le Christo mala nu vo le
2: sin. He puts it in the depths of the sea, never to come back to your life anymore. I was telling you the reason why he takes away the sin. And if you die in that sea, it's like you are thrown into the sea of eternity. And you cannot escape hellfire. The reason why Jesus came is to take the poison of sin away from your system.
1: So that
2: you will not die an eternal death.
1: Bena ma kwaide to troma voma o.
2: Do you see what Jesus came?
1: Nusi te Yesu vala.
2: It's so that the bondage of sin.
1: Enye be nu vompo ba blas lemo.
2: The chain of sin that binds you.
1: Nu vompo kunyo si bla ola.
2: You will loose and break that chain.
1: Ya chine ya degao.
2: And then freedom comes to you.
1: Eya blood ya vana o.
2: Look at Galatians chapter 5.
1: Galatians ta maton.
2: I'm reading from verse 19.
1: Bopo wi asheke.
2: Now the works of the flesh are manifest. Which are these?
1: Tells
2: us now adultery, fornication, uncleanness, lasciviousness. He's telling us all those things that Jesus came to save us from. Please, don't tell me I go to church. Forget about that one. There are people that go to church and they say,
3: churches, adultery is still there.
4: Ami ado le church denga ki a hasi o wapoto le ufa agbemo.
3: There are people that go to church.
4: Amo le church den fe.
3: And they have all that fornication still there.
4: Gaka matro waga le ufa agbemo.
3: There are people that go to church.
4: Amo le church den fe.
3: And your cultism is still there.
4: Gaka a de transubosubo wapoto le ufa agbemo.
3: He says, idolatry.
4: Ebe transubosubo.
3: And witchcraft.
4: Afan kaka.
3: And hatred.
4: Ke wawo.
3: Various and emotions.
4: You
3: see, this is what Jesus came to remove. In your life,
4: he
3: will remove everything in Jesus' name. In verse 21, he talks about envy. He talks about murder. He talks about drunkenness. He talks about revenge. And he says, and such life. And
4: then
3: he said, of the which I tell you, that the which does this shall not inherit everlasting life.
4: Abele si magbro dinami kukula enebe na mashewa olem shaula mani mafte rufala fa duma o.
3: Do you see what Jesus Christ came?
4: Nusi te Yesu Christo vakikia madola.
3: He said, it will take all your sins away.
4: Enyebe wa chowo nufo ukata ayi.
3: Do you see what Jesus came?
4: Nusi te Yesu vakikia shia madola.
3: He said, all those evil things in your life.
4: Enyebe na nungbe gbele shokata le wo agbamala.
3: It will take everything away.
4: Acho ukata ayi.
3: Number one, is the mission of Jesus.
4: Bantoye ni Yesu ba dode asila.
3: Number two, the message of Jesus.
4: Evelia Yesu ba gbede asila.
3: I told you, it is the message that he gives.
4: Magbenu ba gbede asisika wonala.
3: That brings that mission to pass in your life.
4: Eye na bona dode asila vamolowo agbemo.
3: Praise the Lord.
4: Wa kafa afoto.
3: Glorify the name of the Lord.
4: Ni kafa afoto la fenuko.
3: He will bring that mission to pass in your life in Jesus' name.
4: Yes.
3: They die hear your amen.
4: Amen.
3: What's the message of Jesus?
4: Look at
3: Jesus in Matthew chapter 4, verse 17.
4: Matthew tane kuku we adre.
3: We're told that Jesus Christ came. And he began to tell them, the kingdom of God is at hand. Repent ye therefore. He brought the message of repentance.
4: Unaminyabe Yesu va ebe to asimonya gbomona cho ekema jila Yesu di asigba fanda de magbo gbonbena mi trole mi afa jima eyanye jima totro fogbede asila.
3: That means you have been going in a way, in a direction, on a road that is wrong.
4: Ema chebena amoy dizon le tan la ni mogo gloto.
3: And then Jesus Christ comes to you and Jesus says, turn around.
4: Eye Yesu Kristo va gbole gbonbena trojro.
3: Change your mind.
4: Throw us to Sudan.
3: Change your direction.
4: Throw us more to Jesus.
3: Change your company.
4: Throw us at the door.
3: Change your gang.
4: Throw us hello.
3: Change the people you're moving with.
4: Throw a mission on the dunk lila.
3: Let there be a change in your mind.
4: Throw no gun at us to summon.
3: He says, repent for the kingdom of God is at hand.
4: Ebena mitrole mi afaji mala bena di popi adu pola dovo.
3: Then he tells us in Mark chapter 1 verse 15.
4: Ena minyale Marko.
3: Because that is the message that is going to bring the mission of Christ to pass in your life. What's the message he gives us in Mark chapter 1 verse 15? And he tells us the time is fulfilled. The kingdom of God is at hand. Repent ye therefore and believe the gospel.
4: Egbobe azangbela doji eye mafte do pola dovo mi trole mi afojima eye mi khonyanwi la jis.
3: It is that same message that Jesus is bringing today.
4: But de asima ke Yesu le mi anam egba.
3: Jesus the same yesterday, today and forever.
4: Yesu ni yama echo egbe kple de mavo.
3: And he say repent.
4: Ebe trole jima.
3: He say change your mind.
4: Ebe tro ususu.
3: He say change your direction.
4: Ebe tro wo mosi jinele.
3: He say turn around.
5: down. So that destruction will not come upon your life. I told you in Matthew. Now in Luke chapter 13 verse
6: 3.
5: People came to talk to Jesus Christ. They said, Jesus, did you hear the news? There were some people that were worshipping their God. And Pilate came and that leader came and killed them and mingled their sacrifice with their blood. And they perished without a remedy. And Jesus said, do you think that those people are greater sinners than yourself?
6: Said, nay,
5: I tell you, except you repent, ye shall likewise perish.
6: Then
5: he told Jesus Christ. They said there were some people. A mighty tower. A high tower fell upon them. And they died and went to hell without any preparation. And Jesus said, you people, you listen to news, you cannot analyze that news. Do you think that they are greater sinners than yourself? And he said, except you repent. And he said, except you repent.
6: You
5: will not also escape, you likewise perish. That's why the Lord is telling you today the message of Jesus. And that message is repent. That message is turn around. That message is forsake every evil thing that you have done. I said, Lord Jesus, I come. I want you to forgive me. I change my mind. I change my ways. I change my direction. All the fornication, adultery. All the stealing and fighting. All the idol worship and occultism. I don't want to go there again. And then it is when you carry out the message of Jesus. I say, yes, Lord. Lord, I thank you that your mission is to save me from sin, and that your message is to make me turn around. Then the mercy of Jesus will come to you. Praise the Lord for his mercy. Glorify the Lord for his mercy. And whosoever shall come unto me, I will not cast out. Look at what Paul is telling us. He's telling us sin. 1 Timothy chapter 1, verse 13 to verse 15. He said, I was a blasphemer. I was an injurious person. I was a wicked man. I was a terrible sinner. I was a wicked man. I was a terrible sinner. I was a terrible sinner. I was a terrible sinner. I received.
6: Gakala.
5: He forgave me. He changed my life. He turned me around. The mercy of God came unto me. I repented. I said, Lord, what will I do? I said, Lord, I don't want to continue like that again. I don't want to be injurious again. I don't want to be a persecutor again.
6: Oh.
7: I don't want to be a wicked man again.
6: Nye mejima ganya mo vondi o.
7: And then the mercy of God came unto him.
6: Eye maopo nublani popo vane.
7: And he said that that same mercy is coming to you too. As you just surrender to the Lord.
6: Eglobe nublani popo makela vane wegba nibele chodo kyo na apeto.
7: You surrender your heart.
6: Ne chowo jina.
7: You surrender your will. And you said, Lord, I give myself unto you.
6: Ne chowo lononu ne eglobe na apeto me chodo kwenye le na o.
7: Mercy, the mercy of God.
6: Maopo nublani popo.
7: The grace of God.
6: Maopo amenu veve.
7: The love of God.
6: Maopo lolo.
7: And that salvation will come to you.
6: Agbo komala vanu wegba.
7: I said that salvation will come to you.
6: Maopo agbo komala vanu wegba.
7: Praise the Lord is coming.
6: Kafa poto bono.
7: Number one, the mission.
6: Banto do de asila.
7: Number two, the message.
6: Evele agbo de asila.
7: Number three, the mercy.
6: Eton la nublani popo la.
7: Right now, the Lord is calling upon you.
6: Fifi amela poto la le yon.
7: And the Lord is saying,
6: apoto le gbogblombe,
7: the mercy of God is available for you.
6: Ma ponu blani popo linu ogba.
7: Everyone that repents,
6: amasa masia tro le fo jima.
7: Everyone that turns around,
6: amasa masia tro.
7: Everyone that says, Lord, I come,
6: amasa masia gbla apoto me va.
7: Lord, I give myself unto you.
6: Apoto me todo kunye le nawo.
7: That mercy of God, that salvation of God will come.
6: Ma ponu blani popo kula gbogola vane.
7: Praise the Lord, the salvation is for you.
6: Kafu apoto gbogola.
7: What are you? Can I see you?
6: I'm a kid, you are
7: what? What are you? Salvation.
6: Agbohoho.
7: Forgiveness.
6: Sochok.
7: Eternal life.
6: Agbomavo.
7: That is the mission of Christ.
6: Eyenye Christo lape do de asila.
7: And you're going to receive that right now.
6: Eye la kwe fifi jen, fifi lai.
7: I said you're going to receive that right now.
6: Magwabede ele kwa fifi jen, fifi lai.
7: If you're ready for that salvation.
6: Ne le klaro ne agbohoho la.
7: What are you? Can you raise up your hand?
6: Ewade do aside jimakbo.
7: Bible says, so ever shall call on the name of the Lord shall be saved. What a wonderful time to receive your forgiveness. Raise up your hand. Raise up your hand. Father, in the name of Jesus.
6: Papa, le Yesu fenu koma.
7: I thank you for all these who are raising up their hands. Thank you for the mission of Christ. Thank you for the message of repentance. I thank you for your mercy and salvation. Lord, I pray for everyone now. Pressing up their hands. Telling you they want your forgiveness. 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
6: Shele ji jima totro kule agbo okola na mo nive venu sengkule ntete u. 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
7: I thank you because I know you have answered.
6: Meda akbe nobele dum chinami.
7: In Jesus' name we pray.
6: Le yesu. Le yesu fenu koma mi dog bedale.
7: Another A.
6: Mi nam amebubu.
7: Now if you are sick,
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7: healing.
6: Nadekama khemona wodo yo o.
7: If you have any oppression, any attack,
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6: Nadekama khemone wo katutula o.
7: Are you ready?
6: Ele klaloa.
7: I said, are you ready?
6: Ma klobede ele klaloma.
7: You want healing?
6: Lehene do yo.
7: Raise up your hand.
6: Do aside ji.
7: You want deliverance?
6: Lehene katutu.
7: Raise up your hand.
6: Do aside ji.
7: What miracle?
6: Lehene nukunu.
7: Raise up your hand.
6: Do aside ji.
7: Father, in the name of Jesus.
6: Papa le Yesu fenu koma.
7: Thank you for the mighty power that never changes.
6: Meda akpena wonu segan shima trona o.
7: And I pray for all these my brothers and sisters.
6: Meda akpena novinu tu novinyonu shiauta.
7: As they raise up their hands.
6: Esi o do aside ji.
7: Miracle.
6: Mabe nukunu.
7: Healing.
6: Mabe doyoyo.
7: Deliverance.
6: Mabe katutu.
7: Signs and wonders.
6: Nukunu kule jesiwo.
7: Grant unto them in Jesus' name.
6: We now le Yesu fenu koma.
7: That's
8: mental problem, I command you get out in Jesus' name.
9: Amama tagbodole di medese dogole yesu fenu koma.
8: Those blind eyes, I command you be open and see in Jesus' name.
9: Nunku makponu vunkuna ponu le yesu fenu koma.
8: Goita, hunchback, hernia, any swelling in your body, come out in Jesus' name.
9: Amosio avaloglumena akulosi akulilochi midogole yesu fenu koma.
8: Every deposit of the devil in your life.
9: Nushoka tabo samto dado wagbama.
8: I command right now. Come out in Jesus' name.
9: Medesa fifila midogole yesu fenu koma.
8: Lord Jesus, manifest your power from on high.
9: Yesu de wonu sala todi pova anibati.
8: Every one of them.
9: Your domasiam.
8: Deliver every one of them.
9: The God. Amasiam.
8: Set every captive free.
9: Na ablode amasiam.
8: Thank you, Lord, because I know you have done it.
9: Akpena wa fotobe le don chinami.
8: In Jesus' name we pray.
9: Le Yesu fanu koma mi do gbedale.
8: And the people of God said, Amen.
9: Maupe viona globe. Amen.
8: Praise the Lord.
9: I said,
8: praise the Lord God has done.
9: You will never be the
8: same
9: again.
8: Thank you and God bless you. Put your hands together for Jesus. Put your hands together for Jesus.
9: To achieve a lap work,
8: put your hands together for Jesus.
9: To asie vola po akpena Yesu.
8: Amen.
9: Amen. Amen.
10: I been get a problem.
9: Modo fupepe.
11: Which kind of problem?
9: Fupepe kanado.
10: Mi bele anobi de mes.
9: Le nyo fudu mo nyimote nyango.
11: Excuse me. How long this problem he be get?
9: Tafla che fone ni fupepe ale diwo.
10: About 3 years ago.
11: 3 years ago.
9: Abe fwe ame ton va yene fupe kwe ale jinyo.
11: The problem in not being the mess, eh?
9: Fupe kwe mbe nanyo mwete nyango.
11: So, what thing God do for you when you come at this crusade here?
9: If you anu kama wono le sineva takpe kwe gansi ama.
10: As I come yesterday, as the rain starts to come, na akando.
9: Eye, a trene va yike mi vata akpe ame a pastor dog beda.
10: And ni adi do motu say the man of God he pass. As the man of God he pass, na I just feel something.
11: Now he fall down. What thing be happen when he fall down?
10: Why fall down? I have to see me figure.
9: Hey, le yikena me le voa me a pass over le isi me kwe kwa na dek pe drula fudu mena. Hey, kwa ima jani. 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Hey, kuma de asikan ani zideka.
11: That moment, now he begin see the time.
9: Cho yema he dila me kwa nukunwa.
11: Praise the Lord!
9: Wa kafa foto.
11: I say praise the Lord. What be with you before you kaya?
12: We begin women program Saturday. So that Saturday morning, I be call for make a quick for go this program. So the program be call for off late.
9: Hey, ye ma ba fuk ta pe mo le gama jiji.
12: So on the way coming, me I call for me foot slip a for them. Then my foot broke.
9: Hey, yele simile muaji gbonola mo sugbon tala ke ma jani ma po be na manga afo.
12: So I go for go hospital.
9: Hey, o pin that country.
12: Then go for do operation on my foot and then put iron inside my foot.
9: Hey, o wo donam, e o do ocho gapo denya afo mo.
12: So I not be able for waka. Pastor, I use this scratch.
9: Yemeten zona onegbe amazan kutila.
11: What happened tonight? What did Jesus do for you tonight?
9: Eye nuke jode Jesus nuka Yesu wona wo.
12: So, because today na the first day we come.
9: Eye lan keke gban to yi me va ta pepela mi.
12: So this night as the man of God be the pray.
9: Zayamalese ma ufa mi alegbedom dala.
12: Me say be the pray sa me heart. I say Papa God, once na you word I go here, I say you no go left me so.
9: Eye mbena peto magana muna chono kuku omo o. Eye jama legbe doma wuna kwa unblan wina ma magana ne your dom.
12: So as the man of God be they pray, me self they pray, I just find myself a gap, my foot begin shake, and I begin for waka.
9: Eye sike ma fa ma legbe do, jama legbe do, na lan maka me kwa na ka pe an fwa to vavan, enu maka me to a zon li zon.
11: Put your hands together for Jesus.
9: Minami afu akpena Yesu.
11: Somebody shout hallelujah.
9: Amadena double se sebe na hallelujah.
11: I say somebody shout hallelujah.
9: Mabe amadena double se sebe na hallelujah.
11: Put your hands together for Jesus.
9: Minami afu akpena Yesu.
13: For a few days I've been very sick and I was having terrible headache. I've even taken a lot of medication and there was no result.
9: So
13: on that Wednesday when I came, when the man of God was praying for the sick, immediately God opened my eye. I saw one of my neighbor, and there were two men. They brought a coffin towards the altar. And the coffin opened, immediately the headache disappeared up till now.
9: Eyin make pastor le gbodo mo po nya foli ka mo vo koko mo fuda ka va vo sa mo pia gbon eyin kan o vo da ka po epo nya ta ba jo I mo po do yo ba se de fifia.
11: Praise the Lord.
9: Wa ka fu afoto.
14: Before I come, I get a 4-year problem.
9: Ka fi ma ba ta pe la pe de le jinia fu ya mo na son.
11: What have been the problem?
14: The problem I've been getting soil in here. I've been down the pray all along.
11: Which part is swelling?
14: Now my groin.
11: You're growing?
14: Yes.
11: Okay, on your right.
14: Right.
11: Yes, sir.
14: But tonight, after the prayer of faith, when I go check myself in the restroom, it don't
9: dawn.
11: Tell somebody, say, check yourself.
9: Somebody say check yourself.
11: This man obeyed the servant of God and he go check himself and the coin don't go.
9: Praise the Lord.
11: One year,
15: 6 months, and obey this do me woman oak.
9: So they open
15: the can the first day as you don't outside for enter inside. And I say God, I say to the finna call me. I say this enter what enter inside this program.
9: Hey, let's you pop attack when you're gonna have attack. We have valam when I'm out. No problem, blend with another attack.
15: I say I come, I can go the shame. I can go get me break too. As I've been standing too. So now the man of God begin preach for freedom.
9: Hey, yes, my valam when I'm out. You're not gonna come. Oh, she come up from the phone. Let me show. I blow the pop.
15: So I say, I turn up there no more. Now God in power come for me. I feel me wishbone sharp. Something sharp passed me wishbone.
9: Hey, yes, you come and mount your ground like a drum. Come and can handle your joint like your foot, man.
15: So Esther, that next one I go na host now. Now see me menstruation. Only thing that see and clear.
11: Let we clap for Jesus. Clap for Jesus. 1 year, 6 months. Woman, where you know the semen?
9: Hey, yes, me ya fuma la makpobena kagbona gbela mokpo doyo yo. Mi afu akpona yesu nyonu ya la fwede ka utra ma dema gada si anikpo o. 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
16: After I be done si tempes, mami si me kago makeni.
9: Hey, yes, mo, msa da se di shanyama ve dudu kwenye kpo.
11: Yes.
16: Kago makeni na snake na bi go si.
9: Hey, ne ma, mlo ya mokpo adan.
11: You go si snake?
16: Yes.
11: Usa isi ya?
16: Na teeth, because under the stick then too.
11: Okay, well.
16: Where I go see.
11: Okay.
16: Where we see the snake, then every night now I go and sleep. The attack, Nike just hold me.
9: As you come here, I chat the government, I'm a dualido. I'm a quacha, I'm a po, and then I chat my bama, bama, shimmy, I'm a bama, mlonila. I love to bama, jupa, bavona, funya, funyaman, of them now.
16: Sunday, I can just wap me that, and so the other time, be wap me na iron stone.
9: Hey, yeah, like Pobena, Gadomo, Blan alone, like Pofumum.
11: Okay.
16: So now then, what be Sidon Pan? I am because Sidon Pan Okada.
11: Yes.
9: Hey, yeah, my Boma Pobena, come on, La Fede Mado Zukaka.
11: Okay. What did God do for you, Ekaya?
9: Hey, you can back that, but you can mow one.
16: After this crusade begin yesterday, the pastor, where the minister they pass, now me and say, say, make I go to map before day.
11: Okay.
16: Make I go to church. And so, to map before day. Now, before the pastor be teen up, so we be pass now, flashlight. Now,
11: flashlight
16: so,
11: go by you.
16: Yeah.
9: Hey, yes, you come a bon attack, come a bonaka, pastor valley, intermo for Jubanaka, intomaco, pastor, ya tutu, hey, you come up for pastor la Bonaka, a juada to pastor, book and a clean the genius.
16: What be going out now? Because I can sleep every night, I can dream them bad.
11: So, where that flashlight go, we go now, what's happen?
9: Eyi o bene kina me chuma klene dia de be ya fumi ade nu ke jode ji fifi ya.
16: Why they sleep every night and they get the attack?
17: You know they get again.
9: Eyi ne yimle zamwa bobo bomo ga wa fu ike azon o.
17: The flashlight will come inside the man of God when a Jesus alive. He don't go inside, you don't come inside the can. Let me clap for Jesus.
9: Ela bena ke kele si ne klen chu o so fumi klene dia la e gede menye na jiru de bobo von po funya funya wa me ji.
18: 3 months this I'm not a menstruate. I be don't go my stoves, they say not to bele. Then give me treatment, nothing.
9: Ella bena yi kan yime de asi ani o. Eye yi de konji u na ya tik ga kia yime kwa doyo yo.
18: So today we we'll go, where one pastor go say one church sister yesterday as in the prayer bracket in menstruate.
9: Eye la kwa bena, miyabe pastor gule bena ka pastor de java o takpok pele duyama. Eye nyon mo lekbo fan deme vale yi.
18: Now I say myself, whatever na mi problem. Hence, I don't see this party today. I'm not going to go with her.
9: Hey, in charge of global affairs, you know, my chief, pastor, I go and you might try a former O.
18: And to God be the glory. Well, we don't come out. We're going to host. Now, you will line a tap to me, small brother.
9: Hey, like what I can of work off a photo to me, Pamma, your former mother died. What you don't to mother died, don't let you
18: about 5 o'clock. Now, I tell the other, and I say, more ready for go to crusade.
9: Hey, Mamma Bella Mofonza, you know, if you work, what's Rami attack, Bella?
18: I feel for it. Why enter the bathroom? Now, I see black thing inside me pants. Now call on me sister.
9: Hey, yes, you made it. Like, come on, let's see. Come on, I can we? You bought what do I do? Look, come on, call the good day. Fiam, you know, you're not
18: here. We enter now the bathroom and ask them all go to my room.
9: Hey, yes, you made it. Like, come on, I can never quit.
18: As you go now, begin for me straight.
9: Hey, you know, my cup, come on, that's here.
18: So I just
17: praise the Lord.
9: Waka fu afoto.
17: Jesus, not an ecologist.
9: Yes, you are.
19: This CLM Radio, your spiritual welfare is our concern.
17: Heavenly Father, we thank you for salvation. Thank you for the security we have in you. Thank you for the faith you plant in our hearts that you know that everything will be all right.
9: We pray,
17: Lord, we're secured under the shadow of your wings in Jesus' name.
9: We pray, Lord, there will be no fear, there
17: will be no anxiety, there will be no panic, and nothing will shake us from the confidence we have in you in Jesus' name.
9: Once
17: again, Lord, open the pages of the scriptures to your people. That, Lord, you help us to rest secured in the promise of the Lord in Jesus' name. We thank you because we know you have answered.
9: In
17: Jesus' name we pray. Acts of the Apostles chapter 27. And we're reading from verse 22 to verse 25. And now I exhort you to be of good cheer, for there shall be no loss of any man's life among you, but of the sheep. And for there stood by me this night the angel of God, whose I am and whom I serve, saying, fear not, Paul. Thou must be brought before Caesar, and lo, God hath given thee all them that sail with thee.
9: Ela bena zanshiamola mausi tomenye amosima subona khan la fo dola ba titre de bonye blobena paolo magavon o. Ela na ubena titre de kaisaro penukuma eye poda maucho amosokata du vola kliola kou.
17: Wherefore, sirs, be of good cheer, for I believe God that it shall be even as it was told me.
9: Ela bena mia to mia fo jina je emola bena mo ko ma oti se bena ava monenema abale si wo gbonam ene.
17: I believe God, I'm sure you do.
9: Nya mo ko ma oti se o kan lo ko ma oti se.
17: For it shall be even as it was told me. We need to understand that this was a confirmation of what the Lord had told Paul the Apostle. He sent an angel here to assure him that whatever the storm, whatever the challenges, whatever the difficulties, it will get through. And the Lord had told him before that was going to go to Rome. We're looking at Acts chapter 23, verses 11 and 12. And the night following, the Lord stood by him and said, "Be of good cheer, Paul, for as thou hast testified of me, Jerusalem, so must thou be a witness also at Rome."
9: Aye le nuka kasi je ayo mo pa zamala patola titre de egbo gbon bena ka wojina jamala bena lesne di dasle nu tinya la Jerusalem la nena ma ke wo le bena di dasle Roma ha.
17: Here it was the Lord himself that spoke to him. Now he was going to Rome.
9: Le te pa shala ma un sekata telefonu kle fifia ele mo di do ta Roma.
17: And the challenges were there, the storm was there, the storm supply.
9: Aye di kako ba dogwe agbomo pa hum tutu o ba pe.
17: The storm against a ship. It appeared that all hope was lost. But then the Lord sent the angel to say what he had said before is what he was still standing by.
9: That's why
17: we learn from the word of God that forever, O Lord, thy word is settled in heaven. And whatever happens between now and there, between this point and the final point, we know that we're going to make it through finally in Jesus' name.
9: We're
17: told in verse 12 of this chapter 23 that when it was day, certain of the Jews banded themselves together and bound themselves under a curse, saying that they would neither eat nor drink till they had done what? They had killed Paul.

0: That's why he said, cheer up. Because I believe God. Whatever may be happening in your life at this time, cheer up. Whatever it may be you are expecting has not been fulfilled, cheer up. Whatever promise the Lord had given, it appears that everything is against that promise, cheer up. Because I believe God that it shall be even as it was told me. I'm talking to you today on faith and faithfulness. Faith and faithfulness for our eternal salvation. There's something called salvation. There's something called eternal salvation. The Lord has given us that salvation and he wants to make it eternal. But we need faith in God. I believe God. And then we need to also be God. I'm looking at Hebrews chapter 5, verse 9. It says, and being made perfect, he became the author of eternal salvation unto all them that obey him. Very important for us to notice faith and then our faithfulness to the Lord. Acts of the Apostles chapter 27 verse 23. For there stood by me this night the angel of God, whose I am and whom I serve, saying, fear not, Paul, thou must be brought before Caesar, and look, God has given thee all them that sail with thee.
1: That
0: was an assurance that not only Paul was secured, all the people sailing with Paul the apostle, they were secured. How many of them?
1: 276.
0: Look at verse 33. And we were in all in the ship, 200, 3 score, that's 60, and 16 souls. That's 276. And the Lord said, all of you, you're going to get to Rome. All of us will get there in Jesus' name. Notice verse 30 to verse 32. And the shipmen were about to flee out of the ship. Then they had let down the boat into the sea under color, as though they would have cast anchors out of the foreship.
1: Paul
0: said to the centurion and to the soldiers, except these abide in the ship, ye cannot be saved.
1: Paulo glona vafiala plasrafu obena kanem sia omono vuamo ulao miatenu akbode.
0: We believe God, it shall be even as was told us, but then that does not give us the liberty to misbehave and disobey the word of God and be unfaithful to God. Except these abide in the ship, ye cannot be saved.
1: Mi koma oji se mi kande ma oji be ma ola demi ga kama mchebe na kamito mi a wonu sine jemianu mi a waiye mpenu o ne mi waiye mna mi a tro ne be amashono mo levwa mo ola.
0: That's why we join faithfulness with our faith, and as faithfulness goes along with our faith, that eternal salvation will be ours in Jesus' name.
1: Yet demia chonu tefo wo akbe demia fo agbo kola koselan chido ne namo vile demia fo agbo demia yi akbo nuule Yesu.
0: That's why we're talking on faith and faithfulness for our eternal salvation.
1: Yet demile ponu chu kosekle nu tefo wo kena demia fo koko mavola.
0: Point number one: the confession of faith and assurance of our salvation.

0: Number two, the condition of faithfulness and abiding for our own salvation.
1: Mamma Papa will amia ponute for Ponuduani, Emmanon, Okanamian Topo Hola.
0: Number three, the commitment of faithful ambassadors for others' salvation.
1: Mamma Papa, Tolanute for La, Tepon, Lao for the Kutotona Kanamubu Poco Hola.
0: Let's come back to number one, the confession of faith and assurance for our salvation.
1: A Pagman Tolani cost of form of Premia Poco Kakanda Jilla.
0: Let's come to verse 25 of Acts 27. Wherefore, sirs, be of good cheer, for I believe God, that's faith, that it shall be, even as it was told me.
1: Do pas ban le tabla be voa drin kuku bla be voa ton lia ayanu ti mi ato o mi afa jina je emela be na mo ko ma o
0: ti se. If we are going to experience salvation, we must have faith in Christ, faith in the Lord who has died for us on the cross of Calvary.
1: Na mi adeji be ya tro jimola le be na ba ko ma o ja se ibo ko so no Christo sikene fule Calvary la
0: ji. John chapter 3 and verse 16.
1: You understand what ton popo we adenlia.
0: John 3 verse 16, for God so loved the world that he gave his only begotten son, that whosoever believeth in him should not perish but have everlasting life.
1: Ela bena legbegbe mauno kike mo bena wo toyem tope tenu vila kana bena mesamo si kwaji sana lamole to tronga okebo apagbe mavo.
0: For God sent not his son into the world to condemn the world, but that the world through him might be saved.
1: Ela bena ma umeto vyaru de kiki ambena wa droponu kiki amo okebo nubena wa de kiki amo to eyamaji.
0: Ephesians chapter 2 and in verse 8.
1: Epeso tamo vokpo ya monyilia.
0: It is this faith in Christ and the grace of God in the provision of our salvation that gets us into that kingdom.
1: Mauji kosa siake tumo pa monve bomele plomi gade fiado folama.
0: Ephesians chapter 2 verse 8.
1: Epeso tabe kukweni.
0: For by grace are you saved through faith, that not of yourselves, it is the gift of God, not of works, lest any man should boast.
1: Ela bena monve vo to demi tu kosama eye shalama tumyan tomyama uma pomnane manye do wo
0: tu. It tells us then that this salvation is of the Lord. Romans chapter 5, I'm reading from verse 6. For when we were yet without strength, in due time Christ died for us, for the ungodly.
1: We cannot say it's because I'm
0: so strong, that's
1: why I got saved.
0: I was so desirous, that's why I got saved.
1: And
0: the Lord knew that I was so passionate, that's why I got saved. He said, when we were without strength, that's when Christ died for us. Look at verse 8, but God commended his love toward us in that while we were yet, what? Sinners, Christ died for us.
1: There's
0: some people that are thinking they want to add to the possibility of their salvation.
1: If I do this, I do that,
0: I get saved. It's what Christ has done.
1: And
0: it is when you believe on that which Christ has done, salvation comes to you. He says, God commendeth his love toward you, that when you were still yet a sinner, Christ died for you.
1: Ebe mau de yem topo lono siwo chono mila tiabena semi ganye nuvo la ola Christo fude miata.
0: Much more than being now justified by his blood, we shall be saved from wrath through him.
1: As on last you watch after Nami to help of Manutila, who me God, I would show
0: that means the wrath of God, the judgment of God, the final judgment coming upon the unbelievers. We shall be saved and rescued and preserved and drawn away from that in Jesus' name.
1: Let me tell you that my hope of God, my hope of two, my hope of God, she cannot be van from the matrochi. My jam ya kpo de achuma le Yesu penu koma.
0: Verse 10. For if we were enemies, we were reconciled to God by the death of His Son.
1: He says, much more,
0: being reconciled, we shall be saved by his life. Salvation is available right there for you. At the moment you say, I'm not trusting my strength, I'm not trusting my religion, I trust only Christ. I believe he died for me. And through that death, salvation is yours in Jesus' name.
1: Eyin le gbọ bi mo kan iru kujo ke iko ma oji se edun de ma un tila Christo sina kujila la po agbo ho le Yesu fe nu come.
0: Look at Romans chapter 10 verse 8.
1: Roma ta mo wo pe amun yin.
0: It says, but what says it? The word is nigh thee, near thee, even in thy mouth and in thy heart. That word in your heart must come out through your mouth.
1: Kenu ka wo gbọ enya la chọ de gbọ wo pe le nu mo kan le ji o mo kan e se enya ko se enya le nu mo la wo jina gble wo nu na gble dogo.
0: Look at verse 9. 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
0: Have you reassured yourself hearing your own voice in your private prayer, Jesus, I've committed my life to you?
1: De le do kan de ji ma le nto de ko sibele wa jangbo do mo le gble ma ka Yesu mo cho nya gbe no.
0: Your life for me, and I belong to you, and I will never hope for salvation from any other direction.
1: Let your work burn out, let Tanya, a young man, a mock born and yak, but hola to Mambu Bwadaka Gio.
0: Jesus only is my Savior.
1: Yes, to the Kenyan, your hola.
0: It says, if thou shalt confess with thy mouth the Lord Jesus, that is to confess the Lordship of Jesus.
1: And believe
0: in thy heart. You believe it, then you confess it. That's why we call it the confession of faith. If you believe in your heart that God has raised him from the dead, thou shalt be saved. Amen. But with the heart, man believeth unto righteousness. What your heart should believe.
1: And
0: with the mouth, confession is made unto salvation. Lord, I believe you died for me. Lord, I believe that all my sins are taken away. Lord, I believe that your blood cleanses me from all unrighteousness. Lord, I believe that you have bought all my punishment, and I will not bear that eternal punishment anymore. Now I know I'm saved. How do I know? Because the word assures me, and I'm saved, and I believe God it shall be, even as it was told me.
1: He said,
0: whosoever shall call on the name of the Lord shall be saved. I believe God, even as it was told me.
1: He
0: says that eternal life is ours because Christ died for us. Lord, I believe, because that is what you have told me.
1: Ela ba gboma volani mi atole be Christo la fule mi atama mo kwese be zutonya la bena kanu me le blonam.
0: 1 John chapter 5. I'm reading there from verse 13.
1: Johannes gbanto tama ton popo wi eton lea.
0: It says, these things have I written unto you that believe on the name of the Son of God, that ye may know that she have eternal
1: life.
0: There will be no doubt about it anymore because Christ has done it. Because of that, we know that we have everlasting life, eternal life. In that verse 13, it goes on to say that ye may believe on the name of the Son of God. That is what brings us assurance. There is faith and there is assurance. I'm coming to point number 2 now. The condition of faithfulness and abiding for our own salvation.
1: Acts 27.
0: verse
1: 13.
0: And as the ship men were about to flee out of the ship, the people in the ship. After all, the Lord had said, he's giving Paul all the 276 souls that were sailing with him.
1: And they
0: what means, whatever we do, whatever we don't do, we're saved.
1: That's the
0: attitude of some people. They do not understand the importance of faith and faithfulness. They're like the two hands that get something. That somebody is trying to give you something, and you need your two hands to collect that thing because it's too heavy for one hand. You have the hand of faith and the hand of faithfulness. It's like the two legs walking in the direction of that eternal salvation. One leg is not enough to just be hopping on the leg of faith.
1: I have faith.
0: I believe God, it shall be, even as it was told me. Why don't you
1: point
0: out the other leg and faith with faithfulness? One leg faith, the other leg will follow faithfulness.
1: Na mi acho afovia afodeka kosa afovelia numtefowo.
0: One leg faith, the other leg will follow faithfulness. It's as faith and faithfulness take the journey together. That is how we get to the place we need to get to.
1: La pobe afovela jono kosa plen tefowo la kulumi ade afisike imemi lela.
0: Because he gives us this promise of eternal salvation on the basis of the two legs moving on.
1: Ela benami agbema vola ponu gbedo domito zozonde afo ovaji.
0: You got it wrong if your thought is only faith. You got it wrong if your thought, because I said, chair of brethren, chair of people, I believe God, it shall be even as it was told me.
1: Nei benale note de kajibe khosoko jibena kamigavon oyebe jina jema imi note de jila ma je jinemi le mo ma ji o.
0: But as the shipmen were about to flee out of the ship, when they had let down the boat into the sea, under color, under pretense, as though they would have cast anchors out of the ship.
1: Eye esi kakla ule jijimena kaye wasia cho avwama eye wudide abala de avwama eye woda alakwa be de ule sekia daget ato vwata khanela.
0: Paul said unto the centurion and to the soldiers, everybody now, the centurion and the soldiers and all the people in the ship, and he said, except these abide.
1: Paulo glona avafialakle asrafu haubena ne amesiaumo novua me ola.
0: Except they remain, except they stay faithfully in the ship, ye cannot be saved.
1: Nekbea unovua me nutefu otela miatenu akpodede o.
0: That means then we need to understand how faithfulness is very important. And Jesus Christ emphasized that for our salvation.
1: Yes, Christ emphasized
0: that for eternal landing on the shore of heaven.
1: Yes,
0: it tells us in John chapter 15, verse 4, abide in me and I in you. As the branch cannot bear fruit of itself except it abides in the vine, no more can ye, except ye abide in me. I am the vine, ye are the branches.
1: You understand, we are talking about the minomania, and you come on me. Alessia Lola Martin Matella, the Christmas, no wine, Chilanuchi Ola, the Namaka Miaoka, and your nomania, Ola, Milanutega, Acha, Onyan, your wine, Chilam, your minia, Aloao.
0: It says in verse 5, he that abideth in me, and I in him, the same bringeth forth much fruit. For without me, ye can do nothing.
1: Amasinu amanye inye kamenua emela eyati akugedela bena nyama nomela milenumtega onada ke o.
0: Look at verse 6. If a man abide not in me, he is cast forth as a branch and is withered, and men gather them and cast them where? Into the fire, and they are born.
1: Say,
0: look at verse 7. If ye abide in me and my words abide in you. That's how we keep saying, that's how we remain in the kingdom of God. The word of God abides in you and you are abiding in him.
1: He says, if ye abide in me and my words abide in you, ye shall ask
0: what ye will. And it shall be done unto you.
1: Let me know, Amanya. Enyanya kwa nuamia mla ekemanu si kemi lombiela wa we nami.
0: I pray that the grace to abide be given to every one of us.
1: But do bara mnubu mnyanya no apoto mla wa chia nami adonto deshade.
0: You will abide in Jesus' name.
1: Mnyanya no apoto mla Yesu penu koma.
0: First John chapter 2. I'm reading from verse 24.
1: Johannes bantu tava kuku ibla vone.
0: Let that therefore abide in you, which ye have heard from the beginning. If that which ye have heard from the beginning shall remain in you, ye shall continue in the Son and in the Father.
1: Miaula mina nusi misacho gomaje diamola na no miama ne nusi misacho gomaje diamola no miamola ekema miauka miano vilakla fufula ma.
0: He says all that were apart from the beginning will remain faithful to them. I will remain committed to them. He says that is how we're actually going to remain in the kingdom.
1: Ebe nusi misacho gomaje diamola de ne mi lo mo de asimi no mo la le nutepo ma mo miano chado fola mo la.
0: Verse 28. And now, little children, abide in him, that when he shall appear, we may also have confidence, and not be ashamed before him at his coming.
1: Pope Blabber Vonilla, Eye Azon Vigne, Womino, Eyam, Benacan, Eva Dulane, Dina Dumiapo, Eye, and Nunaga, Quemilla, Uponukumalepa, Vasalama.
0: If you don't abide, we who are preachers and pastors and leaders will be ashamed.
1: Ebena Nemimon, not the Sion Lamia, Monsieur Colomania, Bloman Mark,
0: where are the people that we labored over?
1: Yabe Amakotamis was one of Yikawade.
0: Where are the people brought into the kingdom? They did not abide, will be ashamed when we have no reward for our labor, because you did not come to the final shot, to the final place you ought to be.
1: Nyembe amashumile maunya gunafi kaode dwa la bena kamia pa kwa kwa ja jebe kutri kube dola de mo wa doma de vie oba sada nka kama mle toa ji mi mokbo le toa go do o.
0: But he says, when you abide and his word abides in you, then we'll have confidence that we will not be ashamed on that day, and you too, you will not be ashamed in Jesus. And that's what the Lord said, that we ought to continue. We ought to continue, and you will continue. In
1: 2
0: Peter chapter 1, I'm reading from verse 5. Beside this, giving all diligence, add to your faith virtue. And to virtue, knowledge. What's he saying? They say, don't allow faith to remain alone, lonely by itself. And it says to knowledge, temperance, that self-control. You control yourself, and the Spirit of God helps you. You control members of your body.
1: And
0: to knowledge, temperance, patience. And to patience, godliness. And to godliness, brotherly kindness. And to brotherly kindness, charity. For if these things be in you and about, you see that you remain in them, you abide in them, you stay with them. If these things be in you and about, it says then they make you that ye shall neither be barren nor unfruitful in the knowledge of our Lord Jesus Christ.
1: Nenu shawo le miama eye wo la gbo som de jila mana mi anye fuvia to kula mo ma che ku le si jeje mi afoto Yesu Kristo la mo o.
0: That is the knowledge you have, the assurance you have, that we are child of God.
1: Give your life to the Lord
0: and you are remaining, you are abiding.
1: Many
0: people don't have that understanding. Because think that if they are born again and they've raised up their hands, are they indicated that they've given their lives to the Lord Jesus Christ? That's all. The decision of maybe 5 years ago or 10 years ago, they thought that solitary decision, that's all that is needed.
1: He says,
0: no, you add to your faith virtue, add knowledge, the knowledge of the word.
1: And then it says
0: you also add patience, perseverance, going on with the Lord all the days of your life.
1: But then godliness,
0: a life that glorifies God, that you behave in character as the God who has created you, as the Lord who has redeemed you. But then it says that you also had brother kindness, and then you have charity, love, which is the bond of perfection. It says it's when these things abide and abound and multiply and remain.
1: Then
0: you show that faithfulness, that means that you actually abide in the Lord.
1: It
0: says in verse 9, but he that lacketh these things is blind and cannot see afar off. He that says, well, I have faith, and is that not enough?
1: That's
0: faithfulness. Is that not enough? He says, he that does not have faithfulness joined to the faith is blind and cannot see afar off, and he has forgotten that he was bought from his old sins.
1: Ebe amosikama chonu tefo wakwede ifa akosela nuchi ola mokwa ajijifo nu onye nukwa agwanto eye wongro efo chanu vwa wako kloda lab.
0: Wherefore, the rather brethren, give diligence to make your calling and election sure. For if you do these things, you shall never fall.
1: Eyata novio mi dovo vye uchanto bena miya like miya yoyo lakule chanchanla sese la bena ni mi wonu shaula miya davu akbo o.
0: I pray will not fall in Jesus' name.
1: My dog bada bena mi ma janyi ule yesu fenu koma.
0: John chapter 8, reading from verse 30.
1: You understand when you put with blood on lea.
0: As he speak these words, many believed on him. Then said Jesus to those Jews which believed on him, if ye continue in my word, then are ye my disciples indeed.
1: That the Yesu glona you that also called his salaben and name in Nomania, Nyala Mala, a commander, no son of a vow minia.
0: Verse 32, can you read that aloud once you go? It's when you continue with the Lord that you know the truth. You know more and more of the truth.
1: And then your faith and security
0: becomes greater and greater. It says, ye shall know the truth, and then the truth will make you free, set you free, and keep you free.
1: You see the preachers
0: of those of Bible days, they never deceive the people. You know, you have faith, and that's all. Just believe on the Lord Jesus Christ, and then eternally, forever, you are saying, whatever happens, I said, no. He told them they must continue. And the Lord, the Spirit of God, is telling us the same thing. We will continue. We must continue. We are going to continue. Look at Acts chapter 14, verse 22. Confirming the souls of the disciples, exhorting them to continue in the faith. Exhorting them not to stop by the middle of the journey. Not to stop, because of temptation.
1: Many people are not
0: dreaming back because of the challenges and opposition they were receiving. And not to be drawn away from the kingdom because of the attractions of the things of the world. There are people that allow the things of the world to attract them. The things they dropped in the past to attract them.
1: And sometimes
0: it's because it's like excuses. The people they didn't know when they were born again, they're just knowing them for the first time. And those people are saying, I'm a child of God to you and I do this.
1: Hey, do you like to be taflat? Any woman in taflat, all I make out, Jamashumo, Popo, Loba to go more, but a card by when I'm coming at church for more than me away.
0: If that's good for you, that's not good for me.
1: Like Blobin, I know you know a man, you know, Nanya.
0: When you knew the Lord told you and the Lord taught you the word of God, and it says, this is the way. What key there in?
1: Ela bena sikele je simon la mount of fianu fion le banyam bena ka se ni mona toji.
0: And then you meet some people now that you didn't know when you gave your life to the Lord.
1: Ele gbegbele troji mo so lo je segbela mo je siwo o.
0: You didn't know when the Lord gave you convictions and he gave you real teaching of the word of God.
1: E si mount no cost na nchi ati ma te mo mo ligbo ma gbe ya o.
0: And now those people now that say, okay, but why are you not free to do this and free to do that? After all, I am born again to you and I do that. And then now all those things will draw them away and drive them from the kingdom. And they think that they're still there. I pray that God will give us real understanding in Jesus' name.
1: So
0: that we do not allow anything we hear, anything we see to draw us away from the kingdom. That's why it says that they should continue in the faith that we must, through much tribulation, enter into the kingdom of God.
1: Ya te gbo bena ka wa no ko salama eye bena ka ka gedo mo to kemi la tan yi de ma o fi adu folama.
0: Romans chapter 11 verse 22.
1: Roma ta wi de ke popo bla for
0: verse. Behold therefore the goodness and the severity of God. Do you see that on the one hand there is goodness of God, on the other hand there is the severity of God.
1: Aya nu ti po ma o po domo nyo nyo plus san la da apa da ka ma o po domo nyo apa vrilia sasan nyenye pom do dron.
0: On the one hand there is the forgiveness of God, on the other hand there is the judgment of God.
1: Apa da ka la la po ma o po chochok li apa vrilia po ma o po pom do dron li.
0: On the one hand there is the grace of God and the salvation of the Lord, on the other hand there is the wrath of God.
1: Apa da
0: Behold, therefore, the goodness and the severity of God on them which fail severity.
1: They
0: were standing before, but then they fail. They thought, I'm saved.
1: It
0: does it matter whether I make Satan my Lord now or Jesus is my Lord? Does it matter? Whether I make the world my focus or I make the kingdom of God my focus, does it matter? Of course it matters.
1: Obenam susunya klo ki kia modu alo susunya klo mo fye do pya do ma hia o ayike le klo do hia bo vie.
0: If you give the life you have given to Christ, if you not give it to Satan, if you not give it to occultism, if you not give it to demons, if you not give it to the world. Don't you know that friendship of the world is enmity with God? It matters. That's why it says on them which fail severity. But toward thee, goodness is thou continue in his goodness. Otherwise, if you don't continue, thou also shall be cut off.
1: Nenye mono yesu mo ola ne manye ne nema ola wanla wakanda.
0: It is then for us to profess or for us to proclaim that we have this eternal salvation, we must continue. I pray you continue in Jesus' name.
1: Esele mia tebe na mia pu bena kagbo ma volo le mia sila le bena kamia no afoto mo dugbo da mia no afoto mo le yesu fe nu koma.
0: We're looking at the commitment of faithful ambassadors for others' salvation.
1: Ma unya papa tole am tefo ola tefo no la wo fo do kuyo tona kena mo bubu wo fo kokola.
0: We're looking at Acts of the Apostles chapter 27.
1: Verse 30.
0: And as the shipmen were about to flee out of the ship, when they had let down the boat into the sea, under color, under pretense, as though they would have cast anchors out of the ship.
1: Eye ese kakana wole jidime na ye wasi acho vwama. Eye wodidi bala batala de vwama. Eye woda alakpabe de wole sekia woda gato vwata menela.
0: Paul said unto the centurion and to the soldiers, except these abide in the sheep, ye cannot be saved.
1: Paulo grona vachala plasrafu obena ne amesia omono vwama ola miatenu akbodede o.
0: Let's say for example Paul and the centurion. What if he were not there?
1: Bamiya kora nebe Paulo kudu avafia avafia mlio.
0: To encourage them.
1: Be wa dejupuna.
0: To lift them up. To give them assurance. To remind them of the promises of God. What if Paul the apostle had fled that place and the centurion to you have fled? We could say the same thing, except these Paul and the centurion, because Paul will give the word, the centurion will give the order.
1: Duala benade mi agulekubena Paulo, Paulo la glonya e apafiela na sede dia.
0: And will tell the soldiers what to do and what not to do, except these Paul and the centurion will abide in the ship. He cannot be saved. That will be correct.
1: Ewa grena srafu nu siwa wola watimao. Nebe Paulo kula vafia kama le vwamo ula uhomatima kododo o nyama letefe.
0: And the same thing we can say, except our preachers will abide in the truth.
1: Numa kemia glo, nemia poma unya glo lo, numo nonya tefia mola.
0: Except our pastors, our teachers will abide in the gospel.
1: Numa kemia po pastor kwenu fianlo, numo lenya nyia mola.
0: Except they abide in sound doctrine, the rest of us were lost.
1: Except these abide,
0: ye cannot be saved.
1: So you understand,
0: in the situation of a church, there's a pastor. If the pastor, you know, goes away, if the pastor is not abiding with the congregation, how will the congregation be saved?
1: Yata se goma le khamia mula pastor le vevie nebe na pastor antom le nyate pia mula le ke khamela tima okodede.
0: Or there are people that are carrying out the words of the pastor, like the centurion.
1: Alwa mshukuno lo kwa pastor dola bena vafia siana.
0: The pastor, the Paul, the apostle gives the inspiration and he gives the word, and then the ship, the centurion, is giving instruction to all the soldiers.
1: Alo Paul apostle ya kore de fia chuma ugobo chena vafia.
0: That's we delegate. I will say it's not only the people we delegate to that are important, but the apostle, the Paul, the leader, the overseer, whatever, and then the ones they delegate into, except they abide in the sheep, in the congregation, we cannot be saved.
1: Many Mexicami de Duasina, Wamimi de Duasina, Paul Apostolo, Pastor, Nufian Lao, Pro Lao, Gado Lao, Nidibina Kaumon, Tanya Tepia Mulamia, Porter de O.
0: And then all these people that actually carry that and steer the sheep and go this way and go that way, and they have responsibilities, and you take your action, I take my action, she takes her action, and everybody taking the action, except they abide in the congregation, we cannot be saved.
1: Eye dola potebu bua moshono wana ya moshono wana kemele nutukle nyono gumu. 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
0: Verse 42. And the soldiers counsel was to kill the prisoners, lest any of them should swim out and escape.
1: Pope Blana Vovacastra for Wode Adanubena, Wau Gatobena, Amiadeke, Nagaputi, as
0: the soldiers themselves now.
1: Fear Astrafuho Vadu.
0: The Paul is abiding, and the centurions abiding, the shipmen abiding, everybody abiding.
1: Fifia Paulo Lavuama, Avafia Lavuama, Avuama Toka Tau Lavuama.
0: But the soldiers wanted to take laws into their hands. And he said, I'm looking for a way of escape there. If I jump into that river and I go this way, I will escape. That other one is also saying that.
1: Gaka asrafu oji bena yewa wana dala udukwisi. Amelek blabena kanema chikbo jetu ya matuma fuchi majo. Amehalake megwa, amehalake megblon.
0: And while they are planning that, the soldier said, aha, if you are planning to escape and run away, we're going to kill you.
1: Eye kamula danuma dema asrafu osi bena aha. Nami le susuma dema kemia
0: wumi. That promise that all the 276 people that are sailing with you, God has given them to you, that promise will not be fulfilled.
1: Ken ngbedo to eke mauna Apollo bena ka gbetolo fa vebla drevo ademo wata kpodede la nuwa ngbedo ma famo.
0: I will say, except these even prisoners abide and remain, ye cannot be saved.
1: Ekema mi agblo bena ka nibe gato sia o kan nu mo le bua mo ola o ma kpodede o.
0: You see, it remains then that both Paul the apostle and the centurion and the soldiers and the shipmen and everybody that we abide.
1: Titia Elena Paul apostle abafiala asrafuo gato uklo vuamonologa tabena one of vuama.
0: That's why we're talking about the faithful ambassadors, those who are preachers.
1: Ina mi lopuncho nu tefo la tefo no la ma unya gbolo la
0: o. We need to abide because it is in abiding that the congregation, the people of God, will be saved.
1: Elebe mi ano tedem tefo o motu ya me hame la po dedele.
0: Not only the people of God who are already here now, how about others who are not here yet?
1: Menye ma ovi sho le chocha vi fia o kamo shumo po le chocha hado
0: de. I'm looking at John chapter 10 verse 16.
1: Ma po Johannes ta o kuku wi ade.
0: Another sheep I have which are not of this fold. Them also I must bring.
1: Eya lobo bola sinya shoma cho anoko siamo o elena bena maklo wa wo
0: ka. Those who are not saved yet, how are they going to be saved if the evangelists do not abide?
1: Aleka mushimo po troj muna troj muna maunya gulomo liko.
0: If the pastors do not abide, if the people that are, you know, working on this, done, discipling a whole nation, and we're going here, we're even soul winners, if we're not abiding, except these abide, all these other sheep that Jesus said, I will bring in, they will not be saved.
1: Nebena pastor Tomoliko, amoshono lekpede lufonde fetuanchi nomolika la potomola, umatima kpode oleka potok globenaka, anlebu bolesi.
0: That's why abiding, the abiding of the faithful ambassadors is so very important.
1: Yata elebena ka mtepo la tepo no laola wato dukwena le mtepo owoma.
0: Other sheep I have which are not of this fold, them also I must bring, and they shall hear my voice, and there shall be one fold and one shepherd. I pray will abide in Jesus' name.
1: Eya lembu bola sinye siomo tu anoko siamo ole na be makploa wohan eye wa senye gbe eye wa zo anaha deka deklekplola deka.
0: And we're coming back to Acts chapter 27, and I'll read verse 31. And Paul said to the centurion and to the soldiers, except these abide in the ship, you cannot be saved.
1: Do pa gbanle ta bla vo vo adre kuku bla ton vo de ke Paulo gbo na va fia la pla srafo ho bena na mo se o mo no vo mo o la mi atin ma po de de o.
0: Except these abide, our pastors need to abide.
1: Na mo se mo no vo o pastor la no vo mo.
0: Teachers need to abide for the sake of the souls of the people.
1: Nu fia lo wa no yesu mo le amobu bo po lu po pa gbo okota.
0: For the sake of the new convert.
1: Le lu voye yi o pa gbo okota.
0: For the sake of those who are going through trials and temptations.
1: La mo se le to du po po tete po o mo pa gbeta.
0: For the sake of those that need our counseling, our teaching, our instruction, our inspiration, our influence.
1: Le amoshokono hiane miapa damdudu miapa nufyanfyan miapa gbedura kuto miapa agbepo dowoda maji.
0: For the sake of the people who are tempted and tried.
1: La amoshokono to the dupo po te tekpo mo
0: lata. For the sake of the people who are shaking and they are unstable.
1: La amoshokono po liko le vanfam le muaji lata.
0: Even for the sake of the strong, that the devil is trying to throw arrows to. And he wants to destroy them and discourage them. We need to abide. Except these abide, ye cannot be saved. Let's look at Acts chapter 16, verse 27. Acts 16, verse 27. And the keeper of the prison awaking out of his sleep, and seeing the prison doors open, he drew out a sword. I would have killed himself, supposing the prisoners had been fled.
1: If
0: those prisoners had not remained, if they were not abiding where they were,
1: this
0: jailer, Philippian jailer, would have killed himself. Again, except these abide, ye cannot be saved. Look at verse 28, but Paul cried with a loud voice, saying, do thyself no harm. For we are all here. We are all abiding. Don't kill yourself. And that's the reason why he came and showed the light and said, sirs, what must I do to be saved? And then he told him, believe on the Lord Jesus Christ, and thou shalt be saved with all thy house, because they were abiding. Do you understand something? Other people abiding has an effect on your own salvation.
1: You overseer,
0: the general superintendent,
1: pastor Gan,
0: our group pastors and state overseers, other people abiding and staying, they have a direct effect on your salvation.
1: Group pastor, plekplo labu bo, lesi ko le Yesu mia, owo dodo wo agbo
0: kokoti. That's why we need to encourage everyone, encourage all our pastors, all our leaders, all our teachers, all our workers, all our ministers to abide.
1: We
0: encourage them by action so that they abide, because it's for good. Except these abide, ye cannot be saved.
1: Acts
0: chapter 8, I'm reading from verse 26. Acts chapter 8, verse 26, and the angel of the Lord spake unto Philip, saying, arise and go toward the south unto the way that goeth down from Jerusalem unto Gaza, which is desert.
1: Now,
0: we need to understand this, that Philip was in Samaria, but the angel of the Lord said that somebody needed salvation there, and he said, get out of this place and go there. What if he did not abide in obedience? What if he said, I'm doing a great work here, I cannot live here, that other person in the desert will not be saved?
1: Our obedience
0: affects the salvation of other people. I'm looking at now Acts of the Apostles chapter 11, verse 12. And the Spirit bid me go with them, nothing doubting.
1: Brethren
0: accompanied me, and we entered into the man's house, and he showed us how he had seen an angel in his house, which stood and said unto him, send men to Joppa and call Simon, whose surname is Peter, who shall tell thee words whereby thou and all thy house, tell me the rest, shall be saved.
1: Eye no vi adensia wo kan pe denu ye eye mi yi denu tu alantu la fomo eye wo ka etanami alesie wo po ma o dola la le titre de fomo eye wo gbon bena ka do amodo da yo pe ne wa da yo simo si wo yo na kan bena petro la ve amosila gbon nya si o mo na to apo dede.
0: The angel spoke to Cornelius, but the angel did not preach the gospel to him.
1: Ma o dola de Christian Cornelius ka ko mo gbon ma o nya
0: ne o. The angels are faithful, the angels are abiding, but the abiding of the angels will not bring salvation to Cornelius and to his house.
1: Maunya mau to Lord him te pola ule Yesu mo la potola mga ko pom te pola mo kede de kwakwa ne Cornelius.
0: He must still go to Peter, and if Peter did not abide in the truth, in the great commission, those people in the house of God will not be saved.
1: Ele buwa kwa toa dobro da Petru bwene Petru mwen lenu te po mwen lenya te puya mwen note de nyanyi gwa pan de jiu la koni lu kupa pu mwen toma te ma
0: tro o. Angels are doing their part, but it's not for our salvation.
1: Ma u dolo lo tosi no akumu li kena ni miya pa go o.
0: They come to minister to us after we are saved, but the ministers and the preachers, the faithful ambassadors must abide. Except these abide, ye cannot be saved. I pray we'll abide in Jesus' name.
1: Let me put you more through a mouth, the love of Subonamiga, Kelebanaka, Pastor, Plenu Shanwan, not Terena, Tepuya, Makafimia, Temak, Bodamaduk, but I'm not Terena, Tepuya, Mele, yes, super new common.
0: In 2 Corinthians, I'm reading chapter 5, verse 18.
1: Corinto Velatama, Tokuquamu,
0: and all things of God, who has reconciled us to himself by Jesus Christ, and has given us the ministry of reconciliation.
1: Kawukata choma ugbo amosile avlemia kle edokwe domato Yesu Kristo ji eye wo na vulele posbo subodomi.
0: And then he says in verse 19, to wit, that is to say that God was in Christ reconciling the world unto himself, not imputing their trespasses unto them, and has committed unto us the word of reconciliation.
1: Ella bena mau enye amasino Christo mule avule kikia mkule edukwe dume eye mbu opo vuda dao nao o eye wo travule nyala demyama.
0: Now then, we are ambassadors for Christ. We must remain faithful ambassadors.
1: Eya tazo minye amadodo le Christo tefo le minye amadodo nu tefo olao.
0: We are ambassadors for Christ. As though God did beseech you by us, we pray you in Christ's stead, be ye reconciled unto God.
1: I'm a dodon with a Christo tepua be alesikene maule nu chlom to miyaji ene eye midia kufu le Christo tepua bena minawa lavu le miyakule maudume.
0: We're going to abide in Jesus' name.
1: Miyohamiano Yesu mele Yesu fenu koma.
0: The Lord has taught us today on faith and faithfulness. On the one hand, we have to believe God, and I'm sure you believe God.
1: Mau puni ba chu kosa plem tepua onti lakpa de kagule miyakomau jisa mokwese miyakomau jisa.
0: All the words of God will be fulfilled in our lives in Jesus' name. On the other hand, he has taught us about faithfulness and the need to abide. Coming back to Acts chapter 27 verse 25, wherefore sirs, be of good cheer. The Lord is saying, don't be sorrowful, don't be fearful, there's nothing to frighten you, because we're going to get to the end of the journey, because the promise of God has been given to you, given to me, given to all, and we believe God, it shall be even as it was told us.
1: Ela bena ma opo nu gbodo si ko na o na mi o cha o na mi o kata kan la ala va mo na mi abe si ko gbo na mi ene.
0: But now we must remember verse 31. Paul said to the centurion and to the soldiers, except these abide in the ship, he cannot be saved.
1: Daka dunko jile kuku ibla tonvo deke Paulo gbona vafiala klasrafo obena nemo shaomo no vwamo ula miyatin makpode de o.
0: On the one hand, faith. On the other hand, what? Faithfulness. Faith and faithfulness will make it.
1: Akpa de kala kosa, akpa vilenka mtepo, kosa klim tepo la namiya nijidu la o.
0: Why don't you stand up and tell the Lord that by the grace of God, in the strength of the Lord, I was going to make it to that final end.
1: Nunca temi a tua chitra gbena foto tu mo pa mo nbo vmo la mia zomo ya va sede nu.
0: Tell the Lord, yes, I believe God. Yes, I believe God. Yes, I believe God.
1: Bena foto bena emo kwese emo koma odi se mo koma odi se.
0: Have you given your life to the Lord Jesus Christ?
1: Dele cho wa gbena Yesu Kristo.
0: Whosoever shall call on the name of the Lord shall be saved. God is no respecter of persons. He doesn't reject one and accept the other. Everyone who calls on the name of the Lord, they have that privilege of salvation. All your sins forgiven. Not because of what you've done or but what you have not done, but because of what Jesus Christ has done. Believe that in your heart, Christ died for me. Accept that. In you, Christ died for me. Don't allow anything to take that away from you. It was for me, Jesus died. So that all my sins will be forgiven. All my sins will be taken away. Salvation. Eternal life. Reconciliation with God. You have a place in his kingdom by believing. He has said whosoever, that's you, whosoever, that's you, whosoever shall call on the name of the Lord shall be saved. That assures you of your salvation. Now you confess that with your mouth. I put all my trust in Jesus Christ who died for me. I put all my trust, all my faith, my confidence in Jesus Christ who died for me. I confess with my mouth I am saved. I confess with my mouth I am saved. I'm confessing my faith in Christ. My trust in Christ. I am saved. Paid the whole price. He died for me. He is mine. I am his. Now, faithfulness. Join faithfulness to that faith. Except these abide, you cannot be saved. He wants you to abide in the word. Abide in obedience. Faithful. Loyal. Obedient. To God. Not a man. Salvation depends on obedience to Christ. Not obedience to man. Don't hang your faith. Don't hang your eternal salvation on any man. Anchor your soul in Christ the Lord. Abide in his word. Abide in the truth. Abide in his love. Except these abide, you cannot be saved. If you're a preacher, make a commitment to the Lord, I will abide. Minister, make a commitment to the Lord, I will abide in the ministry. Except these abide, those who are to be saved will not be saved. Those who have been promised salvation will not be saved. Except these abide. You're a Christian walker, a soul winner, a pastor, a preacher, abide. You're abiding, very important for others' salvation. Except these abide.
1: You
0: cannot be saved.
1: Leave
0: everything on the altar.
1: Surrender
0: your will. Not to a man, not to a woman. Surrender your will to Christ, your Lord and Savior.
1: Abide.
0: Abide in sound doctrine. If you go astray and you don't abide in sound doctrine, other people's salvation will be at stake. Meditate upon these words. Give yourself wholly unto them. Continue in sound doctrine. For in doing this, that thou shalt both save thyself
1: and
0: them that hear thee. Eternal salvation of thousands and millions of souls depend on us abiding. Your salvation depends on you abiding in the truth, abiding in the word, abiding in the Lord, abiding in the faith, abiding in obedience to the word of the Lord.
1: Amen.

0: Yes, super no common.
1: And we pray that that heavenly home Christ has gone to prepare for us, every one of us eventually will be there without any hindrance in Jesus' name.
0: Amen.
1: Speak to the hearts of all your people today. In Jesus' name we pray. In Isaiah chapter 57 verse 15. I read the first part. For thus says the high and the lofty one that inhabiteth eternity. The high and the lofty one that inhabited eternity. Today we're talking about eternity. I'm bringing a message to you on living in the light of eternity. From the passage I read to you, eternity is the very life of God. The word eternal means everlasting. It means unending. It means ever continuing. It means it's without end. It means it's forever. In fact, the Bible says it's forever and ever. Death terminates a brief life here on earth. And then for us, eternity begins. Either in a state of everlasting delight or in a state of everlasting damnation. How we live here now will determine where we'll spend eternity. Eternity, does man understand how long eternity is? If it were possible to stretch a rope from earth to the moon, and if it were possible for an ant to go from that from the earth to the moon and come back and do that 100 times, the time that the ant would have taken will be a minute fraction of eternity. How do we understand eternity? Suppose it were possible for a child, a boy, to take a cup, a little cup, and empty all the oceans, all the rivers in the world. The length of time it will take that boy to finish is a negligible part of eternity.
0: Eternity.
1: What's eternity? If a grain of sand represents one day, all the sand in all the seashore, in all the earth will only represent, you know, that will be a long time, but it will represent only a very small part of eternity.
0: That
1: means eternity then extends forever and forever and forever without
0: end. chomavo idemavo idemavo serufoma lineo.
1: Eternity is a lifespan of the never dying God who sits on an everlasting throne.
0: Agbomavo la yenye apisikene mau mavo chimokfuna ulapo piazipile.
1: And man living here on earth now, when he dies, he will then be ushered into eternity, either on the right hand or on the left hand.
0: Amagbetosi lagbala nyibaji egbala nenyibamobena ekfla ekma agada

0: agbamapomo ami ado le du siji alo amiama.
1: The question then is, where will you spend eternity?
0: Ya biana ule nyebena atikena no agbamavolale.
1: Have you thought about it at all?
0: De le danugle tonu tikpoa.
1: In 2 Peter chapter 3, reading from verse 10.
0: Petro veleta me tonpokuyewu.
1: 2 Peter chapter 3, verse 10.
0: Petro veleta me tonpokuyewu.
1: But the day of the Lord will come as a thief in the night. In the which the heaven shall pass away with a great noise, and the elements shall melt with fervent heat. The earth also and the works that are therein shall be burnt up. Seeing then that all these things shall be dissolved, what manner of person ought ye to be in all holy conversation and godliness? Thinking about eternity makes us to think about our lives. Makes us to think about, where am I going to spend that long eternity? There are 3 points we're going to consider in our message today. Number one, humble souls to possess eternal happiness. Humble souls to possess eternal happiness. Let's come back to Isaiah chapter 57. And we're looking at verse 15 again. It tells us, for thus says the high and the holy one that inhabiteth eternity. Whose name is holy. I dwell in the high and holy place with him also that is of a contrite and humble spirit, to revive the spirit of the humble and to revive the heart of a contrite one.
0: Mele amasi le mele amasi wo gbangudugudu mele ejipule kokwe fola mele amasi wo gbangudugudu ple amasi fo gbogbo wo bobode ani lagbo ne magbo agbe amasi wo bobode ani la fo gbogbo.
1: The Lord cannot have fellowship with the proud, whether here on earth or there in the great beyond. If we're going to live with God, if we're going to be able to enjoy the happiness and the glory of heaven forever and ever, the first thing we realize is that the holy, the high, the lofty one, the great God of heaven, he wants to dwell with those of a humble spirit.
0: And
1: humility begins when we realize we're nothing in the sight of God. When we realize that the works of our hand, the good works we have done, and the almsgiving we have done, cannot buy salvation, cannot buy a seat, a place, a mansion in heaven. That there is no goodness of any good man that is able to purchase eternity. And as we bend low before the cross, as we bend low before
0: Calvary,
1: and as we humble ourselves before the Lord, and we surrender unto the Lord, and we say, it is not because of the work of my hand, it is not because of the good things I've done, only simply relying upon the sacrifice of Christ, I come, not by merit, but by the mercy of God, he saves us, he converts us, he changes our lives, he writes our names in the book of life. Except that conversion takes place, there is no place in heaven for any of us. Except that humility of heart, humility of mind is there and it is settled in our heart, there will be no place in heaven for us. In Matthew chapter 18 verse 3. And he said, verily I say unto you, except ye be converted and become as little children, ye shall not enter into the kingdom of heaven. Actually, Jesus said that to his own disciples. They were wondering who will be the greatest in the kingdom of heaven. They wanted position. They wanted popularity. They wanted power. They wanted the praise of men. They wanted exaltation on earth. And they were wondering who is the greatest among us. And the Lord knew that such an argument and such conversation will not be in the mouth in the life of the people that have come to Calvary who are humble before the Lord. He knew that something from the world was coming to the midst of his own people. He knew that they wanted to bring the world into his church. Then he called them to order. And he said, except you be converted. And become as little children. You will not even be able to enter into that kingdom of heaven, not to talk about being great when you get there. And then he explains what he means in verse 4. He says, whosoever therefore shall humble himself as this little child, the same is the greatest in the kingdom of heaven. To partake of the happiness and the joy. To partake of rest and peace eternal. God delight and satisfaction in heaven. Perfect fellowship and perfect security in your in eternity. It will take number one that you are converted. And pride will never bring conversion. And pride will never keep conversion. It is the humility of heart. I am nothing in the sight of God. I am useless in the sight of God. I am worthless in the sight of God. Without him, I can do nothing. Without him, I cannot be saved. And then I come with that humility. I submit, I surrender, I bend low before the cross of Calvary. That's then what makes us to be born again. Believing on the Lord Jesus Christ to take all our sins away. And then we remain humble. from that time of conversion until the consummation, until we see him face to face. Because he said, whosoever therefore shall humble himself as this little child, the same is the greatest in the kingdom of heaven. What's the use if you are great in the kingdom of the world, if you are great in the visible church, and you are not even known in the invisible church? You must have your name in the book of life before you can have a part, a place in heaven. That's why it tells us in Luke chapter 10 verse 20. Nevertheless, in this rejoice not, that the spirits are subject unto you, but rather rejoice because your names are written in heaven. He was talking to 70 of his disciples.
0: These
1: 70 disciples had been sent out on evangelistic mission, and they came back to give a great testimony of how the Lord had mightily worked with them miraculously. What was
0: there?
1: And then they began to rejoice. And Jesus said, cut down your joy.
0: Yes,
1: don't rejoice because of that. Because I'm in the prayer warriors and demons are being chased out. Don't rejoice because of that. Because you've gone somewhere, you prayed for a madman and the madman retained or he recovered his sanity. Don't rejoice. Because of that. Because you are mighty in prayer and because you are a great prayer warrior member, don't rejoice because of that. And because you are preaching and in your evangelistic mission, many people are bending the knee to Christ and they are repenting with tears. Don't rejoice because of that. It says, but rejoice because your names are written in heaven. The joy of success on earth, the joy of success in preaching, the joy of success in prayer, the joy of achievement in religion is but for a moment. But the joy that lasts forever and ever is the joy that your name is in the book of life.
0: When
1: you surrender yourself to the Lord and you are born again, and your name is written in the book of life in heaven, and you begin to live the life of godliness and righteousness for the glory of God here on earth,
0: and
1: I'm sure you are going to be persecuted. But the persecution is nothing. The trouble, the trial is nothing. The earthly tribulation is nothing. Jesus said in Matthew chapter 5. Matthew chapter 5, reading from verse 10. It says, blessed are they which are persecuted for righteousness' sake, for theirs is the kingdom of heaven.
0: It's
1: telling us, when you compare the joy you are going to have, the glory you are going to have, the honor you are going to have, the happiness you are going to have, and you compare it with the affliction you have on earth, it says the affliction on earth will even fade away into nothing. He said, when you've got any trouble, look up and see the glory that is awaiting you. And the trouble on earth, and the trial on earth, and the tribulation on earth will seem as nothing.
0: So if you are persecuted
1: for righteousness' sake, because you believe on the Lord Jesus Christ, because you are following the Lord, because you are a child of the kingdom, and because of that, there is persecution. It appears they are punishing you for your faith. He said, look up, and when you look at heaven, and the joy, and the glory, and the delight, and the happiness, and the satisfaction you are going to have, the things you have on earth will fade into nothingness. He said,
0: if
1: they deny you of your right on earth, and because of that you are poor, and because of that there is no job, and because of that they heap insults on you, and because of that the pain is almost unbearable, he said, look up, because your redemption draweth near. And when you look up and you see the heaven that is awaiting you, and the happiness, and the singing, and the fellowship, and the joy in the presence of the angels of God, what you have here will become a light affliction that is just but for a moment.
0: Nenyebena egbalan amu bom lebo nusine ni tola umetwe na olema talala fukpen la yadu eye hiyan kamali letrozo agedala koli kolia eye amole yome chila akome tumla kema kotai jina kwa mawti adufia mlada na kwa jijo ase chukwe ya yirati yuka foto jidadino lada ekema nusime tulu la nyigba jibakala adaba afudaka akama.
1: After all, 70 years on earth is like a drop of water in comparison with the ocean when you compare it with eternity. After all, everything we go through here is but for a moment. In fact, 1,000 years is like a day in the sight of the Lord. Now follow, if 1,000 years is like a day, 100 years will not be up to a day. It's like 1/10 of a day. And 70 years on earth is like an hour and a few minutes. And therefore, whatever you are going through on earth, it's nothing. Think about heaven. Think about the joy. Think about the glory. Think about the honor. Think about the reward. And think about the streets of gold. And think about the mansions that Christ has gone to prepare for you. And when you think of that, all that you go through on earth, the persecution and everything, will become really not. In fact, you don't mind at all. You tell the devil and you tell all the people responsible for that persecution. You say, give me more. I want more of that to make me think about heaven. I need more of that to make me think of the joy unspeakable. I need more of that to make me think of the glory that I shall have when I appear before the presence of the Almighty God. You always think about the happiness and the joy and the delight you are going to have in heaven, and it seems on earth will seem as nothing.
0: Nenyebena Biblia globena fa akpeda kala bena nkekere kanele maugbo emale myanchebena kamane mi globena fa alofa de kamokposu gafu de kakura hada o nenye globena ka fa bladrin amokposu gafu de kafa afan hado lia tanebele buta mato hakayo mato le plafu yo pala nipa ya jeba wanu ani feko le fa bladrin dum ekemene le buta mato jicho.
1: And it says in verse 11, it says, blessed are ye when men shall revile you and persecute you, and shall say all manner of evil against you. against you for my sake. Rejoice, don't be sad. Rejoice and be exceedingly glad, for great is your reward in heaven. For so they persecuted the prophets that were before you.
0: Pepo wi de kewa yira mi na wa du mi eye wa ti mi ayo mo eye wa ka fa to agbro nya fon bubu fun mo vi o kata de mi anu tile tanye jina jo mi maga hanu lo jina jo un to jina jo mi eye mi to asei ela gbe na mi apopo tu sogbon le ti fo ela gbe na ma ke
1: in the sight of the Lord
0: la bobodo ko le ma ugbo.
1: And you think of the joy and the happiness we are going to have. You think of the delight and the satisfaction you are going to have. You think of the precious thing, the promises, the inheritance that the Lord is going to give unto you. And you understand that everything that happens here, the sorrow, the sadness, and the suffering, is just for a moment. And it will soon be over. No matter how the suffering looks long, it will soon be over.
0: It
1: says our light affliction, which is but for a moment, when you compare that with eternity, and even the sinners around you, you think they're enjoying the enjoyment of the sinner is for a moment in eternity. My friend, when you spend 5 minutes in eternity, everything you went through on earth, all the problems you had on earth, everything you will forget, and then you will begin an eternity of a happy life. My prayer for you, my brother, my sister, you will be there in Jesus' name.
0: Ela bana mi afada ba fo de kama ha kala de nu bi suya de ko nu mo se na yin akro o nu la ba e gbede ka gbon ma gbon ni mi a nu von lo ba ti jo popo se pomo o legbala enu la va e gbede ka gbon ma gbon ne le pomo gba ne le gbede ma cha do fiam mi ni cha ma ton se la zan la o mi a ba ti jo la yo fa gba go no bi o mi a ya fi ma le yesu fe nu come.
1: Who are the people that will have that eternal happiness? The people who have humbly repented of their sins to believe in Christ. The people who are followers of Christ in righteousness and true holiness. The people whose names are written in the book of life in heaven. The people who resist temptation and endure persecution till the very end. The people who live each day with the thought of eternity on their minds. The people who sincerely, faithfully do the will of God, whether men see them or not, whether men praise them or blame them. Those are the people that will be happy eternally. My question is, will you be there in heaven? But before you answer in the affirmative, I need to ask you a series of questions. Are you humble or proud? Are you born of the spirit or only born of the flesh? Are you converted or are you still carnal? Are you following Christ or are you following self and society? Is your name in the book of life or your name only in the register of the church? Are you free from sin or are you full of sin? Are you clean or are you corrupt? Are you obeying God's word or are you rebelling and disobeying against the word of God? Do you always think of eternity in anything you do? Or do you only think of what I will eat today, the money I will spend today, and the person I'll get married to in life?
0: Dele bua tamatu agba ma vonti gbe si agba lo alo gbe si agba le bua tamatu nu ke ma du agba ega ke ma po gba afi ke ma po ntu plo nyonu nu ande.
1: Where will you spend eternity?
0: Afi ke nanu agba ma vole.
1: The question comes to you and me.
0: Ya biala bana nyeklo egba.
1: Will you be eternally happy or will you be eternally sorrowful?
0: For those who are
1: born again,
0: for those who
1: are children of God, for those who are the witness in your spirit that you are on your way to heaven. For those who are on the narrow path that leads to glory. For those who sins are washed and cleansed away. For those who are rejoicing in sins forgiven, salvation obtained. I rejoice with you.
0: I
1: rejoice with you. Great will be your joy.
0: Again,
1: and your joy, nobody will take it from you in Jesus'
0: name.
1: In Revelation chapter 14, verse
0: 4.
1: Revelation chapter 14, verse
0: 4.
1: These are they which are not defiled with women, for they are virgins.
0: Nene mashawe nyama shema fudi wodo kyo klonyonu ola bena de tubi wonya.
1: These are they which follow the Lamb whithersoever he goeth.
0: Amashawe je anlevila yoma ya tisa tisiwo ina.
1: These were redeemed from among men, being the first fruits unto God and to the Lamb. And in their mouth was found no guile, for they are without fault before the throne of God. I pray you will be there among them in Jesus' name.
0: Then
1: all your sorrow will be over. All your crying will be over.
0: Aviva forgot and mavai.
1: All your problems will be over.
0: Wofpoko katan mavai.
1: All the heartache will be over.
0: Wojimobo sogatan mavai.
1: The moment you start on the shore of heaven like this.
0: No waponya garaji fofa buanuku.
1: Then you look back.
0: Ela poma baduma.
1: Everything is forgotten.
0: Langlonu shianuba.
1: You begin a life of joy. An eternity of happiness. An eternity of glory. An eternity of fellowship with the Almighty God. An eternity of fellowship with the angels. Satan will not be there. No curse will be there. Crying will not be there. Weeping will not be there. Problems will not be there. Poverty will not be there. All the people chasing you, harassing your life will not be there. You must be there. You must be there. If only in this world we have hope, we are for all most men miserable. If you suffer in this world, you don't get to heaven. If you are persecuted in this world, you don't get to heaven.
0: No, you will not be able to afford it.
1: If you have all the deprivation, you don't get to heaven. If with all the evangelism, you don't get to heaven. If all coming to church, you don't get to heaven. If coming to deeper life, you don't get to heaven. After making restitution, you don't get to heaven. After your husband has kicked you out, you don't get to heaven. After your wife has disappointed, you don't get to heaven. After they cut your salary, you don't get to heaven.
0: No buffer to no come in you for
1: day. After you don't have anything to eat, you don't get to heaven. Tell me, where is your joy? The joy of serving God. The joy of coming to church. The joy of reading the Bible. The joy of believing on
0: Jesus.
1: You will get to heaven. I said you will get to heaven. And then the joy and the glory and the happiness that will be there forever and ever and ever. Nobody can measure it. It's only when you get there you understand what I'm telling you today. In Revelation chapter 21 verse 4. And God shall wipe away all tears from their eyes. And there shall be no more death, neither sorrow, nor crying, neither shall there be any more pain. For the former things, the former things on earth, the former poverty, and the former pain, and the former persecution, and the former things that had weighed you down, and the former things you were crying about, are all passed away forever. My goal is that I will be in that place. I don't know about you, but you know, as you come to worship here, and you realize that one day everything on earth will end, and you'll be ushered into the presence of the Almighty God. You're praying that that day will come soon. Don't worry, it is coming. I said it is coming, and it will come to every one of us in Jesus' name. I'm sorry to tell you that not everybody will be there. Not everybody will be in that heaven. Not everybody will have a joy. Not everybody will have the happiness. That leads me to point number two. Hypocritical sinners to be punished in eternal hell. Hypocritical sinners to be punished in eternal hell. You know, there are people that deceive themselves. They say they don't think there is any hell. There is a literal hell. There is a literal hell. A place of eternal punishment, there is somewhere like that. And it is a place of eternal suffering for Satan and all his angels. And then it's for all people that cover up their sins and they are not converted. Jesus spoke about hell.
0: Yes,
1: the Old Testament prophet spoke about hell. The New Testament apostle spoke about hell. You believe in heaven? Then you ought to know there is a hell.
0: Come on, question about hell.
1: If there is a day, there is night. If there is light, then there is darkness. If the positive is there, then the negative is there. If there is a place that God is living eternally, then there is a place that Satan is going to live eternally. It means there is heaven on the one hand, there is hell on the other hand. And all the children of God will live with him everlastingly, eternally in heaven. And of course, all the children of Satan will live with Satan eternally in hell. Oh, look at the testimony of Scripture. And make sure that you are not subtracting from the Bible, you are not adding to the Bible. In Psalm 9, verse 17. The wicked shall be turned into hell, and all the nations that forget God.
0: I'm a bond you clear to cause you got ma obola nebu boy cheerful.
1: It tells us there are wicked people on earth.
0: Eben I'm a bond you anigbanji egba.
1: There are sinners on earth.
0: No von lola anigbanji egba.
1: There are people that have never been born again.
0: I'm a matroji mola nigbanji.
1: The wicked, who are the wicked?
0: I'm a vondi oma Kenya ma vondi.
1: The unjust.
0: I'm a majo majo.
1: The people that oppress their fellow men.
0: I'm a shinotena u no view the ani.
1: The people that do wicked things.
0: I'm a shino wananu vondio.
1: The wicked shall be turned into hell.
0: I'm a vondio nebu boy cheerful.
1: How can the wicked be in heaven with God forever and ever?
0: I like a mavondi atano ani kule maula jifoto mavode mavomi.
1: No, it cannot be.
0: Aude matim avama o.
1: And the Bible tells us.
0: Biblia gonami be.
1: That the wicked in the north, in the south, in the east, and in the west, everywhere in the world, eventually when they die, they will be turned into hell.
0: Ben I'm a bondi son of a Japan clerk, a turufa near a clerk, yaga no kula wai de chienfa.
1: It said the wicked in the church and the wicked outside the church, when they die, they will be turned into hell.
0: I'm a bondi son of a Japan, I'm a bondi son of a Kikiamala no kula wai de chienfa.
1: It's talking about the religious wicked and the irreligious wicked, they will meet in hellfire.
0: The church
1: is talking about the people that take pride in tormenting their fellow men.
0: It's
1: talking about the people that are wicked and they are not born again.
0: It's
1: talking about the people that are stealing what belongs to other, to their neighbors.
0: It's
1: talking about the people that sin with impunity and there is no repentance. And it tells us the wicked shall be turned into hell, and all the nations have forget God. In Hebrews chapter 9, verse 27. Here the word of God tells us that death is certain and judgment is sure. It says, Hebrews 9 verse 27, as it is appointed unto men once to die, but after this, the judgment.
0: Hebrews 9 verse 27,
1: You understand? Everybody dies.
0: Methuselah
1: died.
0: Methuselah ku.
1: Cain died.
0: Cain ku.
1: Achan died.
0: Achan ku.
1: Korah, Dathan, and Abiram, they died.
0: Korah, Dathan, and Abiram, wo ku.
1: And then Saul in the Old Testament died.
0: Saul, Israel, Abantola ku.
1: Judas Iscariot died.
0: Judas Iscariot ku.
1: Ananias and Sapphira's died.
0: Anania plus Sapphira ku.
1: And even Nebuchadnezzar died.
0: Nebuchadnezzar ku.
1: And Belshazzar died.
0: Belshazzar ku.
1: And Herod died.
0: Herodes ku.
1: No matter who you are.
0: Amakakele nyila ni bansha jiu.
1: It's appointed unto men once to die.
0: Wodwe ni amabewa akuzi de ka.
1: And then when life is ended here on earth.
0: Eyena agbia wonu la ni bansha.
1: There is a place of judgment awaiting the Herods of the world, awaiting the Nebuchadnezzars of the world, and awaiting the Judas Iscariots in the church, awaiting the demons in the church, awaiting the tired, the mixed multitude that never gave their lives to the Lord. They were never born again. They were never humbled before the Lord. They sinned and they were full of sin until they died. There is a day appointed unto man to die, and after that death there will be judgment.
0: ne la la po gboruli si le ha mi amo le mi adoma van ga koma tro jimo wo le la gbono le nu fomo tonu tonji eye wo ku wo dwi ne amo be wa ku si de ka se me gbela wa po vonu dodrun la
1: in Matthew chapter 25
0: Matthew tabla vo voa ton
1: Matthew chapter 25 verse 41
0: Matthew tabla vo voa ton po pe bla ne vo de ken
1: it says here then shall you say unto them on the left and depart from me ye cursed into everlasting fire prepared for the devil and his angels
0: that wa gbona mo si o le mi amo la kan be na mi te da to gbonyo mi amo si o po fi de mi da juma vo si o dro na bo san ple pa do la wo la mo
1: those are the very words of Jesus Christ
0: esha we ni yes Christ nto la fo nyawo
1: Jesus that were very familiar with eternity past and eternity future
0: yes nyanu to agboma vo ina le ba yi ple na gbono la nu ti
1: Jesus that knew the program of God for the ages
0: yes nenya ma opo dodo la jitima siama
1: Jesus that knows about heaven and knows about hell
0: yes nenya nu to jipo pla joma vo nu ti
1: Jesus that knows about the final destination of a Satan and his angel
0: yes nenya atis kana satan akloba dola wa no to ma vo ida ma vo mole
1: Jesus that knows the final judgment the final destination for all sinners who refuse to be born again
0: Jesus nenya no fo ikene nu bon la ma troji mo wa no to ma vo ida ma vo la le
1: here are the words of Jesus Christ he said then shall he say unto them on his left hand depart from me ye cursed into everlasting fire prepared for the devil and his angels
0: asiani yes ma fo nya be na tete wa gbo na mo so le mi am la kan be na mi te da to gbo nya mi amo se o po fi de mi de joma vo si o dra ro di na bo san kle fo do la wo la mo
1: then he said in verse 4 in verse 4 you see
0: bo pe bla na vo adan lia
1: and these shall go away into everlasting punishment
0: eye wa wo la wa yi de fu pe pe ma vo la mo
1: eternity in hell
0: agbo ma vola juma vomla
1: ending suffering
0: tupepo simadunu o
1: ever continuing punishment
0: sure kan si anu anya ida ma voma vo
1: goes on and they never die when they get there
0: si ayeji uma tron o no gana pima
1: even the cells in their body will not die
0: la pobana ka obanu chilampo ofuma tion o
1: Jesus Christ tells us more in Mark chapter 9
0: yesu blogre I mean, Marko tasieke.
1: And in Mark chapter 9, reading from verse 43.
0: Marko tasieke pokwe bla na voton.
1: And if thy hand offend thee, cut it off.
0: Eye no wasidia nuola lenda.
1: It is better for thee to enter into life maimed than having two hands to go into hell, into the fire that never shall be quenched.
0: Enyo na obena ida agbela mokle asipowu esi asia vena nuenau.
1: Here the Lord Jesus Christ is saying the punishment and the torment and the wrath of God and the suffering in hell is so intense and it is so eternal that whatever will hinder you from escaping hell and getting into heaven, even if it's like a right hand or a right eye, somebody very dear to you, you pluck it out, you cut it off, you separate from it so you can get to heaven.
0: Yesu globena joma vola enye fupo fiada ya du fiada si kama du sarupa o lesi atala ni benade lisla dada la wagbama benatema sila joma vonu aida jipoti ya du fiama dohi anya ama vofiada na ulagbanu lagbo dida benatema aida jifu na sila joma vonu
1: it tells us in verse 44 where their warm dies not and the fire is not quenched
0: pope blana vona this you open nyema kuna le o aye jola kan ma tina le o
1: verse 45 and if thy foot shall offend thee cut it off it is better for thee to enter into life than having two feet to be cast into hell into the fire that never shall be quenched
0: pope blana vona ton kene wo afodia nuola lenda enyo na obe na de agbela mokle apopo wo ese apo evena nu na wo eye wa cho apun gbere joma bovela mo
1: it turns us where the warm dies not and the fire is not quenched
0: afisi opo nyema kuna le o eye jola kan ma tina le o
1: Is there somebody as dear to you as your precious
0: are?
1: But he wants you to see. And he's leading you down into the pit of sin and destruction. In verse 47, and if thine eye offend thee, pluck it out. It is better for thee to enter into the kingdom of God with one eye than having two eyes to be cast into a fire, where there one dies not and the fire is not
0: quenched.
1: He was a person that taught much about love, and he demonstrated love, and yet he was saying you cannot love somebody to the point that the person will drag you into hell fire. If you want to get into life, eternal life, into heaven, cut off that person that will drag you into hell.
0: Yes,
1: Revelation chapter 14 verse 10. It says the same shall drink of the wine of the wrath of God, which is poured out without mixture into the cup of his indignation, and he shall be tormented with fire and brimstone in the presence of the holy angels and in the presence of the Lamb. And then in verse 11, he tells us, and the smoke of their torment ascendeth up forever and ever, and they have no rest day nor night. If anybody gets into alpha, it's eternal, it's everlasting, ever continuing, it will never end, it's forever and ever and ever. The Revelation chapter 21 verse 8. He said, but the fearful, the unbelieving, the abominable, the murderers, the unmongers, the sorcerers, those are the witches, those are the people that have familiar spirit, and they refuse to repent, and the idolaters and all liars shall have their part in the lake which burneth with fire and brimstone. Revelation chapter 20, reading from verse 11. And I saw a great white throne, and him that sat on it, from whose face the whole earth and heaven, the sky, fled away, and there was found no place for them. And I saw the dead, small and great. Your people will face judgment too. The young people that die in sin, they will face judgment too. And I saw the dead, small and great, stand before God. And it says, and the books were opened, and another book was opened, which is the book of life. And the dead were judged out of those things, which were written in the books according to their words.
0: E mo po amo kuku amo titi o pada vio le titre de fi asipi lanu go. Eye o fo agbanle o, eye o fo agbanle bu bu ade sinye agbanle. 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
1: In verse 15, and whosoever was not found written in the book of life was cast into the lake of fire.
0: Boko we are tong. Aye no mo po amiada fonu kongunglu la gbogbanlemo ola won ton e fu agboda jota la mo.
1: Whosoever was not found to be born again.
0: Amosi koma pe be na mo trojimo o.
1: Whosoever still remained in the works of the flesh.
0: Amosi na potolenu tinla fo do wo wom.
1: Whosoever still remained in the natural part of the natural man.
0: Amosi kene potobalenu tinla mo abe na mo jojuru agbonono na.
1: Whosoever still remained in the rebellion of the natural man.
0: Amosi kene gba
1: whosoever
0: amasiama,
1: God is no respecter of persons.
0: Ma o mo po amo de kanu fuma o.
1: He has made a way of salvation for everyone.
0: O wo do do kan amase mo fa jimo totro.
1: And he says, come unto me.
0: Ebe mi va gbonyo.
1: All ye that labor and are heavy laden.
0: Ya mo chile gbagba jem e agbale mi awu.
1: And I will give you rest.
0: Nye la mana dujo mi.
1: He says, come.
0: Ebe na va.
1: And take the water of life freely.
0: Na kwa gbeti la no fan.
1: And we have been calling upon sinners to come and be born again.
0: Mille nous bon la wo yobo aba trojim.
1: We have been telling them whosoever shall call on the name of the Lord shall be saved.
0: Mille glomasina ya potonu kola de akpodede.
1: We have been telling them this is the day of salvation.
0: Mille glomana ka agbeni kokogbela.
1: And you can call upon the Lord today.
0: Wela tema ya potola nuko egba.
1: We have been telling them the scripture.
0: Mille gbongongro la monyana o.
1: That whosoever comes unto me.
0: Bena masina va gbonyola.
1: I will in no wise cast out.
0: Mille nyama tia.
1: We have been telling them the word of God. That Jesus Christ died on the cross of Calvary. Because of the love of God for humanity. For God so loved the world. That he gave his only begotten son. That whosoever believeth in him should not perish but have everlasting life. And we have been telling them that they ought to repent. Because the promise is unto you. And to your children. And to them that are far off.
0: As
1: many as the Lord our God shall call. And we have been telling them not to waste time. That time is short. That life is short. That Jesus that went away. That
0: he
1: is coming again. And when he comes. If you are found not to be born again.
0: Ne pomo trojimo ola.
1: When he comes.
0: Ne vala.
1: Or when death closes your eyes here on earth.
0: Alona kuba tojula ni gbanya ji.
1: And you are found not to be born again.
0: Eye o pomo trojimo o.
1: And your name is not written in the book of life in heaven.
0: Eye mo nglo wonu college fo ba gbogbon ni omo ola.
1: Then all the people whosoever in church outside the church.
0: E kama ma si ama mo le sa me ma kula sa mi agodo.
1: Whosoever,
0: amasiama,
1: religious or irreligious,
0: Solomon Delagro, Solomon Delau,
1: whosoever,
0: amasiama,
1: a worker in the church, ordinary member of the church,
0: the whole place, amavijodro,
1: whosoever,
0: amasiama,
1: the one that is in the other religion, the one in this religion,
0: amasila Solomon, bado amasila lemian dumulatisia,
1: whosoever,
0: amasiama,
1: black or white,
0: amuye amuibo,
1: whosoever was not found written in the book of life was cast into the lake of fire. It's a serious matter, my friend.
0: In
1: fact, Jesus Christ himself, he opens the curtain.
0: Jesus Christ the
1: and he tells us the story of a man. Maybe he was one he never heard.
0: Day
1: of salvation came, he neglected it.
0: The
1: message came, he had nothing to do with it. And eventually he died. And Jesus opens the curtain for us.
0: Yes, love, come to one me.
1: And he tells us what happens to that man.
0: Egbenus na jola maladinami.
1: In the great beyond.
0: La ayodolam godo.
1: It's in Luke chapter 16.
0: Ela look at we Adam.
1: In Luke chapter 16, verse 19.
0: La look at we Adam ko we asieke mbele.
1: There was a certain rich man.
0: Aye, no to cast not to Adeli.
1: Which was clothed in purple and fine linen.
0: Say, do I would jay play a calabity be the woo.
1: And he feared sumptuously every day.
0: Aye, would drag the sea belagi jama.
1: And there was a certain beggar named Lazarus.
0: Ka amadaki, I didn't look on Lazarus land.
1: Which was laid at his gate full of salt.
0: No, for a bonu ayabi, where you're not to fool.
1: And he saw it to be fed with the crumbs that fell from the rich man's table.
0: Aye, well, the debaya do not see all the do like us not tell up a clonjilan.
1: When the dogs came and licked
0: his soul.
1: And it came to pass that the beggar died.
0: Wait
1: a minute. Beggar Lazarus.
0: Lazarus.
1: Whatever we're suffering as a beggar. As poor people. As people that have no job. As a people the world are laughing at. I told you it will soon come to an end. And look at how we are now.
0: Mi kwalesi mi le balada.
1: Some few years ago you were 13 years of age. Now maybe you are 40 or 43.
0: E pere mo go le for we to mi fele le ko for blan voton.
1: Some few years ago you were 40. Maybe you are now 70.
0: E pere o bele le for blan o fele le for bladrum.
1: It's not long anymore.
0: Magadi jola.
1: When the time will end.
0: Tineba wonu no.
1: And time on earth and privilege on earth will come to an end.
0: And even jiba fuya oka taba mjajo oka kata la wonu.
1: And eventually if you are a believer.
0: Nela ni kosa tola.
1: Never mind what is taking place now.
0: Nela jajon jela maga wadoda jio o.
1: And the beggar died.

0: And then he was carried by angels into Abraham's bosom. And the rich man also died and was buried. They never think they are going to die. They have accounts there, they have accounts overseas. They never think they are going to die. They build house there, they name streets according to their name. They never think they are going to die. They oppress the poor and they oppress innocent people. They never think they're going to die. They have nothing to do with prayer. They have nothing to do with God. They never think they're going to die. They live their life without Christ, without hope, without God, without righteousness, without being born again. But then he tells us in that place, and the rich man also died and he was buried. What happened beyond the grave? What happened in eternity? And as I'm talking about that rich man that Jesus spoke about, he has spent more than 2,000 years in hell. He's still there in hell now because hell will never end. The suffering will never end. The punishment will never end. The sorrow will never end. The wrath of God will never end on them.
1: And
0: then in verse 23, and in hell, he lifted up his eyes, being in torment, and seeth Abraham afar off and Lazarus in his bosom. And he cried. They don't pray on earth. They don't need church while they're on earth. They don't need a preacher while they're on earth. They don't need Christianity while they're on earth. What do they want to do with Jesus? Only the poor people call upon Christ the same. They don't cry now, they cry over there. And he cried and said, Father Abraham, have mercy on me. Send
1: Lazarus
0: that he may dip the tip of his finger in water and cool my tongue. I am tormented in this place.
1: Abraham said, Son, remember, in thy lifetime,
0: receive thy good thing.
1: Likewise,
0: Lazarus evil. But now he is comforted. Beside all this, between us and you, so that day which will pass from hence to you, and
1: Lord,
0: neither can they pass to us. That will come from hell. Well, it's very clear that hell is very real. And that man, he went to hellfire. My question to you is, on which side are you now? Who are you following? Who are you obeying? Are you following Satan? Have you forgotten God? Are you living?

0: without remembering the commandments of God?
1: Are you a
0: hypocrite?
1: Appearing
0: righteous before men?
1: And really
0: you are wicked in the sight of
1: God?
0: Are you condemned in your heart because of your hidden besetting
1: sin? Are you
0: privately a slave of sin?
1: Are
0: you a helpless tool in the hand of Satan?
1: Are you a liar? Are
0: you
1: a
0: fornicator?
1: Are you a
0: gambler?
1: Are you
0: a
1: sorcerer? Ajetolenia.
0: You a thief?
1: Ti ati tenenia.
0: Are you a mother of innocent babies?
1: De a food de la nenia.
0: Are you a secret polygamy?
1: De le nye le plan ti odu gban gban la jamia.
0: Are you a worshipper?
1: Transbole nenia.
0: Are you a saint in church?
1: De le nye mko kwele hamia mia.
0: And a sinner at home?
1: Le nye nu vola la fomo.
0: Should you die today?
1: De le kwa tisia de.
0: Where will you spend eternity?
1: Afike la nu agbama vola.
0: Think about it.
1: Utama chunupo.
0: Where will you spend eternity?
1: Atike nanu agbama vole.
0: Should the trumpet sound now?
1: Ne kuya ade gbefi siade.
0: And Christ appears in the sky.
1: Eye Christu laba dolali liku malayama.
0: And the dead in Christ they rise.
1: Eye makupo titre.
0: And then they go to be with the Lord.
1: Eye wo ibo anu akla afeto.
0: And we which are alive.
1: Eye miyama siola agbo.
0: Those who are humble.
1: Amuyuna bobo odokwi.
0: Those who are saved.
1: Amuyuna nyamukokwe o.
0: Those who are sanctified.
1: Amujaje o.
0: Those who are holy.
1: Amukokwe o.
0: Those who are pure.
1: Amujaje o.
0: Those who are walking in the will of God.
1: Amuyuna zola ma opolonlonuma.
0: Those who are in the narrow path.
1: Amuyuna ma obitolaji.
0: Those who are enduring persecution.
1: Amuyuna dojila yumatichi oma.
0: Those who are rejoicing in Christ.
1: Christ.
0: And we which are alive, we shall be caught up together with them. And we shall go with the Lord. And when the saints are marching in,
1: those
0: who have been born again,
1: those
0: who have been sanctified,
1: those
0: who have been cleansed by the blood of the Lamb,
1: those
0: people that say the Lord is my Lord, and that is my Savior and Redeemer,
1: and
0: go with the Lord. The rest of the people, church
1: goers,
0: religious people, religious sinners, the people that have never been born again, the people that are rejoicing in their sin, when the trumpet shall sound,
1: they'll
0: be left behind.
1: What
0: and then their due. And then the wrath of God. And the everlasting punishment will then begin for them. I want to escape that day.
1: Pastor,
0: I don't want to be with those people.
1: Pastor,
0: I want to be on the Lord's side. That's why Moses came before they come to the people. And he said he was on the Lord's side. Who is on the Lord's side? Let him come unto me. I'm asking you, church, this morning. Who is on the Lord's side? I said who is on the Lord's side. I said it's on the Lord's side.
1: Maybe I'm a killer for Toji.
0: I said it's on the Lord's side.
1: Maybe I'm a killer for Toji.
0: We're going home.
1: Mila for me.
0: We're going home.
1: Mila,
0: keep up your hand.
1: Mila for you, Dwasi de Jimako.
0: Keep up your hand if you're on the Lord's side.
1: Mila for Toji, Dwasi de Jimako.
0: I said we're soon going home.
1: Maybe for Toji, me a yafo.
0: This place of tears.
1: Adati pafilia.
0: This place of sorrow.
1: Nua katafilia.
0: This place of suffering. It will soon come to an end. Have you cried of late? Have you wept of late? Have you been sorrowful of late? Have you been suffering of late? Have you been persecuted of late? It will soon come to an end. And when the saints are marching, thank God I raise up my hand out of the among the people.
2: among the children of God.
1: Mano Maoviodum.
2: I go on marching in with them. I will look back. I will look back. At all the sorrow. As water. That passed under the bridge. And I will say it is gone. I will say it is gone. I look in front of me. And I will see Jesus Christ.
1: Ma po Jesus Christ.
2: And Jesus will say, I welcome you.
1: Yes, la gora kama do ezono vino.
2: Welcome home.
1: Wezon ba fa.
2: Welcome home.
1: Wezon ba fa.
2: Welcome home.
1: Wezon ba fa.
2: Welcome home.
1: Wezon ba fa.
2: Sorrow is over.
1: No akogata wonu.
2: Suffering is over.
1: Kpokogata nucho.
2: Wrath is over.
1: Ayaludo nucho.
2: Persecution is over.
1: Yomotitio nucho.
2: The world is over.
1: Kekiamo nucho.
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1: Lato kpokowajo.
2: He will say, forget it.
1: Do
2: not weep in heaven.
1: Do
2: not cry in heaven. There is no sorrow in heaven. There is no curse in heaven. There is no sickness in heaven. There is no prison in heaven. There is no spiritual in heaven. There is no poverty in heaven. There is no childness in heaven. There is no barrenness in heaven. Everything is joy. Everything is satisfaction. Everything is delight. Everything is glory. Everything is honor. Will you be there? Will you be there? Will you be there? Will you be there? When Christ shall come. And he say he shall go marching in. Tell the Lord I want to be there. Tell the Lord I want to be there. Tell the Lord I want to be there. The trumpet will soon sound. The Lord is waiting for the people that want to get to heaven. Come in. Come in. Come in. Come in. The door of mercy is open. The door of grace is open. The door of salvation is open. Come in. Repent and believe on the Lord Jesus Christ. And thou shalt be saved.

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1: Jesus' name we pray.
2: Le Yesu fanu koma mi to bedale.
1: In the name of Jesus.
2: Papa le Yesu fanu koma.
1: I present every brother, every sister before you. I pray, Lord, long-standing problems will move tonight in Jesus' name.
2: Le kono binu tu no binyo no bagbo mo biogbe na pepe solo fagbo mo fogere la mo biogbe zan mo la wa dogo le Yesu fanu koma.
1: Long-standing mountains, I say unto you, mountains, get out of their lives in Jesus' name.
2: To show that you might have did you do better, to me, Sanya, but we do go, yes, so far, no comment.
1: Long standing yoke, long standing curse, long standing bondage. I release your people, Lord. I release your people, Lord. Set them free in Jesus' name.
2: Yes,
1: I pray that this will be a great night. A supernatural night. A night of miracle.
2: The
1: night of power.
2: The
1: night of authority.
2: The
1: night we will never forget in Jesus' name. Confirm your word in every life. I thank you because I know you have answered. In Jesus' name we pray. Amen, amen, and amen.
2: Amen.
1: God bless you. You can sit down. Look at Judges chapter 6. I'm reading from verse 13. And Gideon said unto him, O my Lord, if the Lord be with us, why then is all this befalling us? And where be all his miracles which our fathers told us of?
2: Gideon dwenu ne benacho nya apeto na Yehowa liklimide nuka anuchi nushia okata jode miadi eye afika epo nukunu shiokata numia fufu onua
1: jadu. We heard how you saved notorious sinners. What be all the miracles?
2: Miss Alela de Nouveau la Triacofic and Kunu Maude.
1: We heard how you open the eyes of the blind. What be all the miracles?
2: Miss Aleka Lavunukun and Fragmentofic and Kunu Maude.
1: We heard how the lame rose up and walked and lived and jumped and ran. What be all the miracles?
2: Miss Aleka Tekunotipo, Eozans only, Eyenugado, Jofic and Kunu Maude.
1: We heard how HIV was taken away in a moment of time. What be all the miracles?
2: Because we
1: heard of the plastic eye that then began to see where be all the miracles.
2: Mr. Lake and Nukushoto and Wella, Tonukopofika and Kunu Maude.
1: Well, of short legs growing out, where be all the miracles?
2: Mr. Alekana, Afokuito, Gigi, Fika Nukunu Maude.
1: We hear of the dead being raised, where be all the miracles?
2: Mr. Alekana, Makufu, Foto, Titrato, Dumafika Nukunu Maude.
1: Or supernatural supply, where be all the miracles?
2: Make Panunana Solana, Nukunu, Tefika Nukunu Maude.
1: We hear of those who have been buying for 21 years, and after just a short prayer, then God gave the miracle children. Where be all the miracles?
2: Miss Alek and Amunotico for blah before the cast song, but do that Serena Bojivi, Tikanukunu Maude.
1: We hear of the one that has said the womb had been totally removed, and yet after prayer, the Lord created a new womb there, and then children, miracle children came. Where be all the miracles?
2: Miss Amekano Debe Vitidola Domenega Kalek, but do Ramala, Mauna Vitidoye Yevane.
1: The people of the dark powers bowing and surrendering before the people of God. Where be all the miracles?
2: Mr. Muyokomona Gideon,
1: I'm starting something with you. It's going to be a new day.
2: Gideon,
1: it's going to be a new move. Something new is happening. And then Gideon said, I heard what you did with Moses. I had what to deal with Joshua. The sun stood still and the moon stood still, and I'm not seeing that in my generation.
2: Gideon Benaka Mau Makonus no play Mosi, Makonus no play Joshua Lekana Egeno Telejipo, Gakmakwa Jolanya Gama Hade Ofika Nukunu Maude.
1: Said, you valiant man of God, their day is gone. This is your own day.
2: Eye Mau Dolak Benebanaka Wonu to Kane to la bena ka mus be gam vai yusuf gam vai wonu keke nye siazon
3: that is going to open the windows of heaven. Something is going to take place. There's an opening in your heart right now.
2: Safia de lisike ne javu von trokata ke le wa gbo la bena ka na de tojojo ele jojom le gbo hoho.
3: Revelation in your mind right now. There is a new rising coming upon you even right now.
2: De fiane le jojon le gbo la bena ka nu oye ya de le gomajam ele gomajam le gbo la fima.
3: Acts chapter 6 and we're looking at verse 8.
2: Mi apo do pa gban le ta ma den popo ya munilia.
3: And Stephen, full of faith and power, did great wonders and miracles among the people.
2: Ka Stephanos yo fun ple monu baba ple nu san la wonu kunu o ple jesi o.
3: Great miracles came.
2: Many apostles alone kunu kan ojo to eji.
3: Maybe you are not an apostle. Miracles are going to come to you.
2: Dey ma yi many apostle onukunu wa jo atoji o.
3: You are not a pastor. Miracles are going to come to you.
2: Many oso folonukunu wa jo atoji o.
3: And if it's coming through Stephen, it will come through Peter. If it's coming through the workers, it's going to come through our pastors. It miracles in every church.
2: Hey, ni bene joto Stephanu jola jo atoji o. Na joto pastor jola jo ato ha mo vioji. Nukuna
3: miracles in every satellite church.
2: Nukuna jola fi mi le ponu katale.
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2: Nukule untu ma ha mia o ma.
3: And miracles when we come here together, it doesn't matter on Sunday, on Monday or Thursday, Wednesday or Tuesday. Miracles every day from now on in Jesus name.
2: Hey, ni mi basu basu bo fa nye jo da gbagba ra gbe o. Yo ra gba lo fi ra gbe o. Gbesi agbala, nukuna no mi ado mo le Yesu fo nu come.
3: Among in our children church miracles.
2: Le de vio domonukunu ajo.
3: In our youth a section miracle.
2: Le soki o domonukunu ajo.
3: Among our women in their fellowship miracles.
2: Le nyono bo subo subo opo nukunu ajo.
3: Among our men miracles.
2: Le nutu o domonukunu ajo.
3: When we come to celebrate together miracles, miracles, miracles in Jesus name.
2: Hey, nemi ba fufu de jomi aduazan la nukunu ano jide jile yesu fo nu koma.
3: We're told and Stephen full of faith and power did great wonders and miracles among the people.
2: Wo bena Stephanus ne yo fun pla monbe pla nu san la wo nu kunu gan o pla jesi wo le du kola do mo.
3: Acts chapter 8 and I'm reading from verse 6.
2: Le do pa gbanle ta mo ni pupe adan.
3: And the people was one accord gave heed unto those things which Philip spake, hearing and seeing the miracles which he did.
2: Eya mo ka wo do tonu se Philip ogbon la pla ta mo de ka esi wo si eye wo po jesi si o wo.
3: It's hearing of the miracles which he did. The time has now come.
2: Mr. Nikana Philippo la wala bena Philippo jomia ba gameni siya.
3: I said the time has now come.
2: Me bena miya pa gamala ba do.
3: And while we're preaching like this, miracles taking place in your life.
2: Hey, imalema unya gbloma lea nukura no jom le wagbama.
3: And then when you come to church like this, somebody in the hospital is receiving miracle already.
2: Hey, yenele basu basuba lea madere fumoto le kwanji ala konukunu.
3: And all the heartaches and all the problems were brought before. We've been praying about this, about this. Now, before we even finish the prayer, now miracle everywhere.
2: Ella ba mu yoko tagbo doleji. Ey mi va fi amole ma unya gbon ka ti ma do
3: bodala. And there'll be the shouts of joy of miracles in Jesus' name.
2: Ey mi asa di jo panu kunu ba se le Yesu panu koma.
3: I want to speak to you tonight on the message, the miracle in your mouth.
2: Ma unya zema tolaba tani anye nukunu le wonuma.
3: Three things we're going to consider. Number one. Extraordinary miracles through a warrior's mouth.
2: Maunya mia sila kwa mato akwa tonukunu tria kwoto avaola ofa numa.
3: Point number two, it's exceptional miracles in the woman's mouth.
2: Maunya kwa velia nukunu shioma bo le nyonu fenuma.
3: Exceptional miracles in the woman's mouth.
2: Nukunu shioma.
3: One of our sisters should carry miracle in your mouth.
2: Nukunu shioma bo le nyonu ofa numa. Nukunu anomia pa nyonu ofa numa.
3: I hear amen from the sisters.
2: No opinion no de mi atade amen ama.
3: With your husband, miracle.
2: Bless ronu tunukunu ajo.
3: With your children, miracle.
2: Bless here wonukunu ajo.
3: Your kitchen while cooking, miracle.
2: Amele nu dan le mu da po nukunu ajo.
3: While you're doing the laundry washing, miracle.
2: Nyamo yola bo nya nukunu ajo.
3: Something is missing and all of a sudden miracle power of God will find it out in Jesus' name.
2: Nadema bule mi adoma pata kula nukunu ba nukunu ajo numala vale Yesu fa nukama.
3: In your stomach, in your womb, there be miracle.
2: Le wofu doma le wofiji doma mi nukunu ajo.
3: Point number three: explosive miracles through your wonder-working mouth.
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3: Your wonder-working mouth.
2: Nukunu
3: your mouth will work. Wonders.
2: Ella bena woto wonu awonu joatu o.
3: I thought you say it was me. My mouth will work wonders. Can we say that again?
2: Baba Tommy na mi agbule nyenu awonu joatu o. Gagbule aka nyenu awonu joatu o. Gagbule aka.
3: What's number one again? Extraordinary miracles through a warrior's mouth.
2: Ma unya papa gban to eni nukunu trako woto avaola openuma.
3: You see, the miracle is your mouth. Look at Moses. Look at Moses. People thought the miracle was in the rod. The rod only came after the miracle was in his mouth.
2: Ella beda masama na nyebe nukunu lepenuma. Ba Moses da mado bubena nukunu lepa kutiama. Ao nukunu a jodon kone kutiama.
3: Whether you speak eloquently or not, like Aaron, or whether you stammer like Moses, if you are a believer, that miracle is right there in your mouth.
2: Mele globena le nyanu fufu le kukonao ela bena arono nukunu le wenuma.
3: Exodus chapter 14. I'm reading there from verse 13.
2: Moses veleta mwe ne kuku wieton.
3: And Moses said unto the people, fear ye not, stand still and see the salvation of the Lord, which he will show to you today. For the Egyptians whom ye have seen today, ye shall see them again no more forever.
2: Ka Moses brona jukola bena migavo omile jidafo. 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
3: He had not struck the rod yet, but he prophesied.
2: Mekpo dukuchara oog bronya di.
3: Can I counsel you, preserve your mouth for speaking only the words of miracle.
2: Pegbe to ma dwa dam ne mi a mi zramia pen mwodo bo wak bronu kunu nyawo ato.
3: To say, keep quiet.
2: And then when
3: the Egyptians are coming near, say keep quiet. While the Israelites are shouting and crying, keep quiet. And then when the Lord drops that inspiration in your heart, because out of the abundance of the heart, the mouth speaketh. When your heart is full of faith, that's when to talk.
2: Eye ne mouth onya de de wajima. 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
3: When you're full of unbelief, don't talk. When you're full of doubt, don't talk. When you're full of fear, don't talk.
2: Ne jima kwasa vavong pe di kakele wajima la. 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
3: When you're full of, I'm consumed, don't talk. When you are wondering, don't talk. But when faith has come, when there is inspiration, when there is power.
2: Ne tamo bubufa. 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Ne kwasa ba ne nusa gane wajima la klonya.
3: When you remember that the God of yesterday is the God of today.
2: Nele kwesebena mouse ne liye choike galiegba.
3: The God of ages past is the God of present time.
2: Blema mau la egba nye egba egba fa mau.
3: And when you remember that God had given his promise that no man shall be able to stand before you, and then the children of Israel, they are afraid, that's the time to open your mouth and say, stand still and see the salvation of the Lord. For these Egyptians that you see today, you will see them no more forever.
2: Eye na kosa gare mula dungfe jibena kala bena mouse mi ma wotwa neva ila ega la waga egba ela tunu bena mi zidudu mi akpo yekuwa sinu la bena edito shokpa mi legba la mi engala wopoga aliak bedek bede azo.
3: And then he says, and the Lord shall fight for you and ye shall hold your peace.
2: Ebe yekuwa la vawo gana mi anu ke mi awola mi zinkpiko.
3: Did it happen? It happened exactly like that. The miracle was in his mouth.
2: Nui mosi kulade vamia eva me pepepe la benu kunu ale epe numa.
3: Joshua chapter 10, I'm reading from verse 12.
2: Joshua tamu wokpukwe amu weave.
3: And then speak Joshua, this Joshua speaking to the Lord, in the day when the Lord delivered up the Amorites before the children of Israel, and he said in the sight of Israel, son, he said in the sight of Israel, son, stand there still, stand down thou still upon Gibeon, and thou moon in the valley of Ajalon, and the sun stood still, and the moon stayed, until the people have avenged themselves upon their enemies.
2: Eye Yoshua fonu, Yoshua lorogbe ni Yehowa. Eye Yoshua fonu play Yehowa le Israel vionu kuma. 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
3: Is not this written in the book of Jesha? So the sun stood still in the midst of heaven and hasted not to go down about a whole day, and there was no day like that before it or after it that the Lord hearkened unto the voice of a man, for the Lord fought for Israel.
2: Wopa futo eye reto de omanglo esiade amajo jopa banama uwa eye reto legedo tama eye mada abla dado to o anonuka.
3: The milk was in his mouth. What if he kept quiet? Some people, they talk when they should be quiet, and then they are quiet when they should talk.
2: Eye ni Yoshua nukunu lepa numalo, amyaduwa ufuanu leyesimu wazidudwi, yamadu ziadudwi leyesimu lebo wafunu.
3: When the enemy is not near, when there's no problem, they chat and talk and, you know, just talk. But then, when the enemy comes, that time they cannot talk anymore.
2: Nenyebe na futo uva, umati fuanu o, ne futo Tomoliola, Wabonya tan
3: look at Joshua. You'll never find Joshua talking something irrelevant.
2: Yoshua Mufuanu Polya Blonya put the
3: man was a quiet man, but when the battle reached, and when it appears that the sun was to go down and they will not be able to finish the enemy, you will finish the enemy.
2: Yoshua la de enyamene ziadodui. Kaka, nebe na futo va abena do matia duodjonum and dobada, la duof towoji.
3: All that assignment on the battlefield as we're going like this while the enemy, and then the sun is going to set, and then it's going to be dark so that the enemies will hide them. It's like, son, stand right there, stay right there. Let me finish all these Canaanites and all these enemies, because the people of God, they are going to inherit the land.
2: Ella bena eikle la fagbeji le donne ma uga kala futo domoda eye mokpo dwa fajola ewela gbona gbona ge to gbodwa la bena kama dwa fajine ma o e me do gbona la dwa
3: falati. You are going to inherit the land.
2: Mebele la nyani gba ma fa doma.
3: I said you are going to inherit the land.
2: Mebele la nyani gba la fa doma.
3: Any son that will set anything that will happen that will not allow you to finish that battle, that thing will stand right there.
2: Mebele ben anusi anusi a doma da ti we a khomono le plo wo avala ba jididu me doma la ne ne pon ma la nota.
3: Open his mouth to talk to the sun and to the moon only at the right time. Say the right thing. At the right time, against that mountain, against that problem and that challenge, you are going to have a miracle in Jesus' name.
2: Ella bena Yoshua kenu blonya nwi tola liye nwi tola fukpekpe la noti. Ma blobe de woha an jidodwi. Blonya liye nwi tola di lakpo jidudu lituo ma godo.
3: In 1 Samuel chapter 17, I'm reading from verse 45.
2: Samuel lakbato ta wia drink pukwe bla na vwa ton liyan.
3: He says, and then said David, and said David to the Philistines, thou comest to me with a sword and with a spear and with a shield, but I come to thee in the name of the Lord of hosts, the God of the armies of Israel, whom thou hast defied.
2: David de Bona Felicitola Bena, we are a choi to no local at Block Bona Bonian. Kenyalan, Magbana Bole, Yahua Zebat Israel from Malo Palogo, Sonuna de Alomela Fanukuma.
3: Will the Lord deliver thee into mine hand? And I will smite thee. He didn't have any sword in his hand, but he said, I will smite thee, and he did. And that take thine head from thee. And I will give the carcasses of the host of the Philistines this day unto the fowls of the air and to the wild beasts of the earth, that all the earth may know that there is a God in Israel.
2: Yehowa ato wade asinam egbia. Eye mawu ato talenu. 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Wanyabe mawade lino.
3: Everybody will know there's a God in your family.
2: Amashame anyebe na ka mawle wofu miyama.
3: There's a God in your church.
2: Wanyabe mawade lino.
3: There's a God who delivers, a God who saves, a God who protects his son. A God who defeats the champion of the enemy camp. And that God will walk in your life in Jesus' name.
2: Wanye bena ka mawade lisike ne draf towoji. Ne draf bogbo von towoji. Wanye bena ka mawade lisila von le tola du jino le yesu pa nu koma.
3: He overcame the Goliath with his mouth false before he ever applied the sling and before he threw the stone. Some people think it's a stone. No, it begins from the heart.
2: Ela be David de du Goliath ti pe ponu manya o ka ti wo da pe ma do bona pe aye a o jiru du al di agomo cho amo fo jimo kan.
3: And then when your heart is inspired,
2: nebe na wo jinyo,
3: when your heart is full of faith,
2: ne ko se gande wo jimo,
3: when your heart knows the word that the Lord will deliver you from the lion, he'll deliver you from this Philistine.
2: Na wo ko se nebe na kan ma ola de a to Philistine so simo la Jehovah la do wa chuma.
3: Thinking about that's what you are meditating, that's what you are running over your mind, and the promise of God fills your heart that till the end of your life no man shall be able to stand before you. As your days are, so shall your strength be.
2: Ela benwine le wajima nubwe dede ne le wajima tabus le wajima la di lefche la dogula kwasa mabena alele le titile formula na namake nusa anonu.
3: You speak out, you speak the words of miracle.
2: Ela akblo nyanyaka la akblo la akblo nukunu nyawo ato.
3: Speak over your children words of miracle.
2: Blo nukunu nyade vio nuchi.
3: Over your wife words of miracle.
2: Blo nukunu nyade strong nu nyonu nuchi.
3: Over your husband words of miracle. Blo nukunu nya family words of miracle. Over your whole local church words of miracle. Miracles will happen in Jesus' name. Miracles all around. And when we come together, interact together, miracle explosion in Jesus' name.
2: Me bena nukunu godo, enemy va dogwa liya bena miya punwa. Nukuna na ojonle miya domele, yesu panu koma.
3: And she said, as the Lord thy God liveth, I have not a cake, but a handful of meal in a barrel, and a little oil in a cross. Behold, I am gathering two sticks, that I may go in and dress it for me and for my son, that we may eat it and die.
2: Yao bantota we adrank pukwa mu we velian, a donu ne bena, mata yahua wu maufa agbena a bolwadele a senior fi, neba a wa a sivlo de ka, kwele zaman blem ami viada, le gwiman, eye kwada, mava anaki uli for gum, bema yi ada de.
3: Near death, but far away.
2: Lekwade nenu kunu guguwa kwa jule bolo.
3: You know, sometimes your local pastor says, I'm going to take you to see the pastor. Ah, I don't want to see the pastor. Why don't you want to see the pastor?
2: Yade yo miyabe pastor labena majima kloyi. Na kwa osofu galebo yonima kwa osofu lo. Nukena ma kwa osofu.
3: You know, the local pastor is going to say this and that. Don't worry, come. When you come, all that decks will vanish away.
2: Labena nya pastor lagbo ya gula chunti. Mabe vanele vade kwa jule bolo.
3: It is not what you are coming to say that matters, it is what is going to happen to you that matters.
2: Life
3: will come into you. Power will come into you. Authority will come into you. Something you have been praying for a long time. When we see together, and when we see together, and then I look at you, look at me, there will be explosion of miracle. I'm preparing this so that I'll go in and die.
2: Ebede maleya dabena kamadwi kuna makfu.
3: Listen to this, and Elijah said unto her, fear not. I come to tell you tonight, fear not.
2: Eya dotolo, teteliya donu nebena magavo, malekulo zema, migavo.
3: You know, the oil had not, was not increased yet. It is the word of miracle. The miracle is in your mouth. It's not in the pot. It's in your mouth.
2: I'm yamakpo jide jioloka kiade anyarale ala wonuma nukunu ala wonuma manya ziyame nukunu ala o.
3: The miracle is not even in the pouring. It is, say it out.
2: Nukunu ala manle agwelato troma o bronya dogo anyalame.
3: When I say that word out, maybe you don't feel different yet, but the moment I release that upon your life, life, the miracle is there already.
2: Ne nye be nambo glonyala, do hima sene kwele lamolo, vwa kwa nyama la be nukuna gende govo.
3: That's why it says over here, it says, Elijah said unto her, fear not, go and do as thou hast said, but make me thereof a little cake forth, and bring it unto me, and after make for thee and for thy son.
2: Ya tena Elia bwana kayina wo abale sine glona ka to de totatali via de nam egbo eyena to evenam amegbo ka fi.
3: Says the Lord God of Israel, the barrel of meal shall not waste. I thought you say amen.
2: Afi na omi apele fi o ton la bena le Yehuwa Israel pe ma wula glossy won se la ma di gba lo o fe gbo ton ka ma se.
3: The cruse of oil fail until the day the Lord that the Lord sendeth rain upon the earth.
2: Eye amisle guyamela ma vo obaza simena Yehuwa anatina gajade anigbanji.
3: And she went and did according to the saying of Elijah, and she and he and her house did eat many days.
2: Eye wo yida wo abale silia glona eye wa pli ba pe janu tu odu e to fa jiji.
3: Did she die? You will not die.
2: Nyon ma fa fa gboto pa ogbede ya ma fa
3: po. You will not die.
2: Mebede owo owo ma ku.
3: It is not what she said that matters. It is what the prophet said that took hold.
2: Menyenu ikanyonu agbula ehia o. Ga kenmi nyagborela gbule na lede asi.
3: I'm going to prepare this meal so that I prepare it and then we eat and we die.
2: Egbebe de majima danu ya na mede ku anye ku lefinye mi adukwa mi afu.
3: Even though she mentioned death, but because the word of the prophet superseded the word of the woman.
2: Nyonu ayoku lo. Ga kenyagblodila pe nyala ponu se u
3: That power that is greater than power is like what she said is only 1%, and what the prophet said is 100%.
2: Nusimene triako nusalo nyele gula. 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
3: Swallow up that 1% in Jesus' name.
2: La kubena alofama deka la mi deka male Yesu penu kama.
3: Whatever you have said about yourself before you came here, I cancel that negative thing in Jesus' name.
2: Enyama nyuma nyi le gula kude wa gbeja bafi azanyamia. Magbula duma zanyamale Yesu penu kama.
3: I am tired.
2: I can't
3: go on again. No, you will go on. I'm quitting. No, you will not quit. I can't move on again. You will move on. There's no job. There is job. I am poor. You
2: know
3: you're not poor.
2: Oh, yeah, I
3: am miserable. No, you are not miserable.
2: Oh, yeah, job of money, job of here.
3: I pray in your life right now, there'll be a turning around.
2: There'll
3: be a change, a mighty change in Jesus' name.
2: It is
3: what you have said about yourself. It is what the prophet says about you that will supersede everything in Jesus' name.
2: Miracle
3: is in our mouth. 2 Kings chapter 7 verse 1. Then Elisha said, hear ye the word of the Lord. The door says the Lord, tomorrow about this time shall a measure of fine flour be sold for a shekel, and 2 measures of barley for a shekel in the gate of Samaria.
2: Fiaba gbanle vele ta adre popo igbanto teteliza gblombena se Yehuwa fagba ale Yehuwa glossy etowale siawula wa mami dijenu deka akwa seke deka ayelu dijenu eva akwa seke deka mebe nukuna le Eliza panuma.
3: The miracle that will turn the famine of the whole nation around, it was in his mouth.
2: Nukunu sinatro dototo la nigba katajila el Eliza panuma.
3: I'm telling you, the miracle is in our mouth, and if we just say that word, that word will produce a miracle in Jesus' name.
2: Eye gblomo le no be de nya le we numo na la ta gbonu kru ba nya dogola me be totola vale Yesu panu koma.
3: I'm sorry about this. The misery is in our mouth as well.
2: Le kwade apa velia afoku nya o dogbo ve nya o le mi apanu mo.
3: Life is in our mouth. Death is in our mouth.
2: Me nya be na akfu le mi apanu mo agbele mi apanu mo.
3: Healing is in our mouth.
2: Toyo yo le mi apanu numa. Dolele de amoduki mele miapa numa.
3: Dominion is our mouth. Defeat is also in our mouth.
2: Jidudu le miapa numa. Ani jaja le miapa numa.
3: Life is there if you speak out the words of life.
2: Agbela vane le blo agbanyato.
3: Death is there if you speak out the words of death.
2: Ekula nanu agbede le blo fubanya.
3: Look at verse 2. Then a lord and officer on whose hand the king leaned answered the man of God and said, his problem was in his mouth.
2: Bokwe ama vele a loka fia numa. Si fwa alonu e fia la jando la. Don wuna mao fwa ama la glombe na.
3: Fupakpele fwa numa.
2: Kule in to fwa numa.
3: Misery was in his mouth.
2: A foku kula wando kwe jile fwa numa.
3: While we carry miracles in our mouth. Other people, what will kill them? They carry in their mouth.
2: Le ike miyami tonu kunu punya le miyapa numa la amyado la. Kwa jokba fwa.
3: Said, behold, if the Lord will make windows in heaven, might they seem be?
2: Ben akoda ne Yehuwa ade frase de jiponu kanla, de sya atema vamia.
3: And he said, behold, thou shalt see it with thine eyes, but shalt not eat thereof. I will eat thereof.
2: Adwenu ne ben akoda akwekle wonu kuoka madudakao, nyama adula malo.
3: That's why you are telling the Lord, purge my mouth.
2: Yate la bena mao konyanu inuchi.
3: Can I tell you something? Number one, the convicted mouth.
2: Mark Bernemia, Banto, and we did a
3: fumble. Came to the Lord. Moses said, oh Lord, I cannot speak. Most, you know, the kind of tongue I have, uncircumcised tongue, yet a convicted mouth.
2: Most even, Mauba, Bena Money Mata Funolo, Rala Bena, Nyada Kukona, Lepa Fumble Viper Deji.
3: Number two, a cleansed mouth.
2: Evelia and Mitchu Claw.
3: Number three, a controlled mouth.
2: Estonia and Minel Bobonaba
3: Poplota. Things we used to say in days gone by years, we can't say those things anymore because now we carry something precious.
2: Something heavy
3: and something tangible and something great, something heavenly. Now in our mouth is a controlled mouth.
2: Then a consecrated mouth.
3: Consecrate your mouth like that of Ezekiel. The Lord said, Ezekiel, I'll shut up your mouth when I don't have anything to say for you to tell the people. And then when I give you inspiration, I will open your mouth and then you will talk to the people.
2: Maula de Gaon, Abena Ezekiel, Tony Martin, Ezekiel, Benaka, Ezekiel, Made Gawonu, Nanima de Biasinola, Nadakola, Bona to call a mammy awonu,
3: a circumcised mouth.
2: And we go to Havana,
3: then your mouth is cleansed and circumcised.
2: Ayala can meet your Nuncia call, Elano Tate,
3: commanding mouth,
2: and with Mercedes Della,
3: commanding the sun, commanding the moon, and commanding all those problems to move away. And then a confirmed mouth.
2: La de sene jinu ple rebona kaune dogo yuwa dogo. Eye enwi kene duwa kpe nu jide asa.
3: That is everything you say with your mouth, the Lord will confirm.
2: Efya menwi yone blokple wonu la de maula na ba vame nao.
3: In Mark chapter 16 verse 20.
2: Mark tamo wia dekwe kwe blav.
3: And they went forth and preached everywhere using their mouth. And the Lord walking with them, confirming the words of their mouth, were signs following.
2: Kwa ma woyi da dekwe fanya la kple open.
3: Number 2, exceptional miracles in the woman's mouth. Sisters, where are you? I said, sisters, where are you?
2: Maybe no video will be to see
3: I carry miracles in my mouth. Say that again, I carry miracles in my mouth. For Samuel chapter 1, and I'm reading here from verse 17.
2: Samuel
3: in verse 17 said, then Eli answered and said, go in peace, the Lord God of Israel grant thee thy petition that thou hast asked of him.
2: That Eli blone bena yilenuti afama as Israel upon maula awonus ne biela now.
3: Said, this is the point of the miracle. And she said, let thine handmaid find grace in thy sight. So the woman went away and did eat, and her countenance was no more sad. She was crying, she was weeping, she was sorrowful before because she had no child. But then Eli said, take your drunkenness away. She didn't disrespect Eli. She had a respectful mouth.
2: Ella vipan le uli do la bena vimelesio. Eli bena mana hamumona kolomonoa. 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E debubu elinu plepa nyakbo.
3: I said, no, my Lord. I'm just a woman of a sorrowful heart. This is what is happening to me. And then Eli said, and he didn't say, you of all people praying for me. Take away your prayer. Ophrah and Phinehas are rebellious children. You cannot control your family. And then you are saying that God will give me a child. I don't want your prayer. Hold your prayer. Hold your breath. She didn't say that. She had a respectful mouth because she carried miracle in her mouth. I'm praying that God will change your tongue.
2: Eye eli gbone bena nyonu nu sile biala maula wena o magbone eli bena eli ola dogbara tanya o we ke fi oni gbofu ya kamian awo adabubule eli nu le pena bubu dedele wa gbe ti le dabule pro la panya chinemala la ponu kunu ajode ji o tro wonu yi o eye nukuna no wonu mele yesu fa nu koma
3: you said let it be unto me as you have said. And it happened like that, and she gave back to a prophet.
2: Ebene vamene wodola nyom na belesine glona evamene edinya glodi lalo.
3: Second Kings chapter 5. I'm reading there from verse 1.
2: Mi apo fi opa gban le veliata ma ton pupi gban to.
3: Looking at verse 1 now, Naaman, the captain of the host of the king of Syria, was a great man with his master and honorable because by him the Lord had given deliverance unto Syria. He was also a mighty man in valor, but he was a leper.
2: Naaman, enye aram fiapa avafia, okonu kole upa apatobo, eye bubule enu, ela bena eyadi yewa tona jidudu aram.
3: Syrians had gone out by companies and had brought away captive out of the land of Israel. A little maid, that's a lady, that's a girl, she waited on Naaman's word. And she said unto her mistress, would God, my Lord, were with the prophet that is in Samaria, for he would recover him of his leprosy.
2: Enye kaneto gake janilo, eye aram topa joka oho, eye woda boyonyonu visuyade, cho Israel ni banji, eye wono nae masrongbo kupa matonlia, eye agbrona epa apo nobena, oh, nenya apa tog adenya agbola sila Samaria agbola.
3: So it happened.
2: I said, so it
3: happened. I said, so it happened. She had a reassuring mouth. I'm sure of this, that if my master will go to the prophet in that place in Samaria, he'll be cleansed of his leprosy. I'm reading there from verse 18. And when the child was grown, it fell on a day that he went out to his father to the reapers, and he said unto his father, my head, and he said to a lad, carry him to his mother. And when he had taken him and brought him to his mother, he sat on her knees till noon and then died.
2: Le fiopa ba le velia tam ne kupa mu wia sekeli atete wogbrona fufa bena nyeta nyeta eye wogbrona de kakwila bena kakwe idana dada tete wokwe ina dada eye woli de akọ
3: verse 23, and he said, wherefore wilt thou go unto him today? It is neither new moon nor Sabbath. And she said, That's the miracle. It shall be
2: well.
3: The very source of my life is gone. I cannot see it anymore. And then wailing and weeping. But she said, it shall be well.
2: Ebe, mine nabe mele jijwa. Kwole nuku lagbe ya miya ejo. Kakade, ekblebe nade, enyo.
3: That's a miracle. That's a miracle in your mouth.
2: Mebe nukuna ma, nukunu le wenu melo.
3: Look at verse 26. And now run. Run now, I pray thee, to meet her. And say unto her, is it well with thee? Is it well with thy husband? Is it well with the child? And she answered,
2: Pope Blabo Voadan, Eya Tafu Joy Dakpi, Eya Wok Bronebena, Adua, Sran Odua, Fio Dua, Edo Numbe, Mibena Pagwatao, Wodo.
3: And she answered.
2: Maybe the young man don't see Blabena, me don't see la. Wodo.
3: Sisters, where are you? And she answered.
2: No, you don't see Bena, a
3: dog. It is well. And that was a miracle.
2: Ebe the word dog, Nukuna Yemalo.
3: Did her child come alive?
2: Devia de Boagbea.
3: Of course, it came alive.
2: And the Via Boagbe.
3: My child will get well. Everything will be all right. A reckoning month.
2: Vignapon la Malasa, and we know Buan.
3: She reckoned the things that be not as though they were.
2: A Buanu Shomali o Abe de Ulien.
3: She reckoned death as if it was life.
2: A Buku Abena Agbawanyen.
3: She reckoned impossibility as if it were possible. A Bunushona reckoning month.
2: A Bunushona Glowa, Bunushona Vamohona, and Lucina Buanu
3: Bona. Looking at Luke chapter 1, verse 37.
2: Look at that Banto Pope Blaton Voadr.
3: God, nothing shall be impossible.
2: Nada kama sena mau o.
3: Let's say that together. For with God, nothing shall be impossible. Don't sleep, say it aloud.
2: Vagbatomi blesa sena sela bena nada kama sena mau o.
3: Now you are going to ask something. For God, nothing in my life shall be impossible. Won't you go?
2: Vagbatomi kulemiapo numiazo. Nada kama lenyak bama sisa sena yowa o.
3: Now you are going to say nothing in our church. For with God, nothing in our church shall be impossible.
2: Menami agblazon le miaba khamiama. Nada kama le miaba khamiama sasana Yehuwa o.
3: Ah, I see your family there, and your family is saying, look at this, and look at this, and look at this. And then all this year, from January to this December, the pastor said there'll be this rejoicing, there'll be celebration, there'll be this, and look at this. Hey, for with God, nothing in your family shall be impossible. Say it aloud.
2: Defia. Ella Bena de Mikuto Fiomila Samia Semka, Pastor Bena de Noa Tronemi, Van Moko Tolemia Pagoma, Cotagina Granada, Bena de Clem Maula, Nada Kama Sassel and Yofumiama, oh!
3: You know my work, look at my work, and look at my business, and look at my boss, and look at this, and look at that. For with God, nothing in my place of work shall be impossible.
2: Amadomola, La Bena de Yamsazata, Adjoak Bagman, Adjoal Toy, Cotagina Granada, Ella Bede Play Yahuala, Nada Kama Sassel.
3: You know, our school, our college is difficult. Those lecturers, those people, they, are you a great, born again people? And of all places, you are even deeper. We will see whether you will take a, you know, certificate out of this place. And I come to tell you, this is miracle.
2: Eye, miyabe vyebo skulwa, skulo jikpo lo sasen, obena, ha, jipa la vita mbeni, makpo jidu miyadu makpo o, ma vabena ka fagbeto o, nukunu kule miyadu la.
3: I said this is miracle, for with God, nothing in my school or college shall be impossible.
2: Ma vabala benade, ela bede kule yehuwa kule maula, nada kama le vinyomba skulu, jikana gloo ne yehuwa maula o.
3: And Mary said, behold, the handmaid of the Lord, be it unto me according to thy word. The miracle was in her mouth.
2: Hey, Maria, glabena kwada apetola pedola nyonumenye, ava menam lewonya lano.
3: And that's what I'm telling you, that was a receiving mouth.
2: Emma, glabena ka emenye enuike ne kona nukunu.
3: Matthew chapter 15, I'm looking at it from verse 21.
2: Matthew, tawi atokpo kwe blabo vodeke.
3: And Jesus went to thence, and they were told, and departed unto the coast of Tyre and Sidon. And behold, a woman of Canaan came out, of the same coast, and cried unto him, saying, have mercy on me, O Lord, thou son of David. My daughter is grievously vexed with the devil. But he answered her not a word. And his disciples came and besought him, saying, send her away, for she cries after us. But he answered and said, I am not sent but unto the lost sheep of the house of Israel. And then came she will not give up, you will not give up.
2: eye esi Yesu do gocho afima la eva tiro kple zidonu to awu eye poda kana nyonu ade do gocho afima nu to awu eye wo do wli glombe na kapoto David de vila kwa yenu blani bi nyonu vile fukpam ngodi to em to gbogbo bosimo komodo anyade kanu ne o eye esi kai panu son la wo ba egbola wo de kuku ne glombe na ka do mo eye wayi ela bena ela wli dom le miayo mo ka eye glone bena
3: worshiped him saying Lord help me and he answered and said it is not right it is not suitable it is not meat it is not meat to take the children's bread to cast it to the dog
2: pope blabla vo adelia eye wo do nu glone bena ka o ma de mo bena wa cho de vio po abolana apun gbona fu vio o
3: And she said, Truth, Lord, yet the dog seat of the crumbs which fall from the master's table.
2: Kanyonu lado nukwebena yo apeto kaka vuvio kandwa. 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
3: Answered and said unto her, O woman, great is thy faith, be it unto thee, even as thou wilt. And her daughter was made whole from that Very hour she carried miracle in her mouth.
2: Tete nyonu la kwa di glombe na ka oh nyonu woko sala lolo na vam na o abeles ne diene eye pe nyonu vila pon la masene na ga o fumadi nukunu le nyonu siapa numa.
3: A reformed mouth.
2: Enye enwi ko utrak bukba wo.
3: You see when Jesus said it's not right to give the children's bread to dogs. You can say so you mean I'm a dog. Thank you very much. Hold your miracle.
2: Let's yesu glombe na manu wa tu avu. Vio Pabolo Anna Avuo Ola Ela Baba Aha yes no yon be avoir
3: you'll be compassionate and merciful on a poor woman like myself who said I'm a dog okay bye bye you don't see me again but she didn't say that she said truth Lord she still called him Lord that was reformed mouth
2: Anyana Glabena yes mercena ela bena when you blend pala domonyo to voile yon bena vu ah tonu kunu gakiari egba yeba pato
3: and she said even the dog seat of the crumbs are fall from the master's table and Jesus said great is your faith and that is how she received the miracle that's how you are going to receive your miracle
2: eye wo globena ka en abolishona gala plonti afu vio kon dunedre tu mama ja kwebo nukunu zemala la ho nukunu le mama ji
3: I remember that woman that had the issue of blood she said in her heart if I may but touch the hem of his garment I shall be made whole and she was made whole you'll be made whole in Jesus name
2: me nya bena nyonu ma ye ka vula do dolenti afu mo gada somo la egbobena ka ne mo nya kasiba to ganti kula nyala mu yasele nyabena ibena musia
3: she reclaimed and recovered a miracle by her mouth
2: amene blonya plepenu eye wo khonu kunu chebe dolele mo
3: master lord if you had been here my brother lazarus would not have died but now I know that whatever you are asking the lord will do it
2: mata bena apotone dele la fiala no

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1: I come to point number three now. Explosive miracle. 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
0: Ma vak pa vole enye nukunu gao. 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
1: Explosive miracles through your wonder work.
0: Ayanya nukunu gawo to wo tonu panu jwatuo wa woman.
1: 17, we're looking at verse 20.
0: Matthew bagbanata we adre pope bla valia.
1: Matthew chapter 17, verse 20. And Jesus said unto them, because of your unbelief, for verily I say unto you, if ye have faith as a grain of mustard seed, ye shall say, it's in your mouth. He shall say, the miracle is your mouth.
0: Ke Yesu blone bena, le miyabe kwa se venu tiye, el la bena va vamo le blona mi bena, le kwa se le miyasila, abe lo gukfo ene la, miyak blon, enyale nwomolo, miyak blona tusia bena.
1: He shall say unto this mountain, remove hence to yonder place, and it shall remove.
0: Miyak blona,
1: nothing shall be impossible unto you.
0: Miyak blona tusia bena, ho. Na chwa fise ya fime, eye ate aye, eye nade kama le miyapon mutata ugo.
1: Who is this you I'm looking at here?
0: I'm a Kenya muyak pomoleme, my Kenya mama.
1: Nothing shall be possible unto you.
0: Nada kama le wonu tete nuugo.
1: Where is he?
0: I'm yademe. I'm a mademe.
1: You are there.
0: Le lafima.
1: You mean nothing shall be possible unto you?
0: Lebe nada kama sasono zayamuwa.
1: And then you mean tomorrow nothing shall be impossible unto you?
0: Elebe na chene bono nada kama sasona mu.
1: You name it and you claim it and it's yours.
0: Le woman, Ibazuto.
1: You see it and you say it and it is yours.
0: Le kwe.
1: You hold on to it like this, so will not let go, and it is yours.
0: Le leader silebe mada siba jo o azuto.
1: That miracle will be yours in Jesus' name.
0: Bena nukunu masikele le mokpona la swasiole yesu penu koma.
1: Mark chapter 11, verse 22. It says, and Jesus answering said unto them, have faith in God.
0: Marko tawi deke kwekwe blava vovelia. Eye yesu kwaji kwambena kamaji wanunu miasi.
1: That whosoever shall say unto this mountain, be thou removed and be thou cast to the sea, and shall not doubt in his heart, but shall believe that those things which he says shall come to pass, he shall have whatsoever he says.
0: Van Vamalek Brona Mibena, Amasikela Brona, Tusha Bena, who, Nena Adaja Puma, Emaka, the Leper Jima, Ohati Bokones, and Abraham Sibramil, Lama Vagala Ava Vamane.
1: I will have whatsoever I say.
0: No standing number cross, Amala Mahwe.
1: What am I saying? I'm saying it will be well with me.
0: Look at Bramala, Malak Babanaka, Amanyonam.
1: I'm saying I am strong.
0: Malak Babanaka Madonusam.
1: I'm saying I am made whole.
0: Malak Babanaka Nyalamasam.
1: I'm saying I am not poor, I am rich.
0: Malak Babanyamanya Adutolomonikas Noto.
1: I'm saying I will not be jobless.
0: Malak Babanaka Nyamana Domanosito.
1: I'm saying I will not be miserable.
0: Malak Babanaka Nyamani Jokbovetola Nikbajo.
1: I am saying mine is a miracle.
0: My
1: brother, you have whatsoever you say.
0: No, vinyonu ile gbola so asiolo.
1: My sister, you have whatsoever you say.
0: No, vinyonu ile gbola so asiolo.
1: My child over there, you are going to have whatsoever you say.
0: Mi de ka pejo de tipejo ni mi gbola de lasumi asi.
1: Stand up and say.
0: Choti tena gbola.
1: Is a miracle.
0: Choti tra benare tonyenye nukunula.
1: Mine is a power. Mine is the authority. I'm going to have whatsoever I say.
0: Tonyenye nusala. Tonyenye nukula mi magbola la swasi nyagbola.
1: Tell the Lord, oh Lord, here am I.
0: Bena apato apato nyenye siya.
1: I will have whatsoever I say.
0: Ni kama gbola de la swasi nyala va
1: bomana. You carry the miracle in your mouth.
0: Mebe nukunula wenuma.
1: You carry the miracle in your mouth.
0: Mebe de nukunula wenuma.
1: You carry the power in your mouth.
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1: You carry the anointing in your mouth.
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1: You carry the authority in your mouth.
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1: And you carry the prosperity in your mouth.
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1: There in your mouth, your victory is there in your mouth.
0: Ele bole wenuma, wajiludwa wenuma.
1: And your success is there. Say it out.
0: Wenuja jekwa kwa.

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1: Let your friends hear. 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
0: foes hear.
1: And let yourself hear.
0: Say it until you believe it. Because you will have whatsoever you say. In Jesus' name we pray.
1: Amen.
0: Amen will bring it to your life. That amen will give you a breakthrough.
1: Amen.
0: You will not be sad, you'll be happy. You'll be gloomy, you'll be glad. You'll not be poor, you are going to be rich. Everything you've lost, everything is brought back. Windows of heaven are opened over your house. Over your family. Over your life. And all the losses of the past will turn to gain. Every good thing you ever desired, every wonderful thing you ever wished for, every good thing you saw in the lives of other people, you said, Lord, if that could be me, yes, it is yours. Powerful hand. Your hands are no more weak. Your hands are no more fruitless. You are no more unlucky. 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
1: Lord.
0: Prosperity.
1: Jija genuine.
0: Open door. Opportunity. Joy everlasting.
1: Father,
0: in the name of Jesus.
1: Papa le Yesu penu koma.
0: We thank you because you brought us to this very moment. Oh Lord, I pray. Shower your miracle of night over all your people tonight. In Jesus' name.
1: Bida kwebele kwemi baga fushama dogo nabena. 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
0: So promise, oh Lord, I pray. This will be the night of fulfillment.
1: Mabe nukbeyo le dune viola. 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
0: I pray, Lord, that every negative thing, whether we know them, we don't know them, this night, they are passing away in Jesus' name.
1: I sprinkle
0: the blood of Jesus upon everyone.
1: And
0: this night, oh Lord, when you see the blood, you'll pass over there. Evil will pass over there. Calamity will pass over there.
1: Death will
0: pass over there.
1: Death,
0: untimely death will pass over there. Oh Lord, I pray deformity will pass over there. Premature hazard will pass over there.
1: Pray,
0: oh Lord, from now on, they will go from blessing to blessing. From the goodness of the Lord to another goodness of the Lord. Lord, I pray this night will be the night of miracles.
1: Papa, my dog, but I'm
0: at this night,
2: power, let all yokes be broken.
1: Let
2: all fetters be broken.
1: And
2: let all their bonds be taken away in Jesus'
1: name. Loose them
2: from captivity.
1: Papa,
2: deliver them from all the assaults of the enemy.
1: And
2: pray, Lord, your blessings will multiply in every life in Jesus'
1: name.
2: Make impossibilities possible in their lives. Fill their mouth with laughter. Give everyone a breakthrough. I pray, Lord, nobody goes out of this place tonight without a blessing in Jesus'
1: name. Amen.
2: Confirm, multiply blessings upon every life in Jesus' name.
1: From
2: the top of their head to the tip of their toe, let there be healing and health. Let there be power. Destroy every work of the devil. Now is the time for them to rejoice evermore. No tears, no weeping. Joy and gladness. Confirm the miracle. Confirm the miracle. Confirm it, O Lord. In Jesus' name we pray. And everybody said, Father, we thank you today. We bless your name because we know you are mighty and a great God. We know with you all things are possible. And we know that whatever problems and whatever trouble anybody has, you are going to deliver everyone today in Jesus' name. We ask you, Lord, that you grant faith to your children. The faith to walk on the turbulent waters of this life. And the faith to be victorious every time. The faith to conquer in every battle of our lives. We ask you, Lord, you grant to everyone in Jesus' name. That, Lord, there will be victory. There will be healing. There will be miracles. Move in your power. You deliver the oppressed. And great and mighty will be the joy of your people in Jesus' name. Show us the way to walk on the turbulent waters of life. We know that we're going to be victorious. In Jesus' name we pray. We're looking at Matthew chapter 14. And in Matthew chapter 14, we're looking at it from verse 22. Here we find the story of the Lord Jesus Christ. And we find him doing what is seemingly impossible for children of men. And he has told us we should follow after him. The power he had, the authority he had, the faith he had, the victory
3: victory that he had. And he conquered over every mountain that confronted him. And in the same way, the Lord is calling us that we too will have the same victory. That we too will have the same power. That we too will have the same faith. And then he said, the works I do, you shall do. And if we're able to do what he did, then we should be able to walk on the turbulent waters of life. In Matthew chapter 14, verse 22, and straightway Jesus constrained his disciples to get into the ship and to go before him unto the other side, while he sent the multitudes away.
4: Eye Yesu fede no son la wonu enu makebe na wado ovu ajeye nu go ai go kemeji fasere esime yade asile amahawonu.
3: Actually, before this time, there had been a gathering of many, many people together.
4: That is la do la mi akora maha gedo pufure Yesu nu ti.
3: That means there was a convention.
4: Eche ba za ona de leji.
3: If you look at verse 21, you will see that they that had eaten were about 5,000 men, beside women and children. That means there's a convention. That means there's a conference. There were thousands of people there. And there was even somebody counting. And then we're told that there were 5,000 men, and he didn't give us the number of the women and the number of the children. And after they finished that convention, then they were going. And they needed to cross the sea. That was the time the turbulent river, the turbulent water challenged them. Many times at a convention, you don't have any turbulent water to walk on. There is peace, there is calmness, there is stillness among the people of God when we're meeting together. But after the convention, when you go back home, when you get back to your family, when you go back to your office, when you go back to your market, when you go back to the people around you, it is at such a time that the turbulent waters will arise. And if you have prepared yourself during the conference, and you have been saturated with the power of God, and your faith has been quickened and awakened, if during the time of the retreat you have prepared yourself fully before the Lord, and you are not thinking, after all, there is no problem now. After all, there is no sickness now. After all, there is no weakness or challenge from the enemy now. Yes, because convention is a special time. When thousands of mighty warriors come together, all the powers of the enemy, they are afraid and they run away. The devil is staying far away. He is waiting until we come out to challenge us. But we're up to the challenge in Jesus' name.
4: Amen.
3: Amen. That is the reason after they came together, they were now going, we have the turbulent river of life. In verse 23, and when he had sent the multitudes away, he went up into a mountain apart to pray. And when the evening was come, he was there alone.
4: Pope Blabber Botonia, Eye Esiwada, Silam, Hawo Novola, Eya de Kai, Tola Jibia Dogbeda, Eye Esi Azandola, Eya de Kati Afima.
3: After the gathering together, Jesus Christ did not say preaching has finished, ministry has finished, no more prayer. He went alone to pray again.
4: Let's see, yes, Christopher, I'm going to go for you, Tak, well, like, yes, my brother, Mount, I'll blow you, so I won't let them, I do better, or hey, the Tula Tambi, I do better.
3: In verse 24, but the sheep was now in the midst of the sea, tossed with the waves, for the wind was contrary.
4: Book with love of Vonelia, Ker of Vu, Book with love of Vonelian, Ker of Vulado at Fulatitin Aho.
3: And in the fourth watch of the night, Jesus went unto them walking on the sea.
4: Eya pototio le enyamala bena eya fula vula kpem kele zanfenu joyi eneliamala.
3: Jesus walking on the sea.
4: Yesu le fulaji zongba na ugo.
3: The Lord Jesus walking on the sea.
4: Yesu le fulaji zongba na ugo.
3: That was physical.
4: Ema jele nchilama.
3: But you see, the Bible makes use of that word water in very different ways in the scriptures.
4: Kake Biblia la zanyati sinenye fula le mvuvu omo le mvuvu oji.
3: Physically, it's water.
4: Lenuchilamala afuli.
3: Figuratively, there is water.
4: Lenjajemala chili.
3: And then there is spiritual use of the word in a spiritual manner.
4: Eye nyachimabena afujagula ogazanele gbogbomo.
3: When the Bible talks of turbulent water or troubled water, often it represents violence.
4: Ne Biblia pum chofu jagwa lofu chochontila elofunu cho nutasusinu wonu chi.
3: It represents troubles in life.
4: Elofunu cho agbomo pofupopo wonu chi.
3: It represents problems of life.
4: Elofunu cho agbomo pokuki wonu chi.
3: Caused by the enemies of the people of God or our persecutors.
4: And
3: when we're talking of living victoriously or triumphantly, we're talking of having victory over the problems of life. And so as we're talking on walking on the turbulent water, we're talking about your victory. We're talking of your triumph. And whatever challenge is facing you, you are going to walk on that water. And because Jesus overcame, you will overcome in Jesus' name. And then we're told in verse 26. And when the disciples saw him walking on the sea, they were troubled, saying, "It is a spirit." They cried out for fear.
4: They
3: have never seen that. Sometimes when you see something you have never seen, you become afraid. And then you begin to think in negative ways. That happens to everybody. It even happened to the disciples of Jesus Christ. They saw him walking on the water. They saw him demonstrating power. They saw him triumphing over the enemy. They saw him overcoming the forces of nature. They saw him doing the impossible, the incredible, the miraculous. And instead of being happy and joyful, they were afraid. But the Lord was demonstrating to them, "My disciples, look at this. We can walk on the turbulent waters of life. We can be victorious. We can overcome. And there is no troubled water, no turbulent water that can bring you down. You will be victorious in Jesus' name."
4: eye fukpekpe aɖeke mele agbemeƒoxi aɖeke mele si ke na ɖu dziwo o ke wòe la ɖo dzi godo le yesu ƒe nukɔ me.
3: Look at what Jesus has done.
4: Mikpɔ nu si ɖe la yesu kristo wɔ la ɖa.
3: Look at the impossibility that no man can ever do.
4: Mikpɔ nu si ke ne ame aɖeke mate ŋu awɔ o.
3: And he is our Lord and King and Master.
4: Míaƒe aƒetɔ tsa kple ɖela le wɔm.
3: He is our Lord and Savior.
4: Enye míaƒe aƒetɔ kple ɖela.
3: And he's telling us the work I do, ye shall do.
4: Ele gbɔgblɔ be na dɔ si mo wɔla ya ke mi hã mi awɔ.
3: And the time has come for you, you will walk victorious.
4: Gami ade be na kami azɔ dziɖuɖu tɔe.
3: You will walk triumphantly.
4: Mi azɔ dziɖuɖu tɔe.
3: Every troubled water in your life, the Lord will lift you up and place you above them, and you'll be victorious in Jesus' name.
4: Kutoke de sha de sne le mi afa agbeme la, ma wɔla didi de ani eye mi azɔ dziɖuɖu tɔe le yesu ƒe nukɔ me.
3: A new day has arrived for you.
4: Mebe nu keke ye ya de ba ke na mi zon.
3: A new time has come for you.
4: Mebe gama ye ya de ba do na mi egba.
3: And the people that see you do what you do, they say, how could you do that? You say, I'm a child of God, I'm a disciple of Christ, I'm a follower of Jesus, and because of that, I am doing what Jesus can do.
4: Eye na mo kpo be na ka nu si me ti mo na cha o le ba le wo fi fi la wa be nu le ke le ti we la be na ye ma o po bi ye Christ o po bi ye Christ ba nu so la nu si ke yesu la ye ha ya tem awe.
3: In verse 27, but straightway Jesus spake unto them, saying, be of good cheer, it is I, be not afraid.
4: Bo kwe bla ba ba adren le enu ma ke yesu po nu na wo gbon be na mi afo jine jeme eye nye nye si mi ga von o he.
3: Are you sick?
4: Be not afraid.
3: Are you oppressed? Be not afraid. Are you going through some challenging times? Be not afraid. Is there poverty in your family? Be not afraid. Have you had some disturbing dreams of recent? Be not afraid. Is any rushing at you like a mighty flood? Be not afraid. We are an army of conquerors. I said we are an army of conquerors. And everything that comes across our way, we're going to overcome and we're going to be victorious in Jesus' name.
4: Let's
3: see this will not take your life.
4: Mebe dolele mala mele wa
3: gbedegbedo. Mebe
4: tomo tile jogogo.
3: Persecution will not destroy you.
4: Mebe yuma chira mata tron wa gbo.
3: The turbulent water that is coming your way on your journey to glory land, you are going to walk on those troubled waters and you will get into the harbor. You'll get there victoriously, triumphantly in Jesus' name.
4: Mebe de agbomo fututu ma sikene kuna ba chugana wo mojile ti fu mo zo ajila. Mebe ma tro atiomo gakade lai de
3: And in verse 28 it says, Peter answered him and said, Lord, if it be thou, bid me come unto thee on the water.
4: Peter
3: answered,
4: and he
3: said, come.
4: And
3: when Peter was come down out of the ship, he walked on the water to go to Jesus. Peter, ordinary man like you and me, he did it, you will do it.
4: Petro amoku abenye klowana awenye ha klomiatim awegodo.
3: The disciples of Jesus overcame, you will overcome.
4: Yes, supernuson lordu chine namake mihamia duchi.
3: They were victorious, you will be victorious. You walked on their problems, you will walk on your problems. Walking on turbulent water. The three points we're going to consider today. Number one, Christ's walk on the turbulent water. Number two, Christians worry on tossing waves. Number three, consistent walk on troubled water.
4: Le fu jagbo Bolaji.
3: Let's come back to number one.
4: Mia bagban tolaji.
3: Christ walk on the turbulent water.
4: Christo zonfu jagbolaji.
3: I've read it to you already from verse 24 to verse 27.
4: Me klina mi dongo le kukwe blabu vona vaso de blabu vwa adrianji.
3: For the ship was now in the midst of the sea, tossed with the waves, for the wind was contrary.
4: Gavulado fulati china onku.
3: And in the fourth watch of the night, Jesus went unto them walking on the sea. And when the disciples saw him walking on the sea, they were troubled, saying, "It is a spirit," and they cried out for fear. And straightway Jesus spake unto them, saying, "Be of good cheer, it is I, be not afraid."
4: Enu make yesu fonu na wo gbonbe na mi afa jina jema.
3: They will find that our Lord is not like the leaders of other religions. Because no other leader of any religion has ever done what Jesus has done. This sets Christianity above any other religion you can think about or talk about. Because Jesus is the very Son of God. And he did what no other man has ever done or can ever do. He is the Lord of Lords and King of Kings. He is mighty. He is the Alpha and the
4: Omega.
3: He is the one that conquered Satan and every problem the devil may bring up, Jesus conquered. He even conquered death. He conquered Satan. He conquered hell. And he has the key of death and the key of hell. And when he closes the door, nobody can open that door. And when he opens the door, no man can shut that door. And whatever the devil may bring up in the raging waters of life, Jesus, our Lord and Savior and Redeemer, is able to walk on those turbulent waters. If you are following a religion and the leader of that religion, maybe the leader died many years ago, but the leader of that religion is just like ordinary man like you and I. Only that he started something like somebody started business, and then you are following after. Come out of there and come to Jesus, the power of God. Come to Jesus, the Lord and the Savior. Come to Jesus, the Redeemer, the King of Kings and the Lord of Lords. Come to Jesus, the one that is able to walk on any turbulent water of life.
4: Eye togbi kene do ha bobo mani do yenye trust bus boy ama ku pagada bai ama jojure beni abenya kple wona ga klade de la yesu christo la di yenya mesna do agbomo popo oji ezo putoti oji nibela tema tro aba yesu bala tema zo agbomo poputoti oji
3: ebi why are you going to herbalist
4: nuka telele bu kono gbo yin do
3: you going to a man that cannot even deliver himself
4: nuka telele ye amiade simatem adedo ku olagbodo
3: why you going to a man that is sitting on the ground, sitting on the mat, and if there is any little problem, he himself is afraid. Was not afraid of Satan. Not afraid of witches. Not afraid of evil spirits. He has done what no other man has ever done.
4: That's the one we're introducing to you.
3: That will come out of that powerless religion. And then you come to the Lord Jesus Christ.
4: He
3: will solve all your problems. He will make you victorious. He will forgive your sin. He will make you to walk victoriously. And he will take you on the wings of eagle and take you to heaven directly. Job chapter 9.
4: Job tasiki.
3: Reading from verse 4. Job chapter 9, verse 4.
4: Job tasiki kukui
3: enelia. He is wise in heart and mighty in strength. He has hardened himself, who has hardened himself against him and has prospered.
4: Jinyanule esi. Eye ponu sakaku. Ameketi trede enu.
3: This is talking about the Lord of Lords and the King of Kings. It says he is wise in heart. He is mighty in strength. And nobody can harden himself in rebellion or disobedience or in sinning and ever prosper.
4: In verse 5,
3: which removeth the mountain. Mountains, and they know not, and which overturneth them in his anger. Which shaketh the earth out of her place, and the pillars thereof tremble. Which commandeth the sun, and it rises not, and sealeth up the stars.
4: Which
3: spreadeth out the heavens and treadeth upon the waves of the sea. He treadeth upon the waves of the sea.
4: Let's
3: talk about our Lord. Let's talk about the Almighty God Himself. Because the Almighty God the Father and the Lord Jesus Christ, they're the same. That means that the Son is like the Father. The Father is like the Son. I and my Father are one. And as this is talking about God Almighty, it's also talking about the Lord Jesus Christ. That he walks and he treads over the sea, the waves of the sea. And look at verse 10.
4: William.
3: Which doeth great things, past finding out, yea, and wonders without number. He does wonders without number. And the miracles, there will be wonders without number. The blessings they will give you at this meeting, there will be wonders without number. And you are saying amen as if I'm just waking you up from sleep. If your miracles are countable, you have not got enough. Your miracles must be uncountable. They must be innumerable. God must do wonders in your life without number.
4: In
3: Psalm 77 verse 19. Thy way is in the sea, and thy paths in the great waters, and thy footsteps are not known.
4: That
3: have been written in the word of God, and according to the word of God, Jesus came to fulfill every part of the word of God. Impossible. Because God is a God of impossibility. And the Lord Jesus Christ is master and victor over impossibilities of life. That's the reason why all these things we have read about walking on the sea, treading upon the sea, and the footpath of the Lord of the God Almighty is within the sea. That's why we have everything fulfilled on the Lord Jesus Christ.
4: Yes, Christ Lana Bena
3: verses 3 and 4.
4: Samo Blasikabo, Tonkuya Motonklen.
3: The floods have lifted up, O Lord. The floods have lifted up their voice. The floods have lifted up their waves.
4: Tosisiwo, Yehovah, tosisiwo je agbo.
3: In verse 4, the Lord on high is mightier than the noise of many waters, yea, than the mighty waves of the sea. That means the Lord is mightier than all the floods of the voice of the floods of your enemies. When you invite Jesus Christ into your heart, when you invite Jesus Christ into your soul, when you invite Jesus Christ into your family. When you make Jesus Christ your Savior and Redeemer, when you make Jesus Christ the Lord and your God, when you make Jesus Christ the all in all in your life, when Jesus enters into you, then all the floods of problems in life, everything he will overcome. Everything he will get rid of. Because he tells us the Lord on high is mightier than the noise of many waters. And he says, yea, that the mighty waves of the sea. I want you to notice something here. It says, the floods have lifted up, O Lord, the floods have lifted up their voice. The floods have lifted up their waves. And then he assures us in verse 4. He says, the Lord on earth is mightier than them all. That's what flood. I want you to follow me to Isaiah. In Isaiah chapter 59.
4: And
3: you will see what the Bible is saying. Put your finger in Psalms. I'm still going back there.
4: Isaiah 59 verse 19.
3: So shall they fear the name of the Lord from the west and his glory from the rising of the sun. When the enemy shall come in like a flood, the Spirit of the Lord shall lift up a standard against them. So as we're talking about the floods, we're talking about the enemies, we're talking about their power, we're talking about their pressure, we're talking about their persecution, we're talking about the pain they try to cause in your life. We're talking about the poverty they try to bring into your life. And when those enemies shall rise up like a mighty flood, and those enemies want to put pressure on you and destroy you, yes, like a mighty flood, when those enemies want to swallow you up like a mighty flood, remember that the Lord is mightier than many floods and many waters. And your enemy rising up like a flood will mean that you, as a child of God, you'll not look at the enemy, you look at your God, because it says the Spirit of the Lord will raise up his standard against them and make you victorious, and you're going to be victorious in Jesus' name.
4: Psalm 93, verses 3 and 4.
3: The Lord
5: than the noise of many waters, yea, than the mighty waves of the sea.
6: Yehowa kakule jiwu togawo fo huwowo.
5: Let your mind, let your heart be settled today that the Lord is on the throne and that the Lord is going to give you victory and the might of the Lord is going to walk in your life and you're going to be victorious in Jesus' name. It's
6: a
5: 104. I'm reading to you from verse 1. Bless the Lord, O my soul. O Lord, my God, thou art very great. Thou art clothed with honor and majesty. Who covereth thyself with light as with a garment, and who stretches out the heavens like a curtain? Who lays the beams of his chambers in the waters? Who maketh the clouds his chariot? Who walketh upon the wings of the wind? That's the reason the Lord is telling you all problems are solved. All the challenges from the devil, they are gone. And all the waves of the sea challenge your life, thinking that now I'm going to be drowned, I'm going to perish, I'm going to die. You will not die, you will live. Isaiah chapter 41 verse 10. Fear thou not, for I am with thee. Be not dismayed, because for I am thy God. I will strengthen thee. Yea, I will help thee. Yea, I will uphold thee with the right hand of my righteousness. Behold, all they that are incensed against thee shall be ashamed and confounded. They shall be as nothing, and they that strive with thee shall perish. Thou shalt seek them and shalt not find them.
6: Even
5: them that contended with thee, they that war against thee shall be as nothing and as a thing of naught. For I, the Lord thy God, will hold thy right hand, saying unto thee, fear not, I will help thee. Fear not, thou worm Jacob, and ye men of Israel, I will help thee, says the Lord, that Redeemer, the Holy One of Israel.
6: With
5: that confidence in the Lord, there is nothing to worry about. With that promise from the Lord, there is nothing to be afraid of. With that promise of the Lord, we know now we can go out of this place and we're going to walk on the turbulent waters of life in Jesus' name. If you are worried now, it's an unnecessary anxiety, unnecessary worry, unnecessary fear. Let me show you disciples like you and like me. They had unnecessary worry. Unnecessary anxiety. Unnecessary fear. This point number two, Christians worry on the tossing waves. Matthew chapter 14 verse 24. But the sheep was now in the midst of the sea,
7: tossed was the waves, for the wind was contrary. The wind was contrary. Look at the attitude in Mark chapter 4. Mark chapter 4, verse 35. And the same day when the evening was come, he says unto them, let us pass over unto the other side. And when they had sent away the multitude, they took him, even as he was in the ship, and there were also with him other little ships. And there arose a mighty storm of wind, and the waves beat into the ship, so that it was not full. And was in the inner part of the ship asleep on a pillow, and they awake him, say, and they say unto him, Master, carest thou not that we perish?
6: Unnecessary
7: anxiety. And I come to tell you today, don't be anxious and don't be worried about anything anymore. You see some problems on your body, don't be worried. The Lord is on the throne. You see some of the challenges in your life, don't be worried, the Lord is on the throne. You see some people that are doing as if they can do anything to you, don't be worried, there is nothing to worry about. And some people are called the men of the dark world, or men of the spirit world, or women of the spirit world, and they are threatening you. Ask yourself, has God given this person any part to kill me, any part to hurt me, any part to injure me? If God has not given the power to them to destroy you, they cannot do anything. Don't be worried about anybody. There are some people that may be threatening you. You will deal with you. Ask yourself, has God given them the instrument? Has God given them the opportunity? Has God given them the power to be able to deal with me and to be able to do anything to me? The answer is no, because God will not leave you in the stormy waters of life alone. Don't be worried about anybody. Look unto the Lord Jesus Christ and you'll be victorious every time in Jesus' name.
6: And
7: I told you before, when we're talking of the stormy water, we're talking of the turbulent water, we're talking of the troubled water, we're actually talking about people. Noisy people, troublesome people, quarrelsome people, and dangerous people. The people in their multitudes have come together like the body of waters, like turbulent water, and they are rushing at you. And they are trailing you about, wanting to hurt your life. Relax, they are destroyed already.
6: While we are back, but I'm a one-time throw hole.
7: Their power is broken already.
6: Maybe the open sea, yes,
7: and all the noise of the rushing mighty waters of those wicked people, the Lord will silence them for your life, even today, in Jesus' name.
6: Hey, I'm a body open, you might see, but who are been at us here. Yes, blow to Moko. Yes, one allowed to watch the valley. Yes, super no common.
7: Isaiah chapter 17.
6: Isaiah tawi adrilia.
7: Reading from verse 12.
6: Mahle kuku wieve.
7: Woe to the multitude of many people which make a noise like the noise of the seas, and to the rushing of the nations that make a rushing like the rushing of the mighty waters.
6: Alele, duko gede opa gbedede. Wole gbedem abe atyapu pa gbedede na. Duko opa huwawo. Wole huwam abe tosese o pa huwawo na.
7: In verse 13, the nations shall rush like the rushing of many waters, but the Lord shall rebuke them. I said the Lord shall rebuke them, and they shall flee far off, and shall be chased as chaff, as the chaff of the mountains before the wind, and like a rolling scene before the whirlwind.
6: Abeti gada wopa huwa wana, ka abrude wata, mebe ye huwa abrude wata, eye wosi ajoge ajoge, wade wade nu, abe bofufu, le eyanu, le tuwaji, le yali, le ahumnu enam.
7: Behold, in verse 14, and behold, at evening tide, trouble, and before the morning, he is not.
6: Bope amu wiena, ngojili, le tieni, eye katinu naba kela umegali o.
7: When you have trouble in the evening,
6: mebe na ngojiba akpo le pieni,
7: and then you pray,
6: le dogoda,
7: and the Lord of the mighty waves,
6: eye ahonuo papato,
7: he comes to deliver you,
6: eva de ulema,
7: he comes to set you free,
6: eva na wablodi,
7: then you go to sleep,
6: la mlanya dwano,
7: by the morning, the troubles are over.
6: Ele ponte kanya, ngojima gali o.
7: All the challenges are gone. And somebody who saw you the previous night, and they saw the rushing mighty waters of trouble against your life, and then you have prayed, and you have trusted in the Lord. By the time you wake up in the morning, all the troubles are over. It's like you are not the one we saw last night. Because the miracle working power of the Lord has come over your life, and that power will work mightily in Jesus' name.
6: Asimantala wadonu se tele wagbamele yesu upanu koma.
7: Go to that verse 12 and look at it. Woe to the multitude of many people which make a noise like the noise of the sea.
6: Bofu wye velia alele. Tuko gada upa gbadada. Wole gbadam abe achafu.
7: When you look at the disciples of Jesus on the mighty sea, on the ocean, and they saw the waves beating on the ship, beating against the ship where they were, wanting them to be drowned
6: and
7: to die. And then the waves, they're hearing the noise, and they're hearing the sound, and even the noise itself, what they hear and what they see, is bringing fear into their hearts.
6: Eye wule se tiabe gwede de kleba dan wola, ni yu se jarali, enabe na vovodu wule jima.
7: And it is a picture of the mighty many people that are trying to rush at you, that are trying to destroy you. They make a noise, and then they are very fast in their rushing. And you see them like this, it is like, they have come, they are going to take me away, they are going to draw me, they are going to destroy me, they are going to kill me. They can do nothing, the Lord has conquered them.
6: Elabe de enyino no matata, ama gagado wo do domojilenu wo do jikulenu tio le atalawo fufu wo sogbon olu na jobo yi wa tun o ma te ona de kenwa we agberegbere apo o.
7: Sometimes if you have been a Christian, sometimes the devil may even try to demonstrate, and he get all the evil spirits together, and you're in the room alone, and then all the evil spirits, they rush at you, and you're seeing them, and then you're shouting, they have come, they want to take me away. They will not take you away.
6: Nebele ni kose to ade ya do yabo sam lade ada do kwati on gadoma nebe wo de kala le ko mala gbogbo fo ba ngode ti o sogbon e la bena ufala o ja klo majo hu ma ti aklo wajo manye wi o ma klo wajo apo o.
7: Sometimes you are in the room and you are hearing a kind of noise in your ear, and you know it's doing like mighty waves of the ocean, mighty waves of the sea, and then their master the devil may talk from the midst of that noise, say, we are coming, today you are finished, today you will not escape, pastor is not here, and the overseer is not here, and the leaders are not here, prayer warriors are not here, here whether you are here alone today, we get you today. Just laugh and laugh them into derision and tell them Jesus is here, if pastor is not here. Jesus is here, if overseer is not here. I am going to conquer you. Come in and then open your door and open your window and say, where are you? I will deal with you. They will run away in Jesus' name.
6: Ya de yo de kala no homi alia. 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Pastor mo le Yesu le gbonyan. Po po to na po place wa si.
7: Sometimes they come in a dream. And they come like mighty waves rushing at you. And someone will say, shoot him. Kill him. And then they say, the grave is there. We're going to bury you today. In your dream, you stand up like a mighty giant. And you mention the name of Jesus. Everybody say,
6: Jesus.
7: And when you mention that name at the mention of the name of Jesus, all the mighty hosts like rushing mighty water or wind coming to take you, all of them will vanish in Jesus' name. What are the multitude of many people which make a noise like the noise of the sea? The rushing of the nations that make a rushing like the rushing of mighty waters.

0: word out. Maybe you don't feel different yet, but the moment I release that upon your life, the miracle is there already.
1: Nenye be namba gbronyala do kima senekpele lamolo bo khonyama labe nukuna gende gbovo.
0: That's why it says over here, it says Elijah said unto her, fear not, go and do as thou hast said, but make me thereof a little cake forth and bring it unto me, and after make for thee and for thy son.
1: Ya tena Elia bona kayina wo abale sine gbonna ka to de totatali fia de nam egbo eye na to evenam amegbo kafi.
0: Says the Lord God of Israel, the barrel of meal shall not waste. I thought you'd say amen.
1: Afi na omi aple vi o to labe na le Yehuwa Israel pe ma wula glossy won se la ma di gbalo ofegbo ton ka ma se.
0: The cruse of oil fill until the day that the Lord sendeth rain upon the earth.
1: Eye amisle gwa mala ma vo obasa simna Yehuwa ana tina ga jada ni gbanji.
0: And she went and did according to the saying of Elijah, and she and he and her house did eat many days.
1: Eye wo yida wo abale siliya glona eye wa pli ba pe janu tu wo due to fa jiji.
0: Did she die? You will not die.
1: Nyon ma kwa fa gbeto pa ogbede ya ma kwa po.
0: You will not die.
1: Mebede owo owo ma kwa.
0: It is not what she said that matters. It is what the prophet said that took hold.
1: Menye nwi kanyon ma gbulaye hia o. Ga kenwi nya gbulela gbena lede asi.
0: I'm going to prepare this meal so that I prepare it and then we eat and we die.
1: E gbulabe de mo ti ma danwi ya na mede ku anye ple finye mi adupo mi afu.
0: Even though she mentioned death, but because the word of the prophet superseded the word of the woman.
1: Nyon mi ayo kulo ga kenya gbulodila pe nya la ponu se u nyon.
0: That power that is greater than power is like what she said is only 1%, and what the prophet said is 100%.
1: Nu semene triako nu se lo nye le gloa e je ko be de ka la lo fama na nya gbrila po nya nya lo fama de ka blibo
0: swallow up that 1% in Jesus name.
1: La po be na a lo fama de ka la mi de ka ma le yesu pe nu koma.
0: Whatever you have said about yourself before you came here, I cancel that negative thing in Jesus name.
1: Enya ma nyuma nyu le gbro ku de wa gbeja ba fi asan mi a ma gbre du ma san mi le yesu pe nu koma.
0: I am tired.
1: I can't
0: go on again. No, you will go on. I'm quitting. No, you will not quit.
1: I
0: can't move on again. You will move on. There's no job. There is job. I am poor. You know you are not poor. I am miserable. No, you are not miserable. I pray in your life right now there'll be a turning around. There'll be a change, a mighty change in Jesus' name. It's not what you have said about yourself. It is what the prophet says about you that will supersede everything in Jesus' name.
1: Men The miracle is in our mouth.
0: 2 Kings chapter 7 verse 1. Then Elisha said, hear ye the word of the Lord. The thus says the Lord, tomorrow about this time shall a measure of fine flour be sold for a shekel, and 2 measures of barley for a shekel in the gate of Samaria.
1: Ti o ba gban le vele ta dre po pe gban to te teliza gbon bena se Yehuwa fa gbe ale Yehuwa glossy e to wale siawla wa mami ti jenu de ka akwa seke de ka eya lu ti jenu eva akwa seke de ka me be nu kunu ale Eliza pa nu ma
0: the miracle that will turn the famine of the whole nation around, it was in his mouth.
1: Nu kunu sna tro do to to la ni gba ka taji la Eliza pa nu ma.
0: I'm telling you, the miracle is in our mouth, and if we just say that word will produce a miracle in Jesus' name.
1: Eye gbromo le no be de nya le wonu mo na la ta gbonu kruba nya dogola me be totola vale Yesu pa nu koma.
0: I'm sorry about this. The misery is in our mouth as well.
1: Le kwade apa velia afofu nya o jogbo ve nya o le mi apa nu mo.
0: Life is in our mouth. Death is in our mouth.
1: Me nya be na aku le mi apa nu mo agbe le mi apa nu mo.
0: Healing is in our mouth.
1: Toyoyo le mi apa nu mo.

0: also in our mouth.
1: Dolele damodu kumele miapo numa.
0: Dominion is our mouth. Defeat is also in our mouth.
1: Jidudu le miapo numa. Ani jaja le miapo numa.
0: Life is there if you speak out the words of life.
1: Agbela vane le blo agbanyato.
0: Death is there if you speak out the words of death.
1: Ekula nanu wagbeni le blo fubenya.
0: Look at verse 2. Then a lord and officer on whose hand the king leaned answered the man of God and said, his problem was in his mouth.
1: Boku ama velia local fianuma si fa alonu e fiala jondola donuna maufa amala glombena
0: bakpale panuma
1: a fleen topanuma.
0: Misery was in his mouth.
1: A foku plando kujile panuma.
0: They carry miracles in our mouth. Other people, what will kill them? They carry in their mouth.
1: Le kemiami tonu kunupunya le miapanuma la amiadola a fun jogba point.
0: Behold, if the Lord will make windows in heaven, might they seem be?
1: Ben akpoda ne Yehuwa a de frase de jiponu kan la, de sya atema vamia.
0: And he said, behold, thou shalt see it with thine eyes, but shalt not eat thereof. I will eat thereof.
1: Adonu ne ben akpoda akwekle wonu kuoka ma adudaka o, nyama adula malo.
0: That's why you are telling the Lord, purge my mouth.
1: Ya tela bena mao konyonu inuchi.
0: Can I tell you something? Number one, the convicted mouth.
1: My brother Nehemiah, Bantor, and we did a fumble bullet.
0: Moses came to the Lord. Moses said, oh Lord, I cannot speak. Moses, you know, the kind of tongue I have, uncircumcised tongue, yet a convicted mouth.
1: Moses, Van, Mahubo, Bena Monimata Funolo, Bella Bena, Nyada Kukona, Lepe Fumble Viper Deji.
0: Number two, a cleansed mouth.
1: Evelia and me two claw.
0: Number three, a controlled mouth.
1: Estonia and Minele Bobonabe
0: Poplot. All the things we used to say in days gone by, years, we can't say those things anymore because we carry something precious.
1: New York Bonal Tang Gakoko Melanimaga Blazon Udala Bena Nukwasi
0: and something tangible and something great, something heavenly. Now in our mouth is a controlled mouth.
1: Ella Benina Lepak Bonunia Chipobanula Nyanumiazon, Namagata Bonyako,
0: then a consecrated mouth.
1: A day coach of the Queen Apato.
0: Create your mouth like that of Ezekiel. The Lord said, Ezekiel, I'll shut up your mouth when I don't have anything to say for you to tell the people. And then when I give you inspiration, I will open your mouth and then you will talk to the people.
1: Maula de Gauna Bena Ezekiel Tona Martin Ezekiel Benaka Ezekiel Made Gawonu. Nanima Degbe Ashinola. Nanakula Bona to call a mamia wonu.
0: A circumcised mouth.
1: And we go to Havana.
0: Then your mouth is cleansed and circumcised.
1: Ayala can meet your Nuncia Koila no Daje.
0: Commanding mouth.
1: And with Mercedes Della.
0: Commanding the sun, commanding the moon, and commanding all those problems to move away. And then a confirmed mouth.
1: La de sene jinu ple rebona kaune dogo iwa dogo. Eye enwi kene duakpe nuji diasa.
0: That is everything you say with your mouth, the Lord will confirm.
1: Efya menwi yone glokple wunmula de maula na ba vame nao.
0: In Mark chapter 16 verse 20.
1: Mark tamo we are dekukwe blava.
0: And he went forth and preached everywhere using their mouth. And the Lord walking with them, confirming the words of their mouth, was signs following.
1: Kwa ma wo yida dekbe fanya lakple o.
0: Number two, exceptional miracles in the woman's mouth. Sisters, where are you? I said, sisters, where are you?
1: You see,
0: I carry miracles in my mouth. Say that again, I carry miracles in my mouth. For Samuel chapter 1. And I'm reading here from verse 17.
1: Samuel
0: in verse 17 said, then Eli answered and said, go in peace. The Lord God of Israel grant thee thy petition that thou hast asked of him.
1: That Eli blone bena yilenuti afama. As Israel upon maula awonus ne biela now.
0: Said, there's a point of the miracle. And she said, let thine handmaid find grace in thy sight. So the woman went away and did eat, and her countenance was no more sad. She was crying, she was weeping, she was sorrowful before because she had no child. But then Eli said, take your drunkenness away. She didn't disrespect Eli. She had a respectful mouth.
1: Ella bi pan le ri do la bena fi malesio eli bena mana hamumona kolomono wa la pe ma ju eli olo e debubu eli nu ple ponya gbo.
0: I said, no my Lord, I'm just a woman of a sorrowful heart. This is what happened to me. And then Eli said, and he didn't say, you of all people praying for me, take away your prayer. Ophrah and Phinehas are rebellious children. You cannot control your family. And then you are saying that God will give me a child. I don't want your prayer. Hold your prayer. Hold your breath. She didn't say that. She had a respectful mouth because she carried miracle in her mouth. I'm praying that God will change your tongue.
1: Eye eli gbone bena nyonu nu sile biala maula we na o magbone eli bena eli ola dogbara tanya o we ke fi o ni gbo fu ya kamian a o adabubule eli nu le pena bubu tetele wa gbe tile dabule pro la panya chinemala la ponu kunu ajode jo tro wonu yi o eye nu kuna no wonu mele yesu fa nu koma
0: you said let it be unto me as you have said. And it happened like that, and she gave birth to a prophet.
1: Ebene vamene wodola nyomna belesine glona evamene ejinya glodi lalo.
0: Second Kings chapter 5. I'm reading there from verse 1.
1: Mi apo fi opa gban le vele ta ma ton pupo igban to.
0: Looking at verse 1 now, Naaman, the captain of the host of the king of Syria, was a great man with his master and honorable because by him the Lord had given deliverance unto Syria. He was also a mighty man in valor, but he was a leper.
1: Naaman, enye aram fiapa avafia, okonu kole upa apatobo, eye bubule enu, ela bena eyadi yo wa tona jidudu aram.
0: Syrians had gone out by companies and had brought away captive out of the land of Israel. A little maid, that's a lady, that's a girl, she waited on Naaman's word. And she said unto her mistress, would God, my Lord, were with the prophet that is in Samaria, for he would recover him of his leprosy.
1: Enye kanle toga ke janilo eye aram topa joka oho eye woda bo yonyonu visuyade cho Israel ni gbanji eye wono nai masron gbo pupa matonlia eye agbrona epa apo nobena o nenya apa tog adanya gbrola sile Samaria gbola.
0: So it happened.
1: Ayo de panyane egbule vama.
0: I said so it happened.
1: Mabena egbule vama.
0: I said so it happened.
1: Mabede tukuya gbronya vama.
0: She had a reassuring mouth.
1: Lekwade enwine gbula kakande jinya.
0: I'm sure of this, that if my master will go to the prophet in that place in Samaria, he'll be cleansed of his leprosy.
1: Egbule vama kane nyayaji nebede nyapeto. Late nyagbule gbule Samaria lakbo doyo chiba ni dolama.
0: Chapter 4, I'm reading there from verse 18. And when the child was grown, it fell on a day that he went out to his father to the reapers, and he said unto his father, my head, my head. And he said to a lad, carry him to his mother. And when he had taken him and brought him to his mother, he sat on her knees till noon and then died.
1: Le fiopa gba le vele ta mo ne popo mo wi ase ke le tete wo gbro na fufu be na nyeta nyeta eye wo gbro na de ka pi la be na ka ku yi da na dada tete wo ku yi na dada eye wo li de akọ
0: verse 23. And he said, wherefore wilt thou go unto him today? It is neither new moon nor Sabbath. And she said, That's the miracle. It shall be well. I cannot see it anymore. And then wailing and weeping. But she said, it shall be well.
1: Mi na na be mele jijok. Pole nuku la gbe ya miya ejo. Kakere ekule be na de enyo.
0: That's a miracle. That's a miracle in your mouth.
1: Mebe nukunu le wonu melo.
0: Look at verse 26. And now run. Run now, I pray thee, to meet her and say unto her, is it well with thee? Is it well with thy husband? Is it well with the child? And she answered,
1: Bokwe blabo vwa dan, eya ta fujo yedakpi, eye wok brone bena, edua, sran odua, fi odua, edo nube, mi bwena pe gwetao, wodo.
0: And she answered,
1: Mebede nyona don't you blabena, mi don't la, wodo.
0: Sisters, where are you? And she answered,
1: Navi nyono, nyona don't you bena, edo.
0: It is well, and that was a miracle.
1: ebede wo do nukunu anye malo.
0: Did her child come alive?
1: De via de boagbia.
0: Of course, it came alive.
1: And the via boagbe.
0: My child will get well. Everything will be all right. A reckoning month.
1: Vinyapon la malasa. And we no buanu.
0: She reckoned the things that be not as though they were.
1: E buanu shomali o abe de ulien.
0: She reckoned death as if it was life.
1: E buku abena agba wonyen.
0: She reckoned impossibility as if it were possible.
1: E buanu shona.
0: A reckoning month.
1: E buanu shona glow abe nu shona vama ukwana enu sina buanu kona.
0: I'm looking at Luke chapter 1, verse 37.
1: Look at that man to pop with blood on water.
0: With God, nothing shall be impossible.
1: Nada kama sena mau.
0: Let's say that together. For with God, nothing shall be impossible. Don't sleep, say it aloud.
1: Tommy blesses the master la benanada kama sana mau.
0: Now you are going to ask something. For God, nothing in my life shall be impossible. Won't you go?
1: Vagba Tommy Glemiaponumiazo. Nada kama lenyak bemasisa sana yowa o.
0: Now you are going to say nothing in our church. For with God, nothing in our church shall be impossible. I see your family there, and your family is saying, look at this, and look at this, and look at this. And then all this year, from January to this December, the pastor said there'll be this rejoicing, there'll be celebration, there'll be this, and look at this. Hey, for with God, nothing in your family shall be impossible. Say it aloud.
1: Defia ela bena de mi kuto fio mi la semia semka paso bena de nu autonomy van mo po to le mi pa gbomo e ko ta jina gbona la bena de ple maula na de kama sesele nyofu mi am o.
0: You know my work, look at my work, and look at my business, and look at my boss, and look at this, and look at that. For with God, nothing in my place of work shall be impossible.
1: Amadomo la la bena de nyamsa zata ajwa gbagban ajwa le toyi ah ko ta jina gbona la ela bede ple yehuola na de kama sesele.
0: You know, our school, our college is difficult. Those lecturers, those people, they, are you a great, born again people? And of all places, you are even deeper. We will see whether you will take a, you know, certificate out of this place. And I come to tell you, this is a miracle.
1: Eye mi abe vie bo school wa school ti po lo sesin o be na ha ti pa la vita be ni ma po ti mi adun apo o mo le ba be mo fa be na ka fe gboto o nukunu pro mi adola.
0: This is miracle. For with God, nothing in my school or college shall be impossible.
1: Ma fa gba la be na de e la be de ple Jehovah ple maula na de kemo le vie nyo bo school ti kana glow ne Jehovah maula o.
0: And Mary said, behold, the handmaid of the Lord, be it unto me according to thy word. The miracle was in her mouth.
1: Eye Maria glebena kwada apetola pedola nyonumenye ava menam le wonyalano.
0: And that's what I'm telling you, that was a receiving mouth.
1: Ema glebenaka emenye enui kene honanu kunu.
0: Matthew chapter 15, I'm looking at it from verse 21.
1: Matthew tawi atokpo kwebla bovoreke.
0: And Jesus went thence, and they were told, and departed unto the coast of Tyre and Sidon. And behold, a woman of Canaan came out, of the same coast, and cried unto him, saying, have mercy on me, O Lord, thou son of David. My daughter is grievously vexed with the devil. But he answered her not a word. And his disciples came and besought him, saying, send her away, for she cries after us. But he answered and said, I am not sent but unto the lost sheep of the house of Israel. And then came she will not give up, you will not give up.
1: Eye esi yesu dogoto afimala eva tiro plezi donu to omen. Eye poda kana nyonu ade dogoto afimanu to omen. 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Ka eye blonne bena.
0: I worshipped him saying, Lord help me. And he answered and said, it is not right, it is not suitable, it is not meat, it is not meat to take the children's bread to cast it to the dog.
1: Bope blabba vo adelia eye wo duenu gwane bena ka uma demo bena wato de viope abolwana apu gwana vufiwo o.
0: And she said, truth, Lord, yet the dog's seed of the crumbs which fall from the master. master's table.
1: Kanyo nula do nukwebena yo apato kaka vuvio kandwa abolo ululi shio duduna tuwa opa apato opa kulonji.
0: Answered and said unto her, O woman, great is thy faith, be it unto thee, even as thou wilt. And her daughter was made whole from that very hour. She carried miracle in her mouth.
1: Tete nyonu la kwa di blombena ka nyonu woko sela lolo na vamena o abiale sine diena eye epe nyonu vila pa na masana na ga ofumadi nukunu la nyonu siapa numa
0: a reformed mouth
1: enye enwiko utro akbukba wo.
0: You see, when Jesus said, it's not trying to give the children's bread to dogs, you can say, so you mean I'm a dog? Thank you very much. Hold
1: le,
0: your miracle.
1: Let's see, yes, you can say, I'm a dog. Vio pabolo ana avuo ola ala akuba aha yesu nyombe avua.
0: You'll be compassionate and merciful on a poor woman like myself. You said I'm a dog. Okay, bye bye. You don't see me again. But she didn't say that. She said truth Lord. She still called him Lord. That was reformed mouth.
1: Anyana akuba yesu mesebena ala bena wenye nubla ni pola domonyo tovu ale yombe na avu chounu kunu gakiari akbaye ba pato.
0: And she said even the dog seat of the cows are full from the master's table. And Jesus said, great is your faith, and that is how she received the miracle. That's how you are going to receive your miracle.
1: Hey, yo, blabena ka en abolishona gan la plantia vio kon dunedre. Tu mama jakwe bonukunu zemala la honukunu le mama ji.
0: I remember that woman that had the issue of blood. She said in her heart, if I be able to touch the hem of his garment, I shall be made whole. And she was made whole. You'll be made whole in Jesus' name.
1: Me nya bena nyonu ma yeka vula do dolenti afa ma gada somla ekblabena kene manya kasiba.
0: She reclaimed and recovered her miracle by her mouth. Master, Lord, if you had been here, my brother Lazarus would not have died. But now I know that whatever you are asking the Lord will do it.
1: Mata bena apeto ne dele la fiela no vinye la makfoga ka apeto manyela makaneti la lekwe ele nanda kulangkule ponu imalo.
0: Jesus said, take away that stone. And Martha said, Lord, I know that whatever you ask, God is going to do, but it's thinking by now.
1: Yes, we me dekwe.
0: Just keep on believing, and I've been reading mouth.
1: Yes, the mouth
0: that reigns over death, the mouth that reigns over causes, the mouth that reigns and rules over impossibilities. Retain that mouth.
1: Hey, me pon weekend le fia dunda kuji le fia dunda jokbo vundi enuma tebene no miasi.
0: And then Jesus said, Lazarus, come forth. And Lazarus kept your Lazarus will come forth.
1: Hey, yes, when Lazarus let dogo, Nyamba Lazarus what dogo.
0: Those women that were bred about having a respectful mouth, a reassuring mouth, a reckoning mouth, a receiving mouth, a reformed, refined mouth, a reclaiming mouth, a reigning mouth. That's how they got their miracle. You are getting your miracles in Jesus.
1: Mia bonyonu shoko bubula open nu yoma. 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
0: Explosive miracles through your wonder working mouth.
1: Ayenye nukunu gawo to wo tonu panu jwatuo wa woma.
0: We're looking at verse 20.
1: Matthew chapter 17,
0: verse 20. And Jesus said unto them, because of your unbelief, for verily I say unto you, if ye have faith as a grain of mustard seed, ye shall say, it's in your mouth. He shall say, the miracle is your mouth.
1: Ke Yesu blone bena, le miyabe kwa se venu tiye, el la bena vavamu le blona mi bena, na kwa se le miyasila, abelo gukfu enela, miyak blon, enyalen mwomolo, miyak blona tusi abena.
0: He shall say unto this mountain, remove hence to yonder place, and it shall remove.
1: Miyak blona,
0: nothing shall be impossible unto you.
1: Miyak blona tusi abena, ho. Na tu afise afime, eye ate aye, eye nade kama le miyaponu tata ugo.
0: Who is this you I'm looking at here?
1: I'm a Kenya muyakomo leme, ma Kenya mama.
0: Impossible unto you.
1: Nada kama le wonu tete nu wugo. Amiade me, amamade me.
0: You are there.
1: Le la fima.
0: You mean nothing shall be impossible unto you?
1: Lebe nada kama so sono zan muwa.
0: And then you mean tomorrow nothing shall be impossible unto you?
1: Elebe na twene bonu nada kama so sono mu o.
0: You name it and you claim it and it's yours.
1: You
0: see it and you say it and it is yours.
1: You
0: hold on to it like this, so will not let go, and it is yours.
1: Le leader silebe imanda siba jo o azuto
0: that miracle will be yours in Jesus name.
1: Bena nukunu masikele le mokpona la swasio le Yesu ponu koma.
0: Mark chapter 11 verse 22 it says, and Jesus answering said unto them, have faith in God.
1: Marko ta wide ke kpokwe blabo vovelia eye Yesu kwaji gbonbena ka maji wonu miasi.
0: That whosoever shall say unto this mountain, be thou removed and be thou cast to the sea, and shall not doubt in his heart, but shall believe that those things which he says shall come to pass, he shall have whatsoever he says.
1: Bam bam leg bona mi bena amasikela bona to sabena hu nena yi adajo fuma eyemeke adile pejima ohati bo okone sana bena msi bloma ile lema bagala ava vamene.
0: I will have whatsoever I say.
1: No sanu nyamba kula sambala mahwe.
0: What am I saying? What am I saying? I'm saying it will be well with me.
1: Look at bamale mala bona ka amnyonam.
0: I'm saying I am strong.
1: Mala bona ka madonu sam.
0: I'm saying I am made whole.
1: I'm saying,
0: I am not poor, I am rich. I'm saying, I will not be jobless. I'm saying, I will not be miserable. I am saying, mine is a miracle.
1: Mala gbogbo ka tonye nyen nukunula.
0: My brother, you have whatsoever you say.
1: No finyo ni le gbola so asiolo.
0: My sister, you have whatsoever you say.
1: No finyo ni le gbola so asiolo.
0: My child over there, you are going to have whatsoever you say.
1: Mi de ka pejo de tupejo ni mi gbola de lasumiasi.
0: Stand up and say, stand up and say.
1: Joti tena gbole.
0: Is a miracle.
1: Church track Bernard Tonyenye Nukunula.
0: Mine is a power. Mine is the authority. I'm going to have whatsoever I say.
1: Tonyenye Nusala. Tonyenye Nukula ni magbolala swasinye gble.
0: Tell the Lord, oh Lord, here am I.
1: Benapato apato nyenye sia.
0: I will have whatsoever I say.
1: Ni kama gbola de la swasinye la va bomana.
0: You carry the miracle in your mouth.
1: Mebe nukunule wonuma.
0: You carry the miracle in your mouth.
1: Mebe de nukunule wonuma.
0: You carry the power. In your mouth. You carry the anointing in your mouth. You carry the authority in your mouth. You carry your healing in your mouth. You carry your deliverance in your mouth. You carry the dominion in your mouth. You carry your good luck in your mouth. And you carry the prosperity in your mouth. It's right there in your mouth. Your victory is there in your mouth. And your success is there in your mouth. Say it out. Let the world hear. Let your friends hear. Let your
1: boss
0: hear. And let yourself hear. Say it what you believe in. Because you will have whatsoever you say. In Jesus' name we pray.
1: Le Yesu panu kama mi do badale.
0: Amen will bring it to your life.
1: Mebe de amen malaka nukuna de wagbama.
0: That amen will give you a breakthrough.
1: Amen made love for trusa so now.
0: You will not be sad, you will be happy.
1: Mebe de magba ni nukala o anye jijoto.
0: You'll be gloomy, you'll be glad.
1: Lele nukha antalo azo la po jijo.
0: You know before you are going to be rich.
1: Madaka olani kasnoto.
0: Everything you've lost, everything is brought back.
1: New York at the Bullock by Amy, what truck Bovano, what truck Bogoto?
0: Windows of heaven are opened over your home.
1: My Benati for Place, Gatala, the Ola Funa was
0: over your family.
1: A Funa, Ofumia,
0: your life,
1: a Fula Wagama,
0: and all the losses of the past were turned to gain.
1: Hey, a New York, a Teneva, it's all our Trazufi, then now truck Badina.
0: Every good thing you ever desired, every wonderful thing you ever wished for, every good thing you saw in the last of other people said, Lord, if that could be me, yes, it is yours.
1: My bed, you need to learn to do that. You need to learn to walk on that. You need to learn to move on to the next level. Oh, my! Then you need to learn to turn your life. My brother, to a willow.
0: I say what the Lord has said concerning you. You say what the Lord has said concerning you.
1: Ni mau block for the work, but ma do peledi. Won toka kanu na do peledi.
0: Agree together and say the same will be taking place in your life.
1: Name ya me ama premier da sinaja om the kala elavam le work bama.
0: Stop those hands, mighty hands.
1: Me do asitra komode jinam.
0: Powerful hands.
1: Asisa samao.
0: Your hands are no more.
1: Your hands are no
0: more fruitless.
1: You're no more
0: unlucky. Breakthrough. Prosperity. Open door. Opportunity. Joy everlasting. Father, in the name of Jesus.
1: Papa, le yeso, penu koma.
0: We thank you because you brought us to this very moment. Oh Lord, I pray, shower your miracle of night over all your people tonight in Jesus' name.
1: Bida, kwebele kwebi baga, fushama dogo, nabena, nabenu kunuba chine jakone viwoji, deka dekale yesu penu koma.
0: So promise, oh Lord, I pray, this will be the night of fulfillment.
1: Mabenu kweyole dune viola, nevama nola zayama.
0: I pray, Lord, that every negative thing, whether we know them, we don't know them, this night, they are passing away in Jesus' name.
1: I sprinkle
0: the blood of Jesus upon everyone.
1: And
0: this night, O Lord, when you see the blood, you'll pass over there. Evil will pass over there. Calamity will pass over there.
1: Death will
0: pass over there. Death, untimely death will pass over there. Oh Lord, I pray deformity will pass over there. Premature hazard will pass over there. Pray, oh Lord, from now on, they'll go from blessing to blessing. From the goodness of the Lord to another goodness of the Lord.
1: I pray that
0: goodness again.
1: What a job, Bunyan, a job, Bunyan, Motoba, Dolma Galio.
0: No infirmity again.
1: Maybe Dolama Mugalio.
0: Possibility again.
1: Maybe we no grow, Oma Galio.
0: No weakness again.
1: Maybe Potapotoma Galio.
0: Let your blessings come upon them in Jesus' name.
1: Yatamapia, we are not a few opaque, the Mugali, yes, so Panukama.
0: Lord, I pray this night will be the night of miracles.
1: Papa, my daughter, Zemalan, and if you open Ukunubasa.
0: At this night hour, let all yokes be broken.
1: Let
0: all fetters be broken.
1: And
0: let all their bonds be taken away in Jesus'
1: name. Loose
0: them from captivity.
1: Papa, to
0: deliver them from all the assaults of the enemy.
1: They want to go to foot and pray,
0: Lord, your blessings will multiply in every life in Jesus' name.
1: Promise
0: they have said, fulfill for them in Jesus' name.
1: And
0: you
1: so crocodile pack, but is Zemula, none of our family only, yes, super newcomer.
0: Make impossibilities possible in their lives.
1: You know, glow, let another vow of a low pack bummer.
0: Fill their mouth with laughter.
1: Maybe they look when you open woman.
0: Give everyone a breakthrough.
1: Maybe they for 12 of you.
0: I pray, Lord, nobody goes out of this place tonight without a blessing in Jesus.
1: I'm here to come out to like my daughter Zemma. About my society, oh, you know, yes, super new coming.
0: Confirm, multiply blessings upon every life in Jesus' name.
1: I bet I'm a dog, but the Yajrasila do quite a boss summer. Let you up at the Malay, yes, super new coming.
0: From the top of their head to the tip of their toe.
1: Maybe
0: there be healing and health.
1: Maybe
0: power.
1: Destroy
0: every work of the devil. Now is the time for them to rejoice evermore. No tears, no weeping.
1: Adati pla via famagalio.
0: Joy and gladness.
1: Tijo pla se to liazon.
0: Confirm the miracle.
1: Apeto do ponu kuna ojilo.
0: Confirm the miracle.
1: Ma ombe do ponu kuna ojilo.
0: Confirm it, O Lord.
1: Do ponu kuna ojilo apeto.
0: In Jesus' name we pray.
1: Le yeso ponu kama mi to pedale.
0: And everybody said.
1: Amesamana klonambe.
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4: Heavenly Father, we thank you for our Bible studies. Thank you for the joy of the Lord. And thank you for the strength you give us as we study your word. This word will enrich our lives and will profit us and will make us to be the kind of strong. Courageous. People that you want your people to be. And Lord, we pray that your word will grant us tonight conviction and strength as we believe. I will be able to prepare for the coming of the Lord adequately according to your word in Jesus' name. We ask, O Lord, that you assist us by your spirit. As the word comes forth, it will come with understanding, with light, and with a clear explanation, application of your word in Jesus' name. And for those of us who are hearing,
1: pray,
4: Lord, that your spirit will walk along with us and will hear right. Will apply the word to our lives. And this word will be beneficial to every one of us in Jesus'
1: name.
4: We pray that through the study of your word, you'll grant us real backbone to stand in the days that are coming. Prepare us, Lord, for the coming of the Lord so that when you will come, none of us will be careless or let behind in Jesus' name. Be glorified in our lives even today and for the rest of our lives. Open our understanding as we see you now in the word and we'll see what is coming ahead. Thank you, Lord, because we know you have answered.
1: In
4: Jesus' name we pray. And a good amen. I welcome every one of you to the Bible study tonight. We're in Revelation chapter 12, reading from verse 1. Just to remind you what you've learned already. And you'll see the five personalities here in prophetic language. And I'm sure you remember what each of them represents. Revelation chapter 12 verse 1.
1: Then
4: there appeared a great wonder in heaven, a woman clothed with the sun and the moon under her feet. And upon her head a crown of 12 stars, and she being with child cried, traveling in birth, and pain to be delivered.
5: And there
4: appeared another wonder in heaven, and behold, a great red dragon, having seven heads and ten horns and seven crowns upon his heads. And he still drew the third part of the stars of heaven, and he cast them to the earth. And the dragon stood before the woman, which was ready to be delivered, for to devour, to destroy her child, as soon as it was born.
5: And
4: she brought forth a man child who was to rule all nations with a rod of iron. And her child was cut up unto God and to the throne, to his throne. And the woman fled into the wilderness, where she has a space prepared of God, that she should feed her there 1,260 days.
5: Eye wo jinu to vi sila to gati kula kula juko wakata. Eye wo to vya. Ima ukule opa fiyaji kwela gbo. 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Afisi ma udra. 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Afima nunkaka akpodaka. Alafan evakle bla adan.
4: And there was war in heaven. Michael and his angels fought against the dragon. And the dragon fought and his angels and prevailed. Neither was there found place anymore in heaven. And a great dragon was cast out, that old serpent called the devil and Satan, which deceived the whole world.
5: And
4: was cast out into the earth, and his angels were cast out with him. And I heard a loud voice saying in heaven, now is come salvation and strength and the kingdom of our God and the power of his Christ.
5: For
4: the accuser of our brethren is cast down, which accused them before our God day and night. And they overcame him by the blood of the Lamb, and by the word of their testimony, and they loved not their lives unto the death. Therefore rejoice ye heavens, and ye that dwell in them. Woe to the inhabitants of the earth and of the sea, for the devil is come unto you having great wrath, because he knoweth that he has but a short time.
5: And
4: when the dragon saw that he was cast onto the earth, he persecuted the woman which brought forth the man child. And to the woman were given two wings of a great eagle, that she might fly into the wilderness, into a place where she is nourished for a time and times and half a time from the face of the serpent.
5: And
4: the serpent cast out of his mouth water as a flood after the woman, and that he might cause her to be carried away of the flood. And he has helped the woman, and he has opened her mouth, and swallowed up the flood which the dragon cast out of his mouth. And the dragon was wroth with the woman, and went to make war with the remnant of her seed, which keep the commandments of God and have the testimony of Jesus Christ.
5: Amen. May
4: the Lord bless the reading of his word. We have already studied verses 1 through to 12. Now we're looking at verses 13 through to 17. You remember that as we have looked at the word of God and interpreted, comparing scripture with scripture, that the woman that was traveling in birth, that's the nation of Israel. And then the child that was born, you read in that verse 5, it says, and she brought forth a man child who was to rule all nations with a rod of iron. That's the Lord Jesus Christ. We're told in that same verse 5, and a child was caught up unto God and to his throne. That's talking about the ascension of the Lord Jesus Christ after he rose from the dead. And now we understand that knowing the woman, that's
5: Israel,
4: and knowing the child, the man child, that is the Lord Jesus Christ, then the red, the great red dragon, very clearly in verse 9, the great dragon was cast out, that old serpent called the devil and Satan, which deceives the whole world. And then we see Michael that you find in verse 7, and there was war in heaven. Michael and his angels fought against the dragon, and the dragon fought and his angels and prevailed not.
5: In verse 8,
4: neither was their place found anymore in heaven. Eventually, the great dragon was cast out. And as you have listened to all this, you have seen the interpretation. And then you find in verse 17, that is the last part, it says, and the dragon was wroth with the woman and went to make war with the remnant of her seed. That means the people that were believing, and that will be the time of the great tribulation. It says they'll be keeping the commandments of God, verse 17, and they have the testimony of the Lord Jesus Christ. Can I just remind you that this is a period, the period of the great tribulation, and it's a period of 3.5 years. If you look at verse 6, it says, and the woman fled into the wilderness where she has a space prepared of God, and that she should feed her there 1,260 days.
5: And
4: that is 1,260. That is 1,260 days.
5: When
4: you divide that by 30, you are going to have 42 months. And 42 months, when you divide that by 12, you are going to have 3.5 years. In fact, we're told it's going to be for a time and times and have a time. Look at verse 14. To the woman were given 2 wings of a great eagle that she might fly into the wilderness, into a place where she is nourished for a time. That's 1 year. And times, that's plus 2 years, making 3. And happy time, that's half a year, 3.5 years from the face of the serpent.
5: And
4: so we understand this is what will be happening at the time of the great tribulation.
5: In
4: fact, as you look at the history of the children of Israel, you'll find it is suffering all through. As they pass out of Genesis and they come into Exodus, and in the book of Exodus, they had real serious rigor, suffering, persecution from Egypt. You come to the times of the kings and the times of the prophets, and the children of Israel, they were suffering. You know, people like Isaiah, people like Jeremiah, and people like Ezekiel, and what were they dealing with in their prophecy? It was a suffering of the children of Israel. If you are listening to the news, even till this hour, the children of Israel as a nation, they're still suffering.
5: It's
4: war after war. All the nations surrounding them, they're making war with them. They do not want them to be a nation that will stand and have an identity of their own. That's why the suffering is there. Their protection and preservation in the midst of persecution has been well illustrated by the burning bush which was not consumed. Telling us that the children of Israel, although the persecution will be there from year to year, that all the same they are going to be preserved.
5: And
4: in the passage we are looking at today, which is at the time of the great tribulation, you see still the suffering.
5: A
4: look at Psalm 124. I'm reading from verse 1. If it had not been the Lord who was on our side, now may Israel say, if it had not been the Lord who was on our side when men rose up against us, then they would have swallowed us up quick. When their wrath was kindled against us, then the waters had swallowed us. The stream had gone over our soul. But blessed be the Lord who has not given us as a prey to their teeth. Our soul is escaped as a bird out of the snare of the fowler. And the snare is broken and we are escaped. Our help is in the name of the Lord who made heaven and earth.
5: Esimo opa domonje bide mianu anyena atodemi eye tosisisi to miapo luvonji anyena atodiago osi to miapo luvonji wakafi yeo wa bena ma tomi wo adana na opa aduo o miapo luvon la abekevis le montre la pa mokama ana mokala na eye miawo misi miakona mala mau
4: jiklani pa la pa nuku. That was their song, because the Lord delivered them from all the trials and the afflictions and the persecution and the suffering that they had. Israel's sufferings, they have not ended at all, because we see in the passage we have read today, the dragon's wrath will be directed against that nation during the great tribulation. And the Israelites have suffered through centuries, but the worst is yet to come. If Mark chapter 13, reading from verses 9, 19, and 20. For in those days shall be affliction, such as was not from the beginning of the creation which God created, created unto this time, neither shall be.
5: Ela bena nunca kama molanya kaka si togbe ma vapo chonu owapo si ma uwala pa gomajajaba serak bagbo.
4: Except that the Lord that shut in those days no flesh shall be saved.
5: Ene manya bena apato de apato la denga kama
4: di apato la. But for the sake whom He has chosen, He has shortened the days.
5: Nusila de kama kora de oga kele amachanchi siyo wachia nusila edenu kakiya waji.
4: And as you look at the children of Israel and you look at all they have gone through, is that He will still continue to deliver them in the future. In the worst of times, He will protect them. Before I pass on to the detailed study, let's think about ourselves as children of God too. Because we as children of God, the devil too is against us. Revelation chapter 12 at verse
5: 9.
4: And a great dragon was cast out, that old serpent called the devil and Satan, which deceiveth the whole world.
5: And
4: it's not only after Israel, it's after over the whole world. Look at this in verse 10. And I heard a loud voice saying in heaven, now is come salvation and strength and the kingdom of our God and the power of His Christ. Our brethren is cast down, which accuses them before our God day and night. Verse 12. Therefore rejoice ye heavens and ye that dwell in them, one to the inhabitants of the earth and of the sea, not only Israel. Then he says, for the devil is come down unto you, having great wrath, because he knows that his time is short. Now, in this situation, are we going to be able to have protection? Let me give this to you. Number one, is the dragon's persecution. Number two, the declared prophecy. Number three, the divine promise. Number four is the daily protection and preservation. Every day, He guides us. And number five, definite preparation and prayer. On our part, we need to stand on the promises. On our part, we need to claim the promises. On our part, we need to pray. Number six is the divine power. And then number seven, the decided punishment and perdition. But we thank the Lord that through it all, the Lord will preserve His own. And the Lord will stay and stand by His own. As we look at the study today, we're looking at Israel's persecution, protection, and preservation. We divide the message to three parts. Number one, the dragon's persecution of Israel on earth. Number two, the deliverance and preservation of Israel on earth. Then number three, divine protection for the Israel of God on earth. We come back to point number one, the dragon's persecution of Israel on earth. In Revelation chapter 12, verse 13. And when the dragon saw that he was cast onto the earth, he persecuted the woman which brought forth the man child. This same chapter 12 verse 9, the dragon he saw that was cast into the earth, and then because of that he persecuted Israel, and that brought forth the Lord Jesus Christ. Why in particular will he persecute Israel? Because Israel brought forth the Lord Jesus Christ. And you must remember that the Lord said, I will put enmity between thee and the woman, and between the seed and her seed, and thou shalt bruise his heel, and he will bruise your head. And the nation that produced the Lord Jesus Christ, since Jesus is the King of Kings and they want to reign forever and ever, the devil is furious against Israel that brought forth the Lord Jesus Christ. In verse 15, and the serpent cast out of his mouth water as a flood after the woman, that he might cause her to be carried away of the flood. You see another thing that happened there, that the dragon, that is devil or Satan, that's the same personality.
5: No, but they got to Latin. Santa na fontriba gan la

0: Satan and the dragon was wroth, was angry with the woman, that is with the nation of Israel, and went to make war with the remnant of her seed.
1: Le popo wi adrama eye jiku vandriba la de nyonwa inuchi yenye Israel eye wo joya vaga kple nyonwa papuma sisio suso.
0: That is, there will be some of those children of Israel that will actually see at that time that this Jesus is our Messiah.
1: Ema chena ka Israel ba mwadola nani yemai matirak wena ka Yesu ni yepa Messiah kona matola.
0: And then he'll be furious because they'll be believing on the Lord Jesus Christ at such a time.
1: Eye diakule yemai mwadola benale yemai maladi.
0: You know, the major thing we're looking at now is the persecution of the dragon. In Daniel chapter 7, reading from verse 21, I beheld and the same hand made war with the saints and prevailed against them until the Ancient of Days came and judgment was given to the saints of the Most High. And the time came that the saints possessed the kingdom. Daniel saw his people, and they were the saints of God. After the rapture of the church, there will be the great tribulation. And this period we are reading of in Daniel chapter 7 is the time of the great tribulation. The church is gone already. So when it refers to the saints here, is not referring to the Gentiles. It's not referring to the church. It's not referring to us. Because we are gone already. The church is gone already. The church is not going to be here at the time of the great tribulation. It's talking about Israel. In verse 23, it says, thus he said, the first beast shall be the first kingdom upon the earth. Which shall be diverse from all kingdoms and shall devour the whole earth and shall tread it down and break it in pieces. That's talking about the kingdom of the Antichrist. Verse 24, and the 10 horns out of this kingdom are the 10 kings that shall arise, and another shall rise after them. And he shall be diverse from the first, and he shall subdue 3 kings. And he shall speak great words against the Most High. That's the Antichrist. And shall wear out the saints of the Most High. That is, he will torment the saints of the Most High until they become weary, they become weak. And it says, and think to change the times and the laws, and they shall be given into his hand until a time and times and the dividing of the time. That is a year and 2 years and half a year, 3.5 years. So then you understand, it's talking about the time of the great tribulation. In Daniel chapter 11 verse 14, at the time of the end shall the king of the south push at him, and the king of the north shall come against him like a whirlwind with the chariots and with horsemen and with many ships. And he shall enter into the countries and shall overthrow and pass over. The Antichrist will not just be against Israel, but against all the countries, in fact, against the whole.

0: work.
1: Christopher Futola de Mati is a human. Let's take him a human.
0: In verse 41, and he shall enter also into the glorious land. That's the land of Israel now. He will enter into that glorious land, and many countries shall be overthrown. But these shall escape out of his hand, even Edom and Moab, and the chief of the children of Ammon. When it says, and the woman ran into the wilderness, this is the wilderness is talking about, a place of safety. Verse 42, and he shall stretch forth his hand also upon the countries, and the land of Egypt shall not escape. And it goes on to verse 43, but he shall have power over the treasures of gold and of silver and over all the precious things of Egypt. And the Libyans and the Ethiopians shall be at his steps, and the tidings of the east and out of the north shall trouble him. Therefore, he shall go forth with great fury to destroy and utterly to make away many. And he shall plant the tabernacles of his palace between the seas in the glorious holy mountain. Yet he shall come to his end and none shall help him. That is eventually when Christ shall come, that Antichrist and his kingdom will come to an end. Because the Lord with the spirit and the word breath of his mouth coming out of him will destroy that in Antichrist and round up his kingdom. You remember, I've told you over and over, this is the time of the great tribulation. In Daniel chapter 12 verse 7, it says, and I had the man clothed in linen, which was upon the waters of the river, which, and when he held up his right hand and his left hand unto heaven, and swear by him that liveth forever, that it shall be for a time, 1 year, times 2 years, and a half. That's 3.5 years again. And then he says, and when he shall have accomplished to scatter the power of the holy people, that's of the children of Israel, then he says, all these things shall be finished. When the children of Israel, when they have really suffered enough, and when the persecution has come to a climax, that now they are calling for their Messiah. They are calling for the Lord. They are saying, come, come. We are sorry for what we have done. We know we killed you. We pierced you. And we did it in ignorance. Come again. And then the Lord will come as the deliverer in Israel.
1: But
0: before that time, Israel is going to undergo a lot of suffering. The Lord Jesus told them, he told them in Matthew chapter 24, verse
1: 15,
0: when ye therefore shall see the abomination of desolation spoken of by Daniel the prophet, stand in the holy place, whoso readeth, let him understand.
1: Daniel
0: He says, whoso readeth, let him understand. What does that mean? Whoso readeth, let him understand the signs of the times. Let him understand how the children of Israel, how they are going to suffer terribly at the hand of the Antichrist. Verse 16, let them which be in Judea flee into the mountains. And in verse 17 it says, let him which is in the housetop not come down to take anything out of the house. Neither let him which is in the field return back to take his clothes. For unto them that are with child, and to them that give suck in those days.
1: What
0: did you say unto them that are with child, that is the pregnant woman in Israel? The reason for that is that at that time, those who are pregnant will not be able to run fast. And then it says in verse 20, but pray ye that your flight be not in the winter, neither on the Sabbath day. What does that mean? In the winter, that's when it's very, very cold. And at another time, when it is winter, they will not be as agile, as active, as able to run as fast as they could have run in the time of the summer. And then when it says in the Sabbath day, you see those religious people of Israel, they have a number of kilometers or miles they can walk or they cannot walk. And if it's on the Sabbath day, there have been some of them that are under religious tradition. And they'll be thinking, should we run? Do we have any right to run this far and this fast on the Sabbath day? And it will be a terrible time for them. That's why it says then in verse 21, for then shall be great tribulation, such as was not since the beginning of the world to this time, no, nor ever shall be. And except those days shall be shortened, there should no flesh be saved. But for the elect's sake, once again, those days shall be shortened. Then if any man shall say unto you, lo, here is Christ, or there, believe not. What did Jesus say that? Because at the time of the great tribulation, they will be very eager to say that they are looking for Christ. And anybody that will tell them, yes, I've seen Christ, it's in this corner, it's in that other place, it's in the valley, it's in the mountain, they will want to run there because they want deliverance at all costs. And now they will say, when I see that Jesus, I believe in him now with all my heart. And the Lord was saying, they are going to be many deceivers at that time, telling them that we have seen Christ. It says, believe it not. In verse 24, for there shall arise false Christs and false prophets, and shall show great signs and wonders, in so much that if it were possible, they shall deceive the very elect. The meaning of this is, you see, when there is trouble, people who are looking for money, they capitalize on the trouble. And the false prophets and the false Christ, they will capitalize on the suffering of the people during the time of the Great Tribulation. And they'll be deceiving the people and the people because they want to come out of the suffering, out of the persecution. And they're looking for someone that will deliver them out of the hand of the Antichrist. They will say, yes, yeah, show me Christ and I will follow and I will run after
1: you.
0: And then it says they'll show signs and wonders, and they'll deceive very many. Then Jesus said in verse 25, behold, I've told you before.
1: Yes.
0: Revelation chapter 13, verse 5. And there was given unto him a mouth speaking great things and blasphemies, and power was given unto him to continue 42 months. You see, in all these passages we're reading, very consistent. When it says 1260 days, exactly 3.5 years. And so we understand then the dragon that has been cast into the earth will come against the children of Israel with great wrath, knowing that his time is short. Very short, 3.5 years. His fury will come in 3 waves of attack. 3 waves of attack. The first wave of attack you find in verse 13 of Revelation chapter 12. And the second wave of attack you find in Revelation chapter 12, verse 15. And then the third wave of attack that will come upon them in great fury, it will be in verse 17. But Satan's wrath and fury will not only be on Israel, it will be on the whole earth. That was a mighty flood by which he wanted to swallow up the people of Israel. It will be so serious that Israel will have to flee. And as Israel will be fleeing from the face of that serpent, he will still cast the army after them. Wanting to overtake them and destroy them by that flood of the Antichrist, the army of the Antichrist. But thank God, the people of God are going to be delivered in Jesus' name. Now, when he talks about 3 waves of suffering, look at Amos chapter 5, verse 18. It tells us, woe unto you that desire the day of the Lord. To what end is it for you? For the day of the Lord is darkness and no light. Look at the 3 waves now. In verse 19, as if a man did flee from a lion, and then a bear met him. Or he went into a house and leaned his hand on the wall, and a serpent bit him. And then it says in verse 20, shall not the day of the Lord be darkness and not light, even very dark and no brightness in it? Talking to the children of Israel, saying those days are dark days. Now, we are not going to go through through the great tribulation, but I need to tell you this. We as children of God, today there's persecution. And the persecution is a minor thing. It's insignificant when you compare it with the time of the great tribulation. And the question I have for you is, if you cannot endure the little persecution you have today, if you compromise when Christ comes in the rapture, you are going to be left behind. And then you tell me, if you cannot endure the little persecution you have today, what are you going to do?
1: We are going to do
0: If you are left behind at the time of the great tribulation. In Jeremiah chapter 12, I'm reading from verse 5. If thou hast run with footmen and they have wearied thee, then how canst thou contend with horses?
1: If thou hast run with footmen,
0: and if in the land of peace wherein thou trusted, they wearied thee, then how wilt thou do in the swelling of Jordan?
1: That is,
0: at this time, we think there's trouble now. It's a time of relative peace compared with the time of the great tribulation. And if you cannot stand as a Christian at this time, what's going to happen when the great tribulation actually comes? Where are we now in the timetable of the Almighty God? In Isaiah chapter 21, verse 11, the burden of doom, he calleth unto me out of Seir, watchman, what of the night? That night we have heard, that's the night of the great tribulation. In verse 12, and the watchman said, the morning cometh, the rapture will take place. That's for the joy of the people of God. The morning cometh first.
1: And
0: then it says, and also the night, if thou will inquire, inquire ye, return, come. That is, if you are going to escape the night and you are going to take part in the joy of the morning, this is the time to return unto the Lord. In Luke chapter 21, I'm reading to you from verse 34. And take heed to yourselves, lest at any time your hearts be overcharged with surfeiting and drunkenness, and the cares of this life, so that they come upon you unawares, for as a snare shall it come on all them that dwell on the face of the whole earth. The great tribulation is not just for Israel. It's all over the earth. That's why Jesus said in verse 35, as a snare shall it come on all them that dwell on the face of the earth. Watch ye therefore, and pray always, that ye may be accounted worthy to escape all these things that shall come to pass and to stand before the Son of Man. We come to point number two, the deliverance and preservation of Israel on earth. The deliverance and preservation of Israel on earth.
1: Israel para de kwa kwa kwa jadradu le anigbanji.
0: We come to Revelation chapter 12, verse 14.
1: Nyarechan tawi evo kukpo wiena.
0: And to the woman were given two wings of a great eagle, and that she might fly into the wilderness, into her place where she is nourished for a time and times and half a time from the face of the serpent.
1: Eye woto hon ganda pa vana evo na nyonu la, be wa jo aye beji, aye de tepa
0: Then they were told that this woman will be given the wings of a great eagle. Remember once again that this is a picture language. It says in Deuteronomy chapter 32 verse
1: 11,
0: as an eagle stirreth up her nest, and fluttereth over her young, and spreadeth abroad her wings, taketh them, and beareth them on her wings. So the Lord alone did lead Israel, did lead him, and there was no strange God with him. And he made him to ride on high places of the earth, that he might eat the increase of the fields. And he made him to suck honey out of the rock and oil out of the flinty rock.
1: And
0: still the Lord God, once again, he will miraculously aid and help the children of Israel to escape from the Antichrist to a place of safety. The imagery of the wings of an eagle speaks of the speed of flight to safety. Because eagles fly the fastest. And eagles fly the highest. Miraculously, God will make a way for them to escape Antichrist. If you look at Exodus chapter 19, verse 4, ye have seen what I did unto the Egyptians, and how I bear you on eagle's wings, and brought you unto myself. And so as you read in Revelation talking about eagles, it's just talking about what the Lord will do. And the Lord Almighty is referring to himself there as a great eagle that is going to get them out of the place where they
1: are.
0: And then he's going to give them protection. In Psalm 91, reading from verse 4, he shall cover thee with his feathers. Under his wings shall thou trust. His truth shall be thy shield and buckler. And so we understand the imagery and what the Lord Himself is saying. Satan will make his last effort, his most violent effort, to destroy that nation, but he will not succeed, and he will not succeed.
1: Satan lagbagbade siade jem lepe tamarodo klikpamo bene yatron Israel lagakela mate nui o.
0: Revelation chapter 12 verse 6. Nyadechen tawi and the woman fled into the wilderness. There she has a place prepared of God. You see that the Lord was still thinking about his people, even though this will be the time of the great tribulation. that they should feed her there 1,260 days. A score is 20, 3 score is 3 times 20, that is 60. 1,260 days. Again, that's the 42 months, and again that is the 3.5 years. It tells us in that Revelation chapter 12, reading verse 16. And the earth helped the woman, and the earth opened her mouth, and swallowed up the flood which the dragon cast out of his mouth. Remember once again the army of the Antichrist numbering into thousands and millions. That's a flood that the Antichrist wanted to use to swallow them up.
1: And
0: what does that mean? The earth opening up and swallowing them up. Do you remember the example in Numbers chapter 16? Verse 31 through to verse 33.
1: And it came to pass,
0: as he had made an end of speaking all these words, that the ground cleaved asunder that was under them. And the earth opened her mouth and swallowed them up, and their houses, and all the men that appertained unto Korah, and all their goods, and they, and all that appertained to them, went down alive into the pit, and the earth closed upon them, and they perished among the congregation. That's exactly the same miracle that the Lord will perform at that time, that there will be terrible earthquakes. For the people of Israel, there's a covenant with them that the Lord will protect them. And while God is dealing in mercy with the children of Israel, actually the time of the Gentiles will have been over. Although anybody could still get saved, and whosoever shall call on the name of the Lord shall be saved. But what a difficult time will it be at that time. In Isaiah chapter 16, reading from verse 1. Send ye the land to the ruler of the land of Shelah, to the wilderness, unto the mount of the daughter of Zion. For it shall be that as a wandering bird cast out of the nest, so the daughters of Moab shall be at the forts of Anon. Take counsel, execute judgment, make thy shadow at the night in the midst of the noonday, hide the outcasts. Bewray not him that wandereth to them from the face of the spoiler, for the extortioner is at an end, the spoiler ceases, the oppressors are consumed out of the land. In verse 5, in mercy shall the throne be established, and he shall sit upon it in truth, and the tabernacle of David in judging and seeking judgment, his teen righteousness.
1: And
0: so we understand that the Lord is actually going to protect the people at that time. I pray that you will not be in this world at that time. I said you will not be in this world at that time. In 1 Thessalonians chapter 5, I'm reading to you from verse
1: 9.
0: 1 Thessalonians chapter 5, verse 9. For God has not appointed us to wrath. Praise the Lord. For to obtain salvation by our Lord Jesus Christ. And therefore we are asking the question now, how can we escape? Well, it is through the salvation of the Lord. Because we are told, Hebrews chapter 2 verse
1: 3.
0: It tells us, how shall we escape if we neglect so great salvation? We who are Gentiles, we who are here today, we who are listening to the word of God, that we can repent and we can believe on the Lord Jesus and be born again, and then we will escape the coming judgment and the coming great tribulation. Which at the first began to be spoken by the Lord and was confirmed to us by them that heard him. In Genesis chapter 19 verse 17, and it came to pass when they had brought them forth abroad that they said, escape for thy life. Find a way of escape. Look not behind thee, neither stay thou in all the plain. Escape to the mountain, lest thou be consumed. In Psalm 55, I'm looking at verse 8. I would hasten my escape from the windy storm and tempest. Already you can see the signs in the horizon. Already, if you are studying what is happening, the kingdoms of the world are coming together. They are getting ready. You have the African Union and you have the European Union. And they're just coming together. Eventually, everything is going to become one under a single leader. And the preparation is being made now. And you see the technology, you see everything happening. That's why it says, this is the time for me. I would hasten my escape from the windy storm and tempest. The question then is, for you as a child of God, what are we going to do? Number one, salvation. Number two, separation. Number three, supplication. You will be praying, you watch and pray, that you will not take part in the thing of this world. That is going to come at the time of the great tribulation. Now, for sanctification, this is not the time to say, I'll get holy later. I'll get pure later. Number five, suffering. Number six, steadfastness, enduring to the end. Number seven, service.
1: Adrelia subo monono.
0: In Malachi chapter 3, I'm reading from verse 16.
1: Malachi tamaton pupu wiadan.
0: Then they that feared the Lord spake often one to another, and the Lord hearkened and heard it, and a book of remembrance was reaching before him for them that feared the Lord and that thought upon his name.
1: Ale Yehuwa fona wo gbon lowo ni o du menye si Yehuwa do to si eye wo nunu kudo je gbon le lenu ku mo na Yehuwa fona wo ple amasi o lenu kudo ponu konu la.
0: Mandate shall be mine, says the Lord of hosts, in that day when I make up my jewels, I will spare them, as a man speareth his own son that serveth him.
1: Wa we aso tonyala nuka kasi wa gamala laji Yehuwa zebaut yegule e ma powota abialesi nutu kwa jia si suboneta enan.
0: And then in verse 18 it says, then shall ye return and discern between the righteous and the wicked, between him that serveth God and him that serveth him not.
1: Boko wieni ama gwa miaga kwa vovo sile ama jodwe kwa ama vondi duma kwa vovo sile ma subola kwa ama sima subone ula duma.
0: That's what it will take for us to escape that great tribulation.
1: Esye wo hiyantu miyazi kena sisile akaye galanu.
0: I come to point number 3, divine protection for the Israel of God on earth.
1: Ma unyapakpa atonlea ma ufa matakwa kwa silena ma ufa Israel anikbanji.
0: I come to Revelation chapter 12. We're reading from verse 15. And the serpent cast out of his mouth water as a flood after the woman, that he might cause her to be carried away, drowned of the flood. And the earth held the woman, and the earth opened her mouth and swallowed up the flood that the dragon cast out of his mouth. And the dragon was wroth, was angry, was furious with the woman that was with Israel, and waged to make war with the remnant of her seed, that is, with the descendants of Israel. And it says, which keep the commandments of God and have the testimony of Jesus Christ.
1: Eye jeko vontre balada nyon manu chesnye Israel. Eye wo joya pa o gakple nyon ma pa fuma si osuso. A monsieur le ma o pa asia o mede asi. Eye yesu pa da se di le wo sila.
0: Isaiah chapter 59. I'm reading to you from verse 19.
1: Yesaya tabla ton vo asieke ma genia chokpoku wi asieke.
0: So shall they fear the name of the Lord from the west, and his glory from the rising of the sun, when the enemy shall come like a mighty flood. The Spirit of the Lord shall lift up his standard against him.
1: And
0: the Redeemer shall come to Zion, unto them that turn from transgression in Jacob, says the Lord.
1: And
0: that is the people of Israel that turn away from their sin. The Redeemer shall come to Zion, unto them that turn from transgression in Jacob, says the Lord. As for me, this is my covenant with them, says the Lord. My spirit that is upon thee, and my words which I have put in thy mouth, shall not depart out of thy mouth. And nor out of the mouth of thy seed, nor out of the mouth of thy seed, says the Lord, from henceforth and forever. Give me a good amen there.
1: Alo le vio wo kple vio wo pe vio nu mo o to fitia da sera mabo mo Yehuwa ye gble mi nam amesi adi sosin.
0: You see, the Lord has given the promise already, and the Lord will not fail in his promise.
1: Ma una nu gbadu la ko eye mo ma do kun le po nu gbadu do mo o.
0: Concerning those children of Israel, the Lord has said he will protect them.
1: Kureza le vio tila mount of gobenan ka ya po ta.
0: In Galatians chapter 6 verse 15.
1: Galatians tamade kupu wi aton.
0: For in Christ Jesus, neither circumcision availeth anything, nor uncircumcision, but a new creature. And then he says, and as many as walk according to this rule, peace be unto them, and mercy, and upon the Israel of God. Here is a special title, a special name for the children of God, all the people that are born again. It says we are the Israel of God. In Psalm 32:7. It says, thou art my hiding place. Thou shalt preserve me from trouble. Thou shalt compass me about with songs of deliverance. And that's for all times. This is not just for the great tribulation period. Even for today, as you, the Israel of God, the people of God today, as we're going through persecution, you can always rely on this, the Lord is my hiding place. It will hide me. As it's going to hide the Israel, the real Israel in the future, at the time of the great tribulation, it's going to hide the people of God today, and thou shalt preserve me from trouble, and thou shalt compass me with the songs of deliverance. Psalm 27, reading from verse 4. One thing have I desired of the Lord, that will I seek after, that I may dwell in the house of the Lord all the days of my life. And to behold the beauty of the Lord and to inquire in his temple. For in the time of trouble, thou shalt hide me in his pavilion. If you are going through any persecution today, to start with, it's nothing compared with the time of the great tribulation. And maybe some of us will feel that the fire is too much. How can I endure this? I want to encourage you, endure. Because it's nothing now. Nothing compared with what is going to take place on the earth. In Proverbs chapter 18, looking at verse 10, the name of the Lord is a strong tower, and the righteous runneth into it and is saved.
1: It tells
0: us in Isaiah 43:2. When thou passest through the waters, I will be with thee. And through the rivers, they shall not overflow thee. When thou walkest through the fire, thou shalt not be burnt, neither shall the flame kindle upon thee. It tells us in Hebrews 13:5. Let your conversation be without covetousness, and be content and be satisfied with such things as ye have. For he hath said, I will never leave thee, and I will never forsake thee. Anytime you are going through some of those downward journey and you are in the valley again, he has said, I will never leave thee, I will never forsake thee, so that we may boldly say, the Lord is my helper. I will not fear what man shall do unto me. Amen. The Lord is on your side. He will keep you. I will be faithful unto the end in Jesus' name. Proverbs chapter 30, reading from verse 5, every word of God is pure. And he is a shield unto them that put their trust in him. Had thou not unto his word, lest he reprove thee and thou be found a liar. Already we have studied today that there is a terrible time going to come for the people of this world and also for the people of Israel. And as we round up, we're going to pray, because we really need to pray so we can escape the great tribulation that is coming upon this world. Let me round up by giving you these seven things. Number one, surrender all to the Lord. Number two, stay close to the Lord. Number three, seek the Lord in prayer. Number four, speak for the Lord. Let a day pass by. Tell them the Lord is coming. Tell them you are a Christian. Tell them you believe in the Lord Jesus Christ. Tell them that whatever the devil may say, whatever the devil may do, Jesus is the real Lord. Number five, serve him with love. Number six, save the lost. You have relatives. You have friends. You have acquaintances. Tell them, save the lost. Number seven, stand for the Lord. Don't let anything shake you. Don't let any persecution shake you. Stand for the Lord. Stand up for Jesus, soldiers of the cross. Lift high his royal banner. It must not suffer loss. From victory unto victory, his army shall heal it. Till every foe is vanquished and Christ is Lord indeed. Stand up and stand up for Jesus, the trumpet call obey. Falls to the mighty conflict in this his glorious day. Ye that are men, now serve him against unnumbered foes. Let courage rise with danger and strength to strength oppose. If the persecutors are strong, be stronger. If the persecutors are fast, be faster. If the persecutors are furious, be furious also in the grace and the might and the fire of the Holy Ghost. And let your courage rise with the danger of this time. Stand up and stand up for Jesus. Stand in his strength alone. The arm of flesh will fail you. You dare not trust your
1: own.
0: Put on the gospel armor, watching unto prayer where duty calls or danger, be never wanting there. Stand up and stand up for Jesus. The strife will not be long. It will not be long. The Lord is coming. The day of noise. That this day, the noise of battle. And the next, the victor's song. To him that overcometh, a crown of life shall be. When he with the King of Glory shall reign eternally. I'm calling you to come and reign with the Lord Jesus Christ. And if you're going to reign with him, you need to give yourself to the Lord today. You need to get saved and remain saved and be steadfast in the Lord. And don't allow anything to push you down. And you just say, Lord, I give myself to you. I surrender myself to you. I'm going to serve you till the rest, for the rest of my life, till the end of my day. Nothing will move me. Nothing will shake me. It's not the time to shake. It's not the time to waver. It's not the time to be afraid. This is the time to stand. And it will soon be over. It will soon be over. And then Christ will come. And then we shall reign forever and ever with the Lord.

0: Let's pray together now. Father, in the name of Jesus. We bless your mighty name today. We glorify you because you make us to see this new day of the new year. Oh Lord, we're praying as you have been marvelously great and good and glorious and gracious to your people. We're praying that, oh Lord, from today and to the rest of this year and the rest of our lives, that your goodness will never fail in our lives, in Jesus' name. We come to a covenant relationship with you, which has been done before and which you are threatening today.
1: Oh Lord,
0: we're praying that this covenant relationship, you will strengthen it in Jesus' name. We're praying that you'll manifest your power in every life. You'll pour down your blessings on everyone. That your goodness will come to the lives of everyone in Jesus' name. We're praying for all our brothers and sisters, members of the family of God. Lord, we're praying that your blessings will be poured abundantly upon every one of them, as well as on us, in Jesus' name. Help us, Lord, to start this week aright. This month aright. And this year aright as well. Lord, we pray that you will open our eyes to see and behold wonderfully great things in your word, in Jesus'
1: name.
0: Bless your people today, Lord.
1: In
0: Jesus' mighty name we pray. And
1: Amen.
0: I welcome every one of us to the service today in Jesus' name. And for those who are joining us, we are bringing the greetings of the headquarters to you, and we say Happy New Year to everyone in Jesus' name. And we pray that the blessing of the Lord will be of flowing and abundant in every life in the name of the Lord. All the Sundays of this year will be together. And we'll be having this covenant fellowship and worship together. And I'm assuring you, as you come every Sunday to your locality and to your district, at your region, at your state, and in all the nations where we are, and we bind ourselves together in a covenant relationship with the Lord and with one another. I believe that this year will be a great year and a marvelous year for everyone in Jesus' name. 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
1: Eye wa folika yo kata zagole jio na tse akao na no nti fafa makle wa folika o na no nti fafa makle mau e na no nti fafa makle
0: amesiama. 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Remember to the key of forbearance.
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0: kuna na fasafia. 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
0: There's another key here, the key of faith and praise.
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0: When you have all these keys, and then you have the master key of what?
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1: Maba safika wonya ha.
0: The master key of holiness, follow peace with all men. And holiness without which no man shall see the Lord.
1: Apoto pa safi kenya agba kokwe nono. 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
0: Holiness page for hunger. 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
0: And O for obedience.
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0: L for love.
1: Aye lonona
0: innocence.
1: Aye formadima dinaga.
0: That's why Daniel said, live, O king, and a new heart. A new heart will I give you.
1: Aye ajiye na suasio.
0: Entire consecration.
1: Dokita sona blibo.
0: And seeking God's righteousness first. I'm reminding you of all that so that you hold all the keys in your hand. And then you hold this master key of holiness. And then there's a guarantee of the blessing of the Lord retained and revealed in the covenant of the Lord. And you'll be blessed mightily in Jesus' name.
1: Ekama kparoji libana afotopo no babla ya yirasio defia okata wazuto le yesu fanu come.
0: Give me a new year, amen.
1: Minam afoye ye fa amen la.
0: Hebrews chapter 7 verse 22.
1: Hebrew to pagbala eta adre kwikwi bla
0: obo. So much what Jesus made the surety of a better testament.
1: Nenemaka ha Yesu zunu babla si nyowu san la pa asifu akola.
0: That word testament there also means covenant.
1: Nubabla agafia bam
0: and we want to remind ourselves we have a better covenant.
1: Alaba miado nukojina miado kibana nubabla si nyowu la sumiasi.
0: A greater covenant.
1: Nubabla si lolowu.
0: And a more glorious covenant.
1: Nubabla si nunuti kokwe
0: la u. Jesus Christ is a surety.
1: Hey, yes, we are asifu akola.
0: Jesus Christ is a guarantee,
1: yes,
0: of that better covenant.
1: Yes, we are make a demagbana. Nenepo nubabla ma si nyowula.
0: From verse 23, and there truly were many priests because they were not suffered or permitted to continue by reason of death. But this man, because he continues ever as an unchangeable priesthood.
1: Aye amamao domagareo zununolao la esi ku bebana wagachi agba olata ka ayala esi wononyi yira mavo mavo mutila nunola nyenyesia madolina ola
0: suasi. Is able also to save them to the uttermost that come unto God by him, seeing he ever liveth to make intercession for them.
1: Ayata atengu akwa masioto ajiva maugbolade agbe blibo kankan lesi wono agbe da bana wakod akola nguti.
0: It tells us in verse 26, for such a high priest became us who is holy and harmless and undefiled and separate from sinners, made higher than the heavens.
1: Aglonami le people of other level, but I know like I see a talk bear. Here, Mionha, Amasinia Coquito, Madifon, Amamapodi, Amasida, Eroquidato, Nouveau Lao Doma, Ayo Quere, Jiwu, Jipo.
0: I read from chapter 8, verse 6.
1: Manly Tota, and Yiqui Adelia.
0: Chapter 8, verse 6.

0: But now, as he obtained a more excellent ministry, by how much also is the mediator of a better covenant.
1: Ata enyi kpikpu ya den ke azola subosubo si nyowu san la su esi aba alesi wonye nu babla si nyowu eye wodri wodri anyi da nugbadodo si onyowu la ji la pa abulela na
0: was established upon better promises.
1: Wodro agoma anyida nugbadodo si onyowu la ji.
0: And so as we look at the word of God, we see that the covenant the Lord has given us is actually a richer covenant.
1: Nenye ba miela nukura maupa nyanua nubabla yika apoto anamia adanugo awu.
0: And yet we're told that we have a greater covenant now.
1: Ayo ona miyaba nubabla si lolo ufia
0: a better covenant now, a richer covenant now, a more glorious covenant now.
1: Nubabla si nu asi hohole ayo nguti kokwe le nu tanto.
0: Only that we need to know the terms and the conditions of that covenant. And as we know the terms and the conditions of the covenant, and then we plug ourselves very seriously, then the Lord himself will give us all the benefits of the covenant in Jesus'
1: name.
0: A good
1: amen.
0: As we look at the message, the guarantee of a better covenant, I divide the message to three parts. Number one, the surety of the better covenant.
1: Mama nusosoda akpato akpagbanto asifu akola nanu babla si
0: nyowu. The surety of the better covenant.
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0: Number two, the sufficiency of the better covenant.
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0: And then number three, the superiority of the better covenant.
1: And atolia nubabla si nyowu la fe nugo
0: yi. The superiority of the better covenant.
1: Nubabla si nyowu la fe no fe gba
0: to hobo. 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Is a surety of the better covenant.
1: Yetro gba ba pagbanto asifu akola na nubabla si nyowu.
0: We come back to Hebrews again, Hebrews chapter 7, verse 22.
1: Hebrews to fagbalata adre kwiku bla wo eve.
0: By so much was Jesus made a surety of a better covenant.
1: Nenamaka ha Yesu zu nubabla si nyowu la fe asifu akola.
0: The word surety there I need to explain to you. It means the guarantee of that better covenant.
1: Anyagba masikanya asifu akola alabamada egomro. 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
0: It means the pledge of that better covenant.
1: Amama aye katambana nubabla ma.
0: Actually it also means the seal.
1: Kuyekwa aye nyeba ameka
0: of that better covenant.
1: Yetre nubabla ma si nyowu.
0: In Israel as well as in our land today.
1: La Israel claim ya pani baji egba.
0: When you come into a contract, you need to give. If it's in the material realm, you need to give collateral.
1: Nenyeba okla madan mejiba yoakpa agba. Nenyeba elaba natunu no masiada demagbana agba.
0: That will give assurance and certainty that as the conditions are fulfilled, then all the blessings of the covenant of that contract will be yours.
1: Ike anya kakareji bana nenye ba dodo yokata le nubabla manu wo warejia ekama ya irasi yolema azuto.
0: As a person that says I'm standing for him.
1: Amekal globanare mal notena me alo
0: mal. And if anything fails, I'll make sure that I pay everything that ought to be paid. That's a guarantee.
1: Nenye ba amama dokponua ekama mi valam danu ma khaferesi areka uzeba amama lakhe.
0: And that's the surety. That's the pledge. That is the seal.
1: Nenapa mama yenya sifu akola ayenya magbada ayenya mekatre
0: nonu. And then he puts a signature on the document, and the appearance of a signature guarantees that everything will be given unto the beneficiaries of that contract.
1: Ayo da sinenapa agbalamata hedro pejibana ameka gere agbapepe ama video kata ado atoma watsina nenapa amama.
0: The same thing the covenant we're having with the Lord.
1: Nenama tututu emyo hamiele nu blankla apatola.
0: Describes greatest on earth and the greatest in heaven. He is the surety of this better covenant. In Genesis chapter 43, verses 8 and 9. And Judah said unto Israel his father, send the lad with me, and we will arise and go, that we may live and not die, but we and thou, and also a little ones, and I will be surety for him. Of my hand shalt thou require him. If I bring him not unto thee, and set him before thee, let me bear the blame forever.
1: You dagbana for four Israel bana, the asile de vilanguti bana, the asile de vilantinam, bana mia zamo ayi, ne mia chi agbe, eye mianto, wongto, ple, mianovio, miagaku o, mano anu, eye na bieto asinyama, ninya magak pleva do nukuoma o, la
0: verse 9. I will be surety for him. I will be the guarantee that he will come back. If he doesn't come back, hold me to it.
1: Pipi ashekelia mano anu eye na bie ato asinye ne nyemakpleve ola ronku ne nyemakpleva ronku ola.
0: And then when you learn that Jesus Christ is a guarantee, is a surety that all the blessings we have in the covenant, the Lord will give unto us.
1: And
0: that Jesus Christ will make sure that all the blessings of the covenant, nothing will fail. That's the meaning and that's the significance of the word surety.
1: Bana Yesu Christo akpo akbo bana de nu babla ya fo ya yira yo kata anyemya togoma akpo bana wa vama na mi wa wena mi pepepe asifu akola
0: akgo minyetia. As he got to the land of Egypt, Joseph arranged that they'll put a scar in the bag of Benjamin. And while they were going after getting the food, then he sent one of the servants to run after them. And they ran after them, and they discovered that cup in the bag of Benjamin. And they brought them all back. And Joseph said, "Why have you done this? Why have you taken the cup by which I divine?" And then they said, he now said, "All right, I release the rest of you. This Benjamin, I will keep him back." And Judah knew that he couldn't face the father without Benjamin.
1: Hey, you don't have any. You might want to go. You for four. Nee, make for Benjamin. Call you now.
0: He had become the surety.
1: Alabana, anya,
0: he had become the guarantee. He had become the pledge.
1: Anya,
0: he had become the seal and the signature to the promise he made to the father that he is to Jacob.
1: Anya, make no anu. Anya, make for siako. Anya, make damagba. Anyo nonu na la for four. Jacob nukume. Bana yaga kule agbe.
0: We're now reading that story in chapter 44, verse 4. Yeah. Chapter 44 of Genesis, verse 4.
1: And
0: when they were gone out of the city and not yet far off, Joseph said unto his steward, "Up, follow after the men. When thou dost overtake them, say unto them, wherefore have you rewarded evil for good? Is not this age in which my Lord drinketh, and whereby indeed he divineth, and have done evil in so doing?" And he overtook them, and he spake unto them these same words. And they said unto him, "Wherefore says my Lord these words? God forbid that thy servant should do according to this sin. Behold the money which we found in our sacks' mouths, we brought again unto thee out of the land of Canaan. How then should we steal
2: out of thy Lord's house silver or gold, with whomsoever of thy servants it be found, both let him die, and we also will be my Lord's bondmen.
1: Aye, asi wo dogola duam. 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
2: They were reading in verse 10, and he said, now also let it be according unto your words. He with whom it is found shall be my servant, and ye shall be blameless.
1: Wikuyawolia, Ado Anubana Anyo, Wawenema, Alasinagblen Agblo Anna, Amasigbo, Wakwelela, Nazu, Kluvi, Kemi Amamamleo.
2: Then they speedily took down every man a sack to the ground, and opened every man his sack, and he searched and began at the eldest, and left at the youngest, and the cup was found in Benjamin's sack.
1: Anumaka wo domade siare didi wopa kutokuo dada anyi eye amasia matu apa kutokulanu eye wo de asia didi ma za aga wato kukwitoji ma wunu de vitoji eye wopa kululale benyami pa kutoku me.
2: Then they wrenched their clothes and laded every man his ass and returned to the city. And Judah and his brethren came to Joseph's house, for he was yet there. And they fell before him onto the ground.
1: Tata, what zaofa awo, eo domadesiare, gado agbana apa teji, eo gatrova, dulame, eye asi yuda, plenovia over, Yosef permalam, wo Yosef gale, afimako, tata what zaklo, data agbana.
2: And that's a story that helps us to understand the significance of the pledge, of the guarantee.
1: And as
2: they discovered that cup in Benjamin's sack, Judah knew, because he had been standing as a guarantee, he had to do something about it.
1: Verse 32 and verse 33.
2: For thy servant became surety for the lad unto my father. I was a guarantor that this child, this boy, must come back.
1: Alabana wo dola no de vilanu le fofu agbo eye ma donu gbane bana nyama na nyama kplo de vila ve
2: o. Thy servant became surety for the lad unto my father, saying, if I bring him not unto thee, then I shall bear the blame to my father forever.
1: Alabana wo dola no de vila nu le fofu ovo nyegbo e ma donu gbane bana ne nyama kplo de vila ve ola e ke ma nya fondi la le fofu nyegbo le nya.
2: Which means, as we look at the conditions of the new covenant, the better covenant, and we see the great things that the Lord said he will do, and we remember that the Lord is a surety.
1: Ne nyama nyela nu kuda nu babla si nyowa ngutia mye ponu ganu gasio apoto donu gbaba yawo e
2: that means if any of those things are not done to us, if they're not given to us, that then the Lord Jesus will bear the blame forever. And we know the Lord, he is blameless and spotless and sinless. And because he is blameless and sinless, we know that he will give us all that is contained in the covenant.
1: Esi onya mamadi fo onya ta inya banusi okata nugba odola no bablama ele okata wagana mi godogodo.
2: And then in verse 32, for thy servant became surety. Then in verse 33, now therefore I pray thee, let thy servant abide instead of the lad, a bondman to my lord, and let the lad go up to his brethren.
1: That's
2: how Judah illustrated standing as guarantor.
1: And that means then
2: that the Lord Jesus Christ is giving us assurance that every sin that is contained in the covenant of peace, everything will be granted unto us, and we're not going to miss the blessing of the Lord in our lives in Jesus' name. In Psalm 121, verse 121. I have done judgment and justice. Leave me not to my oppressors. Be surety for thy servant for good. Let not the proud oppress me. Mine eyes fail for thy salvation and for the word of thy righteousness. Deal with thy servant according to thy mercy, and teach me the statutes.
1: Honyada wo dola nu hana apa nyi na dadalao naga tem de anyi o nuten yenu kuonu le wo kona mekla wo gbed wo gbedodo.
2: I remember, you know, he was telling the Lord Almighty himself, be surety for me. I cannot pick a man, not even Judah.
1: But you,
2: Almighty God yourself, you will be guarantee for me.
1: He tells us
2: in verse 125, I am thy servant, give me understanding, that I may know thy testimonies. It is time for thee, Lord, to work, for they have made void thy law.
1: Kuku ala faraka bla vo aton wo dola menya fianu nyam na majesi wo dase didi wo Yehova fa nu woyi do aji alabana wo tu se wo tu.
2: It is time for thee, O Lord, to work. You are now my guarantor, you are my guarantee, and because of that, rise up and work on my behalf.
1: And that's what the Lord
2: is promising to do in this new year. That he himself, as he has given himself as the guarantee of the covenant, in Genesis chapter 15, reading from verse 13, and he said unto Abraham, know of a surety that thy seed shall be a stranger in a land that is not theirs, and that I shall serve them, and they shall afflict them 400 years, and also that nation whom they shall serve I will judge. Afterwards shall they come out with great substance.
1: Ayo glana Abraham bana nye na ganye bana wo jijima vio anya amadro la anyigbada simanya wota o lajin aye wa suba anyigbama jito aye wa mao atawada anyi fa alafa enesong gakaha mawo fudu koma si suba mwole lam aye le asya magbala wa toka sinonu gadao adwe.
2: And I shall go to thy fathers in peace. Thou shalt be buried in a good old age.
1: Kawola ayire tokbe ogbo lenguti fafama aye aku amaga bali bali hafi aku.
2: Here we come again across the word again, surety. But this word here means the certainty.
1: afi amiga dogo nyagbeya bana magbedala alo asifu akola.
2: Because of the unfailing nature of the Lord and the unfailing promises of the Lord.
1: La afotope bomadoma donuta kula apa nubadodo siyo.
2: All the promises of God, promise of salvation.
1: And
2: the promise of sanctification.
1: And
2: the promise of abundant grace.
1: And
2: the promise of healing. And the promise of deliverance.
1: And
2: the promise of provision.
1: All
2: the promises we have, it says, they're established
1: on
2: the foundation of the Lord Jesus Christ, because the Lord Jesus is the guarantee, the surety, the pledge, the seal of this covenant.
1: Nugbadodo yokata apoto adonamia wodo kata goma anyira apoto Yesu Kristo ji alabana ayanyameka fuasi akọ ayanyameka damagbani ayanyameka nonu ayanyameka trenu gbadodo yokata nu banare yawo na mi
2: gbadodo. That's why it says in Revelation chapter 3 verse 14.
1: Numato glala nyarere fia atawi eto pipiwi enelia.
2: Angel of the church of the Laodiceans write, this thing says the Amen, the faithful and the true witness, the beginning of the creation of God. The Lord Jesus is the Amen.
1: Ayo ngondoda hamasile laudete lapo dola bana amasinye amen da sedila nutepola planya tepoto amasinye maoponu opo gomadzela egblo asiobana afoto Yesu Kristo enye emela.
2: That means all the promises that are centered on him. Amen. And it's the faithful one.
1: Akwama kama fiaba nugbadodo kata o notera ayamaji ayanya emela bakla daserila nutepo olala.
2: And because the faithful one, we can be sure is going to grant us everything that is promised in the better covenant.
1: Si onya ayanya nutepo olala kakareji la esibana nusiyo kata nugbadodo namila nubabla sinyowula mela alo kata kata waganami.
2: The Lord has guaranteed and has written in the will for us.
1: Afoto dokpaji adasiete ayongle dadi nami ba anyamiato.
2: In 2 Corinthians chapter 1 verse 20.
1: Corinthians to pagbala valia atagbanto kwikwi blave.
2: For all the promises of God in him are yea and in him amen, unto the glory of God by us.
1: Alabana maopo nubadodo alasinu olele Yesu meele ayanguti eme latova ayaha jihana maopo kafukafuto.
2: When you look at the promises of God from the very beginning of the Bible to the end of the Bible, from Genesis all through to Revelation, all those promises are guaranteed to us through the Lord Jesus Christ.
1: Na lenkura maopo nugbadodo kata nchito mose pagmalagbanto jivasara nyanarefi ajia akwabana nugbadodo mokata apoto Yesu Kristo nyameka demagbano eye fuasi akọ den nugbadodo ma ungunami banayere ya wakata kata ajinami.
2: How great are those promises?
1: Nugbadodo ya otri akonto.
2: How abundant are those promises?
1: Oh aleka nugbadodo ya omaha sokbayo.
2: How good are those promises?
1: Oh aleka omaha nyoyo.
2: That leads us to the second part of the message, the sufficiency of the better covenant. The sufficiency of the better covenant. Everything that we need has actually been supplied in that covenant. In Hebrews chapter 7 verse
1: 25.
2: Wherefore he is able. You stop there for a moment. All the promises that the Lord has given us, the Lord is saying he is able.
1: Ayata atenui torafia vie nugbadodo yokata apoto enamia alagbagbamanare ya atenui gogo godo godo.
2: That gives us then confidence that the one who has guaranteed All the promises of the covenant is the one that is able.
1: Ayana mi kpero jikla kakare jibana amasi demagbana nubabla ya okatala anyamaika dablibo ayo watenwi ha.
2: Able today and able tomorrow.
1: Atenwi egbe, atenwi
2: ekso ha. Able this year and able the next year.
1: Atenwi la afoyama, kule afoyika gbanama.
2: Wherefore, in that verse 25, he is able. Able also to save to the uttermost that come unto God by him, seeing he ever liveth to make intercession for them.
1: Ayata kikulu avoto ayata atanu akho amasiyo to ajiva maugbola de agbe blibo kankan la si wono agbe dabana wakho oda akko la nguti.
2: Every time you are claiming the benefit and the covenant, you are saying, oh Lord, here is what you promised.
1: Salvation
2: for me. Salvation for my loved ones. Salvation for my children. Salvation for members of my family. Salvation to the people we're preaching the gospel to. And then the Lord is making intercession for you, because he is a guarantor of the covenant.
1: Hey, apotola anonya khomna kode nu alabana. Hey, nyame kapuasi akode nu babla.
2: The covenant we're talking about has everything that we need.
1: Nu babla singutimi la fom nu fom la la nu si anu si kana hiala ala ama.
2: You're looking at 2 Peter chapter 1, verses 3 and 4. According as his divine power has given unto us all things that pertain unto life and godliness through the knowledge of him that has called us to glory and virtue, whereby are given unto us exceeding great and precious promises, that by these ye might be partakers of the divine nature, having escaped the corruption that is in the world through lust.
1: Asi apa mau mengusir tuanu si okata nyohana agbekple mau sosorala kemito si zaza amasito yang topo nguti kokwekple ngusir yomi la me nusio me woto tuanu bado do kasi ganto kemi bana miato asi ome azu mau pata zoma goma kpala o nemiasito nuzodro agbekble sile huka malagba.
2: In those two verses we have all things made available for every one of us.
1: And
2: he says, it's according as his divine power, the power that cannot fail.
1: The power
2: behind the throne in heaven. And the power that holds the universe together. He tells us, it's according to this divine power he has given unto us. Unto the beneficiaries of the covenant.
1: Mi amasio anya gomakpola to nubabla
2: me. He has given unto us everything that we'll ever need for life and for godliness.
1: Anna minusio kata mi ahiana agbenono pakle mausosroda.
2: Personal life, family life.
1: Mionto mi apagbe.
2: Domestic life. Your business life. Everything that you'll ever need. Everything you'll ever need. And then everything in relationship with godliness. That's freedom from sin. That's freedom from every attack. That's freedom from every evil. The corruption that is in the world through lust. In Romans chapter 8, reading from verse 32. He that spared not his own son, but delivered him up for us all, how shall he not with him also really give us all things?
1: amasi mahe yeng tope vi de megbe o ke wotsoi hana de mikata miata bonula alaka lawo matso nuo kata akpere enguti na mi oa.
2: It's bestowed on us all blessings will ever need.
1: Anami ya yirasi o kata enguti miata nga butama
2: ato. That tells us then about the sufficiency of this covenant that the Lord has called us into.
1: Ayad nubablasi ma apoto yomi ve lafe blibo de de efian.
2: In Ephesians chapter 1 from verse 17.
1: Efeso to pagbala etagban to pipi wiadre.
2: That the God of our Lord Jesus Christ, the Father of glory, may give unto you the spirit of wisdom and revelation in the knowledge of him.
1: Bana mia poto Yesu Christo pwa mau sinyanguti kokwe fofola nana nunya kle nyarafia pwa gbogbola mi le apa sizeze.
2: That the eyes of your understanding be enlightened, that ye may know what is the hope of his calling and what the riches of his glory, of the glory of his inheritance in the saints.
1: Eye bana mia pa jima nukuo jina ko. Bana mia jesi nusinye apa amayoyo lafa mokopo akple nusinye domanyinyi pa nguti kokwe pa kasinonu le ama kokwe ome.
2: And what is the exceeding greatness of his power toward us who believe according to the working of his mighty power, which he wrought in Christ, when he raised him from the dead and set him at his own right hand in the heavenly places.
1: Lenusinya apongusepa ganyinya sipo kata tala nami amasio hona sana lapa musagbogbo la fe dowo lanu asiwo wo le christoma asiwo foin da chitre to amakukuo doma aye o toedo yang topo nudusima.
2: And when you have that revelation, the knowledge of the Lord, and then you are able to go to the Lord, you are able to demand everything that you need from the Lord.
1: Nenye ba de refia su asio la apatola ma eka matengwa ya apatogbo jide.
2: According to the promises of the Lord, he responds and he gives.
1: It tells us in
2: verse 18, the eyes of your understanding being enlightened. And when those eyes are enlightened, you will never lack any other good thing in your life in Jesus' name. Then he says, the riches of his glory, which means then, whatever it is we have come for, and whatever it is you are asking the Lord, you are asking according to the riches of his glory, and from today he'll begin to do them.
1: Aye, oga glabana apa kasino nufa muti kokwenyenya kama fiamba nusi anusika biam nalala ala biam la apa kasino ntonyenya lanu aye to egbajia ala okata wagano la yesu
2: I said he'll begin to do them.
1: Maba ala wagala.
2: And then he tells us it is for the inheritance of the saints.
1: Ayo glana mibana anya domanyinyi sikanya amakokwe oto.
2: Who are the saints? That the people whose sins are forgiven.
1: Makawenya amakokwe amasio to ponuvo.
2: Who are saints? Saints are those who are free from sin. They become the children of God. Then he tells us the exceeding greatness of his power working within us, walking on our behalf and walking upon us.
1: Ayo glana mi bana de apa musa pa ganyenya sila dowom le miama sila dowom le mianu sila dowom hakpa de mianguti.
2: The walking of his mighty power.
1: La apa musa gbogbo lanu.
2: In Ephesians chapter 3, reading from verse 16. That he will grant you according to the riches of his glory to be strengthened with might by spirit in the inner man.
1: Bana wadina mi la apa nguti kokwe pa kasino lanu bana wadongusa mi to apa gbogbom le ama.
2: That's one of the provision of the kingdom.
1: Asenye fiaru pola apa nuna na odomotore ka.
2: That's one of the provisions of the Lord in the covenant.
1: Asenye apotola apa nuna na odomotore ka le nubabla siame.
2: And from this day, you'll be strong in Jesus' name. Verse 17, that Christ may dwell in your hearts by faith. That Christ may live big within you. That anywhere you go, any challenge you may you face, you understand that you are going to have Christ with you every time. That Christ may dwell in your heart by faith, and that you be rooted and grounded in love.
1: Bana Christo nanno miapa jioma la khosama bana wodo miagomani la loloma bana.
2: That's another provision of the kingdom.
1: Asienya nunana bubu sika fiarupa
2: gana. The love of God filling your heart.
1: Maupan lolo na yo wojima.
2: The love of God motivating your life.
1: Maupan lolo na demagbana wagbana.
2: The love of God directing your utterance.
1: Maupan lolo na fiyo aleka na fodu.
2: The love of God directing your relationships. The love of God influencing every action of your life. May be able to comprehend with all saints what is the breadth and the length and the depth and the height, and to know the love of Christ which passes knowledge, that ye might be filled with all the fullness of God.
1: Bana mikula amakokoyokata miatano adjasi nusinya kakama kla didima kla gogloma kla kokoma aye bana nyajasi Christopher lolo sifu sizaza lata san.
2: What a provision.
1: Oh nunana kaenye ya.
2: What an inheritance.
1: Oh domanyi kagbegbenye yi.
2: What a great thing the Lord has given us.
1: Nuga kenye ya ka apoto atona miale.
2: That the Lord is saying whatever you have got, there's still more. Whatever you have received, there's still more. Whatever you have enjoyed in the covenant, there's still more. That ye might be filled with all the fullness of God. And then it tells us in verse 20 now, unto him that is able to do exceeding abundantly above all that we ask or think, according to the power that worketh in us. Unto him be glory in the church by Christ Jesus throughout all ages, world without end. And everybody said,
1: The Lord will do it.
2: In Matthew chapter 6, reading from verse 25. Therefore I say unto you, take no thought for your life, what you shall eat, or what you shall drink, nor yet for your body, what you shall put on.
1: It's
2: not the life more than the meat, and the body more than raiment.
1: Behold
2: the fowls of the air, for they sow not, neither do they reap, nor gather into barns, yet your heavenly Father feedeth them. Are ye not much better than they?
1: Mikwa jipoka viora, oma panu o, oma nganu ha o, aye oma panu fura avama ha o. Kamia fofosi la jipola nyao, alode miya tamavana u, waoto
2: oma. Look at all the birds of the air, not having any covenant with the Almighty God, and yet your Heavenly Father is feeding them.
1: Lanu kula jipoka wakata angti, nubabla rekama lokwa kwa maungza kata todomo. 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
2: oma. How much more will he feed you? How much more will he supply your need?
1: Alaka wa ma wa miya to ona mi awu omaha aleke o ma o mi pa ehia ona mi omaha.
2: Which of you, verse 27, by taking thought can add one cubit unto his stature?
1: We will have adren eye amaka le miadoma na ala fudam na adokila watano ato
2: abaka. Why take thought for image? Consider the lilies of the field, how they grow, they toil not, neither do they spin.
1: Nuka ntimye la fudam na miadokwi la avotata ngutima ha bibuzogbanya sio legbajila ngutipo allo wo alas
2: wo. And yet I say unto you that even Solomon in all his glory was not arrayed like one of these. Wherefore, if God so clothes the grass of the field, which today is, and tomorrow is cast into the oven, shall he not much more clothe you, all ye of little faith?
1: Ma wado metra de tia o kamala eglom na mi bana solomola eponti kokwe katamala modo achon po abe esio domatoraka ene o eye na maudo achon na gbesile gbeji egbe eye tokase wato afugbere pozomala de mawo miatogere awu oma mi hose veto.
2: Therefore, take no thought saying, what shall we eat? Or what shall we drink? Or wherewithal shall we be clothed? For after all these things do the Gentiles seek. For your heavenly Father knoweth that ye have need of all these things.
1: Ayang timigade funa miyaroki agblabana nuka miyadu, nuka miyano, alo nuka miyato ata omaha alabana, nenem nusiyok ata togbe tronsubala odina, kamiya fufo selajipola inyayibana, nusiyok ata hiyami.
2: But seek ye first the kingdom of God and his righteousness, and all these things shall be, I said all these things shall be.
1: Ka bonu midi maofiaru pola kule apato zinyek bang biyek bang aye wato nusiokata maboba leke wato nusiokata akpere enguti nami.
2: They're going to be added in Jesus' name.
1: Wato akpere nule yesu panu kame.
2: This year is not a year of worry. It's not a year of sorrow. It's not a year of anxiety. It's not a year of panicking like we did in the years gone by. It's a year of relaxing, the year of resting, and the year of trusting the Lord. And everything we ask the Lord as we rest in Him. Everything the Lord is going to grant unto us in Jesus' name. In John chapter 14, verse 13.
1: Johannes Pagbala Atawi and Quipiweton.
2: John 14, verse 13.
1: Johannes Atawi and Quipiweton.
2: And whatsoever ye shall ask in my name, that will I do, that the Father may be glorified in the Son. If ye shall ask anything in my name, I will do it. The Lord said he will do it. And he will do it even from today. And our lives are going to be enriched by the blessings of the Lord in Jesus' name. Before we pray, I come to the third part of the message, the superiority of the better covenant. Hebrews chapter 8 verse 6 again. But now, as
1: he
2: obtained a more excellent ministry, by how much also he is the mediator of a better covenant, which was established upon better promises.
1: Ke azola subo subo sinyowu san lasu esi aba alesi wonye nubabla sinyowu san aye wodri anyi de nubadodo si onyowu laji fe avulela ene.
2: The Lord is saying, looking at all the conditions of this new covenant, the conditions are better.
1: Apotolo gbogbo na lenu kuda dodo yo kata lenu babla enuti dodo onyowu san san san san.
2: The the guarantor or the guarantee of this new covenant is greater and higher and better and more glorious.
1: Amasikanya asifu akola na nubabla yeyea adengau muti kokolenu.
2: And looking at the provision and the promises of this new covenant, better covenant.
1: Nela nukuda nubabla efo nuna na oklefo ya yirangutia.
2: Even the promises are greater, they are higher, they are better, and they are superior.
1: Nubabla efo nubadodokra wonyowu okokowu
2: wotengau. And looking at everything that we're going to have, everything is going to be superior, greater, higher than everything we've ever got.
1: Nusiokata hogami alato nubabla ema. Wodengo, wonyowu ololowu. Nusiokata mye hodongo hohova ipo.
2: Because Christ now has become the mediator of this better covenant, and the greater, better, richer promises are given unto us in the Lord.
1: Alavana Yesu Christo nyamaika etrozu avulela na nenefo nubabla ya ikeme nubadudu kwasi ganto yokata apatodo nubabia namia.
2: If you look at the children of Israel, the way they prayed, so that they could have the provisions of their own covenant, the first covenant, the old covenant.
1: Nele nukule Israel yung tialeka odogbara bana opa asina su nubabla kukoto nubabla gbantoji po ya.
2: And they prayed in such a way that they had to sacrifice. They had to be offering animals. But in our own case now, nothing like that. The final sacrifice has been offered. And the atonement of the Lord, the effectual sacrifice, everything has been offered. All that we have now, we come not with a ram. We come not with any material thing. We come with the name of Jesus on our lips. And when you come to heaven, and we look with confidence and faith in the Lord. And the moment we mention the name of Jesus, we mention the name of the surety, of the covenant. Actually, we're told in Hebrews chapter 7, verse 19. Hebrews chapter 7, verse 19. For the Lord made nothing perfect, but the bringing in of a better hope did, by which we draw nigh unto God.
1: Hebrew topa waleta adre piku biya shekela bana salama wananeka blibo o aye wotso mokpokpo sinyowu san lave asima mieto atere mauti.
2: The old covenant, there was no perfection.
1: Nubabla oho a blibo de dareka malangu.
2: But in the new covenant, the Lord Jesus Christ said, be ye therefore perfect as your Father which is in heaven is perfect.
1: Tele nubabla yama Yesu Christo kwebana ke miola mizu blibo abaleka miyafufo sila jipola.
2: In Hebrews chapter 9 verse 11, here we're told, but Christ being come, and I priest of good things to come, by a greater and more perfect tabernacle, not made with hands, that is to say, not of this building, neither by the blood of goats and calves, but by his own blood he entered in once into the holy place, having obtained eternal redemption for us.
1: Hebrew to Pagmala eta asheke quickureke, ka Christo ha, ka Christo va, nye nunyes yola vavagala, fun nunola gan, aye woto, agbadosi nye, ganto club, liboto woo, si, womato asi we o, aye, matso kuka siam o lam, aye, matso bonsuo, plen yo for buha, o, kabunu, young top of woo, woto yira
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2: the sins for forgiving for a moment, and then the following year they had to come with the blood of the lamb for atonement again.
1: Oto opo no vonka o yi kuyere na for true la bagato agbo kula anlo opo vuve.
2: But in this case now, the Lord has granted us an eternal redemption. And were redeemed in Jesus' name. I said we are redeemed in Jesus' name. If the Lord has given you forgiveness, you can enjoy the riches of that forgiveness for the rest of your life.
1: Ne afoto anao tsotsokya tsotsoka mapakasino nuo akpo afogoma le wagbamanka kokata.
2: If the Lord has given you cleansing, you can enjoy that cleansing of the Lord, that purifying of the Lord for the rest of your life.
1: Ne afoto akongtiwa mutikokwema anonuo le wo agbamanka kokata.
2: If the Lord has given you victory, victory over sin, you can enjoy that victory for the rest of your life.
1: Ne afoto anao jiruru jiruru re nu vojia ekama wagbamanka.
2: If the Lord has given you holiness and purity of heart, which is in the redemption, you can enjoy that holiness and purity of heart for the rest of your life. Because this Jesus Christ has granted us eternal redemption. Look at it again in that verse 12. It says, neither by the blood of goats and calves, but by his own blood, the blood of the sinless Son of God, he has entered in once into the holy place, having obtained for us eternal redemption.
1: Galen kurang le piku ye valia aye matso matsuo nyo po buha o ka bonu yang topo bu otso yira kokwepala mazira ka hoko daga iyo katanu aye otso khoma vove aha khoma vove nami.
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2: kala oma granted us grants us the purging of the heart, the purifying of the soul, the cleansing of the spirit, that now we live without blame, without guilt, without condemnation, without falling back into sin every day, every week, every month. But now he grants us the purging and the sanctifying of our
1: hearts.
2: And for this cause, in verse 15, he is the mediator of the New Testament, the New Covenant, that by means of death, for the redemption of the transgressions that were under the First Testament, they which are called might receive the promise of eternal inheritance.
1: Pipiri atan aye le asiata wonya nubabla ye yefa avulala bana le asi woku le koko koko tovu dada siyo le nubabla banto menguti la talam asiyo woyo la waho domanyi mavopo nubadodo alabana.
2: Can you match those two things together?
1: Neto nuwe vea pufufua
2: eternal redemption on the one hand,
1: koko mavo le akpare kaji
2: an eternal inheritance. On the other hand, and this is what he gives, and those things are ours in Jesus' name. In verse 24, for Christ is not entered into the holy places made with hands, which are the figures of the true, but into heaven itself, now to appear in the presence of God for us.
1: People are born Eliam. Alavana Christo Mayida, Cocopus, you also are see where Wunya, Vavatopa, Podanu, Lam, O, Ker, Yipo, Utoi, Vana, what Dora Mount Kuma, Azo, Lemiata.
2: Hebrews chapter 10, verse 19.
1: Hebrew Topa, Walata, Kukuya, Sheke.
2: Having therefore, brethren, boldness to enter into the holiest by the blood of Jesus.
1: Azo novio asijidapo le mia sibana mia ira kokwepala meto yesu fa vumala.
2: As come this morning and to this covenant service.
1: Abe egbesia sikanya nubabla fa subo subo.
2: Are you asking from the Lord the provisions he has for you in the kingdom, in the covenant? Then you want to enter with boldness and the confidence of faith.
1: Ene la foto biambana nukawenye ya yirasio linaele nubablame ekema ava apoto lagbo kple jidopo pakle kakare jiblibo bana nusi biambyele la.
2: Having therefore brethren, children of God, the brethren, you can come to the Lord and you enter into the holiest by the blood of Jesus, by a new and living way which he has consecrated for us through the veil, that is to say, his flesh.
1: Ekpoma ekblo bana azo novio novi kokweo bana miatenu ava kle jidopo ayire kokwepola me ayay nya mo singuti wo konami

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0: pola. As you come before the Lord today, the Lord is saying, come with confidence. Hey, have your heart cleansed for the washing of water by the word.
1: Ayi kana va foto gbo egba abe va kleji dapo na wa klo jinu to chilala mala nyala mamegbe te va kleji dapo matogbe.
0: And then you're holding on to the profession of your faith without wavering, without doubting, because we know the faithfulness of him who has called us.
1: Eh na la wo khosa mafufura asi dikaka de ka manome ayilala de ka manonu ala bana amasi donugbala minya banu
0: in chapter 11 of the Hebrews, verse 39.
1: Hebrew topa gwala atta we the cake quick black to vo a shake.
0: And this all, having obtained a good report through faith, received not the promise.
1: Aye amasiokata la wunya woho da sedidi nye to hosema havi da kopa asi masunba dodo la jiko.
0: They received many promises.
1: Nukai woho nuba dodo gara o.
0: But they did not receive the fulfillment of the promise of the better covenant.
1: Shen nubabla si nyowu san la po nuba dodo a opo asi masunba.
0: Because we are the people living in the dispensation of the better covenant.
1: Alabana miao miya toe nye nubabla si nyowu san la.
0: And all those patriots of old, all the people of old, they received many promises, but the promise that is specially associated with the better covenant that they did not receive.
1: Tokbi blema tomaola wo kho nugba dodo gade o kake nugba dodo ka edo kakle nuba blasi nyowu sala wo ma kho wo fodeka o.
0: God having provided better sin for us,
1: alabana ma
0: they without us should not be made perfect.
1: Allah bana maupo nuada sinyowula dadina mi bana womaga wowo blibo miao amamano mano.
0: Because it's as we come to the Lord today and we receive all these promises of the Lord, then the company of the redeemed will be getting more and more. And when the last soul has come in, then we'll be complete and perfect and fulfilled.
1: Anok bosomnaji ninyo ba lo voma mleto egerema ekema mia awa wami blibo azon.
0: In chapter 12 verse 1, wherefore seeing we also are compassed about with so great a cloud of witnesses, let us lay aside every weight and the sin that does so easily beset us, and let us run with patience the race that is set before us. Looking unto Jesus, the author and the finisher of our faith. And you're looking unto Jesus, the author and the finisher of our faith, who for the joy that was set before him endured the cross, despising the shame, and is set down at the right hand of the throne of God. The Lord is at the right hand of majesty on high.
1: Yesu Christo la anoyira ma opo fiasi.
0: The question is, what's he doing there?
1: Ya bienye ba nuka omo le la fima.
0: What's he over there at the right hand of the Lord?
1: Nuka te ola foto opo nudu sima do.
0: Because he's praying for you. And today, as you pray unto the Lord, your prayer will join was the prayer of the Lord Jesus Christ. And the Lord will give you everything you are asking Him for your body, for your soul, for your spirit, for your family, for your children, for your loved ones, in Jesus' name.

0: Poto ana nusianu si biam nala egba hana ngutila na olufo na ogbogbo na ofome na vio na masiama alokata nago egba le yesu
1: pano Romans chapter 8 verse 34
0: Roma topa gwalata enyi pipi.
1: Who is he that condemneth? It is Christ that died, yea rather, that is risen again, who is even at the right hand of God, who also maketh intercession for us.
0: Roma topa gbala tani kugu bla tovo enelia amaka ebu afon Kristo ye nya amasiku ka nusi gawu anya amasi wo fon da chitre ha amasi le maupa nudu sima amasi ho amira akọ ha.
1: That's why you come to the Lord today with confidence of faith.
0: Numate na va foto gbo egba kple kakara.
1: That's why you're coming to the Lord today with assurance of faith.
0: Na va kple mokpopo le khoseme.
1: That's why you are coming to the Lord today with no doubt and no wavering in your heart. Because the Lord Jesus is at the right hand of majesty on high. And that Jesus on the right hand of the Almighty God is praying for you. And as you come before the Lord, if you are not saved, first of all, you pray for your salvation. Then the Lord will say, Father, save him. And if you have not been sanctified, you say, oh Lord, you sacrificed yourself for my sanctification. And then the Lord Jesus Christ will support that prayer. Father, sanctify him. Because I died, I shed my blood to sanctify him. And you need to be filled with the Holy Ghost. You come to the Lord. You say, Lord, didn't you promise me you shall receive power? And the Lord Jesus will support that prayer. And you need to be healed. You'll tell the Lord to you, but make sure you get saved first. Because salvation is more important than not healing. And make sure that your sins are forgiven. That the grace of God to live a righteous life, a holy life, a perfect life, that is given to your life. And then after that, healing, provision, children, wife, whatever it is we need, the Lord is able to do it.
0: Ele asia magbavo nuka kemi hiana doyoyo vio nuzagina me nuka kemi hiana.
1: I said the Lord is able to do it.
0: Maba apoto atenu away.
1: And today is a day of prayer.
0: Aye agba anyagba doragba.
1: And it's a day of answer to prayer.
0: Aye anyankakeke wadogba dodoranu.
1: And it's a day when the Lord will open the windows of heaven and he will shower great abundant blessings upon us in Jesus' name.
0: Anyanukakeke apoto ahuji ponu aye odudu ya yira manyagba vovovo akore miyaji la Yesu panu kame.
1: Blessing of salvation.
0: Dede kwakwapo ya yira.
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1: Blessing of family.
0: Fuma po ya yira.
1: Blessing of miracle children.
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1: Blessing of prosperity.
0: Nuzajina me po ya yira.
1: Blessings from the Lord.
0: Ya yira oto apoto.
1: All those blessings are available and they are ours today in the name of the Lord.
0: Ya ya yo kata oli. Eyo nye miyato egba le apoto la po nukome.
1: You rise up now and we're going to really pray unto the Lord.
0: Ela chitre chiga azo.
1: Rise up, we're going to pray unto the Lord. If you are not born again yet, you will pray to the Lord and he will save you.
0: And
1: if you have not got sanctified, you will tell the Lord, oh Lord, I need the sanctifying blood of Jesus to sanctify me, to purify me. And if you have not been baptized in the Holy Spirit, you will tell the Lord, oh Lord, I need to be baptized in the Holy Ghost. I'm waiting for you to open your mouth and to talk to the Lord in prayer. You have not been saved, you talk to the Lord, he will save you. Anywhere you are, everywhere you are, this is the time of prayer. And the Lord wants to do great, mighty things. And the greatest of all, salvation of your soul. The greatest of all, the sanctification of your heart. The greatest of all, the baptism in the Holy Ghost for those who have been saved and sanctified. The greatest of all, that the power of the Lord will come upon your life today. You are going to pray, you are going to open your mouth and open your heart before the Lord. Let us come with boldness into the presence of the Lord and let the Lord do what he has promised to do. Remember, salvation is the greatest of all the blessings you can have. Forgiveness of your sin as part of the blessing of the covenant. Freedom from your sin as part of the blessing of the covenant. Victory over sin as part of the blessing of the covenant. In Jesus' name we pray. In Jesus' name we pray. Heads bowed and eyes closed. And of all the blessings we receive from the Lord, salvation from sin, the forgiveness of sin, freedom from sin, is the greatest of them all. And anywhere you are, I'm going to tell those people to raise up their hands, and even if you don't raise up your hand, it's between you and the Lord. Father, in the name of Jesus, we thank you at this time for these people who have come to respond to the call of salvation, to the call to salvation. Lord, we're asking you that you forgive them because of your mercy and grace in Jesus' name. You are a God of love. Your will in no wise reject anyone. Therefore, Lord, we pray you draw them to yourself in Jesus' name. Forgive them, Lord. Give them assurance that all their sins are forgiven. Thank you, Lord, for the answer. Give them victory even from today to live in newness of life. In Jesus' name we pray. Amen.
0: Amen.
1: I said amen.
0: Amen.
1: Remain where you are, believers in the church.
0: Put on
1: your hands, God bless you.
0: You're
1: not concerned, the Lord is. That he wants his people to be holy. And without holiness, no man shall see the Lord. And we're asking that you sanctify us. I believe the Lord will do it. I said I believe the Lord will do it. Would you raise up your hand then? The Lord is asking now. Let there be a determination. This sanctification, this holiness of heart, Lord, give it to me and I want to keep it. And the Lord will help you to keep it in Jesus' name. Father, in the name of Jesus, we know that with you, there is assurance in your word. And there is the guarantee that this blessing of the covenant you are going to give unto us. We're asking, Lord, that this pure heart, this holiness of heart and life, you will grant unto us in Jesus' name. You reach out to the very depths of our heart and you will sanctify your people in Jesus' name. That Lord, holiness of heart, perfection in our soul and spirit and heart, you will grant unto every one of us in Jesus'
0: name.
1: We know that this is a purity of the bride of the Lamb. And without it, if the rapture takes place, we'll not be able to make it. Therefore, Lord, we're asking you that this provision in the covenant, you will grant unto us in Jesus' name. By the blood that was shed on the cross of Calvary, purify the heart. Take away the stony heart. Do it for us even now in Jesus' name. We bless your name because we know you have answered. In Jesus' name we pray. And everybody said,
0: amen.
1: Now whatever other blessing we need, healing, deliverance, provision,
0: nunana,
1: every other blessing the Lord is going to give us. Am I right? Will the Lord do it? Yes, he will do it. You raise up your covenant paper. And the Lord is here to meet the need of your life. Father, in the name of Jesus, we thank you because we know you are a great God. We know you are a mighty God. And we know with you all things are possible. You promise us, Lord, that when we call upon you, that you are going to answer. I'm asking, O Lord, that today, anyone that is sick, you touch them and heal them in Jesus' name. Any oppression, any attack, any affliction, Lord, we're asking that you'll stretch out your healing hand, your delivering hand, and your hand of
2: power.
0: And you will
2: deliver your people and set them free and break every yoke in their lives in Jesus' name. We're asking, O Lord, that you manifest your power. And every form of sickness, every form of affliction, cancel and break it in Jesus' name. Destroy the works of the devil. Set all your people free. We pray right now that your miracle working hand will touch everyone. Everything they desire from you, we're asking, O Lord, do it for them now in Jesus' name. Confirm the miracle blessing upon everyone. Thank you, Lord, because we know you have answered. In Jesus' name we pray. Amen.
0: Amen.
2: I believe the Lord has answered our prayer. I said, I believe the Lord has answered our prayer. Put your hands together and clap for the glory of God. You will never be the same again this year in Jesus' name. Thank you very much. The service is over. Once again, Happy New Year to every one of you. And the Lord bless you mightily, abundantly all throughout this year in Jesus' name.
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4: Let us pray.
5: Minamia dog,
4: Almighty God, we thank you for putting it in our hearts that we want to love you. We love you already, but we want to love you more and more.
5: Mia maji pobi tomi da kono alesle dule mia fo jimbo na mia tema long lanu timi long changa kimi timi aga long au chanto.
4: We pray that all the grace we need you grant to every one of us in Jesus' name.
5: Mito bada ba manbo fo simi hiela onton na mia dumoto de siadele yesu penu koma.
4: And we pray that that heavenly home Christ has gone to prepare for us, every one of us eventually will be there without any hindrance in Jesus' name.
5: And
4: we pray that speak to the hearts of all your people today. In Jesus' name we pray. In Isaiah chapter 57 verse 15. I read the first part. For thus says the high and the lofty one that inhabiteth eternity. The high and the lofty one that inhabited eternity. Today we're talking about eternity. I'm bringing a message to you on living in the light of eternity. From the passage I read to you, eternity is the very life of God.
1: The word eternal means everlasting.
4: Agbemavo nyachieni bena nusila nwanida.
1: It means unending.
4: Etabe nuume line o.
1: It means ever continuing.
4: Etabe na ala nwani to mavo
1: mavo. It means it's without end.
4: Etabe na nuume le si o.
1: It means it's forever.
4: Etabe na anwani tegbe tegbe.
1: For the Bible says it's forever and ever.
4: Biblia bena anwani to mavo ide mavo mo.
1: Death terminates a brief life here on earth.
4: Tuk babena amagbetok funale anigba siya
1: ji. And then for us, eternity begins.
4: To imagine agbamavodje gomonemi.
1: Either in a state of everlasting delight or in a state of everlasting damnation.
4: Amiyadua kpo utole agbamavomolo aluwa kpele to tromavomo.
1: How we live here now will determine where we'll spend eternity.
4: Alesimila agbamomla anigba ji agbala atansi atisimia no agbamavole.
1: Eternity. Does man understand how long eternity is?
4: Agbemavode amagbetose gomen alesi agbemavola didia.
1: If it were possible to stretch a rope from earth to the moon, and if it were possible for an ant to go from that from the earth to the moon and come back and do that 100 times, the time that the ant would have taken will be a minute fraction of eternity.
4: Neni bena debele bobe bena miyatema duka atu anigbanji abeyato oge alole tin le jifo alebena adidevi natema liye ayi agagbova zibo alofanda kakanla la kpoboda enye agbomavofo akpabitu kriyanda ko.
1: How do we understand eternity?
4: Alekemisi agbomavogomo.
1: Suppose it were possible for a child, a boy, to take a cup, a little cup, and empty all the oceans, all the rivers in the world. The length of time it will take that boy to finish is a negligible part of eternity.
4: Nenyebena debele bobo bena miyatema chok to kopus mihe nwa chile homila dasen de vitu kriyade. 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
1: 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What's eternity?
4: Agbemavo. 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
1: If a grain of sand represents one day, all the sand in all the seashore, in all the earth will only represent, you know, that will be a long time, but it will represent only a very small part of eternity.
4: Nenye bena miya globena a kikwi de kala nyigbantila oho nkakadaka le agbemavo metafo. 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
1: That means eternity then extends forever and forever and forever without end.
4: Ema tebena agboma volajiji. 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
1: Eternity is a lifespan of the never dying God who sits on an everlasting throne.
4: Agba mavo la yenye afisikene mau mavo shimokfuna olapo tiajipile.
1: And man living here on earth now, when he dies, he will then be ushered into eternity, either on the right hand or on the left hand.
4: Amagbetos lagbala nyigbaji egbala neni bama bena ekfla ekema agene agbama bama amyado ledu siji alo amyama.
1: The question then is, where will you spend eternity?
4: Yabiana ule nyebena afikena no agbama volale.
1: Have you thought about it at all?
4: Dele danugle tonu chikboa.
1: In 2 Peter chapter 3, reading from verse 10.
4: Petro veleta me tonpokuyewo.
1: 2 Peter chapter 3, verse 10.
4: Petro veleta me tonpokuyewo.
1: But the day of the Lord will come as a thief in the night. In the which the heaven shall pass away with a great noise, and the elements shall melt with fervent heat. The earth also and the works that are therein shall be burnt up. Seeing then that all these things shall be dissolved, what manner of person ought ye to be in all holy conversation and godliness?
4: Azon esiwalolo nusia wakatala amakafumavio wole nami be mianyele anino no kokwe kule maon susrodama.
1: thinking about eternity makes us to think about our lives.
4: Nemi butama tu agbama vonuntila au mia butama tu mia fa agbonuti.
1: Makes us to think about where am I going to spend that long eternity.
4: Anamia butama tu afike miyoto mia no agbama voma voma lale.
1: There are 3 points we're going to consider in our message today.
4: Enama tu mia son agbalema unyalama.
1: Number one, humble souls to possess eternal happiness.
4: Banto, louvansi, o bobode anila fe agboma voti jodo menini.
1: Humble souls to possess eternal happiness.
4: Louvansi, o bobode anila fe agboma voti jodo menini.
1: Let's come back to Isaiah chapter 57.
4: Miaga trava Isaiah tabla tonvo adren.
1: And we're looking at verse 15 again.
4: Miaga popopowi aton.
1: It tells us, for thus says the high and the holy one that inhabits eternity.
4: Ella bena ala amagansi do politegbe eye efonu konye kokwela gblo esi.
1: Whose name is holy.
4: Sifanu konye kokwela.
1: I dwell in the high and holy place with him also that is of a contrite and humble spirit to revive the spirit of the humble and to revive the heart of a contrite one.
4: Mele amasi, mele amasi wo bangudugudu, mele ejikule kokwe fula, mele amasi wo bangudugudu, ple amasi fo bobo bobode ani, lagbo, nema bo agbe, amasi wo bobode ani la fo bobo.
1: The Lord cannot have fellowship with the proud, whether here on earth or there in the great beyond.
4: Ma umatenu ado fuma kple amasi odana la nigbanyaji kple tifosia o.
1: If we're going to live with God, if we're going to be able to enjoy the happiness and the glory of heaven forever and ever, the first thing we realize is that the holy, the high, the lofty one, the great God of heaven, he wants to dwell with those of a humble spirit.
4: And
1: humility begins when we realize we're nothing in the sight of God. When we realize that the works of our hand, the good works we have done, and the almsgiving we have done, cannot buy salvation, cannot buy a seat, a place, a mansion in heaven. That there is no goodness of any good man that is able to purchase eternity. And as we bend low before the cross, as we bend low before
4: Calvary,
1: and as we humble ourselves before the Lord, and we surrender unto the Lord, and we say, it is not because of the work of my hand, it is not because of the good things I've done, only simply relying upon the sacrifice of Christ, I come, not by merit, but by the mercy of God, he saves us, he converts us, he changes our lives, he writes our names in the book of life.
4: And
1: except that conversion takes place, there is no place in heaven for any of us. Except that humility of heart, humility of mind is there and it is settled in our heart, there will be no place in heaven for us. In Matthew chapter 18 verse 3.
4: Matthew tawie ni popo eton.
1: Matthew chapter 18 verse 3.
4: Matthew tawie ni popo eton.
1: And he said, verily I say unto you, except ye be converted and become as little children, ye shall not enter into the kingdom of heaven.
4: Eye wo gbọn be na baba mo le gbọn na mi be na ne mi etro eye mi zo abede viwo ene ola mi le yigede ti fo ti adu fola mo apo o.
1: actually Jesus said that to his own disciples.
4: Yes,
1: they
4: were
1: wondering will be the greatest in the kingdom of heaven. They wanted position. They wanted popularity. They wanted power. They wanted the praise of men. They wanted exaltation on earth. And they were wondering who is the greatest among us. And the Lord knew that such an argument and such conversation will not be in the mouth in the life of the people that have come to Calvary who are humble before the Lord. He knew that something from the world was coming to the midst of his own people. He knew that they wanted to bring the world into his church. Then he called them to order. And he said, except you be converted. And become as little children. You will not even be able to enter into that kingdom of heaven, not to talk about being great when you get there. And then he explains what he means in verse 4. He says, whosoever therefore shall humble himself as this little child, the same is the greatest in the kingdom of heaven. And to partake of the happiness and the joy. To partake of rest and peace eternal. God delight and satisfaction in heaven. To perfect fellowship and perfect security in your in eternity. It will take number one that you are converted. And pride will never bring conversion. And pride will never keep conversion. It is the humility of heart. I am nothing in the sight of God. I am useless in the sight of God. I am worthless in the sight of God. Without him, I can do nothing. Without him, I cannot be saved. And then I come with that humility. I submit, I surrender, I bend low before the cross of Calvary. That's then what makes us to be born again. Believing on the Lord Jesus Christ to take all our sins away. And then we remain humble. From that time of conversion until the consummation, until we see him face to face. Because he said, whosoever therefore shall humble himself as this little child, the same is the greatest in the kingdom of heaven. What's the use if you are great in the kingdom of the world, if you are great in the visible church, and you are not even known in the invisible church? You must have your name in the book of life before you can have a part, a place in heaven. That's why it tells us in Luke chapter 10 verse 20. Luke chapter 10 verse 20.
4: Look at Tao Kokwe Blave.
1: Nevertheless, in this rejoice not that the spirits are subject unto you, but rather rejoice because your names are written in heaven.
4: Kakemi gakpo dijobena bogbon odu atomi o. Kemi po dijobena wonglu mi afanu kowo de le difo.
1: He was talking to 70 of his disciples.
4: These
1: 70 disciples had been sent out on an evangelistic mission, and they came back to give a great testimony of how the Lord had mightily worked with them miraculously. What was
4: there?
1: And then they began to rejoice. And Jesus said, cut down your joy.
4: Yes,
1: don't rejoice because of that. Because I'm in the prayer warriors and demons are being chased out. Don't rejoice because of that. Because you've gone somewhere, you prayed for a madman and the madman retained or he recovered his sanity. Don't rejoice. Because of that. Because you are mighty in prayer and because you are a great prayer warrior member, don't rejoice because of that. And because you are preaching and in your evangelistic mission, many people are bending the knee to Christ and they are repenting with tears. Don't rejoice because of that.
4: It
1: says, but rejoice because your names are written in heaven. The joy of success on earth, the joy of success in preaching, the joy of success in prayer, the joy of achievement in religion is but for a moment. But the joy that lasts forever and ever is the joy that your name is in the book of life.
4: When
1: you surrender yourself to the Lord and you are born again, and your name is written in the book of life in heaven, and you begin to live the life of godliness and righteousness for the glory of God here on earth,
4: you
1: are sure you are going to be persecuted. But the persecution is nothing. The trouble, the trial is nothing. The
4: earthly
1: tribulation is nothing. Jesus said in Matthew chapter 5. Matthew chapter 5, reading from verse 10. It says, blessed are they which are persecuted for righteousness' sake, for theirs is the kingdom of heaven. It
4: is
1: telling us when you compare the joy you are going to have, the glory you are going to have, the honor you are going to have, the happiness you are going to have, and you compare it with the affliction you have on earth, it says the affliction on earth will even fade away into nothing. He said, when you've got any trouble, look up and see the glory that is awaiting you. And the trouble on earth, and the trial on earth, and the tribulation on earth will seem as nothing.
4: He said,
1: if you are persecuted for righteousness' sake, because you believe on the Lord Jesus Christ, because you are following the Lord, because you are a child of the King, kingdom. And because of that, there is persecution. It appears they are punishing you for your faith. He said, look up, and when you look at heaven, and the joy, and the glory, and the delight, and the happiness, and the satisfaction you are going to have, the things you have on earth will fade into nothingness.
4: He said,
1: if they deny you of your right on earth, and because of that you are poor, and because of that there is no job, and because of that they heap insults on you, and because of that the pain is almost unbearable, he said, look up, because your redemption draweth near. And when you look up and you see the heaven that is awaiting you, and the happiness, and the singing, and the fellowship, and the joy in the presence of the angels of God, what you have here will become a light affliction that is just but for a moment. After all 70 years on earth, it's like a drop of water in comparison with the ocean when you compare it with eternity. After all, everything we go through here is but for a moment. In fact, 1,000 years is like a day in the sight of the Lord. Now follow, if 1,000 years is like a day, 100 years will not be up to a day. It's like 1/10 of a day. And 70 years on earth is like an hour and a few minutes. And therefore, whatever you are going through on earth, it's nothing. Think about heaven. Think about the joy. Think about the glory. Think about the honor. Think about the reward. And think about the streets of gold. And think about the mansions that Christ has gone to prepare for you. And when you think of that, all that you go through on earth, the persecution and everything, will become really nothing. In fact, you don't mind at all. You tell the devil and you tell all the people responsible for that persecution. You say, give me more. I want more of that to make me think about heaven. I need more of that to make me think of the joy unspeakable. I need more of that to make me think of the glory that I shall have when I appear before the presence of the Almighty God. You always think about the happiness and the joy and the delight you are going to have in heaven, and the things on earth will seem as nothing.
4: Neni bena Biblia gblo bena fe akpe deka la bena nkeke deka ne le maugbo emale mi anche bena kama ni gblo bena fe alofa deka mokposu gafu deka kra hade o neni gblo bena ka fe bla adrian mokposu gafu deka fe afan hado le atane be la buta macho hakayo mato le kpla fu yo kpla ni gba ya jegba wa nu ani feko le fe bla adrian dum e kama la buta macho jicho ase jojo godem nuti fafa sila kholo ma
1: ugo. And he says in verse 11, he said, blessed are ye when men shall revile you and persecute you and shall say all manner of evil against you for my sake. Rejoice, don't be sad, rejoice and be exceedingly glad, for great is your reward in heaven, for so they persecuted the prophets that were before you.
4: Bopo wide ke wa yira mi na wa du mi eye wa chi mi ayo mo eye wa ka fa to agbro nya fon bubu fu mo vi o kata de mi anu ti le tanye jina jomi mo ga hanu lo jina jo un to jina jomi eye mi to asei ela gbe na mi afofo tu sogbon le ti fu ela gbe na ma ke
1: in the sight of the
4: la bobodo ko le ma ugbo.
1: And you think of the joy and the happiness we are going to have. You think of the delight and the satisfaction you are going to have. You think of the precious thing, the promises, the inheritance that the Lord is going to give unto you. And you understand that everything that happens here, the sorrow, the sadness, and the suffering, it's just for a moment.
4: Mr. Gomu, you know, Jolani Bayaji, everybody, for verse and Mahawa, they want running the Yaku Yadamako.
6: And it will soon be over. No matter how the suffering looks long, it will soon be over.
4: And
6: it says our light affliction, which is but for a moment, when you compare that with eternity, and even the sinners around you, you think they're enjoying the enjoyment of the sinner is for a moment in eternity. My friend, when you spend 5 minutes in eternity, everything you went through on earth, all the problems you had on earth, everything you will forget, and then you will begin an eternity of a happy life. My prayer for you, my brother, my sister, you will be there in Jesus' name.
4: Ella, but I'm your father, but for the coming, I call the new year. The Kunmus Sena in Akra or Mulabai, but the Kaba, my Grenemia, Nuvo, Loba, Jijopo, Pomo, Lebala, and Mulabai, but the Kaba, my Grenel of Pomoba, Nella good amount of the Fama, Minchama, Tosla Zala, oh, Yabajola, your fat bagun of you, Mia Fima, the yes, so for no common.
6: Who are the people that will have that eternal happiness?
4: I'm a kawela ko jijoma voma.
6: The people who have humbly repented of their sins to believe in Christ.
4: The
6: people who are followers of Christ in righteousness and true holiness. The people whose names are written in the book of life in heaven. The people who resist temptation and endure persecution till the very end. The people who live each day with the thought of eternity on their minds. The people who sincerely, faithfully do the will of God, whether men see them or not, whether men praise them or blame them. Those are the people that will be happy eternally. My question is, will you be there in heaven? But before you answer in the affirmative, I need to ask you a series of questions. Are you humble or proud? Are you born of the spirit or only born of the flesh? Are you converted or are you still carnal? Are you following Christ or are you following self and society? Is your name in the book of life or your name only in the register of the church? Are you free from sin or are you full of sin? Are you clean or are you corrupt? Are you obeying God's word or are you rebelling and disobeying against the word of God? Do you always think of eternity in anything you do? Or do you only think of what I will eat today, the money I will spend today, and the person I'll get married to in life? Where will you spend eternity? The question comes to you and me. Will you be eternally happy or will you be eternally sorrowful? For those who are born again, for those who are children of God, for those who are the witness in your spirit that you are on your way to heaven, for those who are on the narrow path that leads to glory, for those whose sins are washed and cleansed away, for those who are rejoicing in sins forgiven, salvation obtained, I rejoice with you. Great will be your joy.
4: Again, I'm your joy.
6: And your joy, nobody will take it from you in Jesus' name. In Revelation chapter 14, verse 4. Revelation chapter 14, verse 4. These are they which are not defiled with women, for they are virgins.
4: Nene masha we nyama shema fudi wo dokio kulanyonu o la bena de tubi wo nyan.
6: These are they which follow the Lamb whithersoever he goeth. These were redeemed from among men, being the first fruits unto God and to the Lamb. And in their mouth was found no guile, for they are without fault before the throne of God. I pray you will be there among them. In Jesus' name.
4: Eye umo kwa vacho kakadeke le ufe numa. Ola bena wenye mukaka manonu tau le ma ufe nukuma do. But abena wunto anu apima le yesu ufe nukoma.
6: Then all your sorrow will be over.
4: Nua akawa nuavai.
6: All your crying will be over.
4: Abifa fogata nuavai.
6: All your problems will be over.
4: Wofukoko kata nuavai.
6: All the heartache will be over.
4: Wojimobo sogata nuavai.
6: The moment you start on the shore of heaven like this.
4: No waponya gereji ufufa guanu.
6: Then you look back. Everything is forgotten. You begin a life of joy. An eternity of happiness. An eternity of glory. An eternity of fellowship with the Almighty God. An eternity of fellowship with the angels. Satan will not be there. No curse will be there. Crying will not be there. Weeping will not be there. Problems will not be there. Poverty will not be there. All the people chasing you, harassing your life will not be there. You must be there.
4: It
6: must be there. If only in this world we have hope, we are all most men miserable. If you suffer in this world, you don't get to heaven. If you are persecuted in this world, you don't get to heaven.
4: No, you will not be able to afford it.
6: If you have all the deprivation, you don't get to heaven. If with all the evangelism, you don't get to heaven. If all coming to church, you don't get to heaven. If coming to deeper life, you don't get to heaven. After making restitution, you don't get to heaven. After your husband has kicked you out, you don't get to heaven. After your wife has disappointed, you don't get to heaven. After they cut your salary, you don't get to heaven.
4: No buffer to no come in that you
6: food. After you don't have anything to eat, you don't get to heaven. Tell me, where is your joy? The joy of serving God. The joy of coming to church. The joy of reading the Bible. The joy of believing on Jesus. You will get to heaven. I said you will get to heaven. And then the joy and the glory and the happiness that will be there forever and ever and ever. Nobody can measure it. It's only when you get there you understand what I'm telling you today. In Revelation chapter 21 verse 4. And God shall wipe away all tears from their eyes. And there shall be no more death, neither sorrow, nor crying, neither shall there be any more pain. For the former things, the former things on earth, the former poverty, and the former pain, and the former persecution, and the former things that had weighed you down, and the former things you were crying about, are all passed away forever. My goal is that I will be in that place. I don't know about you.
4: gomolo.
6: But you know, as
4: you
6: come to worship here, and you realize that one day, everything on earth will end. And you'll be ushered into the presence of the Almighty God. You're praying that that day will come soon. Don't worry, it is coming. I said it is coming. And it will come to every one of us in Jesus' name. I'm sorry to tell you that not everybody will be there. Not everybody will be in that heaven. Not everybody will have the joy. Not everybody will have the happiness. That leads me to point number two. Hypocritical sinners to be punished in eternal hell. Hypocritical sinners to be punished in eternal hell. You know there are people that deceive themselves. They say they don't think there is any hell. There is a literal hell. There is a literal hell. A place of eternal punishment, there is somewhere like that. And it is a place of eternal suffering for Satan and all his angels. And then it's for all people that cover up their sins and they are not converted. Jesus spoke about hell.
4: Yes,
6: the Old Testament prophet spoke about hell. The New Testament apostle spoke about hell. You believe in heaven? Then you ought to know there is a hell.
4: Come on, question.
6: If there is a day, there is night. If there is light, then there is darkness.

0: look at the testimony of Scripture. And make sure that you are not subtracting from the Bible, you are not adding to the Bible. In Psalm 9 verse 17. The wicked shall be turned into hell, and all the nations that forget God.
1: He
0: tells us there are wicked people on earth. There are sinners on earth. There are people that have never been born again. The wicked, who are the wicked? The unjust. The people that oppress their fellow men. The people that do wicked things. The wicked shall be turned into hell. How can the wicked be in heaven with God forever and ever? No, it cannot be. And the Bible tells us that the wicked in the north, in the south, in the east, and in the west, everywhere in the world, eventually when they die, they will be turned into hell.
1: He
0: said the wicked in the church and the wicked outside the church, when they die, they will be turned into hell. He's talking about the religious wicked and the irreligious wicked. They will meet in hellfire.
1: He's
0: talking about the people that take pride in tormenting their fellow men.
1: It's
0: talking about the people that are wicked and they are not born again.
1: It's
0: talking about the people that are stealing what belongs to other, to their neighbors.
1: It's
0: talking about the people that sin with impunity and there is no repentance. And he tells us the wicked shall be turned into hell, and all the nations that forget God. In Hebrews chapter 9, verse 27. Here the word of God tells us that death is certain and judgment is sure. It says, Hebrews 9 verse 27, as it is appointed unto men once to die, but after this, the judgment.
1: Hebrews 9 verse 27,
0: you understand? Everybody dies. Methuselah died. Cain died. Achan died. Korah, Dathan, and Abiram, they died. And then Saul in the Old Testament died.
1: Saul, Israel, Bantola,
0: Judas Iscariot died.
1: Judas Iscariot,
0: Ananias and Sapphira died.
1: Anania, Sapphira,
0: and even Nebuchadnezzar died.
1: Nebuchadnezzar,
0: and Belshazzar died.
1: Belshazzar,
0: and Herod died.
1: Herodes,
0: no matter who you are, it's appointed unto men once to die. And then when life is ended here on earth, there is a place of judgment awaiting the Herods of the world, awaiting the Nebuchadnezzars of the world, and awaiting the Judas Iscariot in the church, awaiting the Demas in the church, awaiting the tired, mixed multitude that never gave their lives to the Lord. They were never born again. They were never humbled before the Lord. They sinned and they were full of sin until they died. There is a day appointed unto man to die, and after that death, there will be judgment.
1: La la la.

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1: In Matthew chapter 25.
0: Matthew tabla vevo atɔ.
1: Matthew chapter 25 verse 41.
0: Matthew tabla vevo atɔ kpokpe bla nevɔ ɖeke.
1: It says here, then shall you say unto them on the left hand, depart from me, ye cursed, into everlasting fire prepared for the devil and his angel.
0: Tete wa gbɔ na monsieur le miame la kan be na mi te da to gbɔnya mi amasi o fofi de mi de juma bo si o dro na bo san kle pa do la wo la mo.
1: Those are the very words of Jesus Christ.
0: Esia we ni Jesus Christ nto la fo nya o.
1: Jesus that were very familiar with eternity past and eternity future.
0: Yes nya nu to agbo ma bo ne le ba yi kle si na gbono la nu ti.
1: Jesus that knew the program of God for the ages.
0: Yes, nanya ma opo dodo la jitima siama.
1: Jesus that knows about heaven and knows about hell.
0: Yes, nanya nuto jipo kula joma vonuti.
1: Jesus that knows about the final destination of a Satan and his angel.
0: Yes, nanya atiskana Satan akuba dolawa nocho ma voida ma vomala.
1: Jesus that knows the final judgment, the final destination for all sinners who refuse to be born again.
0: Yes, sinenya no fo yikene nu bon la ma troji mo wa no to ma void de ma vola le.
1: Here are the words of Jesus Christ, he said then, shall he say unto them on his left hand, depart from me, ye cursed, into everlasting fire prepared for the devil and his angel.
0: Esieni yes ma fo nya be na tete wa gbo na mo so le miame la kan be na mi te da to gbonya. Mi amasi o fofi de mi de joma vo si o dra ro di na bo san kle fo do la wo la mo.
1: Then he said in verse 4, in verse 4 you see.
0: Bo pe bla na vo adan lia.
1: And these shall go away into everlasting punishment.
0: Eye wa wo la wa yi de fu pe pe ma vo la mo.
1: Eternity in hell.
0: Agbe ma vo le joma vo mo la.
1: Ending suffering.
0: Fu pe pe si ma do nu o.
1: Ever continuing punishment.
0: That
1: goes on, and they never die when they get
0: there.
1: Even the cells in their body will not
0: die. Jesus
1: Christ tells us more in Mark chapter
0: 9. And in Mark
1: chapter 9, reading from verse 43.
0: Mark chapter 9, reading from verse 43.
1: And if thy hand offend thee, cut it off.
0: Eye no wa si dia nu la lenda.
1: It is better for thee to enter into life maimed than having two hands to go into hell, into the fire that never shall be quenched.
0: Enyo na obe na ide agbela mo kle asipo wu esi asi eve na nu na wu eye na ide joma vove la mo.
1: Here the Lord Jesus Christ is saying the punishment and the torment and the wrath of God and the suffering in hell is so intense and it is so eternal that whatever will hinder you from escaping hell and getting into heaven, even if it's like a right hand or a right eye, somebody very dear to you, you pluck it out, you cut it off, you separate from it so you can get to heaven.
0: La tisia yesu globina juma vola enye fukpo fiada yadu fiada si kama du sarupa o lesia talani benade lisla dadala wagbama. 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
1: It tells us in verse 44 where their worm dies not and the fire is not quenched.
0: Pope bla na vo na fisi ope nye me kuna le o aye jula kama tina le o.
1: Verse 45, and if thy foot shall offend thee, cut it off. It is better for thee to enter into life than having two feet to be cast into hell, into the fire that never shall be quenched.
0: Pope bla na vo aton ke ne wo afodia nuola lenda enyo na obe na ide agbela mo kple apopo wo ese apo evena nu na wo eye wa cho wo afun gbere juma bo vela mo.
1: It tells us where the worm dies not and the fire is not quenched.
0: Afisi o pe nyema kuna le o eye jula kan mo tina le o.
1: Is there somebody as dear to you as your precious eye?
0: De amiado kwa sino abe wonu ku vi ene.
1: But he wants you to see.
0: Gake jibe ya klode nu vom.
1: And he's leading you down into the pit of sin and destruction.
0: Ebe klole nu vom den kado tato troma vom.
1: In verse 47, and if thine eye offend thee, pluck it out. It is better for thee to enter into the kingdom of God with one eye than having two eyes to be cast into hellfire, where there one dies not and the fire is not
0: quenched. 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
1: all those things said there were no hell.
0: Ne juma bo mo le wa de de yesu la gbo yan sia wa.
1: If there were no place of judgment.
0: Na vonu don fi adam le o.
1: If there were no place of eternal punishment.
0: Ne be na to kan po ma vo adam le o.
1: He was a person that taught much about love, and he demonstrated love, and yet he was saying you cannot love somebody to the point that the person will drag you into hell fire. If you want to get into life, eternal life, into heaven, cut off that person that will drag you into hell.
0: Yes, eyan to de lono la ti ami po gakele gbogbon bina ni bina ami ade le lo en glo lono sile ne tala elo be ablau ya kwaida juma bomo la bina benu le gbo lenda bina ma ga kwaida juma bomo o juma bo anya ayadu fiade.
1: Revelation chapter 14
0: nyare de tia tawi en.
1: Revelation chapter 14 verse 10
0: nyare tia tawi en popo ewu.
1: It says the same shall drink of the wine of the wrath of God, which is poured out without mixture into the cup of his indignation, and he shall be tormented with fire and brimstone in the presence of the holy angels and in the presence of the Lamb.
0: Eya lanu ma ofe domoju fe aha si o ma toto kore ofe domoju klu la mo o eye wa to ejo kle jupe awo fi le ma o dola koko o kle le bi lanu kuma.
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0: Nenye bena amiade gada juma bomo la anu apima to ma bomo ide ma bomo to troma line o.
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0: Eye mo po ti aji pe ganda kula mo si bobo no eji amo si fanu kuma ni pa kula ji fo si tu eye mo ga po te fi ade kana o.
1: And I saw the dead, small and great.
0: Eye mo po amo kuku amo ti ti o kula de vi o.
1: People will face judgment too.
0: So ke o wa jonko from do dron lo.
1: The young people that die in sin, they will face judgment too.
0: So ke si o kula nu bomo la wa jonko from do dron.
1: And I saw the dead, small and great, stand before God. And it says, and the books were opened, and another book was opened, which is the book of life. And the dead were judged out of those things, which which were written in the books according to their words.
0: Eme kwa makukwo amatiti okwa de vio le titre de fiasipi lanu go. 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
1: In verse 15, and whosoever was not found written in the book of life was cast into the lake of fire.
0: Boko we ato aye no mo po amiada fonu kongunglu la gbogbanle mo ola wo tone fu agboda jotala mo.
1: Whosoever was not found to be born again
0: amasikoma pebe na mo trojimo o.
1: Whosoever still remained in the works of the flesh
0: amasne potole nu tinla fo do wo wom.
1: Whosoever still remained in the natural pride of the natural man
0: amasikene potobale nu tinla
1: whosoever still remained in the rebellion of the natural man, whosoever God is no respecter of persons, he has made a way of salvation for everyone. And he says, come unto me, all ye that labor and are heavy laden, and I will give you rest. He says, come and take the water of life freely. And we have been calling upon sinners to come and be born again. We have been telling them, whosoever shall call on the name of the Lord shall be saved. We have been telling them, this is the day of salvation. And you can call upon the Lord today. We have been telling them the scripture that whosoever comes unto me, I will in no wise cast out. We have been telling them the word of God, that Jesus Christ died on the cross of Calvary because of the love of God for humanity. For God so loved the world that he gave his only begotten Son, that whosoever believeth in him should not perish but have everlasting life. And we have been telling them that they ought to repent because the promise is unto you and to your children and to them that are far off, as many as the Lord our God shall call. And we have been telling them not to waste time, that time is short, that the life is short, that Jesus that went away that is coming again. And when he comes, if you are found not to be born again, when he comes, or when death closes your eyes on earth, and you are found not to be born again, and your name is not written in the book of life in heaven, then all the people, whosoever, in church, outside the church, whosoever, religious or irreligious,
0: Solomon Delacro, Solomon Delao,
1: whosoever,
0: a
1: worker in the church, ordinary member of the church, whosoever, the one that is in the other religion, the one in this religion, whosoever, black or white, whosoever was not found written in the book of life was cast into the lake of fire. It's a serious matter, my friend. In fact, Jesus Christ himself, he opens the curtain.
0: Yes, Christ,
1: and he tells us the story of a man. Maybe he was one he never heard. Day of salvation came, he neglected it. The message came, he had nothing to do with it. And eventually he died. And Jesus opens the curtain for us.
0: Yes, love, come to one me.
1: And he tells us what happens to that man. In the great beyond. It's in Luke chapter 16. In Luke chapter 16, verse 19. There was a certain rich man. Which was clothed in purple and fine linen, and he feared sumptuously every day. And there was a certain beggar named
0: Lazarus,
1: which was laid at his gate full of salt, and
0: desiring
1: to be fed with the crumbs that fell from the rich man's table. The dogs came and licked his soul. And it came to pass that the beggar died. Wait a minute. Beggar Lazarus. Whatever we're suffering as a beggar, as poor people, as people that have no job, as the people the world are laughing at, I told you it will soon come to an end. Hey, look at how we are now. Some few years ago, you were 13 years of age. Now maybe you are 40 or 43. Some few years ago, you were 40. Maybe you are now 70. It's not long anymore. When time will end. And time on earth and privilege on earth will come to an end. And eventually, if you are a believer, never mind what is taking place now. And the beggar died. For him it was the end of sorrow. It was the end of suffering. It was the end of sadness. It was the end of persecution. It was the end of poverty. It was the end of all the problems on earth. And the beggar died. Oh, thank God we're going to die one day. Some people don't like to die, but whether you like it or not, death is going to come one day. And then it says the beggar died. And then he was carried by angels into Abraham's bosom. And the rich man also died and was buried. They never think they are going to die. They have accounts there, they have accounts overseas. They never think they're going to die. They build house there, they name streets according to their name. They never think they're going to die. They oppress the poor and they oppress innocent people. They never think they're going to die. They have nothing to do with prayer, they have nothing to do with God. They never think they're going to die. They live their life without Christ, without hope, without God, without righteousness, without being born again. But then he tells us in that place, and the rich man also died and he was buried. What happened beyond the grave? What happened in eternity? And as I'm talking about that rich man that Jesus spoke about, he has spent more than 2,000 years in hell. He's still there in hell now because hell will never end. The suffering will never end. The punishment will never end. The sorrow will never end. The wrath of God will never end on them.
0: Hey,
1: And then in verse 23, and in hell, he lift up his eyes, being in torment, and seeth Abraham afar off, and Lazarus in his bosom. And he cried. They don't need church while they're on earth. They don't need Christianity while they're on earth. What do they want to do with Jesus? Only the poor people call upon Christ the same. They don't cry now, they cry over there. And he cried and said, Father Abraham, have mercy on me. Send Lazarus. That he may dip the tip of his finger in water. And cool my tongue. I am tormented in this place.
0: Abraham
1: said, son. Receive thy good things. Likewise, Lazarus evils. But now he is comforted. Beside all this, between us and you,
0: let me speak.
1: So that day which will pass from hand to you,
0: and Lord,
1: neither can they pass to us. That will come from
0: hell.
1: Well, it's very clear that hell is very real. And that man, he went to hellfire. My question to you is, on which side are you now? Who are you following? Who are you obeying? Are you following
0: Satan?
1: Have you forgotten God? Are you living without remembering the commandments of God? Are you a hypocrite? Appearing righteous before men? And really you are wicked in the sight of God? Are you condemned in your heart because of your hidden besetting sin? Are you privately a slave of sin? Are you a helpless jewel in the hand of Satan? Are you a liar? Are you a fornicator? Are you a gambler? Are you a sorcerer? Are you a witch? Are you a thief? Are you a mother of innocent babies? Are you a secret polygamist? Are you a saint in church? And a sin at home? Should you die today? Where will you spend eternity? Think about it. Where will you spend eternity? Should the trumpet sound now? And Christ appears in the sky. And the dead in Christ
0: arise.
1: And then they go to be with the Lord. And we which are alive, those who are humble, those who are saved, those who are sanctified, those who are holy, those who are pure, those who are walking in the will of God, those who are in the narrow path, those who are enduring persecution, those who are rejoicing in Christ, Christ. And
0: then
1: we which are alive, we shall be caught up together with them.
0: And
1: we shall go with the Lord. And when the saints are marching in, those who have been born again, those who have been sanctified, those who have been cleansed by the blood of the Lamb, those people that say the Lord is my Lord, and as he is my Savior and Redeemer,
0: then
1: go with the Lord. The rest of the people, church
0: goers,
1: religious people, religious sinners, the people that have never been born again, the people that are rejoicing in their sins,
0: when the trumpet shall sound,
1: they'll be left behind, and then their due, and then the wrath of God, and the everlasting punishment will then begin for them. I want to escape that day.
0: Pastor,
1: I don't want to be with those people.
0: Pastor,
1: I want to be on the Lord's side. That's why Moses came before they came to the people. And he said he was on the Lord's side. Who is on the Lord's side? Let him come unto me. I'm asking you, church, this morning, who is on the Lord's side? I said who is on the Lord's side. I said it's on the Lord's side. We're going home. Keep up your hand. Keep up your hand if you're on the Lord's side. I said we're soon going home. This place of tears, this place of sorrow, this place of suffering, it will soon come to an end. Have you cried of late? Have you wept of late? Have you been sorrowful of late? Have you been suffering of late? Have you been persecuted of late? It will soon come to an end. And when the saints are marching, thank God I raise up my hand out there among the people. Among the children of God. I'll go on marching in with them. I will look back. I will look back. At all the sorrow, as water, that passed under the bridge, and I will say it is gone. I will say it is gone. I look in front of me, and I will see Jesus Christ. And Jesus will say, I welcome you. Welcome home. Welcome home. Welcome home.
0: Where's your buffer?
1: Welcome home.
0: Where's your buffer?
1: Sorrow is over.
0: No, I forgot that one.
1: Suffering is over.
0: Wrath
1: is over.
0: I had
1: persecution is over. The world is over. All the torment of the devil is over. The demons are over. Everything is over. Welcome home. Welcome home. He will wipe your tears away. He will take your suffering away. He will say, forget it.
0: Do
1: not weep in heaven.
0: Do
1: not cry in heaven. There is no sorrow in heaven. There is no curse in heaven. There is no sickness in heaven. There is no prison in heaven. There is no hospital in heaven. There is no poverty in heaven. There is no childness in heaven. There is no barrenness in heaven. Everything is joy. Everything is satisfaction. Everything is delight.
0: No shano ni asay chocho.
1: Everything is glory.
0: No shano ni nichi kokwe.
1: Everything is honor.
0: No shano ni bubu.
1: Will you be there?
0: Dela no apima.
1: Will you be there?
0: Dela no apima.
1: Will you be there?
0: Dela no apima.
1: Will you be there?
0: Dela no apima.
1: When Christ shall come.
0: Ne Kristo lavado.
1: And he says, shall go marching in.
0: Eya mko kwa no zonzon.
1: Tell the Lord I want to be there.
0: Bena pato mano wodumo.
1: Tell the Lord I want to be there.
0: Bena pato mano wodumo.
1: Tell the Lord I want to be there.
0: Bena pato mano wodumo.
1: The trumpet will soon sound.
0: Eko tovi de kuladi.
1: The Lord is waiting for the people that want to get to heaven.
0: Apato la lakwa mansina ide jifu.
1: Come in.
0: Me vama.
1: Come in.
0: Me vama.
1: Come in.
0: Me vama.
1: Come in.
0: Me vama.
1: The door of mercy is open.
0: Ne blani popo votu lavu.
1: The door of grace is open.
0: Amonbo votu lavu.
1: The door of salvation is open.
0: Agboko votu lavu.
1: Come in.
0: Me vama.
1: Repent and believe on the Lord Jesus Christ.
0: Me troje mi akodela Yesu Kristu la jisa.
1: And thou shall be saved.
0: Eye na akodede.

0: Let's pray together now. Father, in the name of Jesus. We bless your mighty name today. We glorify you because you make us to see this new day of the new year. Oh Lord, we're praying as you have been marvelously great and good and glorious and gracious to your people. We're praying that, oh Lord, from today and to the rest of this year and the rest of our lives, that your goodness will never fail in our lives, in Jesus' name. We come to a covenant relationship with you, which has been done before and which you are threatening today. Oh Lord, we're praying that this covenant relationship, you will strengthen it in Jesus' name. We're praying that you'll manifest your power in every life. You'll pour down your blessings on everyone. That your goodness will come to the lives of everyone in Jesus' name. We're praying for all our brothers and sisters, members of the family of God. Lord, we're praying that your blessings will be poured abundantly upon every one of them, as well as on us, in Jesus' name. Help us, Lord, to start this week aright. This month aright. And this year aright as well. Lord, we pray that you will open our eyes to see and behold wonderfully great things in your word, in Jesus'
1: name.
0: Bless your people today, Lord.
1: In
0: Jesus' mighty name we pray. And amen.
1: Amen.
0: I welcome every one of us to the service today in Jesus' name. And for those who are joining us, we are bringing the greetings of the headquarters to you, and we say Happy New Year to everyone in Jesus' name. And we pray that the blessing of the Lord will be of flowing and abundant in every life in the name of the Lord. All the Sundays of this year will be together. And we'll be having this covenant fellowship and worship together. And I'm assuring you, as you come every Sunday to your locality and to your district, at your region, at your state, and in all the nations where we are, and we bind ourselves together in a covenant relationship with the Lord and with one another. I believe that this year will be a great year and a marvelous year for everyone in Jesus' name. Today we're going to consider the guarantee of the better covenant. 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
1: Aye wafolika yokata zagolejio na tue akao na nonutifafa makule wafolikao na nonutifafa makule mau e na nonutifafa makule amesiame.
0: You're not going to be able to open too many doors. Remember to the key of forbearance.
1: Matang votru garavugo gaka dronuku.
0: And then there's a third key of fellowship and partnership.
1: Aye safi atonlienya fumadodo kule.
0: Then the key of faithfulness and purity.
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0: kule na fasting and prayer. There's another key here, the key of faith and praise. When you have all these keys, and then you have the master key of what?
1: Nenyeba safi okata swashiwa ekama apoto pa safia ha aswasi eyeka.
0: I said the master key of what?
1: Maba safi kai wonya.
0: The master key of holiness. Follow peace with all men, and holiness without which no man shall see the Lord.
1: Apoto pa safi kenya agba kokwe nono dinguti vafana amoka takla kokwe nyinyi ha yoma. 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
0: For hunger. 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
0: And O for obedience.
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1: Aye formadi mani
0: na. That's why Daniel said, live, O king, and a new heart. A new heart will I give you.
1: Aye ajiye na suasio.
0: Entire consecration.
1: Dokita sona blibo.
0: And seeking God's righteousness first. I'm reminding you of all that so that you hold all the keys in your hand. And then you hold this master key of holiness. And then there's a guarantee of the blessing of the Lord retained and revealed in the covenant of the Lord. And you'll be blessed mightily in Jesus' name.
1: Ekama kparoji libana apotopo nubabla ya yirasio defia wokata wazuto le Yesu fanu kame.
0: Give me a new year, amen.
1: Minam apoye yepa emela.
0: Hebrews chapter 7 verse 22.
1: Hebrew topa gbala eta adre kwikwi bla
0: obo. By so much what Jesus made the surety of a better testament.
1: Nenemaka ha Yesu zu nubabla si nyowu san la pa asifu akola.
0: That word testament there also means covenant.
1: Nubabla agafia ba
0: and we want to remind ourselves we have a better covenant.
1: Alaba miado nukoji na miado kibana nubabla si nyowu la sumiasi.
0: A greater covenant.
1: Nubabla si lolowu.
0: And a more glorious covenant.
1: Nubabla si nunuti kokwe
0: la u. And Jesus Christ is a surety.
1: Hey, yes, we are asifu akola.
0: Jesus Christ is a guarantee
1: yes,
0: of that
2: better covenant.
1: Yes, you know, make a demagana, Nanapanubablama, Signola.
2: From verse 23, and there truly were many priests, because they were not suffered or permitted to continue by reason of death. But this man, because he continues ever as an unchangeable priesthood.
1: Aye, amamao domagereo zununolao la esi ku bebana wagachi agba olata ka ayala esi wonoanyi yira mavo mavo mutila nunola nyenyesia madolina ola
2: suasi is able also to save them to the uttermost that come unto God by him, seeing he ever lives to make intercession for them.
1: Ayata atengu akwa masioto ajiva maugbolade agbe blibo kankan lesi wono agbe da bana wakhod akola nguti.
2: It tells us in verse 26, for such a high priest became us who is holy and harmless and undefiled and separate from sinners, made higher than the heavens.
1: Agbona mi le people of other level abana no la gasia togbe hia miao ha amasinya kokweto madifo amama podi amaside erokwirato nuvo la odoma eye okoyere jiwu jipo.
2: I read from chapter 8 verse 6.
1: Manli tota enyi pipe adelia.
2: Chapter 8 verse 6. But now as he obtained a more excellent ministry, by how much also is the mediator of a better covenant.
1: Ata enyi kiku yaden ke azola subo subo si nyowu san la su esi aba alesi wonye nu babla si nyowu eye wodri anyida nugbadodo si onyowu la jila pa abulela na
2: was established upon better promises.
1: Wodro agoma anyida nugbadodo si onyowu la ji.
2: And so as we look at the word of God, we see that the covenant the Lord has given us, it's actually a richer covenant.
1: Ninye ba miyele nukure maufa nyanua nubabla yika apoto enamia adenugo awu.
2: And yet we're told that we have a greater covenant now.
1: Ayona miya ba nubabla si lolo ufia.
2: A better covenant now, a richer covenant now, a more glorious covenant now.
1: Nubabla si nu asi kokole ayye nguti kokwe le nu tanto.
2: Only that we need to know the terms and the conditions of that covenant. And as we know the terms and the conditions of the covenant, and then we plug ourselves very seriously, then the Lord himself will give us all the benefits of the covenant in Jesus'
1: name.
2: A good
1: amen.
2: As we look at the message, the guarantee of a better covenant,
1: I divide
2: the message to three parts. Number one, the surety of the better covenant.
1: Mama nusosoda akpato akpagbanto asifu akola nanu babla sinyowu.
2: The surety of the better covenant.
1: Asifu akola nanu babla sinyowu.
2: Number two, the sufficiency of the better covenant.
1: Evalia nubabla sinyowu lafe blibo dede.
2: The sufficiency of the better covenant.
1: Nubabla sinyowu lafe blibo dede.
2: And then number three, the superiority of the better covenant.
1: And atolia nubabla sinyowu lafe
2: the superiority of the better covenant. Let's come back to number one. It's the surety of the better covenant. We come back to Hebrews again. Hebrews chapter 7, verse 22. By so much was Jesus made a surety of a better covenant.
1: They
2: were shorty there. I need to explain to you. It means the guarantee of that better covenant.
1: It means the
2: pledge of that better covenant. Actually, it also means the seal of that better covenant in Israel as well as in our land today. When you come into a contract, you need to give. If it's in the material realm, you need to give collateral.
1: And
2: that will give assurance and certainty that as the conditions are fulfilled, then all the blessings of the covenant of that contract will be yours.
1: Ike anya kakare jiba na nye ba dodo yo kata le nubabla manu wo ware jia ekema ya yirasi yo lema azuto.
2: As a person that says I'm standing for him,
1: ameka globanare mal notena me alo
2: mal nye bani. And if anything fails, I'll make sure that I pay everything that ought to be paid. That's a guarantee.
1: Nye ba amama dokpo nwa ekema mi valam danu ma khafere siya reke uzeba amama nakhe.
2: And that's the surety, that's the pledge.
1: Nene
2: that is the seal. And then he puts a signature on the document, and the appearance of a signature guarantees that everything will be given unto the beneficiaries of that contract.
1: Ayo da sinanapa agbalamata hedro kwajibana ameka gere agbakpekpe ama vire yokata ado atoma watsina nanapa amama.
2: The same thing the covenant we're having with the Lord.
1: Nanama tututu emyohamiele nu blankla afetola.
2: Greatest on earth and the greatest in heaven. He is the surety of this better covenant. In Genesis chapter 43, verses 8 and 9.
1: Moses
2: and Judah said unto Israel his father, send the lad with me, and we will arise and go, that we may live and not die, both we and thou, and also a little ones, and I will be surety for him. Of my hand shalt thou require him. If I bring him not unto thee, and set him before thee, let me bear the blame forever.
1: You dagblana for four Israel bana, the asile de vilanguti bana, the asile de vilantinam, bana mia zamo ayi, ne mia chi agbe, eye mianto, wongto, ple. 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
2: verse 9. I will be surety for him. I will be the guarantee that he will come back. If he doesn't come back, hold me to it.
1: Pipi ashekelia mano anu eye na bie ato asinye ne nyemakpleve ola ronku ne nyemakpleva ronku ola.
2: And then when you learn that Jesus Christ is a guarantee, is a surety that all the blessings we have in the covenant the Lord will give unto us.
1: And
2: that Jesus Christ will make sure that all the blessings of the covenant, nothing will fail. That's the meaning and that's the significance of the word surety.
1: Bana Yesu Christo akpo akbo bana de nu babla ya fo ya yira yo kata anye myato goma akpo babana wa vamana mi wa wena mi pepepe asifu akola
2: akgo minyetia. To the land of Egypt, Joseph arranged that he'll put a scarf in the bag of Benjamin. And while they were going after getting the food, then he sent one of the servants to run after them. And they ran after them, and they discovered that cup in the bag of Benjamin. And they brought them all back. And Joseph said, what have you done this? Why have you taken the cup by which I divine?
1: ayo kplo kata agbe ayo glabana nuka eyo yosef glabana nuka temi onya kopu ya kpuri maka maka nula nuka temi tsozie ha.
2: And then they said, he now said, all right, I release the rest of you.
1: Ayo glaba azon madasila mi amakwate onguti.
2: This Benjamin, I will keep him back.
1: Benjamin ya maziaji adari.
2: And Judah knew that he couldn't face the father without Benjamin.
1: Hey, you don't have any. You might think that Zengo, your fofo, they make for Benjamin because
2: he
1: know.
2: He had become the surety.
1: Alabana, anya, anya,
2: he had become the guarantee. He had become the pledge. He had become the seal and the signature to the promise he made to the father, that he is to Jacob.
1: Ayenya meka no anu, ayenya meka fuasi ako, ayenya meka damagba, ayo nonu na lafofo Jacob nukume. Bana yaga kule agbe.
2: We're now reading that story in chapter 44, verse 4. Chapter 44 of Genesis, verse 4.
1: Nyahulila tabla na vone, mose gbanto, kwikwi enelia.
2: And when they were gone out of the city, and not yet far off, Joseph said unto his steward, up, follow after the men. When thou dost overtake them, say unto them, wherefore have ye rewarded evil for good? Is not this age in which my Lord drinketh, and whereby indeed he divineth, and have done evil in so doing? And he overtook them, and he spake unto them these same words. And they said unto him, wherefore says my Lord these words? God forbid that thy servant should do according to this sin. Behold the money which we found in our sacks' mouths, we brought again unto thee out of the land of Canaan. How then should we steal out of thy Lord's house silver or gold? With whomsoever of thy servants it be found, both let him die, and we also will be my Lord's bondmen.
1: Aye, asi wo dogola duam. 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
2: They were reading in verse 10. And he said, now also, let it be according unto your words. He with whom it is found shall be my servant, and you shall be blameless.
1: Wiki awolia ado anubana anyo wa wenenema alasi nagble agblo ene amasi gbo wa kwelela nazu kluvi kemi amamamleo.
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2: Then they wrenched their clothes and laded every man his ass and returned to the city. And Judah and his brethren came to Joseph's house, for he was yet there. And he fell before him unto the ground.

0: Verse 32 and verse 33. 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I was the guarantor that this child, this boy, must come back.
1: Alavana wo dola no de vilanu le fofu agbo eye ma donugbe ni bana nyama na nyama kplo de vila ve
0: o. 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
1: Alabana wo, alabana wo dola, alabana wo dola no de vila nu le fofu ovo nyegbo. 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
0: Which means as we look at the conditions of the new covenant, the better covenant, and we see the great things that the Lord said he will do, and we remember that the Lord is a surety.
1: Nenye ba mnye la nukuda, nubabla si nyo uwa ngutia. 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
0: That means if any of those things are not done to us, if they're not given to us, that then the Lord Jesus will bear the blame forever. And we know the Lord, he is blameless and spotless and sinless. And because
1: he
0: is blameless and sinless, we know that he will give us all that is contained in the covenant.
1: As you nya mama di fo nyata nya banusi okata nugba odola nubabla ma ele okata wo gana mi godogodo.
0: And then in verse 32, for thy servant became surety.
1: Wiki blato vovalia ala bana wo dola
0: no. In verse 33, now therefore I pray thee, let thy servant abide instead of the lad, a bond man to my lord, and let the lad go up to his brethren.
1: Ukubla etovo etolia ayata made kukuna wo wo dola na zukluvina nya apoto de asile de vila nguti na wayi apo kle novia o.
0: That's how Judah illustrated standing as guarantor.
1: Aleka Yuda Allah Yuda to adokwito fie kponu aba asipu akola.
0: And that means then that the Lord Jesus Christ is giving us assurance that every sin that is contained in the covenant of peace, everything will be granted unto us, and we're not going to miss the blessing of the Lord in our lives in Jesus' name. In Psalm 121, verse 121. I have done judgment and justice. Leave me not to my oppressors. Be surety for thy servant for good. Let not the proud oppress me.
1: Mawanusile atapa kle nusizo. 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
0: Mine eyes fail for thy salvation and for the word of thy righteousness. Deal with thy servant according to thy mercy, and teach me the statutes.
1: Honyada wo dola nu hana apa nyi na dadalao naga tem de anyi o nute nyenuku onu le wo khona mekle wo gbed wo gbedodo.
0: I remember, you know, he was telling the Lord Almighty himself, be surety for me. I cannot pick a man, not even Judah.
1: But you,
0: Almighty God yourself, you will be guarantee for me.
1: He tells us in verse 125,
0: I am thy servant, give me understanding, that I may know thy testimonies. It is time for thee, Lord, to work, for they have made void thy law.
1: Kuku ala fa rekabla vova aton wo dola menya fianu nyam na majesi wo dase didi wo Yehova fa nu woyi do aji alabana wo tu se wo tu
0: sala. It is time for thee, O Lord, to work. You are not my guarantor, you are my guarantee. And because of that, rise up and walk on my behalf.
1: Yehovah, I deno azobana na wodo. 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So eh na wodora nunye. Alabana
0: wotu osala. And that's what the Lord is promising to do in this new year.
1: Numa nugbedo ma poto alabana ya.

0: that he himself as he has given himself as the guarantee of the covenant.
1: Bana ayanto asioto adokina aba asifu akola na nubablala ene.
0: In Genesis chapter 15, reading from verse 13.
1: Mose banto atawi atonto kukwiri eton.
0: And he said unto Abraham, know of a surety that thy seed shall be a stranger in a land that is not theirs, and that and shall serve them, and they shall afflict them 400 years. And also that nation whom they shall serve, I will judge. Afterwards shall they come out with great substance.
1: Ayo glana Abraham bana nye na ganye bana wojijima vio anya amadrola anyigbada simanya wota o lajin aye wa suba anyigbama jito aye wa mao atawada anyi fa alafa and the song gakaha mawo fudu koma si suba mwole lam aye le asia magbala wa toka sinonu gadao adwe.
0: And I shall go to thy fathers in peace. Thou shalt be buried in a good old age.
1: Kawala ayira tokbe ogbo lenguti fafama aye aku amaga bali bali hafi aku.
0: Here we come again across the word again, shorty. But this word here means the certainty.
1: Afia miga dogo nyagbaya bana magbadala alo asipu akola.
0: Because of the unfailing nature of the Lord and the unfailing promises of the Lord.
1: La afotope bomadoma donuta kla afanugbadodo siyo.
0: All the promises of God, promise of salvation.
1: Afotope nugbadodo kata dede kpokpope nugbadodo.
0: And the promise of sanctification.
1: Kokwewa afanugbadodo.
0: And the promise of abundant grace.
1: La amanuwa sokbapa nugbadodo.
0: And the promise of healing. And the promise of deliverance. And the promise of provision. All the promises we have, it says, they are established on the foundation of the Lord Jesus Christ, because the Lord Jesus is the guarantee, the surety, the pledge, the seal of this covenant.
1: Nugbadodo yokata apoto adonamia wodo kata goma anyira apoto Yesu Kristo ji alabana ayenya meka fuasi akọ ayenya meka damagbani ayenya meka nonu ayenya meka trenu gbadodo yokata nu banare yawo na mi
0: gbadodo. That's why it says in Revelation chapter 3 verse 14.
1: Numato glala nyarerefia atawi eton pipiwi enelia.
0: Angel of the church of the Laodiceans write, this thing says the Amen, the faithful and the true witness, the beginning of the creation of God. The Lord Jesus is the Amen.
1: Ayo ngondoda hamasile laudetia lapa dola bana amasinye Amen. 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
0: That means all the promises that are centered on him. Amen. And it's the faithful one.
1: Akwama, kama fiaba nugbadodo kata o notera ayamaji ayanya emela bakla daserila nutapo olala.
0: And because the faithful one, we can be sure is going to grant us everything that is promised in the better covenant.
1: Siyonya ayanya nutapo olala kakareji la esibana nusiyo kata nugbadodo namila nubabla sinyo ula mela alo kata kata waganami.
0: The Lord has guaranteed and has written in the will for us.
1: Afoto dokpaji adasieta ayo ngule dadi nami ba anyamiato.
0: In 2 Corinthians chapter 1 verse 20.
1: Corinthians to pagbala valia atagbanto kwikwi blave.
0: For all the promises of God in him are yea and in him amen, unto the glory of God by us.
1: Alabana maopo nubadodo alasinu olele Yesu meele ayanguti eme latova ayaha jihana maopo kafukafuto.
0: When you look at the promises of God from the very beginning of the Bible to the end of the Bible, from Genesis all through to Revelation, all those promises are guaranteed to us through the Lord Jesus Christ. That leads us to the second part of the message, the sufficiency of the better covenant. The sufficiency of the better covenant. Everything that we need has actually been supplied in that covenant. In Hebrews chapter 7 verse 25, wherefore he is able. You stop there for a moment. All the promises that the Lord has given us, the Lord is saying he is able.
1: Ayata atenu tora fia vie nugbedodo kata poto enamia alagbagbamanare ya atenu gogo godogodo.
0: That gives us then confidence that the one who has guaranteed all the promises of the covenant is the one that is able.
1: Able
0: today and able tomorrow.
1: Able
0: this year and able the next year. Wherefore, in that verse 25, he is able. Able also to save to the uttermost that come unto God by him, seeing he ever liveth to make intercession for them.
1: Ayata pikulavotel ayata atanu aho amasioto ajiva maugbola de agbe blibo kankan lesi wono agbe da bana waho oda ako la nguti.
0: Every time you are claiming the benefit and the covenant, you are saying, oh Lord, here is what you promised.
1: Salvation
0: for me. Salvation for my loved ones. Salvation for my children. Salvation for members of my family. Salvation to the people we're preaching the gospel to. And then the Lord is making intercession for you because he is a guarantor of the covenant. The covenant we're talking about has everything that we need. You're looking at 2 Peter chapter 1, verses 3 and 4. According as his divine power has given unto us all things that pertain unto life and godliness through the knowledge of him that has called us to glory and virtue, whereby are given unto us exceeding great and precious promises, that by these ye might be partakers of the divine nature, having escaped the corruption that is in the world through lust.
1: Asi apa mau mengusir tuanu si kata nyohana agbekple mau sosrola kemito si zaza amasito yang topo nguti kokwekple ngusir yomi la me nusio me woto tuanu bado do kasi ganto kemi bana miato asia ome azu mau pata zoma goma kpala o nemia si to nuzodro agbekble sila hukamalagba.
0: In those two verses we have all things made available for every one of us.
1: And
0: it says, it's according as his divine power, the power that cannot fail.
1: The power
0: behind the throne in heaven. And the power that holds the universe together. He tells us, it's according to this divine power he has given unto us. Unto the beneficiaries of the covenant.
1: He
0: has given unto us everything that we'll ever need for life and for godliness. Personal life, family life, domestic life, your business life, everything that you'll ever need, everything you'll ever need, and then everything in relationship with godliness. That's freedom from sin. That's freedom from every attack. That's freedom from every evil. Having escaped the corruption that is in the world through lust. In Romans chapter 8, reading from verse 32. He that spared not his own son, but delivered him up for us all, how shall he not with him also will he give us all things?
1: Amasi mahe yang tope vida magba o ka wotsoi hana de mikata miata bonula alakala o matson wokata akpada engutinami owa.
0: It's bestowed on us all blessings we'll ever need.
1: Anami ya yirasi okata engutimiatenga butama
0: ato. That tells us then about the sufficiency of this covenant that the Lord has called us into.
1: Ayad nubablasima apoto yo mi ve lafe blibo de de efia.
0: In Ephesians chapter 1 from verse 17.
1: Ephesians topagbala atagban topipi viadra.
0: That the God of our Lord Jesus Christ, the Father of glory, may give unto you the spirit of wisdom and revelation in the knowledge of him.
1: Bana mia foto Yesu Christo fo mau sinyanguti kokwe fofola nana nunya kle nyarafia fo gbogbola mi le apa sizeze.
0: That the eyes of your understanding be enlightened, that ye may know what is the hope of his calling and what the riches of his glory, of the glory of his inheritance in the saints.
1: Aye bana mia pa jima nukuo jina ko bana mia jesi nusinya apa amayoyo lafa mokopo akple nusinya domanyinyi pa nguti kokwe pa kasinonu le ama kokwe ome.
0: And what is the exceeding greatness of his power toward us who believe, according to the working of his mighty power which he wrought in Christ when he raised him from the dead and set him at his own right hand in the heavenly places.
1: Lenusinya apongusa paganya sipo katatala nami amasio hona sana lapa musa bogbo la fedoro lanu asiwo wo le christoma asiwo foin le chitre to amakukuo doma ayo toedo yang toponu dusima.
0: And when you have that revelation, the knowledge of the Lord, and then you are able to go to the Lord, you are able to demand everything that you need from the Lord.
1: Nyaba de defia su asio la apotola ma ekama tenwa ya apotogbo
0: according to the promises of the Lord, he responds and he gives. It tells us in verse 18, the eyes of your understanding being enlightened. And when those eyes are enlightened, you will never lack any other good thing in your life in Jesus' name. Then he says, the riches of his glory, which means then, whatever it is we have come for, and whatever it is you are asking the Lord, you are asking according to the riches of his glory. And from today, he'll begin to do them.
1: Aye, oga glovana, apa kasino nufa muti kokwenyenya, kama fiamma nusianu sika biam nalala, ale biam la apa kasino, ntonyenya lanu, aye to egbajia, alokata wagano, la yes.
0: I said he'll begin to do them.
1: Maba ala wagala.
0: And then he tells us it is for the inheritance of the saints.
1: Ayo glana mibana, anya domanyinyi, sikanya ama kokweoto.
0: Who are the saints? That the people whose sins are forgiven.
1: Makawenya ama kokweo, ama siyo, to oponu vokweo.
0: Who are saints? Saints are those who are free from sin. They become the children of God. Then he tells us the exceeding greatness of his power, working within us, working on our behalf, and working upon us.
1: The
0: working of his mighty power. In Ephesians chapter 3, reading from verse 16, that he will grant you, according to the riches of his glory, to be strengthened with might by spirit in the inner man.
1: Bana wadina mi la apa nguti kokwe pa kasino lanu bana wadongu semi to apa gbogbom le ama.
0: That's one of the provision of the kingdom.
1: Asenye fiyaru pola apa nuna na odomatore ka.
0: That's one of the provisions of the Lord in the covenant.
1: Asenye apotola apa nuna na odomatore ka le nubabla siyame.
0: And from this day, you'll be strong in Jesus' name. Verse 17, that Christ may dwell in your heart by faith. That Christ may live big within you. That anywhere you go, any challenge you face, you understand that you are going to have Christ with you every time. That Christ may dwell in your heart by faith, and that you be rooted and grounded in love.
1: Bana Christo nanno miapa jioma la khosama bana wado miagoma ni la loloma bana.
0: That's another provision of the kingdom.
1: Asienya nunana bubu sika fiarupa
0: gana. The love of God filling your heart.
1: Maupa lolo na yo wojima.
0: The love of God motivating your life.
1: Maupa lolo na demagbana wagbana.
0: The love of God directing your utterance.
1: Maupa lolo na fiyo aleka na folu.
0: The love of God directing your relationships. The love of God influencing every action of your life. May be able to comprehend with all saints what is the breadth and the length and the depth and the height, and to know the love of Christ which passes knowledge, that ye might be filled with all the fullness of God.
1: Bana mikpla amakokoyokata miatano adjasi nusinya kakama kla didima kla gogloma kla kokoma aye bana miadjasi Christopher lolo sifu sizaza lata san.
0: What a provision.
1: Oh nunana kainye ya.
0: What an inheritance.
1: Oh domanyi kagbegbenye yi.
0: What a great thing the Lord has given us.
1: Nuga kenye ya ka apoto atona miale.
0: That the Lord is saying whatever you have got, there's still more. Whatever you have received, there's still more. Whatever you have enjoyed in the covenant, there's still more. That ye might be filled with all the fullness of God. And then it tells us in verse 20 now, unto him that is able to do exceeding abundantly above all that we ask or think, according to the power that worketh in us. Unto him be glory in the church by Christ Jesus throughout all ages, world without end. And everybody said, the Lord will do it. I said the Lord will do it. In Matthew chapter 6, reading from verse 25. Therefore I say unto you, take no thought for your life, what you shall eat, what you shall drink, nor yet for your body what you shall put on.
1: Ayanti mala agblom na mi bana miga chiji maradi la mia pat banguti nusimiado nusimiano alo nus la amablibola alo nusimiata.
0: It's not the life more than the meat, and the body more than raiment.
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1: Mikwa jipoka viora, oma panu o, oma nganu ha o, aye oma panu fura avama ha o. 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
0: o. Look at all the birds of the air, not having any covenant with the Almighty God, and yet your heavenly Father is feeding them.
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0: How much more will he feed you? How much more will he supply your need?
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0: Which of you, verse 27, by taking thought, can add one cubit unto his stature?
1: Kukubla avadra, ayye amaka le miyadoma. 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
0: 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And why taking thought for raiment? Consider the lilies of the field. How they grow. They toil not. Neither do they spin.
1: 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Alo, wo, alas wo
0: wanae. And yet I say unto you, that even Solomon in all his glory was not arrayed like one of these. Wherefore, if God so clothes the grass of the field, which today is, and tomorrow is cast into the oven, shall he not much more clothe ye, all ye of little faith?
1: Ma wado metra de tiha o kamala eglom na mi bana solomon la eponti kokwe katamala modo acho po abe esio domatoraka ene o eye na maudo acho na gbesile gbeji egbe eye tokase wato afugbere pozomala de mawo miatogere awu oma mi hose veto.
0: Therefore, take no thought, saying, what shall we eat? Or what shall we drink? Or wherewithal shall we be clothed? For after all these things do the Gentiles seek. For your heavenly Father knoweth that ye have need of all these things.
1: Ayang timigade funa miyaroki agblabana nuka miyadu, nuka miyano, alo nuka miyato ata omaha alabana, nenem nusiokata togbe transubala odina, kamya fufo sila jipola nyaybana, nusiokata hiyami.
0: But seek ye first the kingdom of God and his righteousness, and all these things shall be, all these things shall be.
1: Ka bonu midi maofiaru polakle apato zinyek bank biyak ban aye watonu siokata maboba leke watonu siokata akbere enguti nami.
0: They're going to be added in Jesus' name.
1: Waton akbere nule Yesu panu kame.
0: This year is not a year of worry. It's not a year of sorrow. It's not a year of anxiety. It's not a year of panicking like we did in the years gone by. It's a year of relaxing, the year of resting, and the year of trusting the Lord. And everything we ask the Lord as we rest in Him. Everything the Lord is going to grant unto us in Jesus' name. In John chapter 14, verse 13.
1: Johannes Pagbala Atawi and Kikuyeton.
0: John 14, verse 13.
1: Johannes Atawi and Kikuyeton.
0: And whatsoever ye shall ask in my name, that will I do, that the Father may be glorified in the Son. If ye shall ask anything in my name, I will do it. The Lord said he will do it. And he will do it even from today. And our lives are going to be enriched by the blessings of the Lord in Jesus' name.
1: Hey, yayira manya gbọ fun mo bi wo a di ni demya fo agbama to afoto fo yayira oji.
0: Before we pray, I come to the third part of the message, the superiority of the better covenant.
1: Afi mi adogbara ma va nu soso fo apa eton le aji kama nya nu babla si nyu la fo no fo gbanto hoho.
0: Hebrews chapter 8 verse 6 again.
1: Hebrew to pa gbala eta enyi pipi.
0: But now I see Adam, your change a more excellent ministry, by how much also he is the mediator of a better covenant, which was established upon better promises.
1: Ke azola subo subo si nyowu san la su esi aba ale si wonye nu babla si nyowu san aye wodri anyi de nugbedodo si onyowu laji fe avulela ene.
0: The Lord is saying, looking at all the conditions of this new covenant, the conditions are better.
1: Apotolo gbogbo na lenu kuda dodo yo kata lenu babla enutia dodo onyowu san san san san.
0: The guarantor or the guarantee of this new covenant is greater and higher and better, more glorious.
1: Amasikanya asifu akola na nubabla yeyea adengau muti kokole nu.
0: And looking at the provision and the promises of this new covenant, better covenant,
1: nelenukuda nubabla efo nuna na oklefo ya yira ngutia.
0: Even the promises are greater, they are higher, they are better, and they are superior.
1: Nubabla efo nubadodo okra wonyowu okokowu
0: wotengau. And looking at everything that we're going to have, everything is going to be superior, greater, higher than everything we have ever got.
1: Nusia nusio kata hogami alato nubabla ema wo dengo wo nyowu wo lolowu nusio kata miye hodongo hohova ikpo.
0: Because Christ now has become the mediator of this better covenant, and the greater, better, richer promises are given unto us in the Lord.
1: Alabana Yesu Christo nyamaika etrozu avulela nanenefo nubabla ya ikema nubadudu hwasi ganto yokata apatodu nubabla ya namia.
0: If you look at the children of Israel, the way they prayed, so that they could have the provisions of their own covenant, the first covenant, the old covenant.
1: Nelenukura Israel yung tialeka o dogbara bana opa asina su nubabla kokoto nubabla gbantoji po yayira oji.
0: And they prayed in such a way that they had to sacrifice, they had to be offering animals. But in our own case now, nothing like that.
1: What do agbara eyo wa voisin hafi ho yayira oga kala mio mi atogo mala nanekamali nenema o.
0: The final sacrifice has been offered, and the atonement of the Lord, the effectual sacrifice, everything has been offered. All that we have now, we come not with a ram. We come not with any material thing. We come with the name of Jesus on our lips. And when we come to heaven, and we look with confidence and faith in the Lord. And the moment we mention the name of Jesus, we mention the name of the surety, of the covenant. Actually, we're told in Hebrews chapter 7 verse 19. Hebrews chapter 7 verse 19. For the Lord made nothing perfect, but the bringing in of a better hope did, by which we draw nigh unto God.
1: Hebrew topa waleta adre piku via shekela bana salama wananeka blibo o aye wotso mokpokpo sinyowu san lave asima mieto atere mauti.
0: The old covenant, there was no perfection.
1: Nubabla hoho a blibo de dareka malangu.
0: But in the new covenant, the Lord Jesus Christ said, be ye therefore perfect as your Father which is in heaven is perfect.
1: Tele nubabla ye ama Yesu Christo glabana ke miola mizu blibo abale ke miafufo sila jipola le.
0: In Hebrews chapter 9 verse 11, here we're told, but Christ being come, and I priest of good things to come, by a greater and more perfect tabernacle, not made with hands, that is to say, not of this building, neither by the blood of goats and calves, but by his own blood he entered in once into the holy place, having obtained eternal redemption for us.
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1: Oto opo no von ka o yi kpuya re na for trois la baga to agbo kpla anlan opo vuve.
0: But in this case now, the Lord has granted us an eternal redemption. And we're redeemed in Jesus' name. I said we're redeemed in Jesus' name. If the Lord has given you forgiveness, you can enjoy the riches of that forgiveness for the rest of your life.
1: Na afoto anao tsotoka tsotoka mapaka sinonu akpo afagoma le wagbaman kakoka
0: ta. If the Lord has given you cleansing, you can enjoy that cleansing of the Lord, that purifying of the Lord for the rest of your life.
1: Na afoto akongtiwa mutikokwema anonu le wo agbaman kakoka ta.
0: If the Lord has given you victory, victory over sin, you can enjoy that victory for the rest of your life.
1: Na afoto anao jiruru jiruru re nu vojia ekama wo agbaman.
0: If the Lord has given you holiness and purity of heart, which is in the redemption, you can enjoy that holiness and purity of heart for the rest of your life.
1: Because
0: this Jesus Christ has granted us eternal redemption. Look at it again in that verse 12. It says, neither by the blood of goats and calves, but by his own blood, the blood of the sinless Son of God, he has entered in once into the holy place, having obtained for us eternal redemption.
1: Galen kurengu le piku ye valia aye matso matsuo kple nyopo buha o ka bonu yang topo bu otso yira kokwepala mazira ka hoko daga iyo katanu aye otso khokoma vove aha khokoma vove nami.
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0: kala oma granted us grants us the purging of the heart. The purifying of the soul. The cleansing of the spirit. That now we live without blame. Without guilt. Without condemnation. Without falling back into sin every day, every week, every month. But now he grants us the purging and the sanctifying of our
1: hearts.
0: And for this cause, in verse 15, he is the mediator of the New Testament, the New Covenant, that by means of death, for the redemption of the transgressions that were under the first testament, they which are called might receive the promise of eternal inheritance.
1: Pipiri atan aye le asiata wonya nubabla ye yepa avulala bana le asiwoku le koko to vodada sio le nubabla banto menguti la talam asio woyo la wa hodomanyinyi mavopo nugbedodo ala bana.
0: Can you match those two things together?
1: Neto nuwe vea pufufua.
0: Eternal redemption on the one hand.
1: Koko mavo le akpare kaji.
0: An eternal inheritance on the other hand. And this is what he gives. And those things are ours in Jesus' name. In verse 24, for Christ is not entered into the holy places made with hands, which are the figures of the true, but into heaven itself, now to appear in the presence of God for us.
1: Kukubla avon eliam, ala vena Christo ma yida, kokwe pesi oto asiwe, wunye va vantopo kwada nu lam o, ke jipo wuto woyi, bana wadoda ma unkume, azon le miata.
0: Hebrews chapter 10, verse 19. Having therefore, brethren, boldness to enter into the holiest by the blood of Jesus.
1: Azon novio asijidapo le mia sibana mia ira kokufala mato yesufa vubala.
0: As we come this morning and to this covenant service.
1: And
0: you are asking from the Lord the provisions he has for you in the kingdom, in the covenant. Then you want to enter with boldness and the confidence of
1: faith.
0: Having therefore brethren, children of God, the brethren, you can come to the Lord and you enter into the holiest by the blood of Jesus, by a new and living way, which he has consecrated for us through the veil, that is to say, his flesh.
1: Akpama akblabana azo novio novi kokwe o bana miatano avakla jidapo ayira kokwe palam ayai nya mo singuti wo konami bana wanya mo yeye gbagba sito homatovom ayai nya afa ngutila.
0: And having an high priest over the house of God, let us draw near with a true heart in full assurance of faith, having our hearts sprinkled from an evil conscience and our bodies washed with pure water.
1: Aye asi nuna la gan si le ma opo afonu la le mia si nguti la mina miato jinya tepoto ateva le khosofo kakale di blibo me bana amasio aba amasio nguti oklo tichinya vonda to opo jiyo.
0: Let us hold fast the profession of our faith without wavering, for he is faithful that promised.
1: Eyo to Jesus no le nami na opo mutila mina miala mokopo mafufura asisesie bana magafa ala bana amasi donugbala anyenu tefo wala.
0: As you come before the Lord today, the Lord is saying, come with confidence. Hey, have your heart cleansed for the washing of water by the word. And then you're holding on to the profession of your faith without wavering, without doubting, because we know the faithfulness of him who has called us.
1: In
0: chapter 11 of the Hebrews, verse 39. And this all, having obtained a good report through faith, received not the promise.
1: Aye amasi okata la wonya wo kho da se didi nwe to kho semahafi da ko fa asima sunugbedodo la jito.
0: They received many promises.
1: But he
0: did not receive the fulfillment of the promise of the better covenant.
1: Because
0: we are the people living in the dispensation of the better covenant. And all those patriarchs of old, all the people of old, they received many, many promises. But the promise that is specially associated with the better covenant, that they did not receive.
1: Togbi blema tomaola wo kho nugbedodo gede o ka ke nugbedodo ka edo ka pe nubabla si nyowu sala wo ma kho wo fode ka o.
0: God having provided better sin for us,
1: alabana ma
0: they without us should not be made perfect.
1: Alabana maupo nuada si nyowula dadina mi bana womaga wowo blibo miao amamano mano.
0: Because it's as we come to the Lord today, and we receive all these promises of the Lord, then the company of the redeemed will be getting more and more. And when the last soul has come in, then we'll be complete and perfect and fulfilled. In chapter 12 verse 1, wherefore seeing we also are compassed about with so great a cloud of witnesses, let us lay aside every weight and the sin that doth so easily beset us, and let us run with patience the race that is set before us. Looking unto Jesus, the author and the finisher of our faith. And you're looking unto Jesus, the author and the finisher of our faith, who for the joy that was set before him endured the cross, despising the shame, and is set down at the right hand of the throne of God. The Lord is at the right hand of majesty on high. The question is, what's he doing there?
1: Why
0: is he over there at the right hand of the Lord? Because he's praying for you. And today, as you pray unto the Lord, your prayer will join with the prayer of the Lord Jesus Christ. And the Lord will give you everything you are asking him for: your body, for your soul, for your spirit, for your family, for your children, for your loved ones, in
1: Jesus' name.
0: Romans chapter 8 verse 34. Who is he that condemneth? It is Christ that died, yea rather, that is risen again, who is even at the right hand of God, who also maketh intercession for us. That's why you come to the Lord today with confidence of faith. That's why you're coming to the Lord today with assurance of faith. That's why you are coming to the Lord today with no doubt and no wavering in your heart. Because the Lord Jesus is at the right hand of majesty on high. And that Jesus on the right hand of the Almighty God is praying for you. And as you come before the Lord, if you are not saved, first of all, you pray for your salvation. Then the Lord will say, Father, save him. And if you have not been sanctified, you say, oh Lord, you sacrifice yourself for my sanctification. And then the Lord Jesus Christ will support that prayer. Father, sanctify him. Because I died, I shed my blood to sanctify him. And you need to be filled with the Holy Ghost. You come to the Lord, you say, Lord, didn't you promise me you shall receive power? And the Lord Jesus will support that prayer. And you need to be healed, you'll tell the Lord to you, but make sure you get saved first. Because salvation is more important than not healing. And make sure that your sins are forgiven. That the grace of God to live a righteous life, a holy life, a perfect life, that now is giving to your life. And then after that, healing, provision, children, wife, whatever it is we need, the Lord is able to do it.
1: I said the Lord
0: is able to do it. And today is a day of prayer. And it's a day of answer to prayer. And it's a day when the Lord will open the windows of heaven and he will shower great abundant blessings upon us in Jesus' name. Blessing of salvation. Blessing of sanctification. Blessing of Holy Ghost baptism. Blessing of healing. Blessing of deliverance. Blessing of provision. Blessing of marriage. Blessing of family. Blessing of miracle children. Blessing of prosperity. Blessings from the Lord. All those blessings are available and they are ours today in the name of the Lord. You'll rise up now and we're going to really pray unto the Lord. Rise up, we're going to pray unto the Lord. If you are not born again yet, you will pray to the Lord and he will save you. And if you have not got sanctified, you will tell the Lord, oh Lord, I need the sanctifying blood of Jesus to sanctify me, to purify me. And if you have not been baptized in the Holy Spirit, you will tell the Lord, oh Lord, I need to be baptized in the Holy Ghost. And waiting for you to open your mouth and to talk to the Lord in prayer. You have not been saved, you talk to the Lord, he will save you. Anywhere you are, everywhere you are, this is a time of prayer. And the Lord wants to do great, mighty things. And the greatest of all, salvation of your soul. The greatest of all, the sanctification of your heart. The greatest of all, the baptism in the Holy Ghost for those who have been saved and sanctified. And greatest of all, that the power of the Lord will come upon your life today. You are going to pray, you are going to open your mouth and open your heart before the Lord. Let us come with boldness into the presence of the Lord and let the Lord do what he has promised to do. Remember, salvation is the greatest of all the blessings you can have. Forgiveness of your sin as part of the blessing of the covenant. Freedom from your sin as part of the blessing of the covenant. Victory over sin as part of the blessing of the covenant. In Jesus' name we pray. In Jesus' name we pray. Heads bowed and eyes closed. And of all the blessings we receive from the Lord, salvation from sin, the forgiveness of sin, freedom from sin, is the greatest of them all. And anywhere you are, I'm going to tell those people to raise up their hands, and even if you don't raise up your hand, it's between you and the Lord. Father, in the name of Jesus, we thank you at this time for these people who have come to respond to the call of salvation, to the call to salvation. Lord, we're asking you that you forgive them because of your mercy and grace in Jesus' name. You are a God of love. You will in no wise reject anyone. Therefore, Lord, we pray you draw them to yourself in Jesus' name. Forgive them, Lord. Give them assurance that all their sins are forgiven. Thank you, Lord, for the answer. Give them victory even from today to live in newness of life. In Jesus' name we pray. Amen.
1: Amen.
0: I said amen.
1: Amen.
0: Remain where you are, believers in the church.
1: Put on
0: your hands, God bless you.
1: You are
0: concerned the Lord is.
1: As
0: he wants his people to be holy. And without holiness, no man shall see the Lord. And we're asking that you sanctify us. I believe the Lord will do it. I said, I believe the Lord will do it. Would you raise up your hand then? The Lord is asking now. Let there be a determination. This sanctification, this holiness of heart, Lord, give it to me and I want to keep it. And the Lord will help you to keep it in Jesus' name. Father, in the name of Jesus, we know that with you, there is assurance in your word.
2: And there is the guarantee that this blessing of the covenant you are going to give unto us. We're asking, Lord, that this pure heart, this holiness of heart and life, you will grant unto us in Jesus' name. You reach out to the very depths of our heart. And you will sanctify your people in Jesus' name. That Lord, holiness of heart, perfection in our soul and spirit and heart, you will grant unto every one of us in Jesus' name. We know that this is the purity of the bride of the Lamb. And without it, if the rapture takes place, we'll not be able to make it. Therefore, Lord, we're asking you that this provision in the covenant, you will grant unto us in Jesus' name. By the blood that was shed on the cross of Calvary, purify the heart. Take away the stony heart. Do it for us even now in Jesus' name. We bless your name.

0: Nous même la faute dans les vieux rachis.
1: And the Lord is there to meet the need of your life. Father, in the name of Jesus, we thank you because we know you are a great God. We know you are a mighty God. And we know with you all things are possible. You promise us, Lord, that when we call upon you, that you are going to answer. I'm asking, O Lord, that today, anyone that is sick, you touch them and heal them in Jesus' name.
0: And
1: any oppression, any attack, any affliction, Lord, we're asking that you stretch out your healing hand, your delivering hand, and your hand of power. And you will deliver your people and set them free and break every yoke in their lives in Jesus' name. We're asking, O Lord, that you manifest your power. And every form of sickness, every form of affliction, cancel and break it in Jesus' name. Destroy the works of the devil. Set all your people free. We pray right now that your miracle working hand will touch everyone. Everything they desire from you, we're asking, O Lord, do it for them now in Jesus' name. Confirm the miracle blessing upon everyone. Thank you, Lord, because we know you have answered. In Jesus' name we pray. Amen.
0: Amen.
1: I believe the Lord has answered our prayer. I said, I believe the Lord has answered our prayer. Put your hands together and clap for the glory of God. You will never be the same again this year in Jesus' name. Thank you very much. The service is over. Once again, Happy New Year to every one of you. And the Lord bless you mightily, abundantly all throughout this year in Jesus' name.
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4: Le Yesu fanu koma mi do bedale.
3: In the name of Jesus.
4: Papa le Yesu fanu koma.
3: I present every brother, every sister before you. I pray, Lord, long-standing problems will move tonight in Jesus' name.
4: Me kono binu tu no binyo no va gbomo bi egbe na fupepe solo fa gbomo fogere la mo bi egbe zan mo la wa dogo le Yesu fanu koma.
3: Long-standing mountains, I say unto you, mountain, get out of their lives in Jesus' name.
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3: 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Set them free in Jesus' name. I pray that this will be a great night. 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
0: Sansi vieux man l'ombre pour le yes super nous commun.
1: Confirm your word in every life.
0: Où n'y en a pas la mancha me fait bamen.
1: I thank you because I know you have answered.
0: Mettez pas nos belles dons chinami.
1: In Jesus' name we pray.
0: Le yes super nous commun mi dog bedale.
1: Amen, amen, and amen.
0: Amen. Maga
1: God bless you. You can sit down.
0: Mauna yira mi minami anuani.
1: Look at Josh, Judges chapter 6. I'm reading from verse 13.
0: For no drone la opa banetama denku kuemu wieton.
1: And Gideon said unto him, O my Lord, if the Lord be with us, why then is all this befalling us? And where be all his miracles which our fathers told us of?
0: Gideon dwenu ne benacho nya apeto na Yehowa liklimide nuka anuchi nushia wakata jode miadi eye afika epo nukunu shi wakata numia fufu onua
1: jedum. We heard how you saved notorious sinners. What be all the miracles?
0: Miss Alela de Nouveau la Triacofic and Kunu Maude.
1: We heard how you opened the eyes of the blind. What be all the miracles?
0: Miss Aleka Lavunukun Fragmentofic and Kunu Maude.
1: We heard how the lame rose up and walked and leaped and jumped and ran. What be all the miracles?
0: Miss Aleka Tekunotipo, Ayozanzoli, Ayanuga de Ojofic and Kunu Maude.
1: We heard how HIV was taken away in a moment of time. What be all the miracles?
0: Because
1: we heard of the plastic eye that then began to see where be all the miracles.
0: Miss Aleka ne nukusho to angwela tonu papa fika nukunu maude.
1: Where of short legs growing out, where be all the miracles?
0: Miss Aleka na afokuito jiji fika nukunu maude.
1: We hear of the dead being raised, where be all the miracles?
0: Miss Aleka na makufu foto titracho yo dumo fika nukunu maude.
1: We hear of supernatural supply, where be all the miracles?
0: Make panuna na shole na le nukunu tu fika nukunu maude.
1: We hear of those who have been buying for 21 years and after just a short prayer, then God gave them miracle children. Where be all the miracles?
0: Miss Aleka na mwino chiko for blah before the case song ake gbedura serena bo jivi fika nukunu maude.
1: We hear of the one that has said the womb had been totally removed and yet after prayer the Lord created a new womb there and then children, miracle children came. Where be all the miracles?
0: Miss Aleka na udebe viti dole domanega ake le gbedura mela mauna viti doye yevane
1: we hear the people of the dark powers bowing and surrendering before the people of God. Where be all the miracles?
0: Mister Muyoko mona jagbogbogbogbog vonle lau trojima e o chwa gbena fetola fika nukunu maude.
1: Say Gideon, I'm starting something with you. It's going to be a new day.
0: Mau yo Gideon, but Gideon ma jemi e koma klo elani nuka kaya e ponu jojo.
1: It's going to be a new move. Something new is happening.
0: Anye nu owa ye ye nu ye yadela jojo.
1: And then Gideon said, I heard what you did with Moses. I heard what you did with Joshua. The sun stood still and the moon stood still, and I'm not seeing that in my generation.
0: Gideon Benaka Mau Makonus no play Mosi, Makonus no play Yoshua Lekana Egeno Telejipo, Gakmapo Jolanya Gamma Hada Ofika Nukunu Maude.
1: Said, you valiant man of God, their day is gone. This is your own day.
0: Eye Mau Dolak Benebanaka Wonu to Kanetola Benaka Musiba Gamma Vai, Yoshua Gamma Vai, Wonu Kenya Siazon.
1: That is going to open the windows of heaven. Something is going to take place. There's an opening in your heart right now.
0: Safia de Lisikene Javu von Trukata Kelewag Bumala Bena Kananda Tojojo Ella Jojom Lekboho.
1: Revelation in your mind right now. There is a new rising coming upon you even right now.
0: The defiant le jojon le bol abena kanu oye yare le gomajam ele gomajam le bol afima.
1: Acts chapter 6, and we're looking at verse 8.
0: Mi akpo do pagban le tama den pupu ya munilia.
1: And Stephen, full of faith and power, did great wonders and miracles among the people.
0: Ka Stephanos yofun ple manuvava ple nusan la wonu kunu o ple jesio.
1: Great miracles came.
0: Many apostles alone kunu gawo jotoji.
1: Maybe you are not an apostle. Miracles are going to come to you.
0: Many apostles onukunu wa jo atoji o.
1: You are not a pastor. Miracles are going to come to you.
0: Many also follow onukunu wa jo atoji o.
1: And if it's coming through Stephen, it will come through Peter. If it's coming through the workers, it's going to come through our pastors. Miracles in every church.
0: Eh ni bene joto Stefano jola joto jo na joto pastor jola joto hamen bi oji nukuna
1: in every satellite church
0: nukuna jola fi mi le pon mu katal
1: in every district church
0: nukule mtu mahami ya uma
1: and miracles when we come here together it doesn't matter on Sunday on Monday or Thursday Wednesday or Tuesday miracles every day from now on in Jesus name
0: eh ye nemi basubasubo fanye jura agbabara agbeye o yora agbalo fira agbeye o gbesi agbala nukuna no mi adomole yesu fanu koma
1: among in our children church miracles
0: le de vio domonukunu ajo
1: in our youth a section miracle
0: le soki domonukunu ajo
1: among our women in their fellowship miracles.
0: Le nyono bo subo subo opanu kunu ajo.
1: Among our main miracles.
0: Le nuto domonu kunu ajo.
1: When we come to celebrate together, miracles, miracles, miracles in Jesus' name.
0: Hey, nemi ba pupu de jomi adwasan la nukunu ano jide jile yesu panu koma.
1: We're told, and Stephen, full of faith and power, did great wonders and miracles among the people.
0: Wo be na Stephanus ne yo fukla monbe kule nusela wo nukunu gan wukla jesi wo le dukola doma.
1: Acts chapter 8. And I'm reading from verse 6.
0: Let door pack on the time when you put
1: the people was one accord give heed unto those things which Philip spake, hearing and seeing the miracles which he did.
0: Hey, I'm a cow, the tonus of Philip of Blonlak, let time on the car. As you will see, hey, you will just see your war.
1: It's hearing of the miracles which he did. The time has now come.
0: Mr. Nick and Philip Ola Walla Bena, Philip of Jomia Bagamini, see.
1: I said the time has now come.
0: Maybe I'm here for Gamala.
1: And while we're preaching like this, miracles taking place in your life.
0: Hey, Malamania, Bloma, Lanu, Kurano, Jom, Le Wagberman.
1: And then when you come to church like this, somebody in the hospital is reading micro already.
0: Hey, Yenele Vas, Bosuba, Madele, Pumotola, Kwanjala, Konukunu.
1: And all the heartaches and all the problems were brought before, we've been praying about this, about this. Now, before we even finish the prayer, now miracle everywhere.
0: Ella, Bamu, Yoko, Tabo, Doleji, Amy, Van, Fiamola, Mounia, Blon, Katima, Dobodala.
1: Shouts of joy of miracles in Jesus' name.
0: Hey, yes, di jopa nukunuba sele yeso panu koma.
1: I want to speak to you tonight on the message, the miracle in your mouth.
0: Maunya zema tolaba tanyanya nukunu le wonuma.
1: Three things we're going to consider. Number one. Extraordinary miracles through a warrior's mouth.
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1: Point number two, it's exceptional miracles in the woman's mouth.
0: Maunya kwa velia nukunu shioma bo'o le nyonu fa numa.
1: Exceptional miracles in the woman's mouth.
0: Nukunu shioma.
1: One of our sisters should carry miracle in your mouth.
0: 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Nukunu anomia pa nyonu fa numa.
1: Can I hear amen from the sisters?
0: Amen.
1: With your husband, miracle.
0: Bless Ronutu Nukunu Ajo.
1: With your children, miracle.
0: Bless Yowo Nukunu Ajo.
1: Your kitchen while cooking, miracle.
0: Amoyola Nundan Le Mundapo Nukunu Ajo.
1: While you're doing the laundry washing, miracle.
0: Yamoyola Bonya Nukunu Ajo.
1: Something is missing, and all of a sudden, miracle power of God will find it out in Jesus' name.
0: Nadema bulemia duma pata kula nukunuba nukuna jo numala vale yesu for nukoma.
1: In your stomach, in your womb, there be miracle.
0: Le wo for duma le wo viji duma mi nukuna jo.
1: Point number three, explosive miracles through your wonder working mouth.
0: Maunya pakpa tonle nyo nukunu gaoto enufonu jo atuo wa wama.
1: Your wonder working mouth.
0: Nukunu
1: your mouth will work wonders.
0: Ella bena woto wonu awonu joatu o.
1: I thought you'd say it with me. My mouth will work wonders. Can we say that again?
0: Baba Tommy Namia Glenyenu, I want to draw two. God Blacker, Yenu, I want to draw two. God Blacker.
1: What's number one again? Extraordinary miracles through a warrior's mouth.
0: Maunya Papa Bantuan Nukunu Triakoto Avaola Open Numa.
1: You see, the miracle is in your mouth. Look at Moses. Look at Moses. People thought the miracle was in the rod. The rod only came after the miracle was in his mouth.
0: Ella Beda Mashama Nanya Benukunu Lepa. But most of them are
1: speak eloquently or not like Aaron, or whether you stammer like Moses, if you are a believer, that miracle is right there in your mouth.
0: Melek Blobena Lenyanu Fufu, Le Kukonao, Ella Bena Aaron, Nukunu Le Wenuma.
1: Chapter 14. I'm reading there from verse 13.
0: Moses said unto the
1: people, fear ye not, stand still and see the salvation of the Lord, which he will show to you today. For the Egyptians whom ye have seen today, ye shall see them again no more forever.
0: Come, Moses, Brona, to call a benamica for omilated the fool. Amy, I put Alessia Yahoo, Alemia de Gay Egber, Elabena, Edwitte Tosho, Pomila, Egbiala, Miagala, Poga, Aliak, Bede, Bede Akpo.
1: He had not struck the rod yet, but he prophesied.
0: Mapo to Puchada, Oak Bronya D.
1: Can I counsel you, preserve your mouth for speaking only the words of miracle?
0: But Madwa Damnemia, Miss Ramiapon Wodo, Bo Akbron Kunyao Ato.
1: To say, keep quiet.
0: Another job and a fumla, Jidodui.
1: And then when the Egyptians are coming near, they keep quiet.
0: Ne did the top Bonola, Jidodui.
1: When while the Israelites are shouting and crying, keep quiet.
0: Ne Israelites will read, don't have you found Jidodui.
1: And then when the Lord drops that inspiration in your heart, because out of the abundance of the heart, the mouth speaketh. When your heart is full of faith, that's when to talk.
0: Hey, ne mouth on your head, the word, Jim. We know Jay Nuglona. Ne came in across a gun, the word, Jim, having a phone.
1: When you're full of unbelief, don't talk. When you're full of doubt, don't talk. When you're full of fear, don't talk.
0: Neti Marcos of Vonk, where the Kakala words, Mala, Manga Brunia, the
1: code. Full of I'm concerned, don't talk. When you are wondering, don't talk. But when faith has come, when there is inspiration, when there is power.
0: Let Tamu Bubuva, let Maritis Fama Gagbrian de Colo, no Cossaban and Usagan, a word
1: you
0: mala Blonia.
1: That the God of yesterday is the God of today.
0: Nella Questabena Mouse Nelia Choika Galiba.
1: The God of ages past is the God of present time.
0: Blema Maula Ebanya Ebba for Mau.
1: And when you remember that God had given his promise that no man shall be able to stand before you, and then the children of Israel they are afraid, that's the time to open your mouth and say, stand still and see the salvation of the Lord. For these Egyptians that you see today, you will see them no more forever.
0: Hey, you know, cause a girl, Muladum Fedibena Calabena, Mount Mimao Tonevaila, a gala worker, a bar, a la Tunabena Mizudumia, Poyo, who has seen Labena, editors of Pamila Bala, Miangalo, Poga, Aliak, Bedek, Bedeazo.
1: And then he says, and the Lord shall fight for you, and ye shall hold your peace.
0: Ebe Yokuala, our Gunner, Mianuke, Miaola, Mizik Pico.
1: Did it happen? It happened exactly like that. The miracle was in his mouth.
0: Nui Mosi Blade Vamia, Evama Pepe, Labenu Kuna Lepa Numa.
1: Joshua chapter 10, I'm reading from verse 12.
0: Joshua Tamu, Pukwama Weaver.
1: And then speak, Joshua, this Joshua speaking to the Lord in the day when the Lord delivered up the Amorites before the children of Israel. And he said, in the sight of Israel's son, he said, in the sight of Israel's son, stand there still, stand thou still upon Gibeon, and thou moon in the valley of Ajalon. And the sun stood still, and the moon stayed, until the people have avenged themselves upon their enemies.
0: Eye Yoshua Fonu, Yoshua Lorekwene Yehua. Eye Yoshua Fonu, play Yehua le Israel Vionu Kuma. Like Bashiba Yehua to Amori Tower de Esila. Eye Wokbron le Israel Vionu Kuma Bena, Aga, Toda Gibeon. Eye Leti, Ti Ayalon Velama. Tata,
1: Is not this written in the book of Jesha? So the sun stood still in the midst of heaven and hasted not to go down about a whole day. And there was no day like that before it or after it that the Lord hearkened unto the voice of a man, for the Lord fought for Israel.
0: I'm a judge of a banana one. A yoga tall, legado tama, a yamada abla, dado to'o, anonukaka.
1: The milk was in his mouth. What if he kept quiet? Some people, they talk when they should be quiet, and then they are quiet when they should talk.
0: Eye ni Joshua nukunu lepa numalo, amyaduwa ufuanu leyesimu wazidodwi, yamado ziadodwi leyesimu lebo wafunu.
1: When the enemy is not near, when there's no problem, they chat and talk and, you know, just talk. But then, when the enemy comes, that time they cannot talk anymore.
0: Nenyebe na futo uva, umati fuanu o, ne futo. Tomoliola, Wabronya tan
1: Joshua. You'll never find Joshua talking something irrelevant.
0: That
1: man was a quiet man, but when the battle raged And when it appears that the sun was to go down and they will not be able to finish the enemy, you will finish the enemy.
0: Yoshua la de enyame ne ziadodui. Kake ne bena futo va abena domata duoji onum entobada la duo futo oji.
1: All that assignment on the battlefield as we're going like this while the enemy, and then the sun is going to set and then it's going to be dark so that the enemies will hide them. He says, son, stand right there, stay right there. Let me finish all these Canaanites and all these enemies, because the people of God, they are going to inherit the land.
0: Ella bena eikle la fagbeji le donne mao gakala futo domoda eye mokpo dwa fajiola ewela gbona gbona gato gbodwa la bena kama dwa fajine mao e me do gbona la dwa falaji.
1: You are going to inherit the land.
0: Mebele la nyani gba ma fa doma.
1: I said you are going to inherit the land.
0: Mebele nyani gba la fa doma.
1: Any son that will set anything that will happen that will not allow you to finish that battle, that thing will stand right there.
0: Ma klabe na nu sia nu sia domo da ji ya khomo no le plo wo avala ba ji du ma doma la ne ne pon ma la note.
1: Open his mouth to talk to the sun and to the moon only at the right time. Say the right thing. At the right time, against that mountain, against that problem and that challenge, you are going to have a miracle in Jesus' name.
0: Ella bena Yoshua kenu blonya nui tola liye nui tola fukpe la nuti ma globe de wohan jidodui blonya liye nui tola di la po jidodu tuo ma godo.
1: In 1 Samuel chapter 17, I'm reading from verse 45.
0: Samuel lekbato ta we adrenku kwebla na vo atonlian.
1: He says, and then said David, then said David to the Philistines, thou comest to me with the sword and with a spear and with a shield, but I come to thee in the name of the Lord of hosts, the God of the armies of Israel, whom thou hast defied.
0: David de Bona Felicitola Bena, we are a toy to no rope at Long Bona Bonian. Kenyala, but Bana Bole, Yahua Zebat Israel from Malo Palogo, Sionuna de Alomela Panukuma.
1: Will the Lord deliver thee into mine hand, and I will smite thee. He didn't have any sword in his son, but he said, I will smite thee, and he did, and that take thine head from thee, and I will give the carcasses of the host of the Philistines this day unto the fowls of the air, unto the wild beasts of the earth, that all the earth may know that there is a God in Israel.
0: Yehuwa ato wade asinam egbia. 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
1: Everybody will know there's a God in your family.
0: Amashame anyebe na ka maule wofumiyam.
1: There's a God in your church.
0: Wanyabe ma.
1: There's a God who delivers, a God who saves, a God who protects his son, a God who defeats the champion of the enemy camp, and that God will walk in your life in Jesus' name.
0: Wan ye bena ka mawade lisike ne draf towoji, ne drag bogbo von towoji. Wan ye bena ka mawade lisila von le tola du jino le yesu fanu koma.
1: He overcame the Goliath with his mouth falls before he ever applied the sling and before he threw the stone. Some people think it's a stone. No, it begins from the heart.
0: Ella be David de du Goliath ti play pon nu ma nyawo ka fi wo da pe ma do bo na pe aye a o ji du al di agon mo cho a mo fo jimakan.
1: And then when your heart is inspired,
0: neighbor na wo ji nyo,
1: when your heart is full of faith,
0: na ko se gan wo ji mo,
1: when your heart knows the word that the Lord will deliver you from the lion, he'll deliver you from this Philistine.
0: Na wo ko se neighbor na ka ma ola de a to Philistine so simala yehowa la de wa tu mo.
1: Thinking about, that's what you are meditating, that's what you are running over your mind, and the promise of God fills your heart that till the end of your life no man shall be able to stand before you. As your days are, so shall your strength be.
0: Ella benwine le wojima nugbe dede ne le wojima tabus le wojima la di lefye la dogo la khosa mabena alele le titi le fomo la nenemake nusa anonu.
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1: Chapter 17. We're looking at it now from verse 12.
0: Fiao banto ta we adre popo we have
1: miracles today.
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1: Miracles tomorrow.
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1: Miracles this week.
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1: Miracles all around. And when we come together, interact together, miracle explosion in Jesus' name.
0: Mebena nukunu godo, enemy va dogwa, liabena miya punwa, nukuna na ojonle miya domole, yesu panu koma.
1: And she said, as the Lord thy God liveth, I have not a cake, but a handful of meal in a barrel, and a little oil in a cruse. Behold, I am gathering two sticks, that I may go in and dress it for me and for my son, that we may eat it and die.
0: Ya o ban tota wi adran popo mo wi evelia edonu ne bena mata yehua wo maufa agbana abolwade le asinyan fi ne gba awo asivlo de ka kwe le zaman plem ami viare le gwema eye poda ma va anake uli fogan be mai adade
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0: le pade nenu kunu gogo wa fura jole gba olo.
1: You know, sometimes your local pastor says, I'm going to take you to see the pastor. Ah, I don't want to see the pastor. Why don't you want to see the pastor?
0: Yade yo mi abe pastor la bena mo jima ploi. Na kwa osofo galebo ni ma kwa osofo lo. 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
1: You know, the local pastor is going to say this and that. Don't worry, come. When you come, all that decks will vanish away.
0: Eh, la bena ni pastor la gbo ya gbo chunchi. Ma be fane le fane. Ekwa ju le gbo.
1: It is not what you are coming to say that matters. It is what is going to happen to you that matters.
0: Many life
1: will come into you.
0: Maybe the agbala gandamo.
1: Power will come into you.
0: Maybe the nusia gandamo.
1: Authority will come into you.
0: Maybe the mtatia gandamo.
1: Something you have been praying for a long time. When we see together, and when we see together, and then I look at you, look at me, there'll be explosion of miracle.
0: Maybe the lelena de biota fa jijilo fa nele fa agbonya. 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
1: I'm preparing this so that I'll go in and die.
0: Ebene malaya dabena kamadwi kuna makfu.
1: Listen to this, and Elijah said unto her, fear not. I come to tell you tonight, fear not.
0: Eya dotolo, teteli adonu nebena magavon, malakbuno zema, migavon.
1: You know, the oil had not, was not increased yet. It is the word of miracle. The miracle is in your mouth. It's not in the pot. It's in your mouth.
0: The miracle
1: is not even in the pouring. It is, say it out.
0: When I say
1: that word out, maybe you don't feel different yet, but the moment I release that upon your life, the miracle is there already. That's why it says over here, just said unto her, fear not, go and do as thou hast said, but make me thereof a little cake forth, and bring it unto me, and after make for thee and for thy son.
0: Ya tena Elia bona kayina wo abale sinaglonam ka chode totatali fiadenam egbom eyena twa venam amagba kafi.
1: Says the Lord God of Israel, the barrel of meal shall not waste. I thought you were saying amen.
0: Happy now, my play view, Tola Benale, who is the Pama, who like Glossy, was the Lamadi Balo over Batonka Master.
1: The cruise of oil fail until the day the Lord that the Lord sendeth rain upon the earth.
0: Eye amisle guyamela ma vo obaza simene Yehuwa ana tina gajade anigbaji.
1: And she went and did according to the saying of Elijah, and she and he and her house did eat many days.
0: Eye wo yida wo abale siliya glona eye wakli bakle vyanu tu wo duye tofa jiji.
1: Did she die? You will not die.
0: Nyon makfa fagbato ba ogbede ya makfa
1: po. I said you will not die.
0: Maybe the owo makfo.
1: It is not what she said that mattered. It is what the prophet said that took hold. I'm going to prepare this meal so that I prepare it and then we eat and we die. Even though she mentioned death, but because the word of the prophet superseded the word of the woman. That power that is greater than power. It's like what she said is only 1%, and what the prophet said is 100%.
0: Swallow up
1: that 1% in Jesus' name. Whatever you have said about yourself before you came here, I cancel that negative thing in Jesus' name.
0: I am tired.
1: I can't go on again. No, you will go on. I'm quitting. No, you will not quit. There's no job. There is job. I am poor. You know you are not poor. I am miserable. No, you are not miserable. I pray in your life right now there will be a turning around. There will be a change, a mighty change in Jesus' name. It is not what you have said about yourself. It is what the prophet says about you that will supersede everything in Jesus' name.
0: The
1: miracle is in our mouth. 2 Kings chapter 7 verse 1. Then Elisha said, hear ye the word of the Lord. The door says the Lord, tomorrow about this time shall a measure of fine flour be sold for a shekel, and 2 measures of barley for a shekel in the gate of Samaria.
0: The
1: miracle is in our mouth, and if we just say that word will produce a miracle in Jesus' name.
0: Hey, yeah, blomo leno. Bede nyala wenuma. 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Mebe totola vale Yesu panu koma.
1: I'm sorry about this. The misery is in our mouth as well.
0: Lekwade akwa velia. Afokfu nyao jokbo ve nyao. Le miya penuma.
1: Life is in our mouth. Death is in our mouth.
0: Menyabena akfu le miya penuma. Akba le miya penuma.
1: Healing is in our mouth.
0: Doyoyo le miya
1: penuma. Disease is also in our mouth.
0: Dolele damo le miya penuma.
1: Dominion is our mouth. Defeat is also in our mouth.
0: Jidudu le miya penuma. Ani jaja le miya penuma.
1: Life is there if you speak out the words of life.
0: Agbela vane le blo agbanyato.
1: Death is there if you speak out the words of death.
0: Ekula nano wabene le blo fubenya.
1: Look at verse 2. Then a lord and officer on whose hand the king leaned answered the man of God and said, his problem was in his mouth.
0: Bokwe ama velia loka fianuma si fa alonu e fiala jondola donu na maufa amala glombena
1: bokwele panuma
0: a kulein topanuma.
1: Misery was in his mouth.
0: A foku plando kuji lepanuma.
1: We carry miracles in our mouth. Other people, what will kill them? They carry in their mouth.
0: Lei kemiami tonu kunu punya lemia panuma la amiadola a kun chakba fwe.
1: Behold, if the Lord will make windows in heaven, might they seem be?
0: Bena koda ne Yehuwa a de frese de jiponu kanla, de sya atema vamia.
1: And he said, behold, thou shalt see it with thine eyes, but shalt not eat thereof. I will eat thereof. That's why you are telling the Lord, purge my mouth. Can I tell you something? Number one, the convicted man.
0: Ma gbonre mi agbanto enui di efambubule.
1: Came to the Lord, Moses said, "Oh Lord, I cannot speak. Moses, you know the kind of tongue I have, uncircumcised tongue, yet a convicted mouth."
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1: Things we used to say in days gone by, years, we cannot say those things anymore because now we carry something precious.
0: Something
1: heavy and something tangible and something great, something heavenly. Now in our mouth is a controlled mouth.
0: And
1: then a consecrated mouth.
0: You
1: consecrate your mouth like that of Ezekiel. The Lord said, Ezekiel, I'll shut up your mouth when I don't have anything to say for you to tell the people. And then when I give you inspiration, I will open your mouth and then you will talk to the people.
0: Circumcised
1: mouth. Then your mouth is cleansed and circumcised. Commanding mouth. Commanding the sun, commanding the moon, and commanding all those problems to move away. And then a confirmed mouth.
0: La de sene jinu ple rebona kaune dogo ywa dogo. Eye enwi kene duwa kpe nu jide asa.
1: That is everything you say with your mouth, the Lord will confirm.
0: Efe amen mi yone gbro kple wonu la de mouth la na ba vame nao.
1: In Mark chapter 16 verse 20.
0: Mark tamo wia de kwe kwe blav.
1: And they went forth and preached everywhere using their mouth. And the Lord walking with them, confirming the words of their mouth, was signs following.
0: Ke wama wo yida de gbo fan nyala kple opo.
1: Number 2, exceptional miracles in the woman's mouth. Sisters, where are you? I said, sisters, where are you? I carry miracles in my mouth. Say that again, I carry miracles in my mouth. For Samuel chapter 1. And I'm reading here from verse 17.
0: Samuel gbanto tagban kokpa mo wi adrinlia.
1: In verse 17 he said, then Eli answered and said, go in peace. The Lord God of Israel grant thee thy petition that thou hast asked of him.
0: That Eli glone bena yilenu ti afama. As Israel pa maula awonu sine bie la nawo.
1: There's a point of the miracle. And she said, let thine handmaid find grace in thy sight. So the woman went away and did eat, and her countenance was no more sad.
0: She
1: was crying, she was weeping, she was sorrowful before because she had no child. But then Eli said, take your drunkenness away. She didn't disrespect Eli. She had a respectful mouth.
0: Ella bi pan le ri do la bena fi melesi o eli bena mana hamu mona kolomono a la pe ma ju eli olo e de bubu eli nu ple panyagbo.
1: I said, no, my Lord, I'm just a woman of a sorrowful heart. This is what is happening to me. And then Eli said, and he didn't say, you of all people praying for me, take away your prayer. Ophrah and Phinehas are rebellious children. You cannot control your family, and then you are saying that God will give me a child. I don't want your prayer. Hold your prayer, hold your breath. She didn't say that. She had a respectful mouth because she carried miracle in her mouth. I'm praying that God will change your tongue.
0: Eye Eli brone bena nyonu nushle biala maula we nao. 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
1: yo. Miracles in your mouth in Jesus.
0: Eye nukuna no wonu mele yesu fa nukoma.
1: She said, let it be unto me as you have said. And it happened like that, and she gave birth to a prophet.
0: Ebene vamene wodola nyom na belesi ne glona evamene edinya glodi lalo.
1: Second Kings chapter 5. I'm reading there from verse 1.
0: Mia kwa fiopa gban le veliata ma tok pupu gban to.
1: Looking at verse 1, now Naaman, the captain of the host of the king of Syria, was a great man with his master, and honorable because by him the Lord had given deliverance unto Syria. He was also a mighty man in valor, but he was a leper.
0: Naaman enye aram fiapa avafia okonu kole upa apatobo eye bubule enu ela bena eyadi yewa tona jidudu aram.
1: Syrians had gone out by companies and had brought away captive out of the land of Israel. A little maid, that's a lady, that's a girl, she waited on Naaman's word. And she said unto her mistress, would God, my Lord, were with the prophet that is in Samaria, for he would recover him of his leprosy.
0: Enye kane toga ke janilo eye aram topa joka woho eye woda bo yonyonu visuyeade. Cho Israel ni banji eye wo no na ima srongbo kupa matonlia. 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
1: So it happened.
0: Ayo de panyane eglevam.
1: I said so it happened.
0: Mabena eglevam.
1: I said so it happened.
0: Mabede tukuya glonya vam.
1: She had a reassuring mouth.
0: Like what enwine glaka kanedinya.
1: I'm sure of this. That if my master will go to the prophet in that place in Samaria, he'll be cleansed of his leprosy.
0: Eglebam kananya yadi nebede nya peto. Late nya glagbol Samaria lakbo doyo chiba ni dolam.
1: Chapter 4, I'm reading there from verse 18. And when the child was grown, it fell on a day that he went out to his father to the reapers, and he said unto his father, my head, and he said to a lad, carry him to his mother. And when he had taken him and brought him to his mother, he sat on her knees till noon, and then died.
0: Le fiopa gbalo velia tamun pupo mu wi ase kele atetewo gbro na fufu bena nyeta nyeta eye wo gbro na de ka pila bena ka kwe ida na dada tetewo kwe ina dada eye wo lead akọ basresme na wo kulenu domo.
1: Verse 23, and he said, wherefore wilt thou go unto him today? It is neither new moon nor Sabbath. And she said, That's the miracle. It shall be well.
0: Bope blabber button ya eye wogblon bena nukata nebe ya yi do. 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
1: The cat was dead already, but she didn't say, well, the unexpected has happened.
0: Evya kulo, bama gblabena vinyo kulo.
1: Is gone.
0: Vinyo jo.
1: The very source of my life is gone.
0: Amina la jijotun akbe ya miyaku.
1: The thing that brought life and joy and happiness to me, I cannot see it anymore. And then wailing and weeping. But she said, it shall be well.
0: Ebe, mine nabe mele jijo akpole nuku lagbe ya miya ejo. Kakade ekblebele de enyo.
1: That's a miracle. That's a miracle in your mouth.
0: Mebe nukunu le wenu melo.
1: Look at verse 26. And now run now, I pray thee to meet her and say unto her, is it well with thee? Is it well with thy husband? Is it well with the child? And she answered,
0: Bope blabo vo adan, eya ta fujo yedakpi, eya wok brone bena, adua, sran odua, fi odua, edo nube, mi bena pegwetao, wodo.
1: And she answered,
0: Mebe de nyon ma don ti glabena, mi don ti la, wodo.
1: Sisters, where are you? And she answered,
0: Na vi nyon ma don ti bena, edo.
1: It is well, and that was a miracle.
0: Ebe de wodo, nukunu anye malo.
1: Did her child come alive?
0: De via de boagbea.
1: Of course, it came alive.
0: And de via boagbe.
1: My child will get well. Everything will be all right. A reckoning month.
0: Vinyapon la malasa. And we ne boan.
1: She reckoned the things that be not as though they were.
0: E boanu shoma li o abe de u lien.
1: She reckoned death as if it was life.
0: E boku abena agbe o nyen.
1: She reckoned impossibility as if it were possible.
0: E boanu shona.
1: A reckoning month.
0: E boanu shona glow abe nu shona vama o kwa ne enu sine boan.
1: I'm looking at Luke chapter 1, verse 37.
0: Look at that man to put a blood on water.
1: With God, nothing shall be impossible.
0: Nada kama sena mau o.
1: Let's say that together. For with God, nothing shall be impossible. Don't sleep, say it aloud.
0: Fagbato mi gblesa sedema se la benana de kama sena ma u o.
1: Now you are going to ask something for God. Nothing in my life shall be impossible. Won't you go?
0: Fagbato mi gbele mi apo numiazo.
1: Now you are going to say nothing in our church. For with God, nothing in our church shall be impossible.
0: I see
1: your family there, and your family is saying, look at this, and look at this, and look at this. And then all this year, from January to this December, the pastor said there will be this rejoicing, there will be celebration, there will be this, and look at this. Hey, for with God, nothing in your family shall be impossible. Say it aloud.
0: Defia ela bena de mi kuto fio mi la semya semka paso bena de noa tonemi vanmo potrole mi pa gbo e kota jina gbo na bena de plema ula na de kamba sasela nyofu mi am o.
1: You know my work, look at my work, and look at my business, and look at my boss, and look at this, and look at that. For with God, nothing in my place of work shall be impossible.
0: Ame adomo la ela bena de nyamsa zata ajwa gbagba ajwa le toyi a kota jina gbo na ela bena de ple yehuola na
1: you know, our school, our college is difficult. Those lecturers, those people, are you a great born again people? And you, of all places, you are even deeper. We will see whether you will take a certificate out of this place. And I come to tell you, this is a miracle.
0: Eye mi abe vie school wa school ti po lo sesin o be na ha ti pa la vita beni ma po ti du mi adun apo o mo le ba bena mo fa bena ka fa gboto nukunu pro mi adola.
1: This is miracle. For with God, nothing in my school or college shall be impossible.
0: Ma fa gba la bena de ela be de ple yehuwa ple maula na de kemo le vie nyobo school ti kana glow ne yehuwa maula o.
1: And Mary said, behold, the handmaid of the Lord, be it unto me according to thy word. The miracle was in her mouth.
0: Eye Maria glebena kwada apetola pe dola nyonu menye ava menam le wonyalanu.
1: And that's what I'm telling you, that was a receiving mouth.
0: Ema glebena ka emenye enui kene honanu kunu.
1: Matthew chapter 15, I'm looking at it from verse 21.
0: Matthew tawi atokpo kwe blabo vodeke.
1: And Jesus went thence, and they were told, and departed unto the coast of Tyre and Sidon. And behold, a woman of Canaan came out, of the same coast, and cried unto him, saying, have mercy on me, O Lord, thou son of David. My daughter is grievously vexed with a devil. But he answered her not a word. And his disciples came and besought him, saying, send her away, for she cries after us. But he answered and said, I am not sent but unto the lost sheep of the house of Israel. And then came she, she will not give up, you will not give up.
0: Eye esi Yesu dogoto afimala eva tiro kple zidonu toa eye kpoda kana nyonu ade dogoto afimanu toa umam eye wo dowli glombena ka pato David devila kwa yenu blani vinyonu vile fukpam ngonji tuem chokwa kwa bosi man kamado anyada kanune o eye esi kaye panu sonla wopa ekbola wade kukune glombena ka domwe eye wayi ela bena ele uli dom le miya yuma ka eye glombena bena
1: I worshipped him saying, Lord help me. And he answered and said, it is not right, it is not suitable, it is not meat, it is not meat to take the children's bread to cast it to the dog.
0: Bope blabo vo adelia eye wo do nu gbo ne be na ka o ma de mo be na wa cho de vi o po abola na apu gbo na fu vi o o.
1: And she said, truth, Lord, yet the dog seat of the crumbs which fall from the master's table.
0: Kanyonu la do nu gbo be na yo apeto ka ka fu vi o kan dua abola ululi sho duduna cho o po apeto po gbo ji.
1: Answered and said unto her, O woman, great is thy faith, be it unto thee even as thou wilt. And her daughter was made whole from that very hour. She carried miracle in her mouth.
0: Tete nyonu la kodi blombena ka nyonu woko sala lolo na vamena o abiales ne diena eye pe nyonu vila pa la masana na ga ofumadi nukunu la nyonu siapa numa.
1: A reformed mouth.
0: Enye enwi ko tro gbogbo wo.
1: You see, when Jesus said, it's not right to give the children's bread to dogs, you can say, so you mean I'm a dog? Thank you very much. Hold your miracle.
0: Let's yes, Glabena Manuwa to Avio Pabolo, Anna Avuo Ola, Allah Glaba, yes,
1: so you'll be compassionate and merciful on a poor woman like myself who said, I'm a dog, okay, bye bye, you don't see me again. But she didn't say that. She said, truth, Lord. She still called him Lord. That was reformed mouth.
0: Anyana Glabena, yes, Mercebena, Alabena, when you nublani pola domonyoto, while a young banavu, Tonukunu, Gakari, Abayeba, Pato.
1: And she said, even the dog seat of the crumbs that fall from the master's table. And Jesus said, great is your faith. And that is how she received the miracle. That's how you are going to receive your miracle.
0: Hey, yo, Glabena, can a bullish on a girl like Plantia for Vioco Dunedre. To Mama Jacob Nukunu, Zamala Honukunu, the Mama G.
1: I remember that woman that had the issue of blood. She said in her heart, if I may but touch the hem of his garment, I shall be made whole. And she was made whole. You'll be made whole in Jesus' name.
0: Menya bena nyonu ma yeka vula do dolenti afo ma gada somula. Ek babena kene manya kasiba uto ganti kula. 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
1: She reclaimed and recovered a miracle by her mouth.
0: Amenek blonyak plepenu. Eye wo konu kunu chiba dolele ma.
1: Master, Lord, if you had here, my brother Lazarus would not have died. But now I know. Now I know. That whatever you are asking the Lord will do it.
0: Mata bena apeton e dele la fia la. No vinyo la makfu gake apeton manyela. Manyela makane jila. Lekwe ele nadek blonyak plepenu imalo.
1: Jesus said, take ye away that stone. And Martha said, Lord, I know that whatever you ask God is going to do, but it's thinking by now.
0: Yes, we mean the Queda Mata Bena or Potomania, Milk Bramola, we're not Gakala for Vovo.
1: So said, as you believe, just keep on believing, and I'll be raining mouth.
0: Yes, we are little question, that is question, Emmanuel, and we can look a
1: clue. The mouth that reigns over death, the mouth that reigns over causes, the mouth that reigns and rules over impossibilities, retain that mouth.
0: Hey, I mean, one week, and let's see, I do the Kuji, let's see, I do the job of waiting, and no matter when I'm here, see,
1: Jesus and Lazarus come forth. And Lazarus kept your Lazarus will come forth.
0: Hey, yes, Lazarus let dogo. Lazarus what dogo?
1: Those women that were bred about having a respectful mouth, a reassuring mouth, a reckoning mouth, a receiving mouth, a reformed, refined mouth, a reclaiming mouth, a reigning mouth. That's how they got their miracle. You are getting your miracles in Jesus.
0: Mia bonyonu shoko bubula open yoma. 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Tomama juhala ho nukunula le yes super nukoma.
1: I come to point number three now. Explosive miracle. Explosion is going to take place.
0: Ma back pa bolenye nukunu gao. Nukao ta jomia duma zayama.
1: Explosive miracles through your wonder working. Matthew chapter 17, verse 20. And Jesus said unto them, because of your unbelief, for verily I say unto you, if ye have faith as a grain of mustard seed, ye shall say, it's in your mouth. He shall say, the miracle is your mouth.
0: Ke Yesu blone bena, le miyabe kwa se venutie, el la bena va vamo le blona mi bena, ne kwa se le miyasila, abe lo gukfo enela, miyak blon, enyale nwomolo, miyak blona tusia bena.
1: He shall say unto this mountain, remove hence to yonder place, and it shall remove.
0: Miyak
1: blona, nothing shall be impossible unto you.
0: Miyak blona tusia bena, ho. Na tu afise afime, eye ate aye, eye nade kemo le miyaponu tete ugeo.
1: Who is this you I'm looking at here?
0: I'm a Kenya Muyakomo Leme, my Kenya Mama.
1: Shall be possible unto you.
0: Nada Kamala wonu tetenu ugo.
1: Where is he?
0: I'm Yademe. I'm a Mademe.
1: You are there.
0: Lela Fima.
1: You mean nothing shall be impossible unto you?
0: Lebe, Nada Kamasa Sono Zamua.
1: And then you mean tomorrow nothing shall be impossible unto you?
0: Elebena Tene Bono, Nada Kamasa Sanamu.
1: You name it and you claim it and it's yours.
0: You
1: see it and you say it and it is yours.
0: You
1: hold on to it like this, so will not let go, and it is yours.
0: Le leader silebe mada siba jo o azuto
1: that miracle will be yours in Jesus name.
0: Bena nukunu masikele le mokpona la swasio le Yesu ponu koma.
1: Mark chapter 11 verse 22 it says, and Jesus answering said unto them, have faith in God.
0: Marko ta wideke kwekwe blabo vovelia. Eye Yesu kwa jikuna bena kamaji wanunu miasi.
1: that whosoever shall say unto this mountain, be thou removed and be thou cast to the sea, and shall not doubt in his heart, but shall believe that those things which he says shall come to pass, he shall have whatsoever he says.
0: Bamba malek bona mi bena, amasikela bona to sabena hu, nena yi adajo fuma, eyema ke adilepa jima uhati buo kwanesa na bena msi blamaila, lema bagala avavamane.
1: I will have whatsoever I say.
0: No sanu nyamba kwanesa na bena mahuwe.
1: What am I saying? What am I saying? I'm saying it will be well with me.
0: Look at Bramala, Malak Babanaka, Amanyonam.
1: I'm saying I am strong.
0: Malak Babanaka, Madonusam.
1: I'm saying I am made whole.
0: Malak Babanaka, Yelamasam.
1: I'm saying I am not poor, I am rich.
0: Malak Babanyamania, I had with Tolomonikas Noto.
1: I'm saying I will not be jobless.
0: Malak Babanaka, Yaman, I Domanosito.
1: I'm saying I will not be miserable.
0: Malak Babanaka, Yaman, Job, Bavetola, Nikbajo.
1: I am saying mine is a miracle.
0: My brother,
1: you'll have whatsoever you say.
0: No, Vinyanu le gbola so asiolo.
1: My sister, you'll have whatsoever you say.
0: No, Vinyanu le gbola so asiolo.
1: My child over there, you're going to have whatsoever you say.
0: Mi de ka pivio de tupe jeri mi gbola de la sumiasi.
1: Stand up and say. Stand up and say.
0: Choti tena gbola.
1: Mine is a miracle.
0: Mine
1: is a power. Mine is the authority. I'm going to have whatsoever I say.
0: Tell
1: the Lord, oh Lord, here am I. I will have whatsoever I say.
0: You
1: carry the miracle in your mouth. You carry the miracle in your mouth. You carry the power in your mouth. You carry the anointing in your mouth. You carry the authority in your mouth. You carry your healing in your mouth. You carry your deliverance in your mouth. You carry the dominion in your mouth. You carry your good luck in your mouth. And you carry the prosperity in your mouth. It's right there in your mouth. Your victory is there in your mouth. And your success is there. Your, say it out. Let your
0: God
1: here. Let your friends see. And let yourself hear. Say it what you believe in. Because you will have whatsoever you say. In Jesus' name we pray.
0: Amen.
1: Amen will bring it to your life. That amen will give you a breakthrough.
0: Amen.
1: You will not be sad, you will be happy. You'll be gloomy, you'll be glad. You'll not be poor, you are going to everything you've lost, everything is brought back. Windows of heaven are opened over your house. Over your family. Over your life. And all the losses of the past will turn to gain. Every good thing you ever desired, every wonderful thing you ever wished for, every good thing you saw in the last of other people, said, Lord, if that could be me, yes, it is yours. I say what the Lord has said concerning you.
0: Ni mau block for the word, but it's a man do quality. Won't talk and can do not do quality.
1: Agree together and say the same will be taking place in your life.
0: Name your mamma for me at that. Sino at your own the color, Ella Vamela Wagberman.
1: Stop those hands, mighty hands.
0: May do a city accommodate genome.
1: Powerful hands.
0: As is a summer,
1: your hands are no more weak.
0: Maybe I was Simoma Gadua
1: glow. Your hands are no more fruitless.
0: Maybe I was so bad as my check
1: for you are no more unlucky.
0: Maybe I'm a banya at Jogbo Vento.
1: Breakthrough.
0: A bonafu. Jogbo Nui.
1: prosperity.
0: Jija jenui.
1: Open door.
0: Mebe de von trobo fufun.
1: Opportunity.
0: Manu papa ba masi isu.
1: Joy everlasting.
0: Mebe de jijo ma voklase.
1: Father, in the name of Jesus.
0: Papa le yeso penu koma.
1: We thank you because you brought us to this very moment. Oh Lord, I pray, shower your miracle of light over all your people tonight in Jesus' name.
0: Nida kwebele kwebi baga fushama dogbe nabena nabe nukunuba chine jakode viwoji deka deka le yesu penu koma.
1: So promise, oh Lord, I pray, this will be the night of fulfillment.
0: Mebe nukbe yole dune viola neva manola zayama.
1: I pray, Lord, that every negative thing, whether we know them, we don't know them, this night, they are passing away in Jesus' name.
0: I sprinkle
1: the blood of Jesus upon everyone.
0: And
1: this night, oh Lord, when you see the blood, you'll pass over them. Evil will pass over them. Calamity will pass over them. Death, untimely death will pass over them. Oh Lord, I pray deformity will pass over them. Premature hazard will pass over them.
0: Pray,
1: oh Lord, from now on, they'll go from blessing to blessing. From the goodness of the Lord to another goodness of the Lord.
0: I pray that you
1: Let your blessings come upon them in Jesus' name.

0: thing they have said. Fulfill for them in Jesus'
1: name. And now we saw a clock with our party Zemula. Nana Bafama now lay yes, super newcomer.
0: Make impossibilities possible in their lives.
1: You know, Glow, I didn't vow a low pack bummer.
0: Fill their mouth with laughter.
1: My bed, they look cock when I open woman.
0: Give everyone a breakthrough.
1: My bed, for turn of one of you.
0: I pray, Lord, nobody goes out of this place tonight without a blessing in Jesus.
1: I'm your document to like my daughter Zemma. About my Sayaji or Yrauli, yes, super newcomer.
0: Confirm multiplied blessings upon every life in Jesus.
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0: 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Let there be healing and health. Let there be power.
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0: Now is the time for them to rejoice evermore.
1: As on Gamia Debe Vio Apodijo, Apodijo Mavo.
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1: Adatikla Via from a Galileo.
0: Joy and gladness.
1: Tito Place to Liazon.
0: Confirm the miracle.
1: Apato Lupon Kuna Ojilo.
0: Confirm the miracle.
1: Mahombe Lupon Kuna Ojilo.
0: Confirm it, O Lord.
1: Lupon Kuna Ojilo Apato.
0: In Jesus' name we pray.
1: Le Yeso Panukama Mito.
0: And everybody said,
1: I'm a Samana Gronambe.
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2: 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We love you already, but we want to love you more and more.
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3: Dog Beda Bamunbo Simi Hilanton, Namia Dumoto, the Siadele, yes, super common.
2: And we pray that that heavenly home Christ has gone to prepare for us, every one of us eventually will be there without any hindrance in Jesus' name.
3: And
2: we pray that speak to the hearts of all your people today. In Jesus' name we pray.
3: Le Yesu fanu koma mi dog badale.
2: In Isaiah chapter 57 verse 15.
3: Isaiah tabla tombo adrepo
2: kui. Isaiah 57 verse 15.
3: Isaiah tabla tombo adrepo kui aton.
2: I read the first part. For thus says the high and the lofty one that inhabiteth eternity.
3: Mahla pagbanto labena ale amagan sidokpo elitegbe.
2: The high and the lofty one that inhabited eternity.
3: Labena ale amagan sidokpo elitegbe. Eye ponu konye kokwela
2: gbo si. Today we're talking about eternity.
3: Ebamilo ponu kuda gbo mavonuti.
2: I'm bringing a message to you on living in the light of eternity.
3: Maunya lapetanya enye agbenonole agbemavofo kekelila.
2: From the passage I read to you, eternity is the very life of God.
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2: For the Bible says it's forever and ever.
3: Biblia bena anwani choma vo ide mavo ma.
2: Death terminates a brief life here on earth.
3: Tuk babena amagbe tok funale anigba si
2: aji. And then for us eternity begins.
3: To imagine agbe mavo jegomonemi.
2: Either in a state of everlasting delight or in a state of everlasting damnation.
3: Amiadua po tole agbe mavo molo aloa kwele to troma vomo.
2: How we live here now will determine where we'll spend eternity.
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2: Eternity, does man understand how long eternity is?
3: Agbemavode amagbetose goma alesi agbemavola jidia.
2: If it were possible to stretch a rope from earth to the moon, and if it were possible for an ant to go from that from the earth to the moon and come back and do that 100 times, the time that

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0: 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The length of time it will take that boy to finish is a negligible part of eternity.
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1: Nenye bena miya globena kikwi de kala nyigbanjila okho mkakadaka le agbamavo metafo. 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
1: Agba mavo la yenye afisikene mau mavo simokfuna olapo fiazipile.
0: And man living here on earth now, when he dies, he will then be ushered into eternity, either on the right hand or on the left hand.
1: Amagbatos lagbala nyibaji egbala neni bama bena ekfla ekma agada agbama bama amyadola du siji alo amyama.
0: The question then is, where will you spend eternity?
1: Yabiana ulenye bena afikena no agbama volale.
0: Have you thought about it at all?
1: Dele danugla chonu chikwa.
0: In 2 Peter chapter 3, reading from verse 10.
1: Petro veleta me tonpokuyewu.
0: 2 Peter chapter 3, verse 10.
1: Petro veleta me tonpokuyewu.
0: But the day of the Lord will come as a thief in the night. In the which the heaven shall pass away with a great noise, and the elements shall melt with fervent heat. The earth also and the works that are therein shall be burnt up. Seeing then that all these things shall be dissolved, what manner of person ought ye to be in all holy conversation and godliness?
1: Azon esi walolo nusia wakatala, ama kafuma vio wole namibe, mianyele anino noko kwekule maosu sudama.
0: Thinking about eternity makes us to think about our lives.
1: Nemi butama tu agbama vonuntila, au mia butama yatu miafa agbanuchi.
0: Makes us to think about, where am I going to spend that long eternity?
1: Anamia butama yatu afike miyoto miyano agbama voma vomalale.
0: There are 3 points we're going to consider in our message today.
1: Enwama toi miyason agbala maunyalama.
0: Number 1, humble souls to possess eternal happiness.
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0: Let's come back to Isaiah chapter 57.
1: Miega trava Isaiah tabla tonvo adren.
0: And we're looking at verse 15 again.
1: Miega kpokpokpowi aton.
0: It tells us, for thus says the high and the holy one that inhabiteth eternity.
1: Ella bena ala amagansi do poli tegbe eye efonu konye kokwela gblo esi.
0: Whose name is holy.
1: Sifanu konye kokwela.
0: I dwell in the high and holy place with him also that is of a contrite and humble spirit to revive the spirit of the humble and to revive the heart of the contrite one.
1: Mele amasi le mele amasi wo gban gudugudu mele eji pele kokwefo la mele amasi wo gban gudugudu pele amasi fe gbogbon wo bobode ani lagbo ne ma gbo agbe amasi wo bobode ani la fo gbogbon.
0: The Lord cannot have fellowship with the proud, whether here on earth or there in the great beyond. If we're going to live with God, if we're going to be able to enjoy the happiness and the glory of heaven forever and ever, the first thing we realize is that the holy, the high, the lofty one, the great God of heaven, he wants to dwell with those of a humble spirit. And humility begins when we realize we're nothing in the sight of God. When we realize that the works of our hand, the good works we have done, and the almsgiving we have done, cannot buy salvation, cannot buy a seat, a place, a mansion in heaven. That there is no goodness of any good man that is able to purchase eternity. And as we bend low before the cross, as we bend low before
1: Calvary,
0: and as we humble ourselves before the Lord, and we surrender unto the Lord, and we say, it is not because of the work of my hand, it is not because of the good things I've done, only simply relying upon the sacrifice of Christ, I come, not by merit, but by the mercy of God. He saves us, he converts us, he changes our lives, he writes our names in the book of life.
1: And
0: except that conversion takes place, there is no place in heaven for any of us. Except that humility of heart, humility of mind is there and it is settled in our heart, there will be no place in heaven for us. In Matthew chapter 18 verse 3. And he said, verily I say unto you, except ye be converted and become as little children, ye shall not enter into the kingdom of heaven. Actually, Jesus said that to his own disciples. They were wondering who will be the greatest in the kingdom of heaven. They wanted position. They wanted popularity. They wanted power. They wanted the praise of men. They wanted exaltation on earth. And they were wondering, who is the greatest among us? And the Lord knew that such an argument and such conversation will not be in the mouth in the life of the people that have come to Calvary, who are humble before the Lord. He knew that something from the world was coming to the midst of his own people. He knew that they wanted to bring the world into his church. Then he called them to order. And he said, except you be converted and become as little children. you will not even be able to enter into that kingdom of heaven, not to talk about being great when you get there. Then he explains what he means in verse 4. He says, whosoever therefore shall humble himself as this little child, the same is the greatest in the kingdom of heaven. To partake of the happiness and the joy. To partake of rest and peace eternal. God delight and satisfaction in heaven. To perfect fellowship and perfect security in your in eternity. It will take number one that you are converted. And pride will never bring conversion. And pride will never keep conversion. It is the humility of heart. I am nothing in the sight of God. I'm useless in the sight of God. I am worthless in the sight of God. Without him, I can do nothing. Without him, I cannot be saved. And then I come with that humility. I submit, I surrender, I bend low before the cross of Calvary. That's then what makes us to be born again. Believing on the Lord Jesus Christ to take all our sins away. And then we remain humble. From that time of conversion until the consummation, until we see him face to face. Because he said, whosoever therefore shall humble himself as this little child, the same is the greatest in the kingdom of heaven. What's the use if you are great in the kingdom of the world, if you are great in the visible church, and you are not even known in the invisible church? You must have your name in the book of life before you can have a part, a place in heaven. That's why it tells us in Luke chapter 10 verse 20. Luke chapter 10 verse 20. Nevertheless, in this rejoice not that the spirits are subject unto you, but rather rejoice because your names are written in heaven. He was talking to 70 of his disciples. These 70 disciples had been sent out on evangelistic mission, and they came back to give a great testimony of how the Lord had mightily worked with them miraculously. What was there?
1: They
0: told And then they began to rejoice. And Jesus said, cut down your joy.
1: Yes,
0: don't rejoice because of that. Because I'm in the prayer warriors and demons are being chased out. Don't rejoice because of that. Because you've gone somewhere, you prayed for a madman, and the madman retained, or he recovered. recovered his sanity. Don't rejoice because of that.
1: Lohi le itafia de me eye le kwa made da vadole ji eye ma ozon le to gbara da vadua jijone amama
0: to be. Because you are mighty in prayer and because you are a great prayer warrior member, don't rejoice because of that.
1: Lohi wala tin to agbara ile pono fogan le gbadura srafo do mu amama ga do jijone wu o.
0: And because you are preaching and in your evangelistic mission, many people are bending the knee to Christ and they are repenting with tears. Don't rejoice because of that.
1: It
0: says, but rejoice because your names are written in heaven. The joy of success on earth, the joy of success in preaching, the joy of success in prayer, the joy of achievement in religion is but for a moment. But the joy that lasts forever and ever is the joy that your name is in the book of life.
1: When
0: you surrender yourself to the Lord and you are born again, and your name is written in the book of life in heaven, and you begin to live the life of godliness and righteousness for the glory of God here on earth,
1: you
0: can be sure you are going to be persecuted. But the persecution is nothing. The trouble, the trial is nothing. The earthly tribulation is nothing. Jesus said in Matthew chapter 5. Matthew chapter 5, reading from verse 10. It says, blessed are they which are persecuted for righteousness' sake, for theirs is the kingdom of heaven. It
1: is
0: telling us, when you compare the joy you are going to have, the glory you are going to have, the honor you are going to have, the happiness you are going to have, and you compare it with the affliction you have on earth, it says the affliction on earth will even fade away into nothing. He said, when you've got any trouble, look up and see the glory that is awaiting you. And the trouble on earth, and the trial on earth, and the tribulation on earth will seem as nothing.
1: He said, if you are persecuted
0: for righteousness' sake, because you believe on the Lord Jesus Christ, because you are following the Lord, because you are a child of the kingdom, and because of that, there is persecution. It appears they are punishing you for your faith. He said, look up, and when you look at heaven, and the joy, and the glory, and the delight, and the happiness, and the satisfaction you are going to have, the things you have on earth will fade into nothingness.
1: He said,
0: if they deny you of your right on earth, and because of that you are poor, and because of that there is no job, and because of that they heap insults on you, and because of that the pain is almost unbearable, he said, look up, because your redemption draweth near. And when you look up and you see the heaven that is awaiting you, and the happiness, and the singing, and the fellowship, and the joy in the presence of the angels of God, what you have here will become a light affliction that is just but for a moment.
1: Nenyebena egbalan amu bom lebo nusinanye tola umetrena olema talala fukpela yadu eye hiyan kamalile trozo ahedala koli kolia eye amole yome chila akoma tumula kema kotai jina kwa mafyadu fiamu lada na kwa jijo ase chukwe ya jirachi kafoto jidadinu lada ekema nusyume tulu la nyigba jigbekala adaba afu ɖeka xaxa me ko wonye.
0: After all 70 years on earth, it's like a drop of water in comparison with the ocean when you compare it with eternity.
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0: After all, everything we go through here is but for a moment. In fact, 1,000 years is like a day in the sight of the Lord. Now follow, if 1,000 years is like a day, 100 years will not be up to a day. It's like 1/10 of a day. And 70 years on earth is like an hour and a few minutes. And therefore, whatever you are going through on earth, it's nothing. Think about heaven. Think about the joy. Think about the glory. Think about the honor. Think about the reward. And think about the streets of gold. And think about the mansions that Christ has got to prepare for you. And when you think of that, all that you go through on earth, the persecution and everything, will become really not. In fact, you don't mind at all. You tell the devil and you tell all the people responsible for that persecution. You say, give me more. I want more of that to make me think about heaven. I need more of that to make me think of the joy unspeakable. I need more of that to make me think of the glory that I shall have when I appear before the presence of the Almighty God. You always think about the happiness and the joy and the delight you are going to have in heaven, and the things on earth will seem as nothing.
1: Nenye bena Biblia gblɔ bena efe akpe ɖeka la bena ŋkeke ɖeka ne le mawu gbɔ. 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
0: And he says in verse 11, he said, blessed are ye when men shall revile you and persecute you and shall say all manner of evil against you for my sake. Rejoice, don't be sad, rejoice and be exceedingly glad, for great is your reward in heaven, for so they persecuted the prophets that were before you.
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0: And you think of the joy and the happiness you are going to have.
1: Ena buta mi ato dzidzɔ kple aseye tso si na so asio la ŋuti.
0: You think of the delight and the satisfaction you are going to have.
1: La buta mi ato dzidzɔ me kple kple dzidzɔ si na so asio.
0: You think of the precious thing, the promises, the inheritance that the Lord is going to give unto you.
1: La buta mi ato domenini kple nu xɔasi si o mawu la na o le mawu fiaɖoƒe la me la ŋuti.
0: And you understand that everything that happens here, the sorrow, the sadness, and the suffering, it's just for a moment.
1: Mr. Gomu, you know, Jolani Baya, Jebade, perverse, and Mahawa, they want running the Yakuya Damoko.
0: And it will soon be over.
1: Wokatan lava yukui.
0: No matter how the suffering looks long, it will soon be over.
1: This is
0: our light affliction, which is but for a moment, when you compare that with eternity. And even the sinners around you, you think they're enjoying the enjoyment of the sinner is for a moment in eternity. My friend, when you spend 5 minutes in eternity, everything you went through on earth, all the problems you had on earth, everything you will forget. And then you will begin an eternity of a happy life. My prayer for you, my brother, my sister, you will be there in Jesus' name.
1: Ela bena mia fada ba fu de kama ha kala de nu vi suya de ko nu mo se na ina kura o enu la ba e gbede ka gbe ma gbe ne mia nu vo lo ba di jo popo se po mo le gba la enu la ba e gbede ka gbe ma gbe ne le po mo gba ne le gbede ma che de fema min cha ma ton se la zan la o mia ba di jo la yo fa gba go no vi o mia ya fi ma le yesu fe nu koma.
0: Who are the people that will have that eternal happiness?
1: Amakawela ko jijo mavoma.
0: The people who have humbly repented of their sins to believe in Christ.
1: Amashina bobole timo otro jimo ko Yesu laji se.
0: The people who are followers of Christ in righteousness and true holiness.
1: Amashina je Yesu mole ko kwenye pejo je enyemo.
0: The people whose names are written in the book of life in heaven.
1: Amashepo nuko ngulo ji fufu agbagbanala mo.
0: The people who resist temptation and they endure persecution till the very end.
1: Ama shona du tete kwa jio dojile yomoti chionva sere nula tue.
0: The people who live each day with the thought of eternity on their minds.
1: Ama shona nwani gbesia gbekple susu dojile tua gbema vonuchi.
0: The people who sincerely, faithfully do the will of God, whether men see them or not, whether men praise them or blame them.
1: Ama shona wama flonu gbesia gbedoki, ama ukwa momokpo, ama ukafa momokafu.
0: Those are the people that will be happy eternally. My question is, will you be there in heaven? But before you answer in the affirmative, I need to ask you a series of questions. Are you humble or proud? Are you born of the spirit or only born of the flesh? Are you converted or are you still carnal? Are you following Christ or are you following self and society? Is your name in the book of life or your name only in the register of the church? Are you free from sin or are you full of sin? Are you clean or are you corrupt? Are you obeying God's word or are you rebelling and disobeying against the word of God? Do you always think of eternity in anything you do? Or do you only think of what I will eat today, the money I will spend today, and the person I'll get married to in life? Where will you spend eternity? The question comes to you and me. Will you be eternally happy or will you be eternally sorrowful? For those who are born again, for those who are children of God, for those who are the witness in your spirit that you are on your way to heaven. For those who are on the narrow path that leads to glory. For those whose sins are washed and cleansed away. For those who are rejoicing in sins forgiven, salvation obtained. I rejoice with you. I rejoice with you. Great will be your joy.
1: Again,
0: and your joy, nobody will take it from you in Jesus'
1: name.
0: In Revelation chapter 14, verse
1: 4.
0: Revelation chapter 14, verse
1: 4.
0: These are they which are not defiled with women, for they are virgins.
1: Nene mashawe nya mashomo fudi wodo kio klonyonu ola bena de tubi wonya.
0: These are they which follow the Lamb whithersoever he goeth.
1: Amashawe je anevila yoma ya tisa tisiwo ina.
0: These were redeemed from among men, being the first fruits unto God and to the Lamb. And in their mouth was found no guile, for they are without fault before the throne of God. I pray you will be there among them in Jesus'
1: name.
0: Then all your sorrow will be over. All your crying will be over. All your problems will be over. All the heartache will be over. The moment you step on the shore of heaven like this, then you look back. Everything is forgotten. You begin a life of joy.
1: Leje jijo gbono gomo.
0: An eternity of happiness.
1: Leje se ti ogboma vogomo.
0: An eternity of glory.
1: Leje nti oko egboma vogomo.
0: An eternity of fellowship with the Almighty God.
1: Leje fumo do ron opule ma o yide ma vomo.
0: An eternity of fellowship with the angels.
1: Fumo do ron opule ma o dola o je gomo.
0: Satan will not be there.
1: Satan manu atima o.
0: No curse will be there.
1: Ifu de manu atima o.
0: Crying will not be there.
1: Avia fa manu atima o.
0: Weeping will not be there.
1: Avia fa mane o.
0: Problems will not be there.
1: Pepo nu mane.
0: Poverty will not be there. All the people chasing you, harassing your life will not be there. You must be there. You must be there. If only in this world we have hope, we have all most men miserable. If you suffer in this world, you don't get to heaven. If you are persecuted in this world, you don't get to heaven.
1: No, ti yo wala ni gba ji mo ile ji fodi.
0: If you have all the deprivation, you don't get to heaven.
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0: If with all the evangelism, you don't get to heaven.
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0: After your wife has disappointed you, don't get to heaven. After they cut your salary, you don't get to heaven.
1: No buffer to no come in you for day.
0: After you don't have anything to eat, you don't get to heaven. Tell me, where is your joy? The joy of serving God. The joy of coming to church. The joy of reading the Bible.
1: Bible.
0: The joy of reading the Bible. The joy of reading the Bible. The joy of believing on
1: Jesus.
0: You will get to heaven. I said you will get to heaven. And then the joy and the glory and the happiness that will be there forever and ever and ever. Nobody can measure it. It's only when you get there you understand what I'm telling you today. In Revelation chapter 21 verse 4. And God shall wipe away all tears from their eyes. And there shall be no more death, neither sorrow, nor crying, neither shall there be any more pain. For the former things, the former things on earth, the former poverty,
1: and
0: the former pain,
1: and
0: the former persecution, and the former things that had weighed you down, and the former things you were crying about, are all passed away forever. My goal is that I will be in that place. I don't know about you. But you know, as you come to worship here, and you realize that one day everything on earth will end, and you'll be ushered into the presence of the Almighty God. You're praying that day will come soon. Don't worry, it is coming. I said it is coming. And it will come to every one of us in Jesus' name. I'm sorry to tell you that not everybody will be there. Not everybody will be in that heaven. Not everybody will have a joy. Not everybody will have the happiness. That leads me to point number two. Hypocritical sinners to be punished in eternal hell. Hypocritical sinners to be punished in eternal hell. You know there are people that deceive themselves. They say they don't think there is any hell. There is a literal hell. hell.
1: Jo la kwa tien fo li.
0: There is a literal hell.
1: La kwa tien fo li egba.
0: A place of eternal punishment there is somewhere like that.
1: A fiale sko rien tuni amole eli nanama.
0: And it is a place of eternal suffering for Satan and all his angels.
1: Enya afikana Satan akleba dolo le fukpaga la chuma voida ma vomole.
0: And then it's for all people that cover up their sins and they are not converted.
1: Eye amuna tonu tonpo nu vonje ogbajima totrola.
0: Jesus spoke about hell.
1: Yesu funu tojo ma vonu ti.
0: The Old Testament prophet spoke about hell.
1: Ngabla okonya gbelo funu tojo ma vonu ti.
0: The New Testament apostle spoke about hell.
1: Ngabla ya pa apostle funu tojo ma vonu ti.
0: You believe in heaven?
1: Loko jipo jisia.
0: And you ought to know there is a hell.
1: Kama kweso na juma vohan li.
0: If there is a day, there is night.
1: Nebe dan mukana la nyabe zanduna.
0: If there is light, then there is darkness.
1: Ne kakalilia vivitili.
0: If the positive is there, then the negative is there.
1: Ne nunwili la numanyumanyu kanli.
0: If there is a place that God is living eternally, then there is a place that Satan is going to live eternally.
1: Ne tefele siema ula nuani tuma voida mavola. Ke nofon lisha busana nuani no tuma voida mavoma.
0: It means there is heaven on the one hand, there is heaven on the other hand.
1: Etebena jifula dusiji njuma vole miyaji.
0: And all the children of God will live with him everlastingly, eternally in heaven.
1: Eye ma upo vika toa nwani kule ma ula jifutu ma vole ma vome.
0: And of course, all the children of Satan will live with Satan eternally in hell.
1: Nene make Satan abo vika toa nwani kule Satan. Le juma vome, chuma vode ma vome.
0: Oh, look at the testimony of scripture.
1: Minami akpo Biblia fo daso di diyo.
0: And make sure that you are not subtracting from the Bible, you are not adding to the Bible.
1: In Psalm 9 verse 17.
0: Psalm
1: 9
0: verse
1: 17.
0: The wicked shall be turned into hell, and all the nations that forget God.
1: I'm a bondi okla to cause you katang long ma ubala nebu boy chienfo.
0: It tells us there are wicked people on earth.
1: Eben I'm a bondi ola nigbanji egba.
0: There are sinners on earth.
1: Nu von olole anigbanji egba.
0: There are people that have never been born again.
1: I'm a matroji mola nigbanji.
0: The wicked. Who are the wicked?
1: I'm a bondi oma Kenya I'm a bondi.
0: The unjust.
1: I'm a majo majo.
0: The people that oppress their fellow men.
1: I'm a shunotena u non viewed ani.
0: The people. People that do wicked things.
1: I'm a shono wananu vondio.
0: The wicked shall be turned into hell.
1: I'm a vondio nebu boy chienfo.
0: How can the wicked be in heaven with God forever and ever?
1: Aleka ma vondi atano anikule maula jifoto ma vede ma vomi.
0: No, it cannot be.
1: Aodema tim avama o.
0: And the Bible tells us.
1: Biblia gbonami be.
0: That the wicked in the north, in the south, in the east, and in the west, everywhere in the world, eventually when they die, they will be turned into hell.
1: Bena ma vondi suna lega jafon klega turufa niyega klega
0: He said the wicked in the church and the wicked outside the church, when they die, they will be turned into hell. He
1: is
0: talking about the religious wicked and the irreligious wicked, they will meet in hellfire.
1: He's
0: talking about the people that take pride in tormenting their fellow men.
1: He's
0: talking about the people that are wicked and they are not born again. He's talking about the people that are stealing what belongs to other to their neighbors. He's talking about the people that sin with impunity and there is no repentance. And it tells us the wicked shall be turned into hell, and all the nations have forget God.
1: Eglonami bena amavondi okla dukos yukatang loma ubela neguboy chienfo.
0: In Hebrews chapter 9 verse 27.
1: Hebrew tawota asheke kukwe blavo voadren.
0: Hebrews chapter 9 verse 27.
1: Hebrew tawota kukwe blavo voadren.
0: Here the word of God tells us that death is certain and judgment is sure.
1: Afiam biblia glabona akuli godoye vondodo.
0: It says, Hebrews 9 verse 27, as it is appointed unto men once to die, but after this, the judgment.
1: Hebrews 9 verse 27,
0: you understand? Everybody dies. Methuselah died. Cain died. Achan died. Korah, Dathan, and Abiram, they died.
1: Korah, Dathan, and Abiram,
0: woku. And then Saul in the Old Testament died.
1: Saul, Israel, Bantola, ku.
0: Judas Iscariot died.
1: Judas Iscariot, ku.
0: Ananias and Sapphira's died.
1: Anania plus Sapphira, ku.
0: And even Nebuchadnezzar died.
1: Nebuchadnezzar, ku.
0: And Belshazzar died.
1: Belshazzar, ku.
0: And Herod died.
1: Herodes, ku.
0: No matter who you are,
1: amakakele nyila ni bansha diu.
0: It's appointed unto men once to die.
1: Wodwe ni amabewa akuzi deka.
0: And then when life is ended here on earth,
1: ayena agbia wonu la ni bansha divo.
0: There is a place of judgment.
1: Wonu drodron te fia deli.
0: Awaiting the Herods of the world.
1: Sinotepo kiki amope Herodesu.
0: Awaiting the Nebuchadnezzars of the world.
1: Lenotepo Nebuchadnezzar.
0: And awaiting the Judas Iscariots in the church. Awaiting the demons in the church. Awaiting the tired, the mixed multitude that never gave their lives to the Lord. They were never born again. They were never humbled before the Lord. They sinned and they were full of sin until they died. There is a day appointed unto man to die, and after that death, there will be judgment.
1: In
0: Matthew chapter 25 verse 41, it says here, then shall you say unto them on the left hand, depart from me, ye cursed, into everlasting fire prepared for the devil and his angels.
1: Tete wa gbona monsieur le miam la kan bena mi teda to gbonya mi amonsieur pour fi de mi de juma vosi o dro na bo san kle pa dola wo la mo.
0: Those are the very words of Jesus Christ.
1: Esha wa ni Jesus Christ nto la fo nya o.
0: Jesus that were very familiar with eternity past and eternity future.
1: Yes nya nu to agboma vo ina le ba yi ple sina gbono la nu ti.
0: Jesus that knew the program of God for the ages.
1: Yes, nanya ma opodo do la jitima siama.
0: Jesus that knows about heaven and knows about hell.
1: Yes, nanya nuto jipokla juma vonuti.
0: Jesus that knows about the final destination of a Satan and his angel.
1: Yes, nanya atiskana Satan akuba dolawa noto ma voida ma vomala.
0: Jesus that knows the final judgment, the final destination for all sinners who refuse to be born again.
1: Yes, sinanya no for you can no bon la matrojimo no to ma void ma volal.
0: Here are the words of Jesus Christ, he said then, shall he say unto them on his left hand, depart from me, ye cursed, into everlasting fire, prepared for the devil and his angels.
1: Yes, yani yes, ma po nyabena tetewa gbona monsieur le miamala kan bena mi teda to gbonya. Mi amasho po fi de mi de juma vosi o drado dina bo sankle fo dola wo la mo.
0: Then he said in verse 4, in verse 4 you see.
1: Bo pe bla no vo adan lia.
0: And these shall go away into everlasting punishment.
1: Eye wa wo la wa yi de fu pepe ma vo la mo.
0: Eternity in hell.
1: Agba ma vola juma vomala.
0: Ending suffering.
1: Tupakpa simadunu o.
0: Ever continuing punishment.
1: Tua gansi anu anya ida ma voma vo.
0: That goes on and they never die when they get there.
1: Si ayedi uma tron o no gana pima.
0: Even the cells in their body will not die.
1: La pobena ka obanu chilampa afuma tion o.
0: Jesus Christ tells us more in Mark chapter 9.
1: Yesu blogger Nami le Marko ta sieke.
0: And in Mark chapter 9 reading from verse 43.
1: Marko ta sieke pokwe bla ne voton.
0: And if thy hand offend thee, cut it off.
1: Eye ne wa sidia nuola lenda.
0: It is better for thee to enter into life maimed than having two hands to go into hell, into the fire that never shall be quenched.
1: Enyo na obe na yide agbela mekle asikpowu esi asie vena nue na wo. Eye na yide joma vove lama.
0: Here the Lord Jesus Christ is saying the punishment and the torment and the wrath of God and the suffering in hell is so intense and it is so eternal that whatever will hinder you from escaping hell and getting into heaven, even if it's like a right hand or a right eye, somebody very dear to you, you pluck it out, you cut it up, you separate from it so you can get to heaven.
1: Latisha yesu globina joma vola enye fukpo fiyade yadu fiyade sikama du sarufa o lesia talani benade lisla dadala wagbama bena tema sila juma vonu aida jipoti adu fiyama dohi anya amavo fiyade na ula gbanu lakbo dida bena tem aida jifu na sila juma vonu.
0: It tells us in verse 44 where their warm dies not and the fire is not quenched.
1: Pope blana vona fisi upe nyema kuna le o aya jula kama tina le o.
0: Verse 45, and if thy foot shall offend thee, cut it off. It is better for thee to enter into life than having two feet to be cast into hell, into the fire that never shall be quenched.
1: Pope blana vona tonke ne wo afodia nuola lenda enyo na obe na de agbela mekple afoku wo ese afo evena nue na wo eye wa cho afun gbere joma vovela mo.
0: It tells us where the warm dies not and the fire is not quenched.
1: Afisi opo nyema kuna le o eye jola kan mo tina le o.
0: Is there somebody as dear to you as your precious eye?
1: De amiade kwa sino abe wonu ku vi ene.
0: But he wants you to see.
1: Gake jibe ya klo de nu vo mo.
0: And it's leading you down into the pit of sin and destruction.
1: Eye ba klo le nu vo mo de nkado tato troma vo mo.
0: In verse 47, and if thine eye offend thee, pluck it out. It is better for thee to enter into the kingdom of God with one eye than having two eyes to be cast into hellfire, where their one dies not and the fire is not
1: quenched. 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Afisi upo nye mekuna le o.
0: When Jesus said all those things, if there were no hell,
1: ne juma vomali wade de yesu la gwenye asia wa.
0: If there were no place of judgment,
1: ne vonu dronfu ya deme liyo.
0: If there were no place of eternal punishment,
1: ne yebe na tuha po ma vwa deme liyo.
0: He was a person that taught much about love and he demonstrated love, and yet he was saying you cannot love somebody to the point that the person will drag you into hell fire. If you want to get into life, eternal life, into heaven, cut off that person that will drag you into hell.
1: Yes, if you want to learn on it, eya nto de lono la ti ami po ga kele gbogbon bina ni bina ami ade le lo en glo lono le ne tala ele be a blau ya kwaida juma bomo la bina gbenu le gbo lenda bina ma ga kwaida juma bomo o juma bo anya ayadu fiade.
0: Revelation chapter 14
1: nyare de tia tawi en.
0: Revelation chapter 14 verse 10
1: nyare tia tawi en popu ewu.
0: It says the same shall drink
1: ebena eye lanu
0: of the wine of the wrath of God, which is poured out without mixture into the cup of his indignation, and he shall be tormented with fire and brimstone in the presence of the holy angels and in the presence of the Lamb.
1: Eye lanu ma ofe domoju fe aha si ome toto kore ofe domoju klula ma o. 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
0: And then in verse 11 it tells us, and the smoke of their torment ascendeth up forever and ever, and they have no rest day nor night.
1: Popo wi de ken eye opo fuwa wapwa jujo latu le jifo imto ma vomo ide ma vomo eye amansi o deta agu l'un le
0: afima. If anybody gets it, well, for it's eternal, it's everlasting, ever continuing, it will never end, it's forever and ever and ever.
1: Nenye bena amyade gada juma vomu la, anu afima tu ma vomu ide ma vomu to troma line o.
0: The Revelation chapter 21 verse 8.
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0: He said, but the fearful, the unbelieving, the abominable, the murderers, the unmongers, the sorcerers, those are the witches, those are the people that have familiar spirit, and they refuse to repent, and the idolaters and all liars shall have their part in the lake we burn into a fire and brimstone.
1: Ke vovono ta okle jima ta okle fo la okle hondo la okle matro la okle fanka la o. 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
0: Revelation chapter 20, reading from verse 11. And I saw a great white throne, and him that sat on it, from whose face the whole earth and heaven, the sky, fled away, and there was found no place for them. And I saw the dead, small and great. Your people will face judgment too. The young people that die in sin, they will face judgment too. And I saw the dead, small and great, stand before God. And it says, and the books were opened, and another book was opened, which is the book of life. And the dead were judged out of those things, which were written in the books according to their words.
1: Eh ma kwa ma kupo amatiti okwa de viola titre de fia sikwila nugo. Eye ufo agbanle wo. 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De agbanle ya wo la ufa do wo wonu tilano.
0: In verse 15, and whosoever was not found written in the book of life was cast into the lake of fire.
1: Boko we ato aye no mo po amiyada fonu kongunlu la gbogbanlemo ola won ton e fu agboda jotala mo.
0: Whosoever was not found to be born again,
1: amosi koma pebe na matrojimo o.
0: Whosoever still remained in the works of the flesh,
1: amosi ne potolenu tinan fo do wo wom.
0: Whosoever still remained in the natural pride of the natural man,
1: amosi kene potogbalenu tinan abena mo jojuru agbono no.
0: Whosoever still remained in the rebellion of the natural man,
1: amosi kene gbala
0: whosoever, God is no respecter of persons. He has made a way of salvation for everyone. And he says, come unto me, all ye that labor and are heavy laden, and I will give you rest. He says, come and take the water of life freely. And we have been calling upon sinners to come and be born again. We have been telling them, whosoever shall call on the name of the Lord shall be saved. We have been telling them, this is the day of salvation. And you can call upon the Lord today. We have been telling them the scripture, that whosoever comes unto me, I will in no wise cast out. We have been telling them the word of God, that Jesus Christ died on the cross of Calvary because of the love of God for humanity. For God so loved the world that he gave his only begotten Son, that whosoever believeth in him should not perish but have everlasting life. And we have been telling them that they ought to repent because the promise is unto you and to your children and to them that are far off, as many as the Lord our God shall call. And we have been telling them not to waste time, That time is short.
1: Bena ye la le queen.
0: That the life is short.
1: Bena agbola le queen.
0: That Jesus that went away.
1: Bena yes mas na jule mi agbola.
0: He is coming again.
1: Aga trobono akan.
0: And when he comes.
1: Na yes ma vala.
0: If you are found not to be born again.
1: Ne poma trojima ola.
0: When he comes.
1: Ne vala.
0: Or when death closes your eyes here on earth.
1: Alona kuba tojo la ni banya di.
0: And you are found not to be born again.
1: Hey,
0: and your name is not written in the book of life in heaven.
1: Hey,
0: then all the people, whosoever, in church, outside the church. Whosoever. Religious or irreligious.
1: Solomon Delagro, Solomon Delau.
0: Whoever.
1: I'm a Siamon.
0: A worker in the church, ordinary member of the church.
1: The whole place, I'm a Vijodro.
0: Whosoever.
1: I'm a Siamon.
0: The one that is in the other religion, the one in this religion.
1: I'm a Siamon, but I'm a Siamon, Dumulatisia.
0: Whosoever.
1: I'm a Siamon.
0: Black or white.
1: I'm a Ye, I'm a Ibo.
0: Whosoever was not found written in the book of life was cast into the lake of fire. It's a serious matter, my friend.
1: In
0: fact, Jesus Christ himself, he opens the curtain.
1: Jesus Christ the earth,
0: and he tells us the story of a man. Maybe he was one he never heard.
1: The
0: day of salvation came, he neglected it. The message came, he had nothing to do with it. And eventually he died.

0: rich man's table.
1: Eyo wala jidibe ya dunun si wala du duula kas no tela pa klonji la ran
0: adipo. The dogs came and licked the sore.
1: Ke avu okan ba eyo wudu do apa bi o mu ne.
0: And came to pass that the beggar died.
1: Eyo wafa bon be na mata zela ku.
0: What a minute.
1: Bino te kuye.
0: Beggar Lazarus.
1: Lazarus ake dala.
0: Whatever we're suffering as a beggar.
1: Efu sa fi kwemi le gba benu biala na.
0: As poor people.
1: Abem dag na.
0: As people that have no job.
1: Abem yo si domo lo ona.
0: As the people the world are laughing at.
1: Abem yo ki kama lo kokom ena.
0: I told you it will soon come to an end.
1: Me gbele mi la aunu gbede kagbe.
0: Hey, look at how we are now.
1: Mi pale si mi le gbalada.
0: So few years ago you were 13 years of age. Now maybe you are 40 or 43.
1: E pe ara mo gbe la le le fo wi e to mi fe la lo ko fo bla.
0: A few years ago you were 40, maybe you are now 70.
1: If you are not for blood, no, you are for blood.
0: It's not long anymore. When the time will end. And time on earth and privilege on earth will come to an end. And eventually, if you are a believer. Never mind what is taking place now. And the beggar died. For him it was the end of sorrow. It was the end of suffering. It was the end of sadness. It was the end of persecution. It was the end of poverty. It was the end of all the problems on earth. And the beggar died. Oh, thank God we're going to die one day. Some people don't like to die, but whether you like it or not, death is going to come one day.
1: And we are going to die one day.
0: And then it says the beggar died. And then he was carried by angels into Abraham's bosom. And the rich man also died and was buried. They never think they are going to die. They have accounts there, they have accounts overseas. They never think they are going to die. They build house there, they name streets according to their name.
1: What you call it here? Eye, Ubanu call a model doji.
0: They never think they are going to die. They oppress the poor and they oppress innocent people. They never think they are going to die. They have nothing to do with prayer, they have nothing to do with God. They never think they are going to die. They live their life without Christ, without hope, without God, without righteousness, without being born again. But then he tells us in that place, and the rich man also died and he was buried. What happened beyond the grave? What happened in eternity? I'm talking about that rich man that Jesus spoke about. He has spent more than 2,000 years in hell. He's still there in hell now because hell will never end. The suffering will never end. The punishment will never end. The sorrow will never end. The wrath of God will never end on them.
1: Gake apo tole pepe ma wonulo daruda ma wonulo ya pepe anu ani ati ma voide ma voma.
0: And then in verse 23, and in hell he lift up his eyes being in torment and seeth Abraham afar off and Lazarus in his bosom.
1: Eye le tiempe si wole fupepe mula ewe po moji eye wopo Abraham Davi eye Lazarus lepe akonu.
0: And he cried.
1: Aye wo doli kuma doli la ni banji olo
0: kasi
1: na to
0: kuma
1: do agbala ni banji olo
0: kuma
1: bi anada kala ni banji olo
0: kuma
1: di atagun na mada kolo
0: agolo
1: season
0: they have all the conveniences they want.

0: Kwabodo season.
1: They don't need church while they're on earth.
0: Lani baja wama hene salamba yu
1: wayo. They don't need a preacher while they're on earth.
0: Lani baja wama hene maunya glola o.
1: They don't need Christianity while they're on earth.
0: Lani baja wama hene Christo toni nye o.
1: What do they want to do with Jesus?
0: No ke kao kule Yesu.
1: Only the poor people call upon Christ the same.
0: Oh, Gravana, Dalawe Subana Christo.
1: They don't cry now, they cry over there.
0: Oh, my father, you know what? Do we let Juma from?
1: And he cried and said, Father Abraham.
0: Hey, what? Do we let Gravana for Abraham?
1: Have mercy on me.
0: Ganunya.
1: Send Lazarus.
0: Ena de Lazarus da.
1: That he may dip the tip of his finger in water.
0: Bena wa toy fatibida touch him.
1: And cool my tongue.
0: Ewa fa adenam.
1: I am tormented in this place.
0: Ela bena malafu kamla jupa desiam.
1: Abraham's son.
0: Abraham gwane bena vinya. Donu kweji bena.
1: During that lifetime.
0: Akonu niova.
1: Receive thy good thing.
0: Le wa gano him.
1: Likewise Lazarus evil.
0: But
1: now he's comforted.
0: And
1: thou are tormented. Beside all this. Between us and you. Praise God for his feet. So that day which will pass from hand to you.
0: And Lord.
1: Neither can they pass to us. That will come. That will come from
0: hell.
1: Well, it's very clear that hell is very real. And that man, he went to hellfire. My question to you is: on which side are you now? Who are you following? Who are you obeying? Are you following Satan? Have you forgotten God? Are you living without remembering the commandments of God? Are you a hypocrite? Appearing righteous before men? And really you are wicked in the sight of God? Are you condemned in your heart because of your hidden besetting sin? Are you privately a slave of sin? Are you a helpless jewel in the hand of Satan? Are you a liar? Are you a fornicator? Are you a gambler? Are you a sorcerer? Are you a witch? Are you a thief? Are you a mother of innocent babies? Are you a secret polygamist? Are you a saint in church? And a sin at home? Should you die today? Where will you spend eternity? Think about it. Where will you spend eternity? Should the trumpet sound now? And Christ appears in the sky. And the dead in Christ arise. And then the go to be will be lost. And we which are alive. Those who are humble. Those who are saved. Those who are sanctified. Those who are holy. Those who are pure. Those who are walking in the will of God. Those who are in the narrow path. Those who are enduring persecution. Those who are rejoicing in Christ. And then we which are alive, we shall be caught up together with them. Then we shall go with the Lord. And when the saints are marching in, those who have been born again, those who have been sanctified,
0: amu yene lo kokuen,
1: those who have been cleansed by the blood of the Lamb,
0: amu si ane vila ba vula letina,
1: those people that say the Lord is my Lord,
0: amu si wena ka apatola nini apato,
1: and that is my Savior and Redeemer.
0: Yeni nyan de la kule nyoko na mato.
1: Go with the Lord.
0: Wa yikule apato.
1: The rest of the people.
0: Amu mamle ula.
1: Church goers.
0: Solomon jo dro de la o.
1: Religious people.
0: Amu na de na Solomon jo dro ku.
1: Religious sinners.
0: No bon la Solomon to o.
1: The people that have never been born again.
0: Amu matro jima ula miyaduma.
1: The people that are rejoicing in their sin.
0: Amu yene la jija pom la upa no bon uma.
1: When the trumpet shall sound, they
0: will
1: be left behind.
0: What your God do,
1: and then their due. And then the wrath of God. And the everlasting punishment. Will then begin for them. I want to escape that day.
0: Pastor, me yasile nga kamanu lo.
1: I don't want to be with those people.
0: Pastor, me yasile nga kamanu lo.
1: I want to be on the Lord's side.
0: Yasile nga patola go.
1: That's why Moses came before they come to the people.
0: Yasile nga Moses la bagba dogo mo la mo go.
1: And he said he was on the Lord's side.
0: Ekulabera mekela patoji.
1: Who is on the Lord's side?
0: Amekela patoji.
1: Let him come unto me.
0: Never bonye.
1: I'm asking you, church, this morning.
0: Meleka me abiamu diabe.
1: Who is on the Lord's side?
0: Amekela patoji.
1: I said he is on the Lord's side.
0: Mebe amekela patoji.
1: I said he is on the Lord's side.
0: Mebe amekela patoji.
1: I said it's on the Lord's side.
0: Mebe amekela patoji.
1: We're going home.
0: Mila fomo yi.
1: We're going home.
0: Mila,
1: keep up your hand.
0: Mila fomo yi duwa sinu jimako.
1: Keep up your hand if you're on the Lord's side.
0: Nene la patoja duwa sinu jimako.
1: I said we're soon going home.
0: Mebe kwato fili miya ya fomo.
1: This place of tears.
0: Adati pa fili ya.
1: This place of sorrow.
0: Nua kato fili ya.
1: This place of suffering.
0: Kwato fili ya.
1: It will soon come to an end.
0: Kwato fili la wonu na mi.
1: Have you cried of late?
0: Dele le Christo miya.
1: Have you wept of late?
0: Dele le miya.
1: Have you been sorrowful of late?
0: Dele le kwato miya.
1: Have you been suffering of late?
0: Dele le fuoko miya.
1: Have you been persecuted of late?
0: Dele yomachima.
1: It will soon come to an end.
0: Aba wonu.
1: And when the saints are marching,
0: na mo kokoda zoni na demla.
1: Thank God I raise up my hand, I'll be among them.
0: Pastor, be do asiye jibena kaya na mo kokoda.
1: Among the children of God.
0: Mano mauvi oduma.
1: I'll go on marching in with them.
0: Nyaha manda zokle wa yema.
1: I will look back.
0: Ma kwama baduma.
1: I will look back.
0: Ma kwama baduma.
1: At all the sorrow.
0: Ma kwanu akau.
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1: I will say it is gone.
0: Ma glebe na se denami.
1: I will say it is gone.
0: Ma glebe se denami.
1: I look in front of me.
0: Ma kwanyonu kogbe.
1: And I will see Jesus Christ.
0: Ma kwa Yesu Christo.
1: And Jesus will say, I welcome you.
0: Yesu la gora kama duwe zonu vina.
1: Welcome home.
0: We zon ba fa.
1: Welcome home.
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1: Welcome home.
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1: Welcome home.
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1: Sorrow is over.
0: No akogata wenu.
1: Suffering is over. Wrath is over. Persecution is over. The world is over. All the torment of the devil is over. The demons are over. Everything is over. Welcome home. Welcome home. He will wipe your tears away. He will take your suffering away. He will say, forget it.
0: Do
1: not weep in heaven.
0: Do
1: not cry in heaven. There is no sorrow in heaven. There is no curse in heaven. There is no sickness in heaven. There is no prison in heaven. There is no spiritual in heaven. There is no poverty in heaven. There is no childness in heaven. There is no barrenness in heaven. Everything is joy. Everything is satisfaction. Everything is delight. Everything is glory. Everything is honor. Will you be there? Will you be there? Will you be there? Will you be there? When Christ shall come. And he say he shall go marching in. Tell the Lord I want to be there. Tell the Lord I want to be there. Tell the Lord I want to be there.
0: Lẹ́nà pastor máa ná owó dùn mọ́.
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1: Praise the Lord.
2: Welcome, Papaton.
1: I say praise the Lord. Your praise the Lord, your hallelujah, your amen reaches up to heaven.
2: Amen.
1: And graces will keep on happening to you in Jesus' name. Tonight, the power of God is present with you in Jesus' name. There was one man. That man walked all the way from Delta State. He was mad, actually. He had mental problem. And he roamed about and walked all the way from Delta State and came to Cross River State.
2: To Delta State, Bado River State.
1: To meet your miracle.
2: Bado gonukuno.
1: Put your hands together for Jesus.
2: Mina miapuasi kwena Yesu.
1: And his name is Samuel.
2: Enu kwenye Samuel.
1: And he was carrying dustbin on the head.
2: Ella bodi dawo koda kusimo koda ta.
1: And had a lot of bad things he put inside there because of mental problem.
2: Eye nuko blow nu bodi ola kusiamo le ta ne do la bena le ta godo lem.
1: The moment he got in front of a church like this, mental problem vanished away.
2: And then
1: our ushers, I've been talking about you everywhere I go. Put your hands together for those ushers. For life ushers, very sharp. Having the eyes of an eagle. And then they picked up that man. And then he was washed and he bathed his head and gave Jesus Christ to him as a gift. The gift of salvation. The man became born again. And he was baptized in water and then he became a member of the church. Praise the Lord. Tell you a story for you to know that the power of God is here. Keep on fellowship with the people of God, and the power of God will never stop in your life in Jesus' name. Now tonight, a night of the supernatural. A night of miracle. I will get my own. I will get my own. If you are going to get your own, put your hands up and I'm going to pray for you. Father, in the name of Jesus.
2: Papa,
1: I come to you tonight and before you, Lord, I declare all these your people, they're going to be blessed mightily tonight in Jesus'
2: name.
1: Glorify yourself tonight.
2: Descend,
1: come down, Lord, in a mighty way, in a powerful way. tonight in Jesus' name. I pray, Lord, that today you will touch everyone. You will open blind eyes. The lame will rise up and walk. And the people who are sick, you take their sicknesses away in Jesus' name. And Lord, the greatest of all miracles, salvation of our souls. You grant to everyone in Jesus' name. Thank you, Father, because we know you have answered. In Jesus' name we pray. Give me another amen. God bless you. Thank you very much. You can be seated. In Mark chapter 5, verse 25. And a certain woman which had an issue of blood 12 years and had suffered many things of many physicians and had spent all that she had, and was nothing better, but rather grew worse.
2: Eye nyɔnu aɖe si nu vu le dodom le ƒe wui eve sɔm eye wòkpɔ fu geɖe tso gbedala geɖewo gbɔ ke gblẽ nu siwo katã le esi gake mele nyonyom nɛ o ke bonu wògado gã ɖe dziwo la.
1: When she had heard of Jesus, came in the press behind and touched his garment.
2: Esi wòse Yesu nukɔ la, eva dze amehawo le emegbe eye wòde asi eƒe awu ŋuti.
1: For she said, if I may but touch his clothes, I shall be whole.
2: Elabena egblɔ bena ne me de asi eƒe awu nuko la, nye lãme asẽ.
1: And straightway the fountain of her blood was dried up.
2: Eye enumake eƒe vu la nu tso.
1: And she felt in her body that she was healed of that plague.
2: Eye wòse le eƒe lãme bena yeƒe dɔ la vɔ.
1: I've read that story to you for you to know how simple it is to get a miracle from the Lord.
2: Mexle nutinya sia ne mi ne mi adejesi ale si wo le bobwe bena amana kho nukunu la.
1: See, when you have suffered for 12 years.
2: Le kwia ni be le kpo fufu wi evsom.
1: For 20 years.
2: Alo po bla evsom.
1: For 30 years.
2: Alo po bla tonsom.
1: And you have tried the best you could.
2: E le oja agbagba nwi toke.
1: And you have gone every place. And you have not got a solution to the problem. You think it's very difficult. And you think it's going to be an uphill task. That's why I read the story of this woman to you. She had suffered for 12 years. And she had gone to many physicians. And the many physicians had requested her to bring a lot of money. And she had spent everything that she had. And there was nothing that changed. Except that she went from bad to worse. And every day she was getting nearer and nearer to death.
2: Eye gbesia gbela ele tetem ko le kun gogom.
1: Her dream.
2: Efa dreamo.
1: Her thoughts.
2: Efa susu dedewo.
1: Her look.
2: Efa nupapa.
1: Her appearance.
2: Efa jajama.
1: Everything was saying you are getting nearer and nearer to the grave.
2: Nu sia nu le gbogbom ne bena ele tetem de yodonu.
1: And yet, he didn't lose hope.
2: Gakela mo bumo popo o.
1: And I come to tell you tonight, don't lose hope.
2: Me va ma gbeno zem me gabu mo popo o.
1: Your miracle is on the way.
2: Wonu kunu la le mo ji gbono.
1: And then Jesus came to town.
2: Eye Yesu va dua mo.
1: And Jesus is here.
2: Yesu la le mi adu mo zan ya mo.
1: When Jesus came to town, a large crowd came together.
2: Esi Yesu va dua mo la amaha gando ba fufu.
1: And as a large crowd came together, the woman said, all these people that came together, they don't have as much problem as I have.
2: Esi amaha gando ba fufu la nyonu ya globina pekwesle jila manye yele amama oti o.
1: Why don't they allow me to see Jesus so that I can get well?
2: Nuka te omo de mona be ma po Yesu be na nyela ma po la mosan o a.
1: But nobody thought of her. They were thinking about themselves.
2: Ka ke ma de ke mo buta mo tun ni san ti omo san le buta mo to do.
1: And she couldn't see Jesus because of the crowd, because of the prayers.
2: Eye me tin po Yesu o do la be na amon ha o mimi do.
1: And so he said, or I will get my miracle.
2: Let's ya tagle bena nyela ma khonu kunu godo.
1: But I will get my miracle.
2: Nyela ma khonu kunu godo.
1: Because you don't have to see me one by one.
2: Ela be mi atema pom de ka de ka o.
1: I'm sending your miracle to you.
2: Ma do wonu kunu la de gbo o.
1: And your miracle will reach you in Jesus' name.
2: Wonu kunu mala ava gbo le Yesu nu koma.
1: And you search the time for your miracle.
2: Won to do gamo na wonu kunu la hoho.
1: It is not the preacher that determines when you get your miracle.
2: Menye maunya gulado gamo na yeisi na ho wonu kunu la o.
1: You determine when you get your miracle.
2: Wonu to do gamo sina ho wonu kunu la.
1: Because the woman said, the moment I am able to touch the hem of his garment, I shall be made whole.
2: Ela bena nyonu la gblo bena ne menya ka sie pa uto ganu ko nyela ma asan.
1: That's what she said.
2: Nu sie wo gblo.
1: Other people say it another way.
2: Amabu bo gblele mo bo boje.
1: We were in Congo Kinshasa.
2: Pastor be ile Congo Kinshasa.
1: And in Congo Kinshasa we had a program.
2: Pastor le ta pe do mu le Congo Kinshasa.
1: There was a woman and this woman had a father, and the father was sick in the hospital.
2: Nyon madeli nyon shala atolesin atwa jedo gele donokonji.
1: And this sick father could not stand up.
2: Eye nutina jedo metim le titre chimu.
1: They will pick him up and take him to the toilet and bring him back.
2: The okone ya gaze aga kweva dada homa.
1: He was bedridden.
2: Eti abaji.
1: But the daughter was the head of the television crew in Congo Kinshasa.
2: Kaka evianyonwa ele dom le television ba do for le Congo Kinshasa.
1: And this woman said, my father is dying in the hospital.
2: Nyonu shala globina tonyo le kukum le donokonji.
1: And nobody can help my father. And the father was lying down there helpless, impotent. But the woman said, I'm going to stay right here in front.
2: Ami ade kama li akwede tonya nu o tonya le kukum. Ka kela nyonwa globena nyela mava no te de ipo nukogbe la fia.
1: As the man of God will be coming from the immigration.
2: Le kena pastor la cho de jikpo la ogwa bono la.
1: I will look at the pastor.
2: Nyama akpo pastor.
1: If the pastor looks at me, my father will be healed.
2: Ne pastor hanya akpo bonyo kula totonya akpo doyoyo.
1: Praise the Lord.
2: Mika fa
1: fata. And then I came out of the airport and I didn't know anything.
2: Hey, pastor ya dile ya mavu jope le dodo. Pastor man yanu sledi.
1: But the woman was waiting there. There was one pastor there, and that pastor is a wonderful artist.
2: Eye pastor Adele, pastor man, enyinu tala, etana amon.
1: He had drawn my picture. picture.
2: Pastor,
1: and then they stretch the banner with my picture. Welcome, Pastor Kumuyi, to Congo Kinshasa.
2: Congo Kinshasa.
1: And then the woman, that woman was intelligent. Women are intelligent. I said women are intelligent. And you women who are here today, I salute your wisdom. That woman was very intelligent. She knew. While the pastor is coming out of the immigration, that the pastor will look at that picture, and she went to stay beside that picture.
2: As
1: I came up like this and I saw the picture, I just looked at the picture, then I saw her. The moment our eyes met, the father got healed in the hospital. And the father got up, and the father started walking, and the father picked up the cell phone and said, my daughter, I don't know what is happening. I am well. And then he knelt down, and nobody prayed to him. He began to pray for salvation. So you set your time. And if you will say today, tonight is my night, I will get well in Jesus' name. Freedom celebration at Ibadan.
2: Sunday,
1: a mother had a child that had very, very serious problem. And the mother was pleading with the pastor, state overseer there, please, you know my problem. You know, I've been on this scene for many years. And you know this child, don't let this child die like this. Let me see the pastor. And so our pastor said, but you know the condition of this place now. Look at the crowd. How can I allow you alone to go in and see the pastor? There are too many people. Please, pastor, let me see the GS. And the pastor said, I'm telling you, it's not easy. And so she said, all right. Then she said, my child, we're going to do something. The pastor is inside that office.
2: Pastor,
1: and he will come out. And when he comes out, don't look any other direction. Be looking at the pastor. And when he comes out, just look at him like this, and he will look at you. You will get well.
2: Ebe ne pastor druade, we akpo pastor na pastor nya akpo ku alopo do yo vinya.
1: You know, it's very simple.
2: Lepe ele bobo ento.
1: And so I didn't know. I finished, and then the pastor told me, let's go now, and conducted me to the car. As I came out like this, wanting to enter the car, I saw the child, because the mother put the child. I told you, these women are very wise. And the woman puts the child on her head so that she can be taller, higher above everybody. And as I came like this, I saw the child became well.
2: Pastor, if you are dwelling up for Yakuaviaqua Doyos, the Kanumaka.
1: You see, you determine when you get healed and when you get delivered.
2: La Pie, won't talk to Gamma, na yes, Lakwa Doyo, Ilakwa Tula.
1: That's why I come to talk to you tonight on simple steps in receiving your miracle.
2: Yes,
1: very simple.
2: My brother is Zama Hokuda. Do Dobo Buenuti. Kana Lukunu Koko. Elabo Buento.
1: Simple steps in receiving your miracle.
2: Do Dobo Buen. Kana Lukunu Lakoko.
1: When I was in school, our teachers, whenever they taught us anything, and they were having difficulty, our teacher was, you cannot understand this one. This one is as simple as.
2: Hey, Pastor Bena, Tita Bena, me, Tommy Agomo, me, Abo Buente, Abobo Abena, Abode, and
1: you got it.
2: Miss Yakova, but Tommy, see,
1: all of you are wise and sharp.
2: But Tommy got time in Janunia Mida.
1: It is as simple as A, B, C.
2: Ella Bob Wenta Abena, Abode.
1: And so, I come to tell you tonight about A, B, C of receiving your miracle.
2: Lea tamava zamahena apora de ton hena lukunu koko.
1: And it's as simple as that. Number one, the ABC of receiving mercy and salvation.
2: Lea tagbantonya abede hena nukunu chinenya gboko la koko.
1: The ABC of receiving mercy and salvation.
2: Abede fanukunu kena agboko kule nublani kwakwako.
1: As you look at John chapter 1 verse 12.
2: Nela kwa Johannes tagban kuku wye via.
1: A, B, C. A, accept.
2: Abede banto ainibena kwe.
1: B, believe.
2: Belia kwe se.
1: C, confess.
2: Etonlia vwema.
1: A, accept. Look at John chapter 1 verse 12.
2: Ah, yenye kwe, Johannes tagban kuku wye vwe.
1: But as many as received him, to them he gave power to become the sons of God, even to them that believe on his name.
2: Ka amagadales nu kwela en nansawo bewa zuma ofiwo amasyo kwa epanu kwa jisena.
1: Jesus Christ is your savior.
2: Yesu Christu enye wadala.
1: The moment you accept that and you say, I accept, Jesus died for me. All your sins, you bundle them together. The ones you remember and the ones you don't remember. And say, Lord, I'm a terrible sinner. And I've offended you. I need your forgiveness. I know that Jesus died for me on the cross of Calvary. And the moment you say that, I say, thank you, Jesus. You're giving me that salvation now. You give me that eternal life now. I accept.
2: Let go lanam
1: that salvation. Now believe. When Jesus prayed on the cross, forgive them, Father, for they know not what they do.
2: And
1: then there was one man there, a thief. And he was a thief on the cross. And he had been discussing with the other thief because he had a partner in crime. A partner in sin. A partner in evil. He was telling the other partner, why are you talking against Jesus? We verily deserve the judgment that we receive. But he is innocent. Then he told the Lord, he said, Lord, remember me when you come to your kingdom. And Jesus said, today you will be with me in paradise. Look at that. A man that was almost dying already. He was the thief on the cross. And you will see there was no salvation for him. But he accepted. And the moment you accept and you believe, you'll be saved. I said you'll be saved. Don't mind, the sins may be many, like the sand at the seashore. But the moment we present Christ to you, I accept that moment you will be saved. I said you will be saved. Luke chapter 19 verse 1. And Jesus entered and passed through Jericho. And behold, there was a man named Zacchaeus, which was chief among the publicans, and he was rich.
2: And
1: he sought to see Jesus, who he was, and could not for the press, because he was of little stature. You see again here, this man wanted to see Jesus Christ, and he could not. He didn't grumble. He didn't cry. He didn't fight with anybody. He didn't abuse any pastor. He wasn't kind of pushing his way through, He wasn't angry. You see, when you want something, and you know that this sin, you cannot have it this way, go the other way. Don't get angry. Don't fight. Don't say, I'll not come to the church anymore. If that is the way they are going to do it, and I told our pastor, I must see our father, and they are not allowing me, okay, take your church. I'll not come to church again. Don't act like that. And then we are told, he ran before. And he climbed up a sycamore tree to see him. For he was to pass that way. And when Jesus came to the place, he looked up and saw him. The Lord has seen you tonight. He has seen your sorrow. He has seen your tears. And he has seen your need. And the Lord is going to meet you at the point of need tonight in Jesus' name. And said unto him, Zacchaeus, he even knew his name. The Lord knows your
2: name.
1: And the Lord knows your address. And your miracle will follow you to your address in Jesus' name. Said Zacchaeus, make haste and come down, for today I must abide at thy house. And he made haste and came down and received him out joyfully.
2: Ebe Zaki o di kaba la bena le nambe ekbe abena mano afom eye wo di kaba eye wo kwe kle jito.
1: He accepted.
2: Okwe.
1: He accept.
2: Akwe.
1: Cut verse 9. And Jesus said unto him, this day is salvation come to this house, for so much as he also is the son of Abraham. Salvation came because he accepted. He said, he believed. In John chapter 20 verse 31. But these are written that ye might believe that Jesus is the Christ, the Son of God, and that believing ye might have life through his name.
2: Pope Blaton Vodekelia, Kawongless Yawodi, Bena, Miaho Asa Bena, Yesu, Enye Christo, Mauvila, Eye Bena, Nemio Questela Miaqua Agbelepan.
1: I believe that Jesus is the Son of God.
2: Questebe Yesu Enye Maufavi.
1: I believe that Jesus is my Savior.
2: Mauquestebe Yesu Enye Nyokola.
1: I believe you accept, you believe, salvation will be yours. I said salvation will be yours. And then C is to confess. In Romans chapter 10, verse
2: 9.
1: That if thou shalt confess with thy mouth the Lord Jesus, and shalt believe in thine heart that God has raised him from the dead, thou shalt be saved.
2: Ella bena na avuama le wenu bena Yesu yenye afatola eye ne konesena le wodi me bena ma ofoya ma de titre to me kuko dumela akohoho.
1: You believe, and then you confess. Verse 10, for with the heart man believeth unto righteousness, and with the mouth confession is made unto salvation. And so we understand the miracle of salvation, the mercy of salvation. A. Accept. B. Believe. B. Confess. And tonight you are saved. Point number 2, the ABC of receiving miracle. How do we receive miracles? It's as simple as ABC. Receiving miracle, I thought it was difficult. No, not at all. It's as simple as A, B, C. Ask the Lord. Bless the Lord. And C, confirm the work of the Lord. Ask the Lord. Bless the Lord. And C, confirm the work of the Lord. Let's look at Matthew chapter 7. Reading from verse
2: 7.
1: Ask and it shall be given you. Seek and ye shall find. Knock and it shall be opened unto you.
2: Me bia eye wa na mi, me ji eye mi apo mi popoan, eye wa vi na mi.
1: You see, this word ask is very important.
2: Nya ti ya mi bia elebe bienu to.
1: I want you to do something now.
2: Me ji mi onade ti siya.
1: What's the first letter of the alphabet?
2: Nya ti ke di na alphabet
1: ogon. The first letter of the word ask.
2: Me pe, nya ti si nye bia gomode yenye a.
1: Write it down.
2: Mi unli daddy.
1: What's the first letter of the word seek? Write that in front of it. And what's the first letter of the word knock? Write that in front of us. What do you have? Ask.
2: No care me for you for going labe me bia.
1: As simple as that.
2: Ele Bobuento.
1: As simple as that.
2: Ele Bobuento.
1: And you will ask tonight.
2: Ya bia zayama.
1: I said you will ask tonight.
2: Me be mi bia zayama.
1: And all you will do tonight, you will ask. And the Lord will give you Jesus' name. And tonight you are carrying your miracle back home. On this side, as we finish tonight, all you need to do is ask. And when you ask, miracle will come your way. As simple as A, B, C. A, B, C. Ask.
2: Banto a bia.
1: Look at verse 8. Everyone that asketh receiveth, he that seeketh findeth, and to him that knocketh it shall be opened. What man is there of you whom if his son shall ask bread, will he give him a stone? Or if he ask a fish, will he give him a serpent?
2: Alo amakele mi aduma. Nevia abia bolwela wa tokwe ane magan. Alo na abia tomalela wa tokdan ane magan.
1: Or if ye then, being evil, know how to give good gifts to your children, how much more shall your Father, which is in heaven, give good things to them that ask him.
2: Azon nemi amasionye amavondi wola menya alesie mi ananu nana nwiwo mi aviwola de mi apopos le difola mananu nwi amasio bianela au o magan.
1: If you have your Bible, if you look at verse 7, ask.
2: Ne Bible la siwa kupwe maadina bena mi bia.
1: If you look at verse 8, everyone that asketh.
2: Kupwe manilia amasi amasi bia anula.
1: The word is there, ask.
2: Nyatela si ma bia.
1: If you look at verse 9, you'll see the word there, if the son ask bread.
2: Nele kwa kupwe masieke nyatela si ma ne vya abia abuluela.
1: If you look at verse 10, or if you ask a fish. If you look at verse 11, he gives good things to them that ask him. You see, in that passage, all he's saying is just ask. And everyone that asketh receiveth. You receive tonight in Jesus' name. The Lord is telling us that having a miracle is as simple as A, B, C.
2: And
1: then B is to bless. Bless the Lord. You see, after you have asked, you will not keep on crying. After after you have asked, you will not keep on mourning. From tonight, all your sorrows are gone. After you have asked, you will cheer up. And then your countenance will change. And now you'll be blessing the Lord. Psalm 103, verse 1.
2: Psalm
1: 103 from verse 1. Bless the Lord, O my soul, and all that is within me. Bless his holy name. Verse 2. Bless the Lord, O my soul, and forget not all his benefits. Who forgiveth all thine iniquities? Who healeth all thy diseases? The ABC of receiving miracles. A is to ask. And B is to bless the name of the Lord. And while you are blessing the name of the Lord, all your sicknesses are gone. All your infirmities are taken away. All your pains are removed. And then your paralysis, everything will go away. In Acts of the Apostles, chapter 16, verse 25. And at midnight, Paul and Silas preached. That's asking. And sang praises unto God. That's blessing the Lord. And then it says, and the prisoners had them. You will not be blessing the Lord in a low tone. You are blessing the Lord. Thank God I'm healed. And everybody had them, and suddenly there was a great earthquake, so that the foundations of the prison were shaken. And the fountain or the foundation of your prison will be shaken tonight. And immediately all the doors were opened. Your doors are open tonight. Door of healing is open for you. And the door of miracle is open to you. And the door of receiving job is open to you. And the door of prosperity is open to you. And the door of supernatural miracle is open to you tonight in Jesus' name. And all the doors were open, and everyone's bands were loose. While they were blessing the Lord, while they were praising the Lord, you ask, you bless the Lord, and then you confirm the work of the Lord. The Lord is asking you tonight, can he solve your problem? I said, can the Lord solve your problem? Can the Lord heal you tonight? Will the Lord take all your problems away tonight? That's the confirmation. When you say yes, that's confirmation. Matthew chapter 9, verse 28. And when he was come into the house, house. The blind men came to him, and Jesus says unto them, believe ye that I'm able to do this? And he said unto him, yea, Lord, yes, Lord. That's confirmation.
2: Eye esi wo yi de afia mla nupu agbantowo ba egbon. Eye Yesu gblo na wo bena mi kwese bena matenu awo esia ma kan.

0: dynamic like that, all of a sudden, the power of God will come upon your life. You'll be healed in Jesus' name. In verse 29, after they said, "Yes, Lord," then he touched their eyes, saying, "According to your faith, be it unto you."
1: And their eyes were opened.
0: And tonight, your limp legs will walk. Your tumor will vanish away. The HIV AIDS will be taken away. The brain problem will fly away. Because you ask, because you bless, and because you confirm. Point number 3, the ABC of keeping your miracle. See, there are some people, they get the miracle, and then they do not understand, they do not know how to keep the miracle. And yet, it's as simple as A, B, C. ABC of keeping your miracle. Abide. You have come to Jesus, no turning back. I've decided to follow Jesus. No turning back. I've decided to believe in Jesus. You are hanging in between this church and that church. And you really don't belong anywhere. You must belong to a church that believes in Christ and believes the Bible. That's how to keep your miracle. And then, you know, sometimes I go to places. A mother will come and see me with a child. And then I will say, "What can I do for you?" And then the mother will say, "Nothing."
1: I
0: don't want you to do anything for me. I just came to greet you with this child. Because I married so many years and then you came to our town. And you came to our place and then you prayed for me. As a result of that prayer, that's how this child came. And this child has finished secondary school now. Put your hands together for Jesus. Permanent miracle. And your miracles will abide with you and be permanent in Jesus' name. ABC of keeping your miracle. I prayed for one man, of course I prayed for many people, but this man in particular, about 18 years ago, he was healed of HIV AIDS. At that time, he was about dying. And was very lean. And the doctors told him, "You don't have a long time to live anymore."
1: Doctor,

0: And then I went to their country. The country is Zambia. And then I prayed for him. After praying for him, he went to see the doctor. And then as he went to see the doctor confirmed there is no HIV AIDS anymore. You are totally healed. And that was 18 years ago. And for 18 years, that man is still strong and well.
1: A, B, C, A, abide. A, belong. E, continue.
0: I said you will continue. What is A?
1: Look in your
0: in Psalm 91, I'm reading to you from verse 1. He that dwelleth in the secret place of the Most High shall abide under the shadow of the Almighty. I will say of the Lord, He is my refuge and my fortress, my God, in Him will I trust. Surely He shall deliver thee from the snare of the fowler and from the noisome pestilence. To see when you come to the Lord and you abide, all the noise of demons in your ear, God will clear everything away.
1: All the things that are walking about in your body,
0: God will send them away, and they will never come back to you in Jesus' name. He shall deliver thee from the snare of the fowler and from the noisome person.
1: He
0: shall cover thee. Evil eyes will not see you anymore. And the people that are throwing charms on people, and they are cursing people, their hands will not touch you anymore. And that is on the basis you abide. Under His wings shall thou trust. His truth shall be thy shield and buckler. In verse 5, thou shalt not be afraid for the terror by night.
1: You'll
0: not be afraid again. In the day, in the night, you will be free. There will be a bodyguard of angels following after you and watching over you. And then it says, or for the arrow that flies by day. Maybe you don't understand. There are some people that are just walking about. All of a sudden they feel an arrow striking them on the chest. And then pain will start there. From that pain, they say, this person is, then he goes to the hospital. Then they say the fellow has the cancer. Because of the arrow that came to him. And tonight, that arrow will be taken away. And then as you abide, no other arrow will come your way again.
1: Now we are about to let Yesu mia anu tradaka didimato magajo bada bada o.
0: In verse 6, not for the pestilence that walketh in darkness.
1: Pepe ma delia dovansile zo zomle blukoma.
0: Nor for the destruction that wasteth at noonday.
1: Ple doko la menua sile nun glem lem dola o.
0: 1,000 shall fall at thy side.
1: And
0: 10,000 at the right hand, it shall not come near thee.
1: You see,
0: that's on the basis of abiding. That's why I told you the A, B, C of keeping your miracle.
1: Don't
0: be a person like takes the church like a restaurant.
1: That
0: when you are hungry, you go to eat there. And then tomorrow you go to eat in another place. Then another day you go to eat another place. Stay somewhere. In a Bible believing church. And abide there. It is the abiding believer. It is the believer who remains steadfast in that place. The arrow of the devil or the hand of the devil will never touch you anymore. Only with thine eyes shall thou behold and see the reward of the wicked. Thou hast made the Lord, which is my refuge, even the Most High, thy habitation. There shall no evil befall thee. Neither shall any plague come near thy dwelling. For he shall give his angels charge over thee to keep thee in all thy ways. They shall bear thee up in their hands, lest thou dash thy foot against a stone. Thou shalt tread on the lion and adder. The young lion and the dragon shall thou trample under your feet. Because they have set his love upon me. Therefore, will I deliver him? I will set him on high because he has known my name. He shall call upon me and I will answer him. From today, he will answer all your prayers. I will be with him in trouble. This is for those people who abide. The people who abide. Even if trouble comes, the Almighty God will be with you. I will deliver him and I will honor him. With long life. Do you know you are going to live long? If you abide in the Lord, accidents, they are cancelled. Sudden disease that will bring premature death, they are cancelled. The power of Satan wanting to attack you, they are cancelled.
1: Satan abenu sa si adibe ya wabon mi, mi te filemo.
0: With long life will I satisfy him and show him my salvation.
1: Ma to agbe jidia di fone, eye mana wakwa nyo kona mo.
0: Be, watch, be long.
1: Be ye nyenika, zwapa toto.
0: We're looking at Acts chapter 2. We're looking at verse 41. Then they that gladly received this word were baptized. Why did they surrender themselves for water baptism? Because they wanted to
1: belong.
0: Baptism confirms the belonging. See, they were saved. And the same day there were added unto them about 3,000 souls. I went to a country they call Belarusia.
1: Pastor, Belarusia.
0: And it's very close to Russia.
1: Russia.
0: And then many people were healed, just like it happened here. And many people gave their lives to the Lord. And it was a very cold time. And there was ice on the sea over there. And people came with, you know, a lot of coats and everything, because there it was very chilly and very cold. But these people gave their lives to the Lord. And then after I finished, then all those people that came to know the Lord, I told them, abide and belong. And those people went to the pastor over there and they said, we want to be baptized in water. And the pastor said, wait,
1: Pastor,
0: because the water is very cold now. If we put you inside that river, then you will freeze to death. And those people said, yes, want to obey the Lord. If we die, we die obeying the Lord. Baptize us all the same. And those people then, they used their wisdom and they brought something like baptistry and they poured warm water there and they put them inside and baptized them because they wanted to belong. Now, our old river here does not have eyes. You are not going to die in the river. And the Lord is saying, you must belong. I said, you must belong. And they continued steadfastly in the apostles' doctrine and fellowship.
1: And
0: in breaking bread and in prayers. Look at the next verse. And fear came upon every soul, and many wonders and signs were done by the apostles. That's how the signs and the wonders will continue.
1: That's
0: how your miracles will continue. I rejoice with you today that if you have not got a miracle yet, you are getting it now in Jesus' name. And if you have got it already, it will be permanent. Your miracle will be permanent. Abide
1: no Christo
0: belong
1: Zuyesuta
0: and continue. And the grace of God will continue with you forever in Jesus' name.
1: Heads
0: bowed and eyes closed. Now we're going to do it as simple as that's what we're going to do now. You want the Lord to forgive your sin. Jesus Christ died for you. And all that he's asking you now is just A, B, C. You accept. You believe, and then you confess. And if you are giving your life to the Lord Jesus Christ now, and you accept him, just raise up your hand. You say, I accept. I believe. And I confess that Jesus is my Lord and Savior. I want you to say this after me. Almighty God, I thank you that you have provided salvation for me. This salvation is not in religion. Say it with me. This salvation is not in religion. This salvation is not in an idol. This salvation is not in an image. This salvation is in Christ. Christ died for me to take my sins away. Lord, I accept. You forgive me now. I am a child of God now. My condemnation is taken away. Now I am in the kingdom. Thank you, Lord. I am saved. In Jesus' name. Amen.
1: Amen.
0: Keep up your hand, Father, in the name of Jesus. I thank you because it's so simple to get saved. We accept, we believe, and we confess. And all these people have accepted Jesus Christ. And they have accepted the gift of salvation. Confirm that salvation now. Give them the power to go and live in newness of life. I pray, Lord, they will not stray away again. They will remain with you. They remain with your people. Thank you, Lord, for the answer. In Jesus' name we pray. And everybody said, Amen.
1: Amen.
0: Put your hands together for Jesus. We thank the Lord because those people are saved. Praise the Lord. Everybody praise the Lord. Your time of miracle has come. And tonight you will not be disappointed in Jesus' name. Father, in the name of Jesus. We thank you because you've simplified everything for us. And you have told us simply to ask. And the moment we ask, we're receiving tonight in Jesus' name. Anyone having tumor?
1: Na mi adam te ti le fudem ne.
0: Amin goitre.
1: Eye avale hlumene.
0: Amin anie.
1: Eye aklulile.
0: Amin any fantiasis in the leg.
1: Eye epa pote zogbo la.
0: Amin any swelling in the armpit.
1: Eye mte ti le khatumene la.
0: Any swelling in the head. Lord, I pray right now that all the swelling will vanish away in Jesus' name. The cancer over there in your body, I command right now, all that cancer will vanish away in Jesus' name. All the other sicknesses hidden in the body, causing pain and causing much inconvenience in the body, I pray right now, wherever you are, I pray the hand of the Lord will touch you. Be healed in Jesus' name. And those who have any part of the body dead, not functioning, not alive anymore, whether it is kidney, or it is a part of the body in the bone, or it is the lungs, or it is the liver, oh Lord, any part of them that is not active, not working, not functioning, not alive, let your life, let your healing, let your miracle come into the parts of their bodies now in Jesus' name.
1: Those
0: who are deaf and dumb, I pray right now the power of God will come upon you. Those deaf ears be opened in Jesus' name. And the dumb tongues I command be loose and begin to speak in Jesus' name. Those who are lame, those who are paralyzed, today is your day. This is your night of miracles. I send the power of the Lord into your waist, into your joints, into your knees, into your bones. Rise up and walk in Jesus' name. All those who have been attacked by stroke, I pray that right now you will be healed. Receive your miracle healing in Jesus' name. I pray for those who have been attacked and oppressed by evil spirits. All that attack, all that affliction, all the oppression of evil spirit, evil power demons, I command you, come out in Jesus' name. And that spirit of epilepsy, I command you, come out in Jesus' name. I pray for men and women, families here who are barren. You are not barren anymore. You are not barren anymore. And you, sister, you, brother, you, husband, you, wife, receive your miracle babies in Jesus' name.
1: Oh, brother, ewo sista ewo nyonu ewo nutu mi komia panu kunu pe bilale yeso panu kama
0: all those people that have been appearing to you in your dream
1: ama yode odo kitiano le dream
0: and they have been saying that as long as they are alive you will not have any child I remove their curse
1: eye wo le gogo that jealous you la gbela we ma ta jivi o ma gbebo ti fudowo dumo
0: I break the yoke I release you from barrenness in Jesus' name. And those who have been attached, afflicted with the spirit of poverty. I drive all those evil powers hindering your progress and prosperity. I drive them away in Jesus' name. I and all those young people here you're studying but it looks like something is blocking your brain are
1: use
0: the key of the name of Jesus and I open that brain I release you into academic success in Jesus
1: name.
0: Lord, everybody here tonight will get their own miracle. I confirm by your word that cannot fail, your people are healed. Your people are delivered. Your people are blessed. Confirm the miracle in Jesus'
1: name.
0: And I pray that all the miracles will be permanent. That the grace to abide you give to your people. The grace to belong you give to people. And the grace to continue in the faith give to everyone in Jesus' name. We thank you and we rejoice together because we know you have done it. In Jesus' name we pray. Amen. Put your hands together for Jesus. Father, in the name of Jesus, we thank you very much. We bless your name, Lord, today. What a great, wonderful day. Of a new life. Lord, we pray that you open the heavens today and you pour down your blessing. Mighty blessing of salvation. Mighty blessing of healing. Mighty blessing of deliverance. Mighty blessing of signs and wonders. Lord, we pray. Every hindrance will be blown out of the way. Every yoke broken. Lord, I pray. Overflowing over women. Power of God. Will touch everyone to set your people free. Set the families free. Set this nation free. We thank you because we know you have answered. In Jesus' name we pray. Thank you very much. You can sit down. We're talking about something very essential, very important. We're talking about freedom. And some people do not know that various levels and kinds of freedom. I'm going to read a passage to you in John chapter 8. We're looking at verse 36. If the Son therefore shall make you free,
2: ye shall be free indeed.
1: Nevila wo mi abrode viola, ekma mi anya abrode viwo vanvan.
2: That's talking about the Lord Jesus Christ.
1: Ema ponu to de la Yesu Kristo la nu.
2: That if Jesus the Son of God.
1: Bena Yesu ma upo vila.
2: Our Messiah, our Christ.
1: Mi apo Mesia, ple mi apo Kristo.
2: Our Savior, Lord and King.
1: Mi apo kola, apo tok ple fiala.
2: That Jesus Christ, the Son of God.
1: Yesu ma la ye nye ma upo vi.
2: Will make you free.
1: Now wa blood of viola.
2: And it says you'll be free, completely free.
1: Ebe la nya blood of vivanvan avoblibo.
2: I want to let you know.
1: Majina manana nye.
2: That is what we call initial freedom.
1: Nadeli mi yobena ka agomajajaj ba blood.
2: That's a freedom at the beginning.
1: Yenye agomajajaj ba blood la.
2: Some people see.
1: Amiado bube.
2: That's all the freedom you have.
1: Ema kwenye blood si emi hiana.
2: At the beginning you come to God.
1: Agomajajaj la ba ma ugbo.
2: Like you're going to come to the Lord. I'm going to give you the chance and the privilege that you taste of this initial freedom. Some people think that's all there is. Number one, there is initial freedom. Number two, there is continual freedom from day to day. From week to week. From month to month. From year to year. You begin and then you continue. Continual freedom. There's another kind of freedom. That is the final, ultimate freedom. You come out of this life. And you go to the great beyond. And you are completely free from anything human, earthly, or the world. And you are ushered into eternity. Free and forever free. Or temptation,
1: trial,
2: or persecution,
1: no more
2: problem,
1: no more
2: pain,
1: no more
2: sickness,
1: nothing
2: of this world in your life anymore.
1: Final,
2: complete, ultimate.
1: Initial,
2: continual, final.
1: There's
2: another kind of freedom. We call it a national freedom. But then after that national freedom, you know there's any other kind of freedom. A whole nation free. A whole nation independent. The nation is made up of individuals, one after the other.
1: La kwabena le dukwa mala amadeka de kawe wo dukwa amadekali amadekali amadekali.
2: And then after the national freedom,
1: la blode baja for magbela.
2: You as an individual,
1: owo nto abia amadeka nene.
2: You as a single person,
1: owo abia matingo la.
2: You need your own personal freedom. Now, thank God, national freedom settled. We're talking about personal freedom. And when I talk about you as a person, you have a lot of compartments or components about your life. Your soul, your spirit, your body. Your health, your feeling, your psyche. Your family, your education, your profession. When we're talking about personal freedom, we also talk about total freedom. It's a total package. Some Sometimes you have something only you know about it. When that thing begins to come out,
1: I
2: can see it. I can feel it. It is tangible.
1: Only
2: practical
3: afraid of.
4: Enya ablode si ajele nu wona
3: mo. What are you talking about?
4: Mi ani gbo mo le.
3: Bring everything together.
4: Mi atu abade du.
3: Bundle everything together.
4: Mi afuo tede du.
3: As a unit.
4: Abena nu de kana.
3: Ultimate freedom.
4: Enya ablode blibo.
3: If you remember the story of the children of Israel as a nation.
4: Nela do kwizele bi mo ntinya ja be du ko ni.
3: They were groaning and crying.
4: Wola ngangam kala
3: because they were under a great oppression.
4: Ela bena wola tetede ani gandata.
3: Under great suffering.
4: Wola fupepe gandata.
3: The pain was much.
4: The verse yala do agbala oje jingwa pa.
3: The trouble was much for them.
4: Fupepe la de sese
3: wola. Slavery was terrible.
4: Kwevi nyenya de jingona o.
3: Because of that Israel as a nation.
4: Abese la be tuko niya.
3: They began to cry to the Almighty God.
4: Volumes
3: of prayer went to God. Great passionate prayer with pain.
4: Like what a jiji bevibe gbedura shodura
3: pele so. Almighty God.
4: Ina maula.
3: God give us freedom.
4: Bena o mau namia blood.
3: God give us deliverance.
4: Mau nami de de popo.
3: O God liberate us.
4: O mau gbagbe mi na kona mi na de gami.
3: And God saying that great man of God.
4: Eye mau do mau pa maganda do dawo.
3: His name is Moses.
4: Enu kwenye Mosi.
3: And he came to Pharaoh.
4: Eye o ba Pharaoh gbo.
3: And he said, "Let my people go."
4: Eye o gbo ni mo na da si nyan tu ko ti wa jo.
3: What's okay about national freedom then?
4: Mile fo ta bro de gba janu ti.
3: That's the whole of them.
4: Na o kata.
3: Not just the men.
4: Na nu mo ni tu do do.
3: Not just the women.
4: Me ni na nyon wo de de o.
3: Not just the children.
4: Me ni na de fio de de o.
3: All of them together.
4: O kata de tu.
3: Let my people go.
4: Da si nyan tu ko ti wa jo.
3: He was looking for national freedom.
4: Ele mo po na bro de gba ja.
3: National freedom. After miracle.
4: Nukunu janu kunu yo mo.
3: Until that final day.
4: Last and gaka ma mleto la.
3: The Pharaoh said, national freedom at
4: cost.
3: You know the children of Israel. If you know the story of those people, that national freedom, they came out of Egypt.
4: They
3: were in the wilderness. They were going to the land of Canaan. Number one, they were not free from the serpents. Free from Egypt. Not free from the serpents.
4: You
3: had to pray for that personal freedom from the serpents.
4: And
3: I come to tell you, there are many of us who are here. There are many of us in this nation. We have national freedom.
4: Freedom.
3: The personal freedom from the snake serpent. From the serpent spirit. We need that freedom.
4: You
3: know the children of Israel?
4: Na Israel if you will.
3: Oh yes, they had national freedom. But they needed another kind of freedom. Freedom from the sin of idolatry. Moses, their master, went to the mountaintop. He went to get the law of God for them. Before he came back, the people told Aaron.
4: Dukola gbone Aaron bena.
3: They said, "Make us God."
4: Obena wo ma unami.
3: That we can fall down worship you.
4: Zimia tadata kunasubo.
3: So that he will be able to say, "These are your gods that brought you out of the land of Egypt."
4: Alebe mi atagbe bona ka se ni wo ma osina kuro to go to Egypt ni gbanlaji.
3: National freedom they are.
4: And ablode gbaja suwasilo.
3: Personal freedom from the sin of idolatry they did not have. Look at your life.
4: Look at your family.
3: Look at the idolatry. Look at all the worship of false gods.
4: Yes.
3: Don't you belong to secret society? Are you not bound by the power of occultism?
4: Ale ade alode juasabo
3: Is the evil spirit not controlling your life? That's what I'm talking about. There is national freedom, but you need personal freedom from occultism and idolatry. You know those children of Israel? Thank God for national freedom. They were free from Egypt. All the lashes of Pharaoh, they were not there anymore. Then they came to the wilderness. What shall we eat? What shall we drink? They were hungry, they were thirsty. And the pain of hunger was biting them. And the need for water to drink was great. We are not free from hunger and thirst. Look at our country here. Does everybody have enough to eat? Enough to drink? Look at the poverty. Look at all the various cities in this nation. Look at all the villages. Of us have to do a lot of agriculture. Personally, to be able to get something to eat. I will know that all the mirrors are there, but you don't know where they're going. Look at the corruption. That the money is there, the money is coming. It doesn't reach the person on the street. We have this hunger biting us and distress biting us. I was saying, yes, we have freedom from the British government. But now we're looking for personal freedom from hunger and thirst. That the Lord will deliver every individual from the poverty that is biting us. I'm talking about them, I'm talking about you. The reason why you are here today is that beyond national freedom, going to have that individual personal family freedom. And I come to offer you that freedom today. You have the freedom in Jesus' name. You see the children of Israel. Free from Egypt. Then they were going to the land of Canaan. And there was somebody. We call his name Balak. And then he went to hire somebody else. That person was Balaam. Balaam had power, authority. If he put a curse on anybody, that person was finished. Now the children of Israel, they were free from the nation of Egypt, but they were not free from the curse of Balaam and Balak. Balak called Balaam, said, come, curse the people for me. Pharaoh was no more their problem. Egypt was no more their problem. Balak and Balaam became their problems. They are not people here in our nation. Are there not people sitting down there? Under a curse, under a yoke. National freedom does not always guarantee personal freedom from the curse. That's why we came here. I was talking about this freedom and deliverance. Yes. From
5: Abraham.
6: Every kind of curse from every kind of yoke.
4: But
6: every Balaam that comes against you to curse you. Freedom and the liberation, the liberty that Christ has come to offer.
4: Where
6: you realize that national freedom is not enough. There ought to be a personal commitment between you and the Lord. So that all that curse and all that yoke, from the Balaams and the Balaks of this generation, all that curse, they are going to be removed in Jesus' name. Did I hear your amen?
4: Amen.
6: The children of Israel, they had national freedom. But the Amalekites were there. The Amalekites took arms. And they said, don't you think because you came out of Egypt that that is all? And so the Amalekites came against them. They were going to fight them and send them back to where they were coming from. We call them enemies. The enemies, the Amalekites. Wanted to oppress them and destroy them. That's why I come to tell you that national freedom, independence is not enough. You must have your own personal freedom from every form of enemy. Many people don't understand. They just rejoice and dance and celebrate. National freedom and all the enemies wanting to destroy their lives are still there. They know what is calling you, that you will make a personal choice and a personal decision. That you will know that, thank God, we have the freedom to worship and the freedom to call upon God, which is coming from the national freedom. But now you need to make up your mind. Personal freedom you are going to have.
4: Bena nyebena to gobena ye kwa blode gbajale to kwama gakia ablode si anan tona vula yenye de kwisifa blode la.
6: Those children of Israel.
4: Na Israel viola.
6: They had another challenge.
4: Waga togo di kakabubuada.
6: Inside the nation.
4: La to kola duma.
6: That's what is called rebellion. There were some people that rose up.
4: Amiano leuchitra.
6: Kora. Dathan and Abiram.
4: Korah, Dothan and Abiram.
6: Egypt was not the problem now.
4: Egypt maganye kuchina ufifiyama o.
6: Pharaoh was not the problem now.
4: Pharaoh maganye kuchina ulefifiyama o.
6: All the taskmasters of Egypt were not the problem now.
4: Lakonu tasala sule Egypt maganye kuchina uleyeisiyama o.
6: The problem was now inside them.
4: Fukwekwe lava leonto dumiyazo.
6: The nation of Israel.
4: Israel dukola.
6: Korah. Dathan and Abiram.
4: Korah, Dothan and Abiram.
6: The rebellion was to scatter them and destroy them.
4: Aklanje jenibena kaiwa kakao dumi agbelo oduma.
6: Get now freedom.
4: Fifela uhiene abload.
6: From that inner rebellion.
4: Jo amama pa aklanje jamama.
6: As you look at yourself.
4: Nela lakuda wonto odukio nuti nyela.
6: Thank God for freedom.
4: Akbena abload.
6: Thank God for national freedom.
4: Akbena abload baja.
6: Within every family. There's a Korah, there's a Dathan, there's an Abiram.
4: Dothan, Korah, Abiram,
6: rebellious children, what are we going to talk about? Rebellious girls in the families, what are we talking about? Within a city, the Korah, Dathan, Abiram, within each city. And within the nation, even the Korah, Dathan, Abiram. If we don't have total freedom from the rebellious people, look at
4: a
6: local church, in local
5: local church, Korah, Dathan, and Abiram. Telling you it is not enough to say we have national freedom. There must be the personal freedom. You go to God, you say, God, I know that I have to take a personal decision. I need total freedom from all the rebellious elements around me and within me. Now they were about to enter the land of Canaan. They left Egypt. And the rope and the chain of Egypt have been broken. Before we enter, and because that is the goal. That is what we've been dreaming about. To enter the land of promise. It's a land flowing with milk and honey. Before we enter, let's send all these people representing us. A leader from each tribe. 12 of them. And they sent them forth. Go and look at what the land is. And you see what kind of people are living there. And go and see the walls that protect the land. And come back and tell us what it looks like. They went. They came back. They said, we cannot enter. We must remain in no man's land. Wilderness was no man's land. Don't build a permanent accommodation in the wilderness. You are out of Egypt. You are not in Canaan. You are in between Canaan and Egypt. You are in no man's land. What are you going to do? He had another thing they need to be free from. Fear of the giants. He said there are giants in the land. We can't go back to Egypt. There are magicians there. I don't go forward to Canaan. There are giants there. Fear of the giants. Many people who have national freedom, but we don't have freedom for fear. Fear and unbelief makes us to stay in the wilderness. We cannot go back to where we're coming from. We cannot go forward to where we ought to be. Because we still need liberation and freedom and deliverance from the fear of the giants. That's how we're talking about ultimate freedom. That's why we're saying that even though we have independence, even though we celebrate the Jubilee, there's still a kind of freedom that you know that you need in your heart, in your life. Then those Israelites, as they were moving on, they began to discover what we call principalities and powers. Principalities and powers. Thank God for our independence in this nation. Thank God for the empire, British Empire, like British, you know, say you can go and rule yourself.
4: order sile mi ati bena ka mi ato mi aklo mi adukui.
6: Thank God for democracy.
4: Akpena ablode gbaja.
6: Democracy can never deliver you from the principalities and the powers and the evil spirits in the land.
4: Kwa ablode gbaja ma te ma de wa cho jidu la nye nye kle gbogbo von pa nu san shio la ni gbanji la si mo o.
6: Everyone as an individual.
4: Amashami abe amade ka de ka wone la.
6: Everyone as a person.
4: Amashami abe amade ka
6: ntoni. Now you need to go come to God and come to Jesus Christ the liberator, the one that sets us free.
4: Elebena va ma ogbona va Yesu agbona lagba masila tema na wa blood the blibo.
6: You need to say praise the Lord for national independence.
4: Yaka fu apatona ablode gbaja si una mi abu kolata.
6: Now I need personal freedom from all the evil spirits, from Satan, and then from the principalities and the powers. That's why Jesus Christ spoke to the people. I'm coming back to this John chapter
4: 8.
6: I'm looking at verse 36. If the Son therefore shall make you free, ye shall be free indeed. John chapter 8 verse 33.
4: It
6: answered him, we be Abraham's seed and were never in bondage to any man.
4: What do you mean, Abraham? From me, I mean, yeah.
6: How sayest thou, ye shall be made free?
4: I like a one blombina. Me as a blood if you weigh my hand.
6: Jesus answered them, verily, verily, I say unto you.
4: Yes, so don't you blow now, Bena, Vava, Vava, Malak, blow now, me, Bena.
6: Whosoever committed sin is a servant of sin.
4: I'm a Samasila, Nuva, Wamula, Nuva, Paklu, view.
6: Oh, they said, where Abraham see?
4: Where Abraham, where
6: we're no more in

0: you.
1: Take our day.
0: Press up you and wave it at me like this.
1: Amen. Amen. You will have it in
0: Amen. Jesus.
1: Amen.
0: Look at the next verse. In verse 35. The servant abideth not in the house forever. But the son abideth ever. Look at verse 44. Ye of your father the devil.
1: Now
0: the loss of your father ye will do. He was a murderer from the beginning. And I
1: put
0: not in the truth. Because there is no truth in him. When he speaketh a lie, he speaketh of his own. For he is a liar. For he, Satan is a liar. And the father of it. So Jesus spoke to them about 1, 2, 3.
1: Yata Yesu pomna tonu de ka evple tonu chi
0: offered them freedom.
1: Bene ya now a blood.
0: I'm talking to you on Christ's offer of freedom.
1: Maunya pata ye Christopher blood nana.
0: Christ's offer of total freedom.
1: Christopher blood blibo nana.
0: Christ's offer of complete freedom.
1: Christopher blood snet blibola nana.
0: Christ's offer of ultimate freedom. And he tells you, you can have freedom. Number one, Christ's offer of freedom from sin. Christ's offer of freedom from sin. Number two, Christ's offer of freedom from slavery. Slavery, that's a kind of bondage. Bondage that ties a man to evil. The bondage that ties a man to something coming from Satan. He wants to be free. He cannot be free. That kind of slavery. You don't want to drink your drink. You don't want to fight your fight. You don't want to do evil, but you do it. That kind of slavery, the Lord wants to deliver you. Christ's offer of freedom from slavery. Number three, Christ's offer of freedom from Satan, sickness, and evil spirits. Christ offer freedom from Satan. From sickness and from evil spirits. We have it all here. That's what Jesus told the people. He said, your problem, number one, sin. Number two, slavery. Number three,
1: Satan.
0: And he said, if the Son therefore shall make you free, you shall be free indeed. And he comes to set you free. Because Jesus Christ is still the same yesterday and today and forever. And as you call upon the name of the Lord today, He will set you free. And that means total freedom. That means He begins that freedom today. And He continues that freedom. And He gives you the final freedom. Progressively every day and every week and every month all through your life. The kind of freedom that remains and abides. To find the power, the liberating power of Jesus Christ setting you free, making you to remain free all the days of your life.

0: tina gada wagman na wablodi bela nwagba la blodi mo le wonka kama amle toka tama.
1: See what Jesus said.
0: Bonwi yes kusto glolada.
1: It says in verse 34 Jesus answered them, verily verily I say unto you, whosoever committed sin is a servant of sin.
0: Bope bla ton von elia yesu duenu na obina van van van van mle glona mi bena amasama sila nu von won la nu von pa klu vi wonya.
1: What does that mean?
0: Ama gomade.
1: What is sin?
0: No kenye nu von.
1: What does the Bible call sin?
0: No kenye Bible ayobe nu von.
1: How many people are sinners that God wants to deliver and set free?
0: Amene ne ye nu von la yesu jibe ya de wana wa blood.
1: We're told in Romans chapter 3.
0: La Roma tamaton.
1: I'm reading there from verse 10.
0: Bokwe amowo.
1: Romans chapter 3 verse 10.
0: Roma tamaton bokwe amowo.
1: As it is written, there is none righteous, no not one.
0: He looked at all the world.
1: And he looks at all our great country here. And he says, from the men to the women, from the boys to the girls, from the educated to the illiterate, no one is righteous. No, not one.
0: Ebe to nuntu bango na nyonoji de vie bango da machicha oji ba agbala nyala kwa manya agbanola ama de kamali nyama jojio.
1: He looks at the people inside the church and the people outside the church, and he says, there is none righteous, no, not one.
0: Ele kuda mene le hamia ma kwa mo sole hamia goto la nuti kpo bena mo kpo la mo jojio de kamali de ka ho kamali o.
1: He looks at the people that carry the Bible and the people that don't have any Bible, and he looks at everybody and says, there is none righteous. Just no, not one.
0: Ele nukuda mwene le Biblia chong pla mwishumwe chwa Biblia la antikpoda akpo kata kak blobina ama jodwe de ka honkama liyo.
1: And then he begins to tell us what we have done.
0: Ebe kbleni minu sine nye nuvansiyo wame milala.
1: The sin we have committed.
0: Nuvansiyo wame la.
1: That Jesus Christ offers total freedom.
0: Yes, because to love and now brother blibo amado.
1: And if you don't have this kind of freedom,
0: now brother yamala si ola.
1: National freedom will not take you to heaven.
0: Now brother bajamete makloide jifo o.
1: Freedom from Egypt did not take everybody to Canaan.
0: Now brother to Egypt makplamokata yede Canaan ibanji o.
1: Freedom from the British Empire does not automatically take us to heaven.
0: Now brother to yovo simola de manya kaneji makplamade kaide jifo o.
1: It's your personal faith in Christ that sets you free from sin, that takes you to heaven. That's why we're told in Romans chapter 3. I'm reading from verse 11 now. There is none that understandeth, there is none that seeketh after God. They are all gone out of the way. They are all together become unprofitable. It's not that doeth good, no, not one. Their throat is an open sepulchre. With their tongues, they have used deceit. The poison of asp is under their lips. Can you show me anybody there that has never told a lie?
0: Blenan pyama ma des le mi aduma si kama da la papo o.
1: Can you show me a boy, a girl, a man, a woman, a husband, a wife, a father, a mother, a university person or farmer that has never told a lie?
0: Ma be de pyama de kakwe de tugu no tu alo nyonu jila no tu alo jila nyonu da da balanya la mama nya agban le skulo de la kle agble de la o si kama da la papo o pyama de kan lo aduma.
1: That's the freedom we need.
0: Blood is
1: the freedom to release us into the truth. The freedom to break deception and lying from our lives. Says, this is the common sin of the people. And the Bible says that every liar will spend eternity in the lake of fire. That's why there's any hope of getting to heaven in any heart. There will be total freedom from lying and deception. Number one, Christ's offer of freedom from sin. Number two, Christ's offer of freedom from slavery. The people, they were deceiving themselves.
0: Said
1: we have national freedom.
0: Say
1: you that you are going to deliver us. Don't you know we are the children of Abraham? Don't you know we are circumcised? Don't you know we add infant baptism?
0: Do
1: you know we take the Holy Communion?
0: Don't
1: you know we are church people? How do you say you are going to set us free?
0: And
1: Jesus then began to tell them, there is a kind of bondage. Even after the freedom from Egypt, the freedom from there is still a bondage that ties everyone into evil. That's why he then said, if the Son therefore shall make you free, ye shall be free indeed.
0: That's
1: why I'm reading to you Romans chapter 7. I'm reading from verse 15. It says, for that which I do, I allow not. It said, that which I do not even accept. Proof of it. That which I do, I allow not. He says, for what I would that I do not.
0: I want
1: to be gentle, but I'm violent. I want to be truthful, but I'm deceptive. I want to be kind, but I'm cruel. I want to be loving, stingy and selfish. That which I do, I allow not. I want to smoke, but I do.
0: Then
1: I don't want to drink, but I do. I don't want to commit adultery,
0: or
1: to commit fornication. That's a great problem. That which I do, I allow not. That which I don't want to do, that is what I do. That's the bondage. That is the slavery that Christ wants to deliver us from. You don't want to beat your wife, but you do. And you don't want to be bitter or quarrelsome, but you are. The word of God that cannot be right, this cannot be right, exactly what you know to be wrong. That's what you do. You don't want anybody to defile your wife, but to defile the wife of other people. That's why it says this is bondage. This is slavery. I remember once again, national freedom does not take anybody to heaven. It is this personal, individual freedom that the Lord comes in His mighty power. And because of His sacrifice on the cross of Calvary, it liberates you. It delivers you. It sets you free. And you can say, praise the Lord, He changed my life. Praise the Lord, He turned me around. That personal turning around.
0: Ala mo ko do kisi pa gbo pa to tro.
1: What God wants to do in your life.
0: Si apa to je ya wo le wa gbo mo.
1: Then you'll be on your way to heaven.
0: E ma mo pe la te ma no mo jalo tajifo.
1: It goes on in verse 16.
0: E ye ti le popo wi ade mo lo.
1: If then I do that which I would not.
0: Se na nu si ke mo lo na o le mo wo na la.
1: I consent unto the law that it is good.
0: E ke ma mo lo si aje be na anyo.
1: Now, then it is no more I that do it, but sin that dwelleth in me. That's the freedom the Lord wants to bring.
0: Above
1: the chains of sin that bound you.
0: All
1: the chains of bad habits that bind you. All the chains of secret adultery that binds you. All the chains of secret fornication that binds your life. The Lord wants to come to you and set you free.
0: That's
1: why he said, if the Son therefore shall make you free, he shall be free indeed. What a wonderful freedom it wants to bring in your life.
0: It's not
1: your religious, I go to church, I read the Bible, I do this, I give money to the beggar. What is what you're talking about?
0: We're talking about
1: Christ coming into your life, turning everything around, and then you know I am free. I am free.
0: I am free.
1: I am free. Praise the Lord, I'm on my way to the promised land because I'm free.
0: Christ
1: comes to offer
0: you
1: that personal freedom from slavery.
0: Christ offer
1: of freedom from Satan, from sickness, from evil spirits.
0: Maunya papa ton le Christo Pablo de nana cho santana ton le le ple gbogbo von osimo.
1: When God brings the whole package together,
0: ne Christo la wo nka ta ko futa ne blibua.
1: Freedom from sin,
0: abrode cho nu von mo.
1: Freedom from slavery,
0: abrode cho klubi nyenye mo.
1: Freedom from Satan,
0: abrode cho santana simo.
1: Freedom from sickness, freedom from evil spirits,
0: abrode cho dole le ple gbogbo von osimo.
1: Then will you be able to say,
0: eya mi la te ma gbo le
1: be, praise the Lord, I am free. And the Lord will set you free in Jesus' name. Listen to me. The labor of Moses bringing them out of Egypt will be nothing if they didn't get to the land of
0: Canaan.
1: Labor of Christ on you. The sacrifice of Christ on you. The sorrow and the pain of Christ on you.
0: There's
1: nothing. You're not free from sin. If you're not free from the power that ties you now to slavery, that's why
0: we
1: are bringing this freedom unto you. That the mighty power of Christ,
0: coming
1: out of Calvary through his cross, and thank God Jesus Christ is mighty to save, mighty to deliver, mighty to set free. Freedom from Satan, freedom from sickness, freedom from evil spirits. Acts of the Apostles chapter 10, freedom from prosperity. How God anointed Jesus of Nazareth.
0: Yes, Nazareth.
1: This is the work of God. How God anointed Jesus of
0: Nazareth.
1: With the Holy Ghost and with power. Went about doing good. And healing all. And healing all. How many people? How many people? Can I hear you? Healing all that are oppressed of the devil. For God was with him. Healing all. Delivering everyone. From sin. From slavery. From Satan. From sickness. From evil spirit. And when God sets you free and liberates you, you no longer say, it's because of my weakness. It's because the good thing I want you to do, I cannot do.
0: And
1: liberates you and gives you power to go and live righteously. He heals you and gives you life. And you say, praise the Lord, I'm free through and through. Free in my soul and free in my spirit. Free in my body and free in my life. Free
0: in
1: my family and free in my profession.
0: And
1: Jesus Christ said he wants to set you free. He wants to do it now. He wants to do it when?
0: He
1: wants to do it now. Are you ready for his freedom? Why don't you stand up on your feet? Freedom. Total freedom.
0: Wants
1: to bring to you. Can I see you stand up on your feet? Can I see everybody standing up on their feet? And you are telling the Lord, oh Lord, this is what I want. I want freedom. I want total freedom. I want liberation.
0: Come
1: on, my sin. I want deliverance. Come on, my life. I want liberation from all my adultery. I want freedom from all my fornication. I want freedom from all my drunkenness. I want freedom from all my idol worship. I want freedom from all the secret calls. I want freedom from the occult chasing. I want freedom from every evil sin. Lord, set me free. Lord, set me free. Lord, set me free. Open your mouth and begin to talk to me, Lord. This is personal. And without this personal freedom, you will not get to the land of promise. Personal freedom. Christ is offering to you now. Christ offers you freedom from sin. Freedom from slavery. And freedom from Satan. Open your mouth and tell the Lord. Say, Lord, that's what I want. Lord, that is what I want. I don't want to go to hell. I don't want to perish. I don't want to suffer forever and ever. I need personal freedom. From all my evil. All my sin. All my deception. All my lying. All my corruption. All my fraud. Lord, grant me this personal freedom. I'm going to pray for you. And if you want this freedom from sin, you want this liberation from evil, so the Lord will set you on your way, on your journey to heaven. Personal freedom from your sin, from your slavery, so that the power to do right, the power to live a life that is pleasing to God, the Lord will give to you
0: benama una tuyana o.
1: If you want that and you are praying for that right now.
0: Yele diye le kwe donane le yeisi amala.
1: Can I see your hand?
0: Vika ode duasi de jimakpo.
1: Raise up that hand.
0: Duasi ma de jimakpo.
1: If that's the freedom you want.
0: Neme ya blode si jimna le la.
1: You want from sin. Freedom from slavery.
0: And
1: freedom from the bondage of evil. Raise up your hand. While you are standing in front there, I want you to say this after me. Are you ready? I can't hear you. So just say it in English, and then after that, my partner in preaching will say it later.
0: Never
1: once
0: clear.
1: I've finished.
0: Never blame ya black blom dolo.
1: Say Almighty God.
0: Ma uso katato.
1: As you hear me, let me hear you.
0: Me bless the mass ya me let banya
1: sama. Almighty God.
0: Ma uso katato.
1: I thank you today.
0: Ma dak bana work ba.
1: I thank you for national freedom.
0: Ma dak bana la brode ba jalata.
1: But Lord, now I know.
0: Ga ke apato azola manye.
1: I need personal freedom.
0: Ma kene do Christopher blood.
1: From all my sins.
0: So nya nu vo katama.
1: From all my evil, from all my wickedness, from all my stealing, from my adultery, from my fornication, Lord, I need personal freedom from every evil sin I have done. Lord, I come to you. Lord, I pray unto you. I believe that Jesus died for me on the cross of Calvary. Lord, I pray, forgive my sin. Set me free. The chain that bind me. The chains that bind me. To my sin. Lord, break that chain. Lord, set me free. That freedom that you promised. I want it now. Thank you, Lord. Thank you, Lord. I come to you. You said, whosoever comes to you, you will in no wise cast out. I believe, Lord, you have accepted me. I am saved. I am forgiven. Satan, I am free. Jesus now lives in me. Thank you, Lord. In Jesus' name I pray. Put your hands together for Jesus. I'm going to pray for you now. Just close your eyes. Father, in the name of Jesus, I thank it. For all these who have come to you, Lord, I pray that total freedom, that personal freedom, grant unto them in Jesus' name. Pray that they part to go and live in newness of life. To go and live a liberated life. From sin, free from evil, grant unto them in Jesus' name. Thank you, Lord. In Jesus' name we pray. Everybody say
0: amen.
2: 5 years now I've been the work for the devil.
0: We are my tomba elama la bosam subo le donna bosam.
3: Work for devil.
2: Yes.
0: Ela donna bosam.
3: Okay, I've been the work for her.
0: Like me la donna bosam we.
2: True not be the common name mode.
3: Lie lie.
2: Yes. And it is so far away at the na lie na.
0: Ebe na nu sa nu si wona la alapa son ko bani na lapa ko idana.
3: What in Jesus do for you now this?
0: No ka Jesus wona le ta pe ya mo.
2: I tell God thank you. When the man of God be the rich boy Zacchaeus.
3: Yes.
2: The life transform.
0: Hey, come ma pa ma le pu mo gbo mo ya to Zacchaeus ba gbo ntia. Ya gbo tro.
2: And the devil be don't use me for convince me confident and not to inside for convince them for kind of God you. souls. Convince the
0: bad thing there.
1: Yes.
2: So I tell about God, thank you. Where God don't,
1: you don't touch your heart.
2: Transform me. Like, I tell them thank you. From now on, at the work.
1: Let we clap for Jesus. The greatest miracle.
2: That's
1: how you go know, sir. I go sleep na gate and I sleep there 2 days, all these days.
0: Eyin la mo mlo gate anun kaka mo vason.
1: I tell Jesus, you must transform my life.
0: Bagbon Yesu pe Yesu le da to yin agbele ta pe ya.
3: So what happened now this night?
1: Right time my life, I tell say my life don't transform.
0: Eyin mo le gbe wa da fi fiamo la yin agbe tro.
3: Now the greatest miracle that.
1: Yes.
3: Let me clap for Jesus.
0: Amen. Lukuno ganto la mi na mi afu ape na Yesu.
1: I thank the name of the Lord.
3: Corruption, confession, and conversion.
0: Ma da pe na po to gbogbe o.
1: And I pray that God will transform everybody in life now this place.
0: And
1: the fact that you believe in the name of the Lord Jesus Christ. Hallelujah.
3: Amen.
1: Praise the Lord.
0: Bele ko la Jesus Christ ba nuko aji sela wa gbe atro mi ka fa poto.
3: I go tell you one thing we been dey do we not say no fine.
0: They like gbo de kai kele ona be na manyu le pa gbo mo wa.
3: Yes, tell you one.
1: Brother, I be the small jumper.
3: Aha!
0: Ebe ya ya eyan na si ga podo gbo ki o le tu.
1: Believe you me, that day before they come, you don't pull inside me.
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3: Praise the Lord. Let me clap for Jesus. 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
3: may they change drunken man.
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1: Anybody that say they can't discuss it to man.
3: Praise the Lord.
1: Hallelujah.
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1: Let me clap for Jesus. Let me clap for Jesus.
0: Mi na mi afu ape na Yesu, mi afu ape na Yesu.
4: Talk what can't you happen one for listen. I wish a time when we preach, he say whatever problem we person get, may just put his hand, we say the problem there. They have put my hand by my chest.
0: Hey, Pastor Lepe, don't have been a fake people. I mean, to sit there, I want to sit there in your cottage.
4: From that time, the confusion will be the get for me heart. Because in the initial time, even if I want to do good, once that confusion they come from my mind, I just they confused. I don't know what it's nothing for do, I don't go do anything good.
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3: So from that time, the way the pastor don't pray, neither confession all come on inside you.
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4: All till free fight.
3: Praise the Lord.
0: Eyé si pastor dògbò lálẹ́ ta yẹn chakachaka sọ̀rọ̀ yẹn jimọ̀ lájọ eyé magali o mọ̀ pa àbọ̀.
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6: Let us pray.
0: Minamia Dogbada.
6: Heavenly Father, we bless your name for this great opportunity of gathering together in fellowship with you and fellowship with one another. We thank you because we are called by your name. We thank you because we are called followers of Christ. And we thank you because of the possibility of us following Christ and having the mind of Christ. So that what is close to your very heart will be what is close to our own very heart. Father, as we look at your word today, in this session of revival and training in evangelism,
0: Papa simiyale nkude wonya nwegba kude mamla kule agbo agbo ponu ozon sianutia.
6: Lord, we just pray that you will revive every heart in Jesus' name.
0: Mi do gbeda gbeda wuntona agbo agba mashema mfo jie gbale yesu fenu koma.
6: Oh Lord, we pray that every form of lukewarmness and coldness spiritually, you will burn off from our lives in Jesus' name.
0: Mi biya bo gbo mbo wafa de seres le miyafa agbo wuna wuntona adida le miyafa agbo magbale yesu fenu koma.
6: We need the zeal of the Lord to consume us. We need the purpose for which Jesus came into this world to be explained and to be put into us once again in Jesus' name.
0: Father,
6: we're looking up to you and we're praying that your will be done in every one of our lives in Jesus' name.
0: Papa mi le pon mi bi abe na wa mo nu ba ba olon lo nu ba ba to la na ba mo la mo se mo fa gbo mo gba le yesu fo nu koma.
6: O Lord, we pray that every one of us will become useful members of the body of Christ.
0: Mi do gbo da gbo na mi adu to se la mi anye vi de nu le Christo fo nu tin lo do mo.
6: Lord, that the revival you give us internally will move us to actually get concerned for the souls of perishing people around us.
0: Bena amun ba ba sikele de mi amun de to mo se de mi pa gbo mo la na klo mi.
6: Use us, O Lord, to your own glory, to bring souls into the kingdom of God.
0: And
6: we pray, Lord, that you open our eyes to see our responsibility that you have graciously given unto us. And you grant us the grace and the power and the strength to carry out your will here on earth.
0: And we pray, Lord, that you open our eyes to see our responsibility
6: that you have graciously given
0: unto us.
6: In Jesus' name we pray. We're grateful for our gathering together today. We know that every time we gather together like this is for a good thing, for a good purpose. And the Lord speaks to us like the Father speaking to the children, like the Redeemer speaking to the redeemed, like the great God of heaven condescending very low so that he can give us what is uppermost or deep in his own heart, and so that we as the children of God can follow through and do what is well pleasing unto God.
0: Bena pofona funami abialeskna topwamne vienum, bena delana funami abena dosron viwen, bena miatemanyo, eye maobatarojin blebos in lekel tebo chamidula, bena miatema fiate door woman.
6: Today we're looking at Isaiah chapter 43, verses 9 through to 12. Let all the nations be gathered together, and let the people be assembled. Who among them can declare this and show us former things? Let them bring forth their witnesses, that they may be justified. Or let them hear and say, it is true. Ye are my witnesses, saith the Lord, and my servant, whom I have chosen, that ye may know and believe me, and understand that I am he. Before me there was no God formed, neither shall there be any after me.
0: Alo anami asanya siya siyo jovai wopa daftofu wana va na wato nao eye wasi anga agblombena ele ama ye kuwa be miya wenye nyanda sofu kule nye dola simatia na miya nye miya kwatinyasa e miya jesibe nye
6: ay. Even I am the Lord, and beside me there is no Savior. I have declared, and I have saved. I have showed when there was no strange God among you. Therefore, ye are my witnesses, says the Lord, that I am God.
0: Uma wa ma wa deka donu gonamu o, eye deka ma domo gbenamu o. Nye nye Yehowa, eye kona ma tuada kama likwada nunya o. Ma donu gben, eye ma kona ama, ma namisi, eye ma tuada kama nomia domo o ye.
6: In this passage we have read, you will find one word that comes up about three times in these few verses. It is the word witnesses. In verse 9, the middle part of verse 9, let them bring forth their witnesses. And then in verse 10, it says, ye are my witnesses, says the Lord. And then in verse 12, the latter part of verse 12, therefore, ye are my witnesses, says the Lord, that I am God. And so you find that word coming up three times. This is what we want to concentrate upon today. Witnesses of his saving grace. That's the topic we're addressing today. Witnesses of his saving grace. If you look at this chapter itself from the very beginning, you will see that God was talking about the children of Israel. Verse 1. But now thus says the Lord that created thee, O Jacob, and he that formed thee, O Israel, fear not. Here you will find God was talking about the children of Israel. He was talking about that chosen generation. And talking to Israel, he said, you are my witnesses. To all the nations around, to all the Gentiles, to all the pagans, to all the people that do not know me, ye are my witnesses. And then in verse 1, it says, for I have redeemed thee. Call thee by thy name, thou art mine. You see from the very beginning that God said, you are now my own people. Thou art mine. And then he said, I have redeemed you. When you think about it and you think about your situation today, isn't this exactly what God is saying about you? If you are a Christian, think about that again in verse 1. But now thus says the Lord that created thee. If you have been recreated, if you have been born again, if you have become a new creature in Christ, obviously this is written for you. Oh, but you say it was written for Jacob and for Israel. Have you forgotten that the things that were written aforetime are written for our admonition, upon whom the ends of the world are come? They're written for me. They're written for the church. More so, it says, I have redeemed thee. Were redeemed from the curse of the law. Were redeemed by the blood of the Lamb. He said, I have formed thee. And then he says, I have redeemed you. I have called you by thy name. Isn't there a new name by which Almighty God has called you? Well then, look at the promise in verse 2. It says, when thou passest through the waters, I will be with thee. I'm sure you remember at the time when the angel was talking to Joseph. When he had this confusion of mind, when he was thinking about what to do with Mary, because Mary had been found to be pregnant, but he didn't know at that time it was of the Holy Ghost.
7: Let's you attack a dwala bena majibu yako Maria u dwala bena Maria for dumafu emanya wena bogbonk enyamene dufune u.
6: And then the prophetic answer came that what will be born of her is actually will be the Son of God, and his name will be called Emmanuel. You remember the meaning of that? God with us.
7: Enyagblodinya la babena mi dikobele la waye lani kokweto wa yepenu kobena Emmanuel misa gomia agomenye mauli klimi.
6: If the children of Israel could say God was with them, I think peculiarly the church today, the redeemed of the Lord today, should say, the Lord is with us.
7: Nenyebena, Israeliti wate agbobena mau lekple yola, abeha miagbeni, miagbobena mau lekple mi.
6: And then he says, because of that, when you pass through the waters, I will be with thee. And through the rivers, they shall not overflow thee. When thou walkest through the fire, thou shalt not be burned, neither shall the flame kindle upon thee.
7: Emama tunu nyebena, ne eto tomela melekle o, eye ne eto tosisiomela, umalewo o, ne eto joma, mamo o, eye jopadeo, matiyo o.
6: Verse 3, for I am the Lord thy God, the Holy One of Israel, thy Savior. I gave Egypt for thy ransom, and Ethiopia and Sheba for thee.
7: Bokwe maton la bena nye Yehuwa enye wo mao, nye Israel pa kokwe tola enye wo kona mato, mato Egypte, afla tao, eye kus.
6: You think about this. God himself, he repeated it again for the children of Israel. He said, I am your God, I am your Savior, the Holy One of Israel.
7: Bless Seba, akoda teo, pa mao ga trota gbede zine Israel ebebena, eye nye mi afa mao kokwe tola.
6: Now when you think about the church, you apply that to the church, that the Lord has been our Savior. We are born again, we are saved, we are redeemed, we are taken away from our sins, we are brought from darkness into the marvelous light of the Lord.
7: And
6: now, why was all that done? In verse 9 and verse 10,
7: we
6: told the reason why God saved them. The reason for all that is in verse 10. Ye are my witnesses, says the Lord. You know the reason why God has done all that he did, why he has done everything for you. He has saved you. He has answered your prayers. Why all that? Is it just to have the blessing? No, not at all. The reason for all that is to make you his own witness. That's why we're talking about this important thing, witnesses of his saving grace. You have been saved by the grace of God. Through his righteousness and through his plan, then that saving grace witness to it. Talk about it. Reveal it, tell it to all the people around you. In verse 10, ye are my witnesses, says the Lord, and my servant whom I have chosen. Now Israel was to be God's witness to all the nations around them. God chose them and saved them so they could be witnesses to the saving power and the saving grace of Almighty God. There were times, you know, when some Gentiles came to put their faith in God. God here now declared very clearly and pointedly. He declared very clearly that they were his witnesses. But then, what were they to witness to? What were they to tell the other nations around? What were the children of Israel to make sure that they pass across to the people around them? Well, look at verse 10. Ye are my witnesses, says the Lord, and my servant whom I have chosen, that ye may know and believe me and understand that I am he. Before me there was no God formed, neither shall there be any after me. Neither shall there be after me.
7: Yehuwa be mia wenye nyanda sefu okule nye dola simetia ne mia nye mia kwa jinyasa e mia jesibe nye uma wama wadeke donu gonam u eye deke madu magbanam u.
6: This was one thing they were to witness to. They were to declare to all people around. They were to declare that there was no other God apart from the Almighty.
7: Esyanu chilebe wafunulene dukobu buo wakwene amabu bobe na maude keli maude kama And
6: what are we to witness to today?
7: No, can you me a
6: we're to witness to the very fact that there's no other God.
7: The only
6: God we know is the creator of the heavens and the
7: earth.
6: The only God we know is the God who hates sin. And will judge sin. And will punish sin. But then we know him as the God of mercy. This will be what we witness to. We're to witness to the very fact that God is judge. And that if men do not repent, this true God, he'll bring everything to judgment. But then we can witness to the fact that God is so merciful that he wants all the sins to be forgiven if we believe on the Lord Jesus Christ. Let me ask you. He has saved you. He has recreated you. According to the words of this passage we have read, he has formed you. According to the promises of protection here, he has said he will not allow you to be drowned when you pass through the waters. And then he says, now you will do something as a result of what I've done for you. You will be my witnesses. You will be my witnesses. You will witness to the other, to the fact that there is no other God. No other God that can create and recreate.
7: He's
6: done so much for you, and he says, this is just what we have to do for him in return. This is the way you are to show your gratitude to all the things he has done for you. How grateful are you? How faithful are you? How have you been responding to this call of God that ye are my witnesses? Ye are my witnesses. Are you doing it? Then number two. Another thing he said they will be witness to. It's in verse 11 of the passage we have read. I, am the Lord, and beside me there is no Savior. You see, the children of Israel, they were the people that were saved singularly by the power of the Almighty God. And when you talk of salvation, I mean they were saved. If you look at their history from the Old Testament, from the time of Exodus, you will see that they were in bondage. They were under a tyrant. They were under a taskmaster. They cried. It was too much for them to bear. And they thought that they will be eventually destroyed. But then God said that he was going to redeem them. And that memorable, that wonderful night came when they were told to slaughter the lamb and to apply the blood of the lamb upon the lintels of their houses. And so that they could be saved. You know what that means? One, they will be saved from the judgment that came upon the firstborn. All have sinned and come short of the glory of God. Not only that, they were also saved from the wrath of the Egyptians. The Egyptians were angry against them. For that time, even later as well. But they were saved from the wrath of those Egyptians. And then they came into the wilderness. How they were saved from indescribable destruction. wilderness that had scorpions and serpents and a lot of things, they were saved. And then there were many nations all around them that will not have allowed them to get to the land of Canaan. They were saved. And when they got to the land of Canaan, how the people militated against them and had a confederacy against them, they were saved. Now, when you think about it, they were saved from the past affliction that they had. And there was a promise to them that if they kept faithful until the end, they will be saved from the final eternal judgment of Almighty God. Think about your own salvation. All the sins that you have ever committed since you were born. I'm talking about all your sins in a pictorial form now. Put everything in a single bag and drop everything into the sea of God's forgetfulness. You are saved. And then in the present tense, is helping you to overcome. You see, the devil will be throwing arrows at you. He's delivering you from them. Because the Bible says there's no temptation that has come upon man that is not common to man, but in it all, he makes a way of escape. You see that present thing that God is doing for you. And then he is promising you that you will not face judgment in eternity. He says, now because of that, all the judgment that is future, he even takes everything away if you will be faithful unto the end. Now he says, that's what I've done for you. Do you want to hide that blessing? Do you want to cover up that blessing? When it's available to your neighbor, now you will be a witness unto me that there's no savior like mine. No forgiveness like the one that God directly gives unto the sinner through the Lord Jesus Christ. He said, you are my witnesses that I am the Lord, and beside me there is no Savior. Let me ask you once again. With all this that the Lord has done for you, will you be like the Dead Sea? The Dead Sea is the sea that has a lot of water coming into it, but never flows out. That's why it's dead. You see, blessings don't make us come alive if we don't share it. Do you know what makes the rivers to be fresh? Because water is flowing into that river and water is flowing out of that river. That's what makes it fresh. Do you know what will make you fresh? Do you know what will make you lively? Do you know what will make you enjoy your Christian experience? Is that the blessings of God, the salvation of God, has come into your life and also is going out of your life into the lives of other people. But let me ask you,
8: my dear sir,
6: are you bearing witness to the fact that there's no other God except from the Father of the Lord Jesus Christ? Are you bearing witness to the fact that there's no other Savior beside him.
7: Dele diada se wena ka malakama galikwe de Christo lanu uwa.
6: That you're always testifying, always telling people around you, this is the Lord, this is the Savior.
7: Bele diada se nyamo, bena fatwenye siya de lenyamaya.
6: Look at verse 12. I have declared, and I have saved, and I have showed when there was no strange God among you.
7: Popo weaver, ma donuba, ayema konama, menami si, ayema to twadakama nomia duma o.
6: Therefore, ye are my witnesses, says the Lord, that I am God.
7: You
6: are my witnesses. Who says it?
7: Well,
6: you know, some people say, we're going for evangelism today.
7: Well,
6: are you going for evangelism? Well, the coordinator said, we must go for evangelism today. The coordinator said, we must witness. Why are you going for evangelism today? You know, our church says that we're different from other churches. And other churches do not concentrate on witnessing. But our church doctrine is that we all must be witnesses. You hear that? Why are you going for witnessing today? Well, our pastor, it appears that if you don't witness, he would regard you as not a good member of this church. And because of that, just to do what everybody is doing, since the pastor says so, we're going for witnesses. To them, as the pastor has said, ye are God's witnesses. But God says, if you know the truth, if you are a child of God, if you have been redeemed, if you have been saved, therefore ye are my witnesses, says the Lord. You know, it brings joy to the heart.

0: You see, it is an erroneous idea to think that only some people are the children of God, are the servants of God, are workers in the vineyard of the Lord. He said, "You are my witnesses," says the Lord. And then he says, "You are my servant. You are my servant whom I have chosen." If you are born again, if you are following after the Lord, then you have become the witnesses of the Lord. Then it says, number one, that ye may know. Number two, that ye may believe me. Number three, that ye may understand that I am he. There are three things you'll need to comprehend. Number one, that ye may know. You will need to know God.
1: Number three,
0: you will need to know his word. You need to know of his mercy. You will need to know of the promise of his forgiveness. Number two, you will need to believe. That's what makes you to enjoy the blessings of God. Why do I keep on believing? Because you know temptations do come. And as I keep on believing, then he keeps on protecting me by his mighty power. And then I make up my mind, I'm going to keep on believing to the very end. Because that will help me to endure to the very end. And he that endures to the end, the same shall be saved. Number three, it says in that same verse 10, and understand that I am he. I am who? I am he, the creator. I am he, the redeemer. I am he, the savior. I am he, the sanctifier. I am he, the all in all. That means almighty, mighty enough to do all things. Understand that. And there will never be any sin in your life that God is not capable of handling. Why? Because he's the Almighty. With me, no other God. After me, no other God. Because I'm Savior, there is none else. So then, we understand that this God, only he can save. This God, he is willing to save everybody. Now the whole church has received this same calling today. The call to be witnesses of his saving grace. That's your call if you are born again. That's the demand of God upon you if you are born again. Let me just ask you a question. If you are very poor and you have nothing at all and you are just you are in penury, complete poverty, abject poverty, and then a banker or you went to him and you said, I hear that you are very generous, you are very kind, and he says, I can help you, and then you tell your case to him. And then he says, all right, I'll give you money that will wipe away your past debt. I will give you money that will support you in your present situation. I will give you money, and I'll continue to give you money that will help you in for the rest of your life. Past debt, I'll settle. Present situation, I'll take care of. And the future, I will take care of. But he says, there's only one thing I require from you. Only one thing I require from you. What's that thing? Any other person you meet that has been in abject poverty like yourself, almost dying like yourself, only one thing I require, you will tell him, son.

0: purpose of your life.
1: Nunde kai kama jibenaka afiko nuna miatula bulenfia mama.
0: That's all I require. I don't require you to do any other thing.
1: Nyamajina nubwa dekolo.
0: I don't require you to pay me back.
1: Nyamajina twana mgamulo.
0: I love you. I take you like my child.
1: Nyamajua bevinyolo.
0: Only one thing I require.
1: Nunde kama ji.
0: Everyone in abject poverty like yourself around you.
1: Amasame ne daka abo wonela.
0: You are going to tell them. You are going to be the witness that this is how generous I am.
1: Blenodi dasa na benaka.
0: Isn't that a simple thing to do? If that's all I'm to do, that I just tell the next fellow and I say you're in abject poverty, I was like that before, that's the person who did it for me. That's what God is saying. He said, all your debt of the past, I forgive. If you are really faithful, I believe it's a very simple thing for you to do. We're called to be witnesses of a saving grace. Every member of the Church of Christ must witness to all around them constantly. Look at John chapter 15, verse 27.
1: Johannes, that we are talking about.
0: And ye also shall bear witness, because ye have been with me from the very beginning. He said, you have been with me. You have tasted of my mercy. Ye have been with me from the very beginning. Therefore, that's what I require from you. Ye shall bear witness. If you have had fellowship with God, you have been reconciled to God through Jesus Christ, what's required of you?
1: Ye
0: shall bear witness also. Apostles are doing it, you also.
1: Apostle,
0: the prophets are doing it, you also. The evangelists are doing it, you also.
1: Ye
0: also shall bear witness, because ye have been with me from the beginning. You see, there are some people that never bear witness to the goodness of God. What are the things hindering them? These Christians, so-called Christians, these believers, so-called believers, who are not bearing witness to Christ's saving grace. What are the things hindering them? Well, let's face the fact. Number one, it may be that they are called Christian, it may be that they are called believer, but they have no experience of salvation in Christ. Maybe. If you find there's nothing at all with you wanting to do it, maybe, just maybe, you do not know the Lord. You do not have the experience of salvation in Christ. In 1 John chapter 2 verse 23, whosoever denies the Son, the same as not the Father. You see that? But he that acknowledges the Son has the Father also. Number two, it may be the fear of man. The fear of man will bring a snare upon you. The fear of man will cancel maturity in your life. How can you ever grow to maturity when you're always afraid? You tell me, a child that is learning at school and always afraid to go for exam. And every time the exam is coming, the child, out of fear,
2: will fall sick. And after the exam is over, he'll say, thank God, I don't have to go and take exam. I'm scared to death taking an exam.
1: And
2: never get promotion. You never know what he knows. You never test what he has acquired. And then the following year again opportunity comes to test. A test is not an evil thing. Any test is just to know how much you have got through over the term. And that is just what a test is all about. But
1: he's
2: afraid again and falls sick. And eventually you see that thing will hinder progress. The same thing. You know, every time you have to rise up and witness, you never really rise up to do it. How are you going to grow?
1: I
2: remember when I first started preaching, I couldn't preach for more than a few minutes.
1: Pastor, be don't quite. Let's see, tomorrow I'll blog on ya. I'm a tech blog on ya. Let me just check my
2: own. I couldn't talk for a few minutes.
1: Yeah, pull the ear them.
2: But I did.
1: You were.
2: Then I stood up again. I preached for a few minutes.
1: I'm a boy. Got to check out where.
2: Then I stood up again. I preached for a few minutes.
1: I'm a boy. Got to check out where.
2: A few minutes.
1: That about for.
2: That will be developing your spiritual muscle.
1: Emma, I don't know. Said them work, but mama fulla.
2: When you start at the first time, you may not be able to go from all the passages of the Bible and interpret it for a long time.
1: And
2: apply it appropriately and make sure that everything is in line. No, that comes with maturity. That comes with developing your spiritual muscle. But
1: if
2: you're always afraid, you never even try. You never even do it because you're afraid of the opposition of man. How will you grow? You see, that fear of man will stop your maturity. Therefore, go ahead and do it. In Matthew chapter 10, verses 32 and 33, whosoever therefore shall confess me before men, him will I confess also before my Father, which is in heaven. But whosoever shall deny me before men, him also will I deny before my Father, which is in heaven. So then, we must not allow the fear of man to hinder us, fear of opposition. Number three, it may be that the people that do not witness, they do not have regard for God or for the reward of God. You know, it is when you are faithful. God says, I've done this for you, I've done this for you. Now, all I require from you, go and tell other people. And therefore we ought to understand that God wants us to regard his reward. He'll be rewarding you. He'll be helping you. He'll be fulfilling his promises upon your life when you do what the Lord wants you to do. Number four, no continual fellowship with Christ. You see, if you are in continual fellowship with Christ, his grace, his mercies are always fresh to you. Remember Paul the Apostle, that apostle, he was so much in constant fellowship with the Lord that he was always telling that story of redemption. Everywhere he went, he was always telling the story of redemption to the people that had never had before. And it's the same thing with you and with me. That if we're still testing the goodness of God, we're in constant fellowship with the Lord, we'll always be telling the story of redemption. Number 5, it may just be disobedience and unfaithfulness. You know, every time, if you have the Spirit of God, every time you see a sinner that is perishing, you know what? The Spirit of God will stir you up. The Spirit of God will say, that's a candidate for heaven. If you will tell him, within a few minutes, he can be washed. He can be cleansed. He can become a different person. Instead of going to hell, he can be a candidate for heaven. And the Spirit of God will say, arise and tell it. Arise and talk to him. Arise and proclaim it. Arise and talk about Jesus. You know, just get near him. Just get near her. Talk about Jesus. And if you don't do it, there's only one conclusion. You are disobedient. If you don't do it, there's only one thing we can say about you. You're unfaithful. Or number 6, it may be shame of identifying publicly with Christ. There are many people that have the shame of identifying publicly with Christ. Let me ask you, suppose there was to be shot because he had committed a crime. And the government of the day had said he had to face a firing squad. And they tied him up. And already they were getting ready to shoot him. And somebody ran in there. And he ran in so that he can defend that person. Says, I'll take his place. You can fire me. And then leave him and set him free. Say what? Oh yes, he said it's alright. I don't have any record that I had committed any crime before. But this person has not started living his life. Don't waste his life like this. Let's give him another chance. But I know you want to punish sin. Here am I. And the person took your place. And while dying,
1: he said,
2: talk about it. Talk about it. That's all he said. And then he died. Now, after that, you are ashamed of him publicly. But he died for you publicly. He bought the pain of that bullet publicly. And he faced that public shame. And those people that are ashamed to identify with Christ publicly, do you know, he suffered for you publicly. Look at Mark chapter 8, verse 38. Whosoever therefore shall be ashamed of me and of my words in this adulterous and sinful generation, of him also shall the Son of Man be ashamed when he cometh in the glory of his Father with the holy angel.
1: You
2: see that? He says, look at all that I've done for you. Publicly for you. Now, if you will be ashamed of me publicly, and then I'll be ashamed of you at that momentous period. Number 7, it may be secret sin that is condemning the conscience of that individual.
1: You
2: see, there are some people, the reason they are not able to witness is because there is a secret sin that they have not confessed. That has not been wiped away. That has not been taken away. Look at Isaiah chapter 3 and in verse
1: 9.
2: The show of their countenance does witness against them. And they declare their sin as Sodom. They hide it not. Woe unto their soul, for they have rewarded evil unto themselves. You see that there are some people that the shame is because, you know, they think that when everybody looks at them, everybody will see through their countenance and see the secret sin they are committing. Because of that, they are trembling and they cannot really preach the gospel.
1: But
2: you know, all true Christians should just abandon all these things and be washed in the blood of the Lamb afresh anew, so that there will be no shame. And you'll be so excited for what Christ has done for you. All true Christians in good standing with God, daily experiencing and manifesting the grace of God, must bear witness of Christ at every opportunity. Now, before we close, can I just ask you a series of questions? And then I will answer for you from the Bible. Number one is what? Number two, who? Number three, how? Number four, where? Number five, when? Number six, why? What does it mean to witness? Let's look at Matthew chapter 24 and verse 14. And this gospel of the kingdom shall be preached in all the world for a witness unto all nations, and then shall then come. And the gospel shall be preached. It is that preaching of the gospel that is called a witness. When you preach the gospel like that, you are witnessing. Number two, who do you witness to? Very important, because we're not witnessing to trees. We're not witnessing to some empty houses. We're not witnessing to the river. We're not witnessing to animals. Who do we witness to? Acts of the Apostles, chapter 13. Reading from verse 31. And he was seen many days of them, which came up with him from Galilee to Jerusalem, who are his witnesses unto the people. Which kind of people? Verse 38. Be it known unto you therefore, men and brethren, that through this man is preached unto you the forgiveness of sins. And by him all that believe are justified from all things from which ye could not be justified by the law of Moses. That is, you witness to all people who are still sinners. All people who need the peace of God. All people who want to flee from the judgment and the wrath of God. All people who need the forgiveness of God. All people who want to escape hell and get to heaven. witness of the people that are in need of salvation. Number 3, how do you witness? Proverbs chapter 14, reading from verse 5 and reading from verse 25. A faithful witness will not lie, but a false witness will utter lies. A true witness delivers souls, but a deceitful witness speaketh lies. For you to witness, you have to witness truthfully. You witness to the truth of the fact that Jesus died on the cross of Calvary to save sinners. How do you witness? You witness faithfully. And you witness convincingly. To the children, you witness with clarity. To the adults, you witness with some respect, and you also witness convincingly. You make sure that you are witnessing the love of God. You are witness at the background with the background of the grace of God in you. You are not witnessing in such a way that I don't sin anymore, I'm pure, I'm perfect, I'm better than you all. No, you witness with the background of grace, saying, I was bad, but God changed me. I was sinful, but God forgave me. Number 4, where do you witness? Well, everywhere you find people in need of salvation. Everywhere you find people that need the forgiveness of the Lord. In Luke chapter 24, verse 47, and that repentance and remission of sins should be preached in his name among all nations, beginning at Jerusalem. Beginning in your little corner there, beginning in your office there, beginning in your market there, beginning in your village there, beginning in this city, beginning in Jerusalem here, and to all nations. That's where we witness. We do it without. We do it among relatives, we do it among strangers. Verse 48, and ye are witnesses of these things. When do you witness? When do you witness? Well, at every opportunity. Even now, immediately we finish the service, do you know, you can witness. It's a great, great error, unheard of in the New Testament. No error like it. When somebody says, there is one day in the month when we are to witness. No, it's every day. It's at every opportunity. Listen to me. The people you meet on Wednesday, the people you meet on Thursday, the people you meet on Friday, you may never meet them again. This is your peculiar opportunity. At this time of opportunity, when you see that individual, witness to them. Not only that, look around. In the church where we are now, as we are seated now, hearing the word of God now, do you know there are people in this church are sitting with you now who have never tasted of the grace of God? Who have never been born again? We can even witness to them after this service. And it's very simple. Friend, do you know Jesus Christ? Friend, have you been born again? Friend, is this your first time of coming? Friend, have you been coming here for a long time? Let me tell you, I became born again. I don't have time. Well, if you don't have time, I'll walk with you to the bus stop before you get bus. Let's talk about this, and I'm just joyful, and I want to show you how I came to know the Lord.
1: Alabena ye mo la signore lo la be matia zon pe de fudo fola e ma funu jijote to emu e ti mo to jesi yesu lo.
2: And after the redemption story that you are telling, you ask the question, do you know the Lord? You can witness anytime, in the day and in the night.
1: Ne le gbono de papo nu ti nyala ne fola la bible le jesi yesu a no bio mi ta di da se gbo si agbo lenu kankan lenu dolem di le zamo.
2: You know, in the kitchen, woman, when you are cooking with you know, other women there, and while they are talking about this and talking about that, gossiping about their husbands, about their in-law.
1: No, if you know, let me let you talk to you dumb. You know, you're a woman, you're a woman, you're a woman, you're a woman, you're a woman, you're a woman, you're a woman.
2: You just say, you know, God just delivered me and just put love in my heart for my husband.
1: Like, oh, my husband.
2: And for my in-law. How did God do it? Oh, I used to hate that man, husband. I used to hate my in-law.
1: But, you know,
2: I realized it wasn't their fault, it was my fault.
1: That
2: really I was a sinner. I confessed unto the Lord. And you can just begin the story of redemption right there in the kitchen. When do we witness at every opportunity? Why do you witness? What's your reason? What's the purpose? What's the motive of witnessing? Here is the reason. In 1 John chapter 1, Johannes, reading from verse 2.
1: Johannes,
2: for the life was manifested, and we have seen it, and bear witness, and show unto you that eternal life, which was with the Father, and was manifested unto us. That which we have seen and heard declare we unto you, that ye may have fellowship with us, and truly our fellowship is with the Father and with his Son Jesus Christ.
1: Ella bena gbalado eyemi po e eyemi di ada sele enuchi eyemi di agbofun agbamavo sele popola gbo eye wode ede kwide gopiami latiami no simi po imi sele mi di agbofun na miawokan bena miawokan mi adofun magba klimi e mi afofun mo dodola le pole popola gba pole.
2: See, the purpose of witnessing is stated clearly there, that you may have fellowship with God. Put it another way, that you may be reconciled unto God. And that you may be reconciled unto your fellow men as well. That you may pass from judgment unto life, that there will be no condemnation anymore in you as you come to the Lord. The reason of witnessing is that you will not be at enmity with God anymore. You're coming to fellowship with God. And you're coming to fellowship with the people of God.
1: Our
2: witnessing must bear fruit. We're not just preaching. We're not just saying something just to say it. It's for a purpose. You see, everything we do is for a purpose. Why is this carpenter making that chair that somebody will sit on it?
1: Look at
2: If that carpenter knows that nobody will ever sit on it, will he do it? Why is that individual witnessing that Jesus Christ may enter into the heart and sit upon the throne of his heart?
1: Look at that said
2: if you know that nothing like that will happen, will you be witnessing? Why is that individual doing what he's doing? There is a purpose that it will be of benefit to humanity.
1: Why
2: are we witnessing to this individual? That his life will be a benefit to the kingdom of God, that he'll be born again, he'll be transformed, his life will change, and then he'll be of benefit to himself and to the kingdom of God and to society.
1: Look at me, I did that. So now, Mordo, Ben, what they are trotting, what you bought, you back, Benan, you back, Benan, Yapo, what they finem, out back, black, Plamopa, Hamia, Plakiama, Plamosio, Dumaula.
2: Why are we witnessing? We're witnessing so that souls will come to the kingdom of God. It's not to preach so that people will know. I know how to quote the Bible, I know how to preach. I'm very bold. I can preach in the bus, I can preach anywhere. No, that's not the reason to preach. The reason we're witnessing is that we want to get souls into the kingdom of God.
1: Today,
2: we have spoken about our duty and our calling. And our calling is to be His witnesses. How faithful have you been? The Lord has done so much for you in redeeming you, in saving you, in taking sin away from your life and taking you away from sin. And he has told you this is the condition. Go and tell it. Go and talk about it. Go and proclaim it. And go and tell everybody around you that what I've done to you, I can do to other people.
1: And
2: you rise up on your feet and just apologize to the Lord that you have been an unfaithful witness. You have not been doing it the way you ought to do it. And just say, oh Lord, give me the grace. From now on, I'll be faithful. I will do it. There are many people around, and mention them one by one. Be very specific. Identify somebody that between now and the weekend, you will reach out to. And you will say, oh Lord, so and so, I've been meeting him for a long time, I've never spoken to him about Jesus Christ, about salvation, about his soul, about escaping hell, about getting to heaven. So and so, between now and this weekend, I must do something.
1: Talk
2: to the Lord and pray that God will give you the grace to be faithful and to do what you ought to do as a real child of God. We are called to be witnesses of His saving grace.
1: Yahweh,

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1: Amen.
0: We're looking at the authority that breaks the yoke. Every yoke in your life will be broken today. 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I see impossibilities become possible. 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
1: Bola benale Yesu Kristo panu komela Satana bogbonvo dololowo eto nu sono gro wola wa vama e wa ba owo mo.
0: Anywhere you are coming here, authority has come. The power that breaks the yoke has come. Are you ready? Close your eyes as we pray. Heavenly Father, this time we bless your name because we know you are a good God. Yokes are broken. Diseases are healed. Impossibilities become possible. Mountains move away. Miracles are confirmed in the life of everyone here. We confirm it, we affirm it. We know that it's done. There will be joy in every heart. Laughter in every mouth. Testimony for everyone. In Jesus' name we pray. God bless you. I like your amen. In Luke chapter 9, verses 1 and 2. Luke chapter 9, verses 1 and 2. Then he called his 12 disciples together and gave them power and authority over all devils and to cure diseases. We're talking about authority. If you look at the life of the Lord Jesus Christ, and the ministry of the Lord Jesus Christ, from the very beginning he appeared outside for his public ministry, he was manifesting authority at this time now. The authority had been manifesting from the beginning. He now wanted to transfer it to his own minister, so that what he did, they will be able to do. So that the healing that took place through his ministry will take place through their ministry. So that as they cast out demons, they too, they will cast out demons. And he called his 12 disciples together. Saved people. The people that trusted him. The people that believed in him. The people he appointed as leaders, and he gave them power and authority over all devils and to cure diseases. For all those who are listening here, and those who are listening in every state, every region, every country in Africa and beyond Africa, I want you to understand that God has given to all his ministers here, all your overseers, all your pastors, all your leaders, he has given them power and authority to cast out devils and to cure diseases.
1: You
0: see, if those ministers themselves, if they know what the Lord has given them, and they believe the Lord, and they believe that the Lord has given them that power, and he has, and they go out in that power, they will pray for us, and they will pray for the sick, and they will pray for the demon possessed, and they will be healed and delivered in Jesus' name. If we members of the church and the invitees, if we know power has been given to our pastors, has been given to our overseers, has been given to our leaders, when they pray for us, we'll be expecting the miracle has come, and it will be so in Jesus'
1: name.
0: He called his 12 disciples together. Not only Peter, not only John, not only James, all his 12 disciples together. All his ministers are given the power. All our overseers are given the power. That's why the Almighty God, through Jesus Christ, by the anointing of the Holy Ghost and the direction of the Holy Ghost, established them as our leaders. He gave them the power and the authority in your location, in your region, in your state, in your nation. When these godly people and these appointed leaders pray for you, if you believe and you accept, you will see the miracles in your life and family.
1: And he sent
0: them to preach the kingdom of God and to heal the sick. Everyone he has sent to preach, he has also sent to heal. And if you can preach, you can heal. If we here, we can preach, can we not preach? I said, can we not preach? If we can preach, we can heal, because he sent us out to preach and to heal. If you are sick here, the Lord has sent me to heal you. If you brought anyone that is demon possessed and demon afflicted, the Lord has sent me here this morning to get you delivered. There is the authority that breaks the yoke. There is the power that removes every mountain. And that power, that authority is here to remove every mountain in your life. To cast out devils. To work miracles. To deliver the oppressed. To set the captives free. To pronounce the year of Jubilee, the year of liberty, the year of deliverance, the year of freedom.
1: And if you
0: are here today,
1: and
0: you have any problem in your life, I can assure you by the revelation of the Spirit of God, you will not carry those problems back home in Jesus' name. There are 3 points we're going to consider. Number one, Christ's authority.
1: Christu panutete.
0: Christ's authority.
1: Christu panutete.
0: Number two, conferred authority.
1: Evelianutete siotona.
0: Number three,
1: etolia.
0: The Christian's authority.
1: Christu tao panutete.
0: As you look at Mark chapter 1,
1: emiapo Marko tagbanto.
0: You then come face to face with Christ's authority.
1: Lapo Christu panutete nojo.
0: In Mark chapter 1,
1: Marko tagbanto,
0: reading from verse
1: 22,
0: and they were astonished at his doctrine. For he taught them as one that had authority, and not as the scribes. Jesus has not changed. The same yesterday, today, and forever. If you see anybody teaching with authority here, if you see any pastor, any overseer teaching with authority here, it's not him, it's Christ in him, who changes not, who is still teaching with authority. In verse 23, and there was in their synagogue a man with an unclean spirit, and he cried
1: out,
0: saying, let us alone. What have we to do with thee, thou Jesus of Nazareth? The evil spirits in that man recognized Jesus, recognized his power, recognized his authority. If you brought anybody here that has demons, evil spirit, that evil spirit, that demon recognizes the authority of the preacher, of the man of God, of the one that stands and proclaims deliverance and liberty in the name of the Lord.
1: And
0: then he said, I know thee, who thou art, the Holy One of God. And Jesus rebuked him, saying, hold thy peace and come out of him. And when the unclean spirit had turned him, he cried with a loud voice, and he came out of him. And they were all amazed so much that they questioned among themselves, saying, what thing is this? What new doctrine is this? For with authority commanded he even the unclean spirits, and they do obey him. Jesus manifested the authority.
1: Yes, Lord,
0: he didn't have to get the authority from the Pharisees. He didn't get the authority from the ordination of the denomination. He got the authority directly from the Almighty God. And the people had never seen anything like this before. And they were surprised. They were amazed. They were astonished. And they questioned among themselves. They said, What thing is this? What new doctrine, new teaching, new principle, new revelation is this? Because with authority and with power, he commands the unclean spirits, and what do? They obey him. Where there is authority, evil spirit will obey the man having the authority. The spirit of infirmity, of sickness, will obey the man that manifests the authority. Deaf spirit, blind spirit that makes people deaf and blind will obey the man that has the authority. The spirit of epilepsy will obey the man that has authority. With authority, he commandeth even the unclean spirits, and they obey him. In Luke chapter 4, reading from verse 36. Luke chapter 4, verse 36. And they were all amazed and speak among themselves, saying, what a word is this? It's not a long sentence. It's just a word. A sentence, because it's a word of power, a word of authority. For with authority and power, he commanded the unclean spirits, and they come out. When a man manifests authority, he doesn't beg, he doesn't plead with the evil spirits, he doesn't have to shake his head or shake his body. When you see the policeman on the road with the uniform, it's that uniform that grants him the authority of the nation. Look at that believer covered in the blood of Jesus. It is that blood of Jesus that covers him, that gives him the authority of heaven. Look at that believer. He has Jesus in him. He has the Holy Ghost on him. He has the blood of Jesus covering him. And he has the word of God in his mouth. And he has faith that moves mountains. When he stands and he mentions the name of Jesus, evil spirits, demons, familiar spirits, water spirit, any spirit of infirmity, any evil thing, when that man stands in authority, all those evil spirits that do evil will vanish away when he gives the command. And that's why the people say, what a word is this? But with authority and power, he commanded the unclean spirits, and they come out. And Jesus is here, and he has not changed. He remains ever the same. Same authority and the same power. He manifested before, he's still manifesting it today. In verse 32 of that same Luke chapter 4. Luke chapter 4, verse 32. And they were astonished at his doctrine. For his word was with power.
1: Ella bina egbo nyanu setu e.
0: What word are we reading today?
1: Nyaka eklemi leba.
0: They're still the words of Jesus.
1: Oni Yesu ntofenya.
0: What words are you hearing today?
1: Nyaka somne leba.
0: They're still the words of Jesus.
1: Eganye Yesu penya.
0: What words are we preaching and teaching
1: you? Nyaka bebo pandemi leba.
0: It's still the words of Jesus.
1: Eganye Yesu penya.
0: What do you believe today?
1: Nyaka jena koseba.
0: It's still the words of Jesus.
1: Eganye Yesu penya.
0: As the word of Jesus was powerful at that time, that same word of Jesus is still powerful today. As his word was with power at that time, his word is still with power at this time. The centurion understood the power and the authority of the word of Jesus. That's why he said, speak the word only and my servant shall be healed. And I thank God for you here today, because you know the word of Jesus has not changed. That's why I'm hearing you say, that's where you are mentioning it in your heart. That's why I see you that you are trusting the Lord. That's why I see confidence on your face. That's why you are telling me, speak the word only, the word of Jesus. I will be healed. My servant shall be healed. My wife shall be healed. My husband shall be healed.
1: Pastor,
0: because he came to do something when he came to the world here. In 1 John chapter 3, the second part of verse 8. 1 John chapter 3 second part of verse 8. For this purpose the Son of God was manifested, that he might destroy the works of the devil.
1: Is
0: here today.
1: He's
0: by your side today. He's standing there with you today. And when we begin to pray, every work of the devil will be destroyed from your life. You're going to go into the new year without any property of the devil in your body, without any influence of evil spirit.

0: 4.
1: Matthew chapter
0: 4 verse 24. And his fame went throughout all Syria. And he brought unto him all sick people that were taken with divers different diseases and torment. And those which were possessed with devils. And those which were lunatics. And those that had the palsy. And he delivered them. And he set them at liberty. Because his word had power and authority. That authority he transferred to his own minister. That leads us to point number 2. Converge authority. When somebody has power, like in your place of work, he is the one in charge of everything. He's the one that says, okay, you can come in and take a job here. It's the one that says, you are not doing well, get out of that place. It's the one that says, you're doing so well, I increase your salary. It's the one that also says, what kind of work is it that you are doing? You're not doing well. I'm going to even demote you, and you're going to go a step lower.
1: There's
0: a man in that place of work, in that company that has authority. Look up here. Now, he is going somewhere. He will be away for the next few months. He will be away for maybe a year or two. He's still in authority. But he calls somebody. Somebody next to him.
1: He
0: says, you know, I'm going on vacation. And all the period I will be away. You are in charge. The authority I've been manifesting, I transfer that authority to you. Do you see the way I've been working in this office? The people that are doing well, you see how I upgrade them. The people that are not doing well, you see how I downgrade them. The people that need to be brought into the employment, you see the way I employ them. And the people that the jobs will not cooperate, you see the way I show them the way out. I fire them. Now, I am transferring my authority to you. Because I am going away. Do exactly what I have been doing. That's what is called converge authority. The authority is transferred unto that man. And when Jesus Christ was going, he conferred, he transferred the authority unto his disciples. He transferred it unto his ministers. That's why we're here today. Because the authority has been transferred unto all. I read it to you already in Luke chapter 9 verse 1. Then he called his 12 disciples together. And he gave them power and authority over all devils. There is no devil. There is no demon. There is no evil spirit. That we ministers of God here, that we don't have authority.

0: over.
1: There is no disease, there is no infirmity, there is no sickness that we people of God here do not have authority. There is no mountain, there is no difficulty that we people of God here do not have a solution to.
0: Because
1: His authority has been conferred on us, transferred unto us. In Matthew chapter 10, reading from verse 1. Matthew chapter 10, verse 1. And when he had called unto him his 12 disciples, he gave them power against unclean spirits to cast them out and to heal all manner of sickness and all manner of disease.
0: Ne wanya o adogwe eye ne wada mebena wada dolalo okwe lo mepokata bidira.
1: Preach saying the kingdom of heaven is at hand. Heal the sick. That's the power I gave you. Heal the sick. That's the authority I conferred upon your life. Heal the sick. There will be no failure. Heal the sick. Use my name and heal the sick. My name represents me. Heal the sick. My name is as powerful as myself. Heal the sick. No sickness can be stubborn when you use my name. Heal the sick. Cleanse the lepers. I need to explain that to you now. Cleanse the lepers. At the time that Jesus gave this instruction, leprosy was the incurable disease. Leprosy was the thing that put upon a man, upon a woman, stigma that they don't accept him in the society. Leprosy was the thing that cast somebody out. Nobody wants to marry him. Nobody wants to marry her. Nobody wants to do business with him. Nobody wants to sleep on the same bed with him. Leprosy.
0: Amenu ani jajaba dolala. Abenu tuni yom de kama denio. Nyomu nila nu tuare kama denio.
1: The thing that is as serious as leprosy today is HIV/AIDS. It is a disease that puts a stigma on a man, on a woman. It is a disease that somebody has. Nobody wants to sleep with him or sleep with her on the bed. It is a disease that makes people, once they know, they say, stay by yourself, don't shake hands with me, stay by yourself, don't wear my clothes, stay by yourself, and don't use my shaving stick, stay by yourself, I don't want to do anything with you, because it is a disease that when people have, it's like the leprosy of those days.
0: And
1: Jesus said, cleanse the lepers. What that means for us today is heal the HIV AIDS infected people. If you have HIV here today, I'm telling you, when I speak the word of authority in the name of Jesus, your HIV AIDS will vanish away. You will go for the test and the doctor will tell you you don't have AIDS anymore in Jesus' name.
0: Dikana
1: What was Jesus telling his own disciples? He's telling his own disciples that I've given you the greatest power. I'm giving you a power that's above the power of the medical doctor. I've given you authority. You can go a step further. You can go a mile further. You can go a step further than all the medical doctors. The medical doctors, once somebody has died, they said, we've given the certificate to confirm that this fellow is dead. There is nothing else to do. And Jesus told his own disciples, I am giving you authority. I'm giving you power that goes beyond the limitation of the doctors. The authority here goes beyond the authority and the power and the knowledge of medical doctors. Whatever problem you have, be confident here, the Lord will deliver you in Jesus' name.
0: They
1: say that your kidney is dead. Have faith in God. They say the nerves in your eyes, they are dead. Have faith in God. And you have always been a giving birth to dead children, and the doctors cannot do anything. I command life to come into you, and you will deliver living babies. In
0: Jesus' name.
1: Your hand is dead. You cannot move that dead hand. You raise it up today. Life will come into that hand in Jesus' name. You read and you cannot understand it. Your brain is dead and your brain has packed up. I say today that life is coming into that brain. You will go and read that same book, you will understand. You'll go and take that same exam and you will pass that exam in Jesus' name. And it says cast out devils. In the ye have received and freely give. Praise the Lord. God has given us the key. And we just open the door and you move into healing. We open the door, you move into deliverance. We open the door, you move into childbearing. We open the door, impossibilities become possible. We open the door and the dead begins to hear and to speak. We open the door and the blind begins to see. We open the door and everything that is dead in you will come alive. In Luke chapter 18. Reading from verse 18. Verily I say unto you, whatsoever ye shall bind on earth shall be bound in heaven. What the Lord is telling us is that as I stand here, I am not alone. Heaven is looking down. Heaven is paying attention. And what I do here, heaven confirms. Because it says, whatsoever you shall bind on earth shall be bound in heaven. When I tell your sickness to go, I say that here on earth. Immediately, heaven confirms it. And your sickness is gone. When I tell your HIV AIDS to move out of your body, immediately what I say on earth is confirmed in heaven. When I tell the dead part of your body to come alive, I say that here on earth, and it is confirmed in heaven. Verily I say unto you, whatsoever you shall bind on earth shall be bound in heaven, and whatsoever ye shall loose on earth shall be loosed in heaven. That means if you are all tied up, your legs are spiritually tied up, your hands are spiritually tied up, whatever is tying your legs or tying your hands, arthritis or demonic spirit or paralysis or whatever, whatsoever we loose on earth is loosed in heaven. That's why Peter said, silver and gold have I not. But what I have I give unto you. In the name of Jesus Christ of Nazareth, rise up and walk. What he loosed on earth was loosed in heaven immediately. And that man rose up and he walked. It will happen to you today. It will happen to you today. I come to point number 3. The Christian's authority. This is great and wonderful. The Christian's authority. Mark chapter 16. Mark chapter 16. And these signs shall follow them that believe. Who are these people? Them that believe. Look at me here. I am. I believe. I believe in Jesus. That's why I'm saved. I believe in Jesus. That's why I'm strong. I believe in Jesus. That's why I've been healed. I believe in Jesus. That's why I'm delivered. I believe in Jesus. That's why I read the Bible. The signs shall follow them that believe. Do you believe? Are you a believer? When you pray, signs will follow you. Healing will follow you. Deliverance will follow you. Joy will follow you. When you pray, mountains will move away. Goodness and mercy will follow you. Goodness and mercy will follow you. You are praying as a believer. You are standing as a believer. And you are talking as a believer. Do I have believers that came here today? Are they willing to stand up? Are they willing to stand in faith? Are they willing to talk in faith? Are they willing to manifest authority? Are they willing to shout? Are they willing to receive miracles? Are they willing to be healed? These signs shall follow them that believe on my name. In my name they shall cast out devils. They shall speak with new tongues. They shall take off serpents. If they drink any deadly thing, it shall not hurt them. And they shall lay their hands on the sea. And they shall recover. You are a believer. That's why you are here. You are a believer. That's why you pray. You are a believer. God is your God. God is your Father. Jesus is your Savior. The Holy Ghost is your comforter. The Bible is your guide. You are a believer. That's why there's faith in your heart. You are a believer. You are a Christian. And you have authority as a Christian. No power will bring you down. No difficulty will conquer you. No disease will be stubborn in your life. No demon will be stubborn in your life. Barrenness will not remain in your life. You are a believer. And this sign shall follow you. Signs will follow you. Wonders will follow you. Miracles will follow you. Because you are a believer. You are a believer. Rejoice, you are a believer. Claim your healing, you are a believer. Accept your deliverance, you are a believer. And let the impossibilities be possible, you are a believer. Let mountains roll away, you are a believer. Let the curse be broken, you are a believer. If the demon is let the yoke be broken, you are a believer. And let the devil run away, you are a believer. Let the familiar spirits stop their activity, you are a believer. The spirit of snake, the spirit of serpent, and the spirit of python, let it run away from your life. You are a believer. Oppression in the night. Pressing you down on the bed. Tormenting your brain. Turning around your mind. Let the oppressive spirit get away. You are a believer. Let your wife become pregnant. You are a believer. Let creative miracle take place in your husband. You are a believer. Let the weak say, I am strong. You are a believer. Let the poor say, I am rich. You are a believer. Let the barren say, I have children. You are a believer. Let the epileptic spirit vanish away from that person. You are a believer. And these shall follow them that believe. These shall follow you because you believe. In my name you will cast out devils. In my name you will speak new tongues. In my name you will take up the serpent. In my name, if you drink any deadly thing, it shall not hurt you. In my name, you will lay that hand upon the sick. And the sick shall recover. Are the believers still there? Where are they? No more bad luck. No more sickness. No more defeat. Where are the believers? Signs and wonders. Signs and wonders. My sister, signs and wonders. Signs and wonders on your head. Signs and wonders on your body. Signs and wonders in your eyes. My brother, signs and wonders on your head. Signs and wonders in your family. Signs and wonders on your tongue. Signs and wonders in your stomach. Signs and wonders on your flesh. 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Signs and wonders everywhere. You go out, signs and wonders. You come in, signs and wonders. You sit down, signs and wonders. You rise up, signs and wonders. You go to the office, signs and wonders. Anywhere you are singing, signs and wonders. You are preaching, signs and wonders. You are ushering, signs and wonders. You are in the security, signs and wonders. You are in the kitchen, signs and wonders. You are in the sanitation, signs and wonders. You are pastoring, signs and wonders. Signs and wonders. Signs and wonders. Signs and wonders. Signs and wonders. They will follow you in Jesus' name. Raise up those anointed hands. Father, in the name of Jesus, these are believers. These brothers are believers. These sisters are believers. I pray, Lord, double anointing. Triple anointing. Spiritual anointing. Holy Ghost anointing. Will come on those hands in Jesus' name. Lay those hands on yourself now. Lay those hands on yourself now. Lay those hands on yourself now. Lay those hands where the problem is now. Lay those hands where the problem is now. Those anointed hands, you are the first candidate for miracle from that hand. You are laying that hand on the sick right now. You are laying that hand to break the yoke right now. And to cancel the oppression right now. As that anointed hand comes upon you right now, I break the yoke in Jesus'
0: name.
1: All your sicknesses, all your infirmities, all your troubles, all the harassment of the devil, all the affliction of the devil, I cancel from your life in Jesus' name. Blind eyes be opened and see in Jesus' name. Lame people, rise up and walk in Jesus' name. Deaf and dumb people, hear and speak in Jesus' name. Epilepsy, come out in Jesus' name. HIV AIDS be healed in Jesus'
0: name.
1: Backsliders be restored in Jesus' name. Weak people be strong in Jesus' name. Yoke and curse be broken in Jesus' name. Barrenness be removed in Jesus' name. Creative miracle of childbearing come into their families now in Jesus'
0: name.
1: I proclaim, I declare, I pronounce the blessing of God upon you as believers in Jesus' name.
0: You
1: are blessed. You are healed. You are delivered. You are set free. God has given you the miracle. Miracle of children. Everything you need is given to you. You have got it already. It will never leave your life. I pass this authority unto you. At home, if you lay your hand on your wife, on your husband, on your children, on your neighbors, they will get healed. And signs and wonders will be following you in your ministry in Jesus'
0: name.
1: Thank you, Father, because I know you have answered. I know you have answered. I know you have answered. In Jesus' name we pray.
0: I
2: have seen the temple of Satan. Glory be to God. Glory be to Jesus. I have seen.

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I have seen. When I look at my right, I see Jesus has conquered. I see Jesus has conquered. When I look at my left, I see Jesus has conquered. 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When I look at my back, the victory of Jesus. I have seen the victory of Jesus. 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
3: Heavenly Father, we thank you for this day of worship.
4: We
3: thank you because you brought us together to worship you. Thank you because you have made us to endure whatever physical condition and yet to come on this day of worship. We pray, O Lord, that the interest we show in coming to your house to worship you, whether rain falls or sun is shining, we pray that you will bless our faithfulness in Jesus'
4: name.
3: And we pray that our appearance in your presence will not be in vain. Speak to our hearts even now. And let your blessings continue in our lives. In Jesus' name we pray. Today as we come together, we want to consider what message the Lord has for us. In John chapter 4, reading from verse 34 and verse 35. Something had already happened in this chapter that brought out the words that Jesus Christ spoke to his disciples. And because of the things that had happened and what the disciples themselves were thinking, Jesus Christ had to bring forth something very central, very essential in his own life and ministry. He came to the side of the way. Like he came to the world. A woman came that had been bound in sin. Just like the whole world had been full of sin, filled with sin, bound with sin. The woman did not realize that Jesus Christ was to bless her. Just like the whole world did not realize and the whole world does not realize today the blessing that Jesus Christ has brought for the world. And it was Jesus Christ that initiated the discussion saying, "Give me water to drink." And you will know that it is God that has first revealed and shown his love for the world. He loved us, therefore now we want to respond and love him. And then the woman began to argue. And
4: And the world also does not simply just receive the Lord and the salvation of the Lord. Many people in the world will argue first before they taste of the blessing of the Lord. And then the Lord Jesus Christ offered blessing. That's exactly what the world is waiting for. But the woman was thinking it was a physical sin. You will drink of this water and you will not thirst again. The world is running after physical blessing rather than spiritual blessing. And then Jesus Christ made a condition to this woman. Go and call your husband. And you know that the world has prostituted its love. Instead of loving God the Creator, the world loves other things. That brought a confession from the woman. And the woman began to say, I have no husband. And the world must come to a confession before the Lord Jesus Christ will present the water of life. Eventually, Jesus Christ began to reveal the dirty, polluted, defiled life of this woman to her. And that's what will start first. The Spirit will come. It's expedient for you that I go away. Because if I go not away, the Spirit will not come. But when He comes, He will convict the world of sin. As the woman began to confess her sin, then she realized eventually that Jesus Christ is that Lord, is that
5: Messiah.
4: It is when the world comes to the confession of their sin and the confession of the Savior that the salvation will come. Meanwhile, the disciples of Jesus were not around. And eventually, the disciples came. And they were wondering why Jesus would be speaking to this woman. That's the attitude of the Jewish nation. They are wondering why God should be presenting His love for the world of sinners, the Gentiles. Meanwhile, this woman had been born again, had been saved. And she became the messenger of the Lord and went to the town saying, come see a man that told me everything that ever I did. Is this not the Christ?
5: It's
4: exactly what happens when somebody from the world, coming from the world, comes to Christ, and you know Christ, and it changes your life. You go back to that world, and you begin to exalt and publicize Christ, and bring them to the Lord.
5: And
4: meanwhile, the disciples were still wondering. And therefore, Jesus Christ had to talk to the disciples, telling them the very essence of His coming into the world. And then transferring that vision unto them. And wanting them to manifest the same dedication to the work of the Lord, to the ministry of evangelization, as He was manifesting. Look at it now, chapter 4, John, verse 34. Jesus says unto them, my meat is to do the will of Him that sent me and to finish His work. Today we are talking on consecration for the latter day harvesting. Consecration for latter day harvesting. The Lord Jesus said, my meat is to do the will of him that sent me and to finish his work.
5: Yes, Christ.
4: My food that I enjoy, my food that sustains my life, my food that keeps me here, is to do the will of him that sent me and to finish his work. The work of God is as necessary as the food we eat. The work of God is the thing that keeps us alive, we as believers, as the food keeps us alive. The continuation of our existence on earth depends on the food we eat, and the continuation of our life in the kingdom depends on the work we're doing in the kingdom.
5: There
4: are many things we can do without every day, but we cannot do without food every day. The
5: There
4: are things we may need to give up in our lives and deny ourselves of, but to deny ourselves permanently of food, that will be difficult, that will be suicidal. That means then that the work of God is very central, is very important. There are things in life we can push aside, but the food we eat that keeps us in existence, we cannot do without that. My meat is to do the will of him that sent me and to finish his work. One of the reasons why we learn anything, one of the reasons why we work, one of the reasons why we are active in the world is to be able to get some money and feed ourselves and provide food for ourselves. What the food is to the life, the work of God is to the life of the believer. And one of the reasons we listen to messages and sermons and talk and everything and come over here to learn is so that that now can lead us to go and do the work which is like meat unto us.
5: The
4: food that gives us strength is the work of God that emboldens, encourages, and strengthens the believer. He was talking to them about himself. My meat is to do the will of him that sent me and to finish his work. While he was talking to his disciples, the message that the woman gave to the people in Samaria in the town had been effectively received. He had told them, come see a man. That's in verse 29. We told me all things that ever I did. Is this not the Christ? Then they went out of the city and came unto him. Already they were coming, and they were coming in their large multitude. Sinners who had never seen Christ, religious people who did not know the Messiah had come. They were coming from all directions of the city, and while they were coming, Jesus looked up and saw them. And then he said in verse 35, say ye not, there are yet 4 months, and then comes the harvest.
5: He said,
4: behold, look at them. I say unto you, lift up your eyes. They were looking at him while he was talking to them. But Jesus saw that the Samaritans were coming already. And as he looked at them coming, he told his disciples, look up, behold, lift up your eyes and look. He said, look on the field. The field is the world. When you are talking of the physical thing, you are planted and the wheat or the corn or whatever it is has grown up and you know now is the time for harvesting. And then he said, look on the fields now. Look at the world. For they are white or ready to harvest. If you understand the language of Jesus Christ, he was talking about the people that were coming, and these people, they needed to be invested into the kingdom of God, and he said, there is no delay. Are you saying there is still 4 months and the harvest will come? Look up and behold, it's ready now. The harvest is ready.
5: And
4: he was calling them to consecration, to dedication. He was calling them for latter day harvesting. And that's what the Lord is calling us today to. He's telling us, look up. You may think that the Samaritans are hard-hearted. You may think that the Samaritans are wishy-washy religious people. You may think that the Samaritans are the people that are not pure Jews and not pure Gentiles, and they mix a lot of traditional things with religion. You may think that all these people you are looking at on the street, they are really not serious in wanting the Lord to be their savior, and therefore you are saying it is not their time yet, and the Lord is saying, look up and see them, they are ready white for harvest. Let's very quickly talk about 3 points in our message. Number one, the scope and the extent of the harvest. If you look at Matthew chapter 9, reading from verse
5: 36,
4: and when he saw the multitudes, he was moved with compassion on them because they fainted and were scattered abroad as sheep having no shepherd. Multitudes of spiritually blind people. Multitude of spiritually paralyzed people. Multitudes of deceived people. Multitudes of unsaved, hardened sinners. Multitudes of religious but unrighteous people. Multitudes of people that scatter into many places of worship, but they do not know the Lord as their Savior. Multitudes of hopeless people, if they died like that, they died without hope. They saw them and it was moved with compassion because they fainted and they were scattered abroad as sheep having no shepherd. Nobody to bring them into any shelter. Nobody to bring any protection to them. Nobody to feed them with the bread of life. Nobody to lead them to the great shepherd of the soul. Then in verse 37, then said he to his disciples, the harvest really is plenteous, but the laborers are few. He says the laborers are few. You must be wondering why the laborers are few. Because if you look at the gospel according to St. Matthew from chapter 4, you will find that Jesus Christ went into Jerusalem, Capernaum, everywhere, and he healed many of them, and many of them came to know him.
5: Jerusalem,
4: many of those people that were healed, they never became soul winners. The laborers are few. Matthew chapters 5, 6, and 7, he preached unto them. At the end of that message, it says they wondered and they marveled at what he said. Many of those people that had the greatest message ever preached never became soul winners. That's why he said the laborers are few.
5: I'm a good man. She can say, "Maunya gama to yes, Christo ben masuma sepo ola uma chodo kuna nyanyu bafanda olete yes benaka nunga loma deha o."
4: If you recall in your mind Matthew chapter 8, you will find that he healed the leper. Then he healed many people during the evening. They brought everybody to him. He healed every one of them. Many people that he healed, many people that tasted of the grace of God and the power of God, they never became soul winners. That's why he said now in chapter 9, the laborers
5: are few.
4: They said the harvest is plenteous. And the 12 disciples alone will not be able to finish the harvesting. And the men alone will not be able to finish the harvesting. If there is any doubt in your mind whether God wants the women to take part in the harvesting, you've seen about the woman of Samaria. She knew the Lord. She went to the city, come see a man that told me everything that I ever did. Is this not the Christ? And as a result of her preaching, many of them in Samaria, they came to the Lord.
5: In verse
4: 38, pray ye therefore the Lord of the harvest that he will send forth laborers into the harvest.
5: That
4: is, laborers are needed, the harvesters are needed, the soul winners are needed, the people to bring the whiting field into the banner, into the Ghana, and into the kingdom. We need them. Pray that the Lord of the harvest will send laborers forth into the harvest field. If you look at verse 37, then said he unto his disciples. He was telling the believers to pray that God will send forth laborers into the harvest field. Chapter 10, verse 1. When he had called unto him his 12 disciples, he gave them power against the unclean spirits, and to cast them out and to heal all manner of sickness and all manner of disease. In verse 5, these 12 Jesus sent for. Those were the people who were praying. He said, pray that the Lord will send harvesters

0: In verse 7, as ye go, preach, saying the kingdom of heaven is at hand. And Jesus began to call other people to get involved. And the scope of the harvesting is so wide, the extent is so unlimited, that he needs many, many people to get involved. In Luke chapter 9 from verse 57.
1: Luke 9:57.
0: And it came to pass that as they went in the way, a certain man said unto him, Lord, I will follow thee whithersoever thou goest. And Jesus says unto him, foxes have holes and birds of the air have nests, but the Son of Man have nowhere to lay his head.
1: Hey, yes, so na be yo po do eye ji fo he vio kan po aton o ka ma gbo ton vi la mo po afisi wa tota ajan lo o.
0: Pray that the Lord will send laborers into the harvest.
1: O gbo na ka mo na to do la wa do danu ngeng bo la mo.
0: The Lord wanted people to join the working team.
1: Ma o ti ba mo na po gu mo le do lo do mo.
0: But he also wants us to understand it is not a call to the bed of roses.
1: Ga ka ji mi aso gbo na ka mo yo mi khana ne gbo do mo pula ji je mo do.
0: There will be inconvenience.
1: There will be labor.
0: There will be tears.
1: There will
0: be
1: sweating.
0: There will be sweating. And this man came and said, I will follow you whithersoever you go. And the Lord said, it's not for the people that are looking for convenience and luxury. It's looking for the people that are ready to work. Not for the people that are looking for immediate reward. If I go out and evangelize, what's my immediate reward? I said, foxes have holes, birds of the air have nests, but the Son of Man has nowhere to lay his head.
1: Although
0: we want to sign up and work for the Lord, what's your motivation? What are you looking for? Are you just looking for the salvation of the souls? Or is it that you want an immediate response, immediate reward, immediate remuneration? Why don't you understand that foxes have holes, birds of the air have nests, but look at the Son of Man, he had nowhere to lay his head.
1: No, he me le gbogbo yi wa wo do ni afoto la ga kan bi mi so be de duro kele mi asi jimo ji kele mi so bi kan be mi be na mi wa do ni afoto la de le ti bo ya wo do kana ni lu fun bo jimo to tro lo a lo le ti bo ya wo do na fide ke ba su si fia nye be na abiyo po do e ti bo ke bi han po aton ke mo gbo to bi la mo po afisi wa to ta jan lo o.
0: In verse 59, and he said unto another, follow me.
1: Bo pe bla ton fo a se ke e yo gbo na mo bubu be na je.
0: This one was very slow.
1: A mo se la le ke kan de mo gbo do.
0: He was not even thinking of following the Lord. Until the Lord spoke to him directly, follow me. But he said, Lord, suffer me first to go and bury my father. You see, there are people that want some legitimate things to hinder their commitment to the Lord. It's legitimate to bury the father if the father has not. But if that barrier comes between you and your service to the Lord, something is wrong. It's legitimate to take care of members of your family. But if that family responsibility comes between you and the service of the Lord, something is wrong. In verse 60, Jesus said unto him, let the dead bury their dead, but go thou and preach the kingdom of God. You know that there are people today who say they are believers, they will abandon soul winning, they will abandon the work of God, they want to carry out the burial ceremony the way they do it in their state, the way they do it in their tribe, and they will take time, they will go through ceremonies, they'll hide themselves there, they spend all the money they have got on that burial ceremony, and the work of God will be suffering.
1: Like
0: Jesus said unto him,
1: kpanti be yo ja diam.

0: wa wa mo didi mto ma ba si wona lo ba de konun mena wa sanka wa kata wa to lo to vo wa rufo bi o po e ye wa da si mo fo dola
1: wa ko god is so change
0: mo fo dola ele bi o hian pata
1: harvesting souls into the kingdom is so change
0: lo po da de gere chere fomula e hian pata nu to
1: and he says rise up and do it
0: e bena chi train away
1: in verse 61 another said also lord I will follow thee but let me first go and bid farewell to them which are at home at my house
0: Koko bla devo de ke eye amabo bokan globena afeto mano yo maga kla de monan be mai ada klamo siola ponya mahafi
1: There is nothing wrong if you want to go out to tell your wife at home I want to go out
0: Nibele tibe ya dogo de be klan son la po mulana de kama glele nu
1: There is nothing wrong your husband I want to go out
0: Nele be ya klan strong tula be ya dogo la na kama glele nu ti
1: If some people are living with you or you are living with some people you want to go out There's nothing wrong in saying I want to go out and reach there before I come back
0: Na me do lo gbo lo wala le wele la ma do gbo la nele tibe ya dogo de ma fo dogo la na kama glele na be klan of you wala fo mo o
1: But when we are to tie that down to soul winning and say well I will talk to them If they give me permission, if they are happy with my consecration, if they are happy with my soul winning, then I will come and follow you. Something is wrong. If my husband approves my evangelism and approves my telling people to be born again, then I will do it. If my husband does not approve, well, I will think of what to do. Something is wrong.
0: Nibe na sonya nutu da sile dibe na ka mai maglo monya na mokha na mopo jima totola mai. Akana sonya nutu gbele nya matem ai ola nyebe na de gbele lenu tiwo.
1: If my family members if they approve of my preaching the gospel standing up in the public and declaring that Jesus is Lord and Savior, if they approve of it I will do it. If they don't approve then I will consider my stand.
0: Le nya fuma to da sile dibe na ka ma titla tuto fuma da gba fuma na ka Yesu Kristo nya fetola no lo le
1: Then something is wrong. He said, Lord, if I am left alone, were it not for the connection and the train and the wagon that I have, were it not for the people that are associated with me, if it were myself alone, I will follow you.
0: Ebena foto nini bena nyede ke nini bena madaka malikwe denu chinya o bebe nyan toma atema chua jayu mola anye na majayu mbobwe na daka makhomona mo o
1: If I were alone No other person with me. No association with anyone. And there is nobody that will approve or disapprove. I will give all my time, all my life, I will work. But you see, there are some people at home. Let me sound their opinion. Look at verse 62. And Jesus says unto him, no man having put his hand to the plow and looking back is fit for the kingdom of God.
0: Yesu blone bena mo si choy fasita da kojiji eye o gale magbo pom la ma jema o pjadu fola o.
1: You see those three people there is no record that they were able to follow the Lord.
0: Ko am ton sela mtu to da kama le bena wotim je afoto la yo ma o.
1: Look at chapter 10 verse 1.
0: Da wo popo banto.
1: After these things the Lord appointed other 70 also. Thank God if there are people, three people that reject, there are 70 people that are waiting to be appointed to service. If there are three carnal people that reject the call of God because of human, earthly, carnal consideration, there are 70 people that are willing to say yes to the Lord. If these ones hold their peace, God will raise up stones and they will publicize his name. There are three people that faded out of the presence of the Lord, and there is no record of their name, and there is no record record of their destiny, but when they faded out, 70 people rose up.
0: Ami ama teni sha o do ponu la foto la fo gumo mote wa do na foto o. O fo nu kota bule biblia ma. Nu to chuma lo un chimi na tika chen wo yi o. Ga ka si o do pum la ama blader la klalo.
1: You will make up your mind whether you'll be among the people that fade away without any responsibility, without doing something in the kingdom, or you'll be among the people that are waiting and you'll say, here am I, Lord, I'm available, send me.
0: Won to donu ble kuda wa gbonu se gba na poda gbe na de de yela ila po ila no am am ton sna do ponu la do mo lo aluya no am bladre shokona bana po to nyenye si dom la do mo.
1: After these things, the Lord appointed other 70 also and sent them two and two before his face into every city and place whither he himself will come.
0: Konu se am gbe la po to la do am bladre bo bo eye wo do wo vo vo do de anu ko de dukle ko fo si o kata mo to ge eye anu to gbona la mo.
1: Therefore he said unto them, the harvest truly is great, but the laborers are few.
0: Eye wo gbo na bo na nu ngan la so gbon ke do la o mo de ha o.
1: When he had 12 people, he said the laborers are few.
0: Le si o pa mo mo we fe na ka do lo mo de ha.
1: Now that he had 70, he still said the laborers are few.
0: Che la mo blad le si ga gbo na mo do lo mo de ha.
1: We already have some workers.
0: Do la do le mi asile ha mi amo
1: fo. But the laborers are few.
0: Ka do lo mo de ha o.
1: We already have some house fellowship leaders.
0: Afun abom no la do le mi asi.
1: But the laborers are few.
0: Ka do lo mo de ha o.
1: You can see we already have choir.
0: Bi te pa ha ji la do le mi asi.
1: But the laborers are few.
0: Ka do lo mo de ha o.
1: You will see we already have coordinators.
0: Bi te pa na ka coordinator le mi asi.
1: But as you look at the population of this city, the laborers are few.
0: Ka kra le po fo gbo to se ko le Nigeria du ko se mo la do lo mo de ha o.
1: And more and more people are coming to this city.
0: Hey,
1: and children are being born.
0: Egbegbegbe togo topoto le diam fam eye wo le vi o jim le.
1: You will think that with the many churches there are in the city and with the districts we have and the work we are doing in this city, you will think now we have enough workers, we don't need to bother ourselves anymore. After Jesus got the 12 and the 70, he sent them forth. While they were going, he said, when you get there you'll see the harvest truly is great, but the laborers are few.
0: Anye ne mi agblo be na vogbo ha ma vuvu le tuko sama sina sugbon to la lupon o dem eye mi o tan mi la fi mi la lupon o dem do lo le mi asi ga kele si yesu kristo do dun do la ama wi efen ama gbo do la blood la agbo mi polada do lo ma de ha o nu ngi aso
1: the work is much
0: apoto be do sugbon
1: I pray you will get involved
0: be to gbo da mi ko ta mi apo go mo le
1: mo I pray you will be a soul winner
0: be mi anye lupon de la na afoto
1: you will be an harvester
0: la anye lukungala
1: and the blessings of a service will come upon your life in Jesus' name. God had a controversy with the children of
0: Israel.
1: It was because they didn't recognize they were there at that special time to get involved in the harvesting they needed to do.
0: Jeremiah chapter 5 verse 24.
1: Jeremiah 5:24. Neither say they in their heart, let us now fear the Lord our God that giveth rain both the former and the latter in a season. He reserveth unto us the appointed weeks of the harvest.
0: The
1: problem he had with the children of Israel is that they didn't realize that the time they had to spend on earth was the appointed weeks of the harvest.
0: This
1: is our own time. The appointed weeks of the harvest. And you should get involved. Because once the harvesting time is over, there will be no work to do for you at that time. That's why the Lord himself said, I must walk while it is day. The night cometh when no man can walk. What's the Lord then requiring from you and from me? Point number two, surrendering all to God. surrendering all to God. The Lord doesn't want you to reserve anything for yourself. He wants you to come before Him and say, I know the laborers are few. Get me involved. I surrender everything I've got for the work of the Lord.
0: Ma umaji bena chona deka ulala do kiosi o kele bena vana baba poto manya bena ka unungela sobo ke dolo madera oleta ma vama chodo kwenye plenu shukata la sila kele naum.
1: In Proverbs chapter 23 verse 26.
0: Lodo do blabo voton pokwe blabo von blabo voden.
1: My son, give me thine heart. 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
0: Lodo do tablabo voton pokwe blabo voden.
1: Or of course, you know, if I have given you something, you will not be asking me to give it to you again. When you know it's in your hand, it's in your possession, it's available for your
0: use.
1: These people were referred to as my son. You will think then naturally they were totally in the possession of the Lord. But no, if they were totally in the possession of the Lord, why will he be telling them, give me thine heart?
0: We're
1: born again and the Lord is still telling us, give me thine heart.
0: We're
1: the sons and the daughters of the Lord and the Lord is still pleased with us, give me thine heart. We are singing the song, all to Jesus I surrender, all to him I freely give. And yet he's saying, you sing it in song, let me see the practical manifestation, give me thine heart.
0: Media banaka woka matona yesu kata matona de la yesu en le diplo wonu ga kla de fien le nwo na mona cho wo agba plo wo jila nam.
1: Is reminding us, I left all for you. What have you given unto me? Give me thine heart.
0: Ela kulo ti banaka mo cho kata na le ta onu ke wala cho na le ta nyele ta cho wo jina m.
1: Is reminding us, we have been bought with a price. And so when he tells us to give him our heart, he's telling us, I purchased nothing, I bought that thing, surrender it, I paid for it already. In 1 Corinthians chapter 6 verse 19. What? Know ye not that your body is a temple of the Holy Ghost which is in you, and which ye have of God, and ye are not your own? There are believers that spend their time and their lives selfishly for themselves, and they will not spend their lives for the Lord. He said, what are you doing? Don't you know ye are not your own? There are people in the budgeting and in the plan of spending their money, spending their time, spending their youthful days, and spending everything they have. They have no record for God except just to come to the service. And when they come to the service, it's God, give me more, give me more. They are not giving anything to the Lord. They are not giving their time. They are intelligent enough. They are clever enough. They know the scripture enough. They are real children of God. There is no budgeting. There is no planning to serve the Lord and work for the Lord in the church of God. He said, what are you doing? Don't you know you are not your own?
0: Ami adoli la nulo do won ku do pa gbomo nkan ko san sanuti o be ga san ti la mo bu atama cho ma unchi o mo to do ku na mo na do wo o le ha me me te fo jijilo o tro chimo o nya biblia nya le ta gbono wa ti awo do ga ko mo to re ko won ni ma o mo be nu ko mi le de mi enye be na mi e ga nye mi ado ku to wa.
1: Malachi chapter 3 verse 8.
0: Malachi ta mo ton popo mo ni le
1: a. Will a man rob God? Yet he have robbed me.
0: de amagbeto afloma wakati miawo mile flo yema.
1: Please, I want you to read that with the understanding of the New Testament.
0: Dafla che majona akina sekwa lenba bla iya ponya gbelanu.
1: If you read it with the understanding of the Old Testament, you'll be limiting that verse to tithes and offerings.
0: Nibele kule kuku ya lenba wokuwa po gomasone lasha no tedenu wola kule ajona na nede kuma.
1: You'll be pointing accusing finger to the children of Israel.
0: Lanwa sifchama Israel evi mau.
1: You will be saying, what a pity. Look at these children of Israel, how ungrateful they were that God gave them so much money and they couldn't return one tenth to the Lord.
0: Labu fun Israel ya gbebona ka Israel evi sa do kito jila wonyi. Do la bena ka mawe yira wo klo ke sonu kle gagedo. Ka ke o mate tonu wo la pa de ka pe na mau o.
1: But instead of pointing the accusing finger to the children of Israel, point it to yourself.
0: Ka kele sile bena fiancé voa dabasi Israel la se fian do ku.
1: He says you are bought with a price.
0: E bena asise semi ko.
1: And you do not belong to yourself.
0: Ye ganye mi ado kwito o.
1: It's not just money. Your heart, your spirit, your mind, your intelligence, your wisdom, your talent, your body, everything belongs to the Lord. Ye are not your own. And you are withdrawing that thing from God. Will you rob God?
0: Manye gade de lo, wonu chila, wonu nya, wosusu, woji, wo talento, wonu gomansase, numoka tala nye ma uto, ma uchwena mi, nebo ima chwena ma u ola deme le ma u flumu oa.
1: 24 hours of the day, you cannot spend 30 minutes to even talk about Christ and to harvest souls into the kingdom, and you are bought with a price. You do not belong to yourself. Will you rob God?
0: Dabo fo blabo voni lenge kere kama, matia zan nkeke, dabo fo amblaton, agblo maunya, agelun fonde kabatima otroma o, de menyabe na siyesa na komagene do kyoto wa de la fluma wa.
1: And here you are, you may say, well, I'm already a worker.
0: Do ile lemia do lebena ya inye dola oku lemia duma.
1: You are a worker, but when going from the office, from your house to the office, you never talk about Christ, you never preach. When you come back, you want to do another extra job so you can get more money, and all the people you are meeting, you never harvest souls into the kingdom, and the harvest is plenteous and the laborers are few, and you never spend your time and your talent for the Lord, even though you go by the label of worker. Will you rob God?
0: Lenye dola si lejo la fumo nuta wo dofo la mazan da ba fu owo tibena ke agblomo nyana madeni atema kloma de aba tcharufu ya ma u eye tuboda dola ponu kolasio ye fa gbon la viole nu konu no fe ga ke ma lezan ma odimi nya mi okwasi one ma wa asie semi ko de mi afloma wa.
1: And so it says, will a man rob God? Yet he abroad me.
0: In the Old
1: Testament, it was tithe. In the New Testament, our whole life, our body, our spirit, they don't belong to us. They belong to the Lord. You give everything to the
0: Lord.
1: Actually, God frowns at our stealing from Him, robbing Him.
0: Haggai chapter 1.
1: Haggai
0: tagbanto.
1: Reading from verse 2. Thus speaketh the Lord of hosts, saying, the people say, the time is not come, the time that the Lord's house should be built.
0: Haggai tagbanto kukwieve.
1: Then came the word of the Lord by Haggai the prophet, saying, is it time for you, O ye, to dwell in your sealed houses, and this house lie waste?
0: Now
1: therefore, thus saith the Lord of hosts, consider your ways. Ye have sown much and bringing little. Ye eat, but ye have not enough. Ye drink, but ye are not filled with drink. Ye clothe you, but there is none warm. And he that earneth wages, earneth wages to put it in a bag with holes. Thus says the Lord of hosts, consider your way. In verse 9, ye looked for much, and lo, it came to little. And when ye brought it home, I did blow upon it. Why? Says the Lord of hosts. Because of my house that is waste, and ye run every man to his own house. You see the attitude of God to the people that are robbing God? The people that are saying not yet time. You have been saved and sanctified and baptized in the Holy Ghost for 5 years, 10 years, not yet time to evangelize.
2: You have
1: been healed and delivered, not yet time to testify. We are pleading with you, we are begging you, we are calling you, we are pulling you, we need somebody in the house fellowship, we need somebody there, not yet time, I have some other things to do. And because of that, God said he blew on what they had and it became almost nothing. Then he says, consider your way. See why my children are poor. See the reason why my children bring in much and they labor much and they have little. God is fighting with his own children. He's saying because they are sitting in their sealed houses, they are not doing the work of God, they are selfishly running to their work, and they leave the harvest of souls, and they leave the building of his temple. The church is a building. The building that is the temple of God. Because they leave the temple of God and they run to their own houses, they brought in much, I blew upon it, it became little. You see these people, when Haggai rebuked them, immediately they rose up and they began to do the work he wanted them to do. Look at chapter 2 verse 19. Because they responded immediately to the call of the Lord. He said, look at it now. Is the seed yet in the barn? Yes, yet the vine and the fig tree and the pomegranate and the olive tree has not brought forth. Then he said, because of your obedience, because of your rising up, because of your yieldedness, because of bringing back what was stolen away unto me, from this day I will bless you.
2: Obedience
1: brings blessing. Involvement in the work of God brings blessing. Not involvement just in name, but in practice and in reality. Not just saying I'm a worker full time or part time, but doing the work with all your heart, all your soul, all your mind, whatever your hand finds to do for the Lord, you do it with everything you have got. That's what God will bless.
2: And
1: if you will come to surrender everything to the Lord today and say, Lord, I know that when I became born again, when I came to the Lord, I promised I was going to serve the Lord without looking at anybody's bad example, without looking at those who are evangelizing, those who are not evangelizing. I bring everything back today. I lay it upon the altar. The blessing of God will begin to flow in your life in Jesus' name.
0: Hey, you never la bagba la gbo la foto mo chochi trodo la bena mo troji mo chan la mo donu gbono gbo bena ka masubo o nya ma le fuda ma de kanchi o ma de lawo ma de ma lawo mu ma de ma nya gbo ma de ma nya gbo ma le fuda chulia tamba to chochi trodo bena ma wo donu gbo la foto ajira wa do te fo na o le yesu fo no come.
1: Already our time is gone. Let me go to point number 3.
0: Nya ba ga mi ajo ma nya fo apa ton lia.
1: Serving God till the end.
0: Ma osubo subo ba se de no wu.
1: Ah, there are many people that start. They start with zeal. They start with commitment. And they labor at the beginning. And what you know, as we go on in the work of the Lord, many things will happen. It's always like that. Look at the ministry of Moses. Many things happen as they were journeying onto the land of Canaan. Some people will appreciate the work. Some people are not going to appreciate the work. Look at Joshua. Many things happened along the line.
0: Look at
1: many things happened along the line. Look at Elijah. Many things happened along the line. And look at Elisha too. Look at David. The first time that Saul met David. Whose son is this lad? He loved him. And he would not allow him to go to his father's house anymore. Ah, but he did not continue like that. When we are serving the Lord, many things will happen along the way. There will be those who appreciate, there will be those who do not appreciate. There will be those who praise us, there will be those who blame us. There will be those who support, there will be those who will hinder. But you see all the people that we read about in the Bible, many of them, those who are committed, they did it to the very end. And it's important serving God to the end. Serving God to the end. In John chapter 9 verse 4. I must walk the works of him that sent me. Those were the words of the Lord Jesus Christ. You know something? Jesus never looked at circumstances around him in doing the work of God. If he looked at those things happening around him, he would never have even started.
0: Herod
1: raising up people to slay him, to kill him, even at the point of his birth. Immediately he announced the spirit of the Lord is upon me. In that same chapter, they wanted to throw him down so that he will die. He gave only one message and the Pharisees already having a counsel on how they will kill him. He healed in the synagogue and immediately after that healing in the synagogue on the Sabbath day, they were conspiring together to slay him. They cast out devils immediately. They raised up the old. They said it's by the spirit of Beelzebub. He's doing that. That's not the power of God. And the people that he healed and the people that he delivered, those were the people eventually saying, give us Barabbas and kill this Jesus and crucify him. If you look at the wind and the cloud, you will not sow. You will start, you will not be able to finish. But Jesus Jesus decided he would only look at him that sent him. I must walk the works of him that sent me while it is day. The night cometh when no man can work. Make the best of the day. The day of opportunity. The day of service. The day of evangelism. The day when souls are still available to be saved. The time is coming when your eyes will be closed. When you'll be carried out of the world. When there'll be no more opportunity. The time is coming when those sinners will not be there anymore. The time is coming when the day of service will end. And even if you wanted to serve at that time, the Lord will say the time is over. But now, today, when the Lord is giving us His Spirit, when the Lord is quickening us and stirring us up, when the Lord is pointing towards the things that must be done, when there is joy in the service of the Lord, when the rapture had not taken place, when the Antichrist has not occupied the world, when it will not be that anybody that talks about Christ will be beheaded. This time of the day, when there is opportunity, when we can serve the Lord, I must walk the works of Him that sent me while it is day. The night cometh, and the night is not going to wait for anybody. The night will still say, will not stay. Well, you are still to do your work. Let me not arrive yet. The timetable of the Lord will not be delayed for you. This is your chance. This is your opportunity to look around you. What can I do for the Lord? Overlook whatever people say, whatever people think about you. Overlook the Pharisees. They will always be there. Overlook the Sadducees. The people that never appreciate anything that is done for the Almighty. They will always be there. Overlook the accusers and the one that are criticizing. And look unto Him that sent you into this world and brought you into the kingdom at such a time like this. It says I must walk the works of Him that sent me while it is day. That was the attitude of Paul the apostle. He wanted to do the work of the Lord without considering what anybody was saying. In Acts chapter 20, reading from verse 19, serving the Lord with all humility of mind and with many, many tears, and temptations which befell me by the lying in wait of the Jews. You see that the tears were there. Paul said, yes, the tears are there, but the work is there too. And their trials and temptations were there, but the work is there too. And are there the people that are waiting for him to criticize every good thing he did? Oh yes, the people were there, but the work of God was there too. Verse 21, testifying both to the Jews and also to the Greek, repentance toward God and faith toward our Lord Jesus Christ. He said, I'm still doing testifying, preaching, exhorting, calling them on faith and repentance.
2: Verse 22,
1: now behold, I go bound in the spirit unto Jerusalem, not knowing the things that shall befall me there.
2: Oh, he said, you see, I don't
1: even know what I'm expecting. I'm going to Jerusalem. I still want to go and preach there. I do not know what they will do to me. The burden, the agony, the sin that he may suffer. He said, it's waiting for me. I don't know what will happen, but I have to go out to preach the word of God.
2: Jerusalem,
1: in verse 23, save that the Holy Ghost witnesses in every city, saying that bounds and afflictions abide me.
2: He
1: said, imprisonment is waiting for me. Rejection is waiting for me. Opposition is waiting for me. There is nobody to appreciate the evangelism he was doing. In verse 24, but none of these things move me, neither count I my life dear unto myself, that I might finish my course with joy and the ministry which I've received of the Lord Jesus to testify the gospel of the grace of God.
2: That's
1: a person like you and me. He said, all the problems are there. I don't worry about all those things. I want to finish what God has given me to do.
2: He said, serving
1: the Lord till the very end. Philippians chapter 2, verse 25. Yet I supposed it necessary to send to you Epaphroditus, my brother and companion in labor and fellow soldier, but your messenger, that he that ministered unto my
2: wants.
1: How did he work for God, this Epaphroditus?
2: What
1: was his commitment to the work of the Lord? Look at verse 30. Because for the work of Christ, he was near unto death, not regarding his life, to supply your lack of service toward me. Can you think of somebody evangelizing to the point of getting sick? Can you think of somebody preaching until he loses his voice? Can you think of somebody doing the work of God to the point he even neglects to take care of himself, working for God until he became sick, near unto death, working for God? To manifest a good spirit today. But the Lord wants us to carry that into evangelism. That rain or no rain, flood or no flood, difficulty or no difficulty, we will evangelize. The people are perishing. They need to be brought to the kingdom of God. The time is gone. Give me permission to give you two important references of the Bible. The first one in the Old Testament, 2 Samuel chapter 23.
2: Samuel tabla voton.
1: Second Samuel chapter 23 verse 10. He arose and he smote the Philistines until his hand was weary and his hand clave unto the sword, and the Lord wrought a great victory that day, and the people returned after him only to spoil. It was a day of battle. The Philistines, the enemy of God, and the enemy of the people of God, were fighting against the people of God. Even the rest of the people, many people were already tired, they were worn out, they were weary, and they had already left the battlefield. This one man was left alone on the front line, fighting against the Philistines, smiting the Philistines. His hand was weary. He almost could not lift up his hand again. And even his fingers were stuck onto the sword. He couldn't